0: 5 is that absolute truth exists. All truths are defined by God, prescribed in the Bible, and unchanging across time and cultures. Cornerstone number 6 is the understanding that the ultimate purpose of human life is to know, love, and serve God with all your heart, mind, strength, and soul. And cornerstone number 7 is the reality that success on earth is best understood as consistent obedience to God in thoughts, words, and actions. You know, as you hear this list, you're probably thinking that this is Sunday School 101. Yet George Barna has found that only 3% of adults currently adopt all 7 cornerstones for their life. And the younger you are, the less likely you are to embrace all 7. So if you're a pastor or a Sunday school teacher, I encourage you to follow the link to this material and teach it to others. I'm Kirby Anderson, and that's my point of view.
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3: Thank you, Lauren and Joyce Heffron, for sponsoring a half day of broadcasting on the Word. 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The Word has been, and is, an anchor that helps them hold fast to these truths. Psalm 37, 3 and 4 says, "Trust in the Lord and do good. 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

0: This is Chris. I'm glad you could join us for Adventures in Odyssey, a place of discovery, imagination, and excitement. 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
1: I found it.
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1: Are you crazy?
3: I can get there.
4: Boy, you might as well take your place at the whipping block.
5: Willie.
1: Yeah?
5: Run. Go to Cabin Creek. We'll meet you.

0: Good morning.
1: Morning.
0: Sorry I'm late. Not often I have somebody waiting for me to open up.
1: Oh, it's okay.
0: Can I get something for you?
1: Oh, no, I don't need anything. I just like to look around here if you don't mind.
0: Well, I don't mind. No, you go right ahead.
1: Thank you. Is there a basement?
0: Uh-huh, yeah. But we don't usually allow customers
1: Please,
0: to go...
1: Please, let me explain. My name is Carl. I'm the curator for a museum in Chicago, and I wanted to look around because this structure may have historical significance.
0: Really?
1: Do you know the building well?
0: Oh, I suppose.
1: Are there any tunnels underneath?
0: Well, not many people know this, but yes, as a matter of fact, there are. There's one that connects with the workroom downstairs.
1: Where does it lead?
0: Out back. It comes up in the middle of the woods. What's wrong? You look as if you're going to faint.
1: I found it.
0: You found what?
1: Will you take me to the tunnel?
0: Why?
1: Have you ever heard of the Underground Railroad?
0: Yes, I don't know that much about it.
1: When slavery was legal in the southern United States, the Underground Railroad helped slaves escape to Canada. People secretly set up houses along the road for runaway slaves to stop, rest, and hide from their owners.
0: So, what does that have to do with Wits End?
1: Because your tunnel may have been a hiding place for runaway slaves before the Civil War. This building may have been a stop on the Underground Railroad.
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1: Where is it?
0: What is it you're looking for again?
1: Maybe nothing. It's really just a hunch. But if I'm right, there should be something here that would prove that this tunnel was a part of the Underground Railroad.
0: But why here? Why this tunnel?
1: It's this.
0: A book?
1: An original manuscript written before the Civil War. It's about a slave family's run for freedom.
0: Oh, incredible.
1: Anyway, the landmarks and the cities described in there seem to lead to Odyssey as one of the places this family stopped.
0: Oh, I'd love to hear the story.
1: Okay. It's the story of the Ross family. Henry, his wife Caroline, and William, their 17-year-old son. They had been slaves in Tennessee their entire lives. They knew nothing of freedom or of life outside of Tennessee. They rarely even left the boundaries of the farm. They weren't allowed. And the only pleasure they had was each other. Every night, William would play his harmonica, his only real possession, and they would sing about heaven, seeing the face of Jesus one day, and the better times ahead. But the majority of their lives was work. From August through December every year, they picked cotton, and at the beginning of the winter of 1849,
3: getting cold. I can't feel my toes.
4: We just got a few more bales to go, Caroline.
3: I don't have the strength. Maybe Marcel will let us finish up tomorrow.
4: We gotta do it tonight.
3: Why?
4: Well, I wasn't gonna tell you this so as not to get your hopes up, but I talked to the master. Told me if we finish up tonight, he'd give us a 2-day pass. We can go see Mary and the children.
3: Oh, praise God.
5: What'd you say, Dad?
3: We got a 2-day pass.
5: You're joking.
4: But we gotta finish up here first.
3: Oh.
5: I can't remember the last time we had a pass.
3: It's been years since I seen my sister or her children.
4: Now, we need to stop this talking and get on back to work, or we won't be seeing any of them.
5: Oh. Papa, I'd work all night to get a pass.
4: Well, go on so you don't have to.
5: I will.
3: I wonder what it's like out there.
4: Where?
3: Any place. Seems like I ain't seen nothing but this field for so long. I'd give anything to see a new tree or a different patch of grass. I can't believe you got us a pass.
4: We worked hard. We deserve it.
1: The Ross family lived in a one-room shack built for slaves. Another teenage boy, Benjamin, also stayed with them, though he wasn't related.
3: Oh, Mary's gonna fall over dead when she sees you tomorrow, Willie. You couldn't have been any taller than my shoulders last time she saw you. How come you're not eating your supper?
5: Can't eat. I'm too excited.
4: Best you save some of that food for the trip tomorrow anyway.
6: So how'd you folks get these passes so easy?
4: I just asked. The master's not such a hard man when his work gets done.
6: I'm thinking of getting me a pass myself. How you think I should go about it?
4: Oh, Benjamin, the master ain't no fool. You tried to run away too many times for him to trust you with a pass.
6: But I've been good.
4: That's what scares him the most. Willie, look, see who's coming.
5: It's the master's son, Nathan, with his friend John.
3: Now, what do they want?
4: I don't know.
5: Looks like they're coming in.
3: I better put this bread away. They'll take it for themselves.
7: Hello?
8: Evening.
4: Sir?
7: I noticed you finished the rest of the cotton today.
4: Yes, sir.
7: Good. Especially since we're expecting a frost tonight. Got it in just in time.
4: Yes, sir.
7: Leaves us plenty of time for all that we got to do tomorrow.
5: Tomorrow?
4: William, tomorrow, sir?
7: Yeah, we got to patch up the barn.
8: The wind last night blew some of the planks right off.
4: Sir, the master told us we could have a pass tomorrow.
7: Did you hear that, John?
8: Yeah, I heard. They think they're getting a pass.
7: Yeah.
4: But
7: you can't have it.
5: What?
4: William.
7: We got work to do here.
5: But it can't wait 2 days?
7: Yeah, it can, but it won't. I'll see you tomorrow morning to show you what to do.
5: Are we ever going to get the pass?
7: Boy, you need to get something through your head. Nothing says I have to give you any vacations. You're my father's property, and you do what we want you to do.
4: Sir, do you think I could just speak to the master about it?
7: When I speak to you, I'm your master. You understand?
4: Yes, sir.
7: Good. I'll be here first thing tomorrow. Let's go, John.
8: Y'all have a nice evening now.
5: I don't believe it.
3: Henry, you gotta talk to Massa.
9: You crazy? If that man finds out I've been talking to his father, he will work us to death.
3: I don't care. I want to see Mary.
9: Well, forget it. We ain't seeing her now.
5: Why do we have to even ask? The master said we could go.
9: 2 days away ain't worth a getting killed over.
6: You know, you can get a lot more in 2 days away.
9: Oh, don't start, Benjamin.
6: You can get away for good.
9: I don't want to hear it.
6: Did you hear about that man in Ripley? He got out.
3: Mm-hmm.
5: Really?
9: Don't listen to him, son.
6: He snuck off last week.
3: No.
6: He got across the Ohio River. Mm. That's all it takes. There's a lady up a ways that'll help you find it. I got directions to her house.
3: You got it.
6: You get across the Ohio, and you're free.
9: Now, you know that ain't true. Masters can chase you all the way up into the north.
6: Yeah, but they don't.
9: What do you mean?
6: There's this place in the north called Cabin Creek.
3: Uh-huh.
6: It's a town full of people against slavery. Masters won't go in there because they know they might not come out alive.
3: Cabin Creek?
9: Caroline, not you too.
3: I heard about it. It sounds wonderful.
9: You're not thinking. Do you know what they'd do to us if we got caught? We'd never see each other again. That's one thing for sure. Though I'm not sure we'd ever want to see each other's faces again with the whooping we'd get. Besides, what would we do if we got to Cabin Creek? They got cotton there? We don't even know if we can get work. Freedom ain't nothing if you can't eat.
3: You're right, Henry. There ain't no sense in going. We okay here. Master treats us fine. We got food on the table. And we're together. I guess the Lord is taking good care of us right here.
6: So that's it? You staying?
4: Yeah.
6: All right. But if you change your mind, I'm leaving as soon as I get my things ready.
5: You're going?
3: Benjamin.
6: I'm going.
9: Are you crazy?
6: I can get there. I was waiting to get a pass before I went. Get a day's head start on them. But now it don't look like they're ever going to give me one. So I ain't got no reason to put it off.
9: Benjamin, you're not my son. I can't tell you what to do. But you gotta think.
6: I did think. I'm going tonight.
4: Willie, you better get up. Sun's almost up. He'll be here any time.
5: I don't want to.
4: Come on, Willie. We gotta act like it's any other day.
7: Morning, everyone.
8: Morning.
7: Hope you're all up and ready to nail some boards. We got plenty to do. I got some hammers
8: now,
7: and...
8: hold on a minute, Nathan.
7: What's that?
8: Something's wrong here.
7: Hmm?
8: Isn't there supposed to be 4 slaves in this room?
7: You're right. Where is he? Somebody better speak up.
9: Sometimes he goes out early and prays by the creek. You checked there?
7: You're lying. You, boy, tell me where he is.
5: I don't know.
7: Did he run? Speak up! Look at me! You know how bad I can make your life.
3: Please don't hurt him.
5: I don't know where he is.
7: When'd you last see him?
5: Last night, when I went to sleep.
7: What was he doing?
5: Sleeping.
7: Liar!
5: No. You pushed me again and over.
3: Willie, really?
7: You're gonna what?
3: No.
10: Willie, no. Get off him! No.
3: Get off. Stop.
10: Get away from him. Go on over there now.
7: You cut my lip, boy. Hope it felt good, because you're gonna pay for this busted lip the rest of your life. I gotta go tell about this runaway, but I'll be back. Boy, you might as well take your place at the whipping block. Save you some steps later. See you then.
11: Boy, you just made one serious mistake.
3: Oh, Willie.
5: I know, Mama.
9: What made you go and do a dumb thing like that for?
5: I get so mad sometimes.
3: They gonna whip you, Willie. Or worse.
9: I need some more nails.
3: Yeah.
9: Let's see them. You ready, son?
5: I'm ready. I'll take whatever they give me.
7: Whoa! Stay here, John. Hello there.
3: Morning.
7: John and me have a little surprise for you. We're not putting the boy on the whipping block.
9: Sir?
7: Yeah. See, my father ain't too happy about having a rebel on the farm. So, boy, you coming with us.
3: Huh? What?
5: Where?
7: You're being sold.
9: No.
7: To a plantation down south.
3: No.
5: I'm not going.
9: Please,
3: no.
9: Sir, don't split up our family. We'll go too.
7: Ain't the way it works. Come on, boy.
3: You can't take him.
7: You know, you people never did quite get it through your head. I can do whatever I want. Now, come on.
9: He won't do it again.
3: Not my son.
5: Give me the whippings. I'll take the whippings.
7: In the cart.
9: Wait, stop.
7: Stay away, man, or you'll get it too.
9: Can't you even let a man say goodbye to his own son?
7: Well, go ahead and say it.
9: Just a minute with him alone. I may never see him again.
7: Make it a fast minute, boy.
9: Come on over here, son.
3: They can't take you.
9: Yes, Caroline. I gotta talk to him. Willie.
5: Yeah?
9: Run. From wherever you are, just run away. Go to Cabin Creek. We'll meet you.
5: How are you gonna ever...
9: No questions. Just do it. We'll meet you there. Got it?
10: Nathan, get them. They look like they're up to something.
7: All right, let's go.
3: Be careful, Will.
5: I will, Mama. I love you.
3: I love you, too.
9: Work hard, Willie. Do what you're told.
5: I will.
3: Yeah! My baby. My baby.
9: Goodbye, son.
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17: 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We always love hearing from you.
18: Henry knew that may be the last time he would ever see his son. The chances of him actually meeting up with William in Cabin Creek were slim, but he had to try. The next 2 months, he asked people how to get to the Ohio River. The information came slowly, but the night came when he was ready to go.
9: Caroline.
3: What is it?
9: We're going.
3: Where?
9: North. I got directions to this woman's house. She'll help us, but we gotta go now.
3: Henry, why now? Let's wait. We need to plan. We need to get our things ready.
9: We got nothing to plan. We just got to get moving. Get on something warm. I got some bread from supper.
3: Are you sure about this Cabin Creek?
9: No.
3: Then what if we make it and nobody there? What are we going to do?
9: I don't know.
3: Henry?
9: Caroline, I'm not living the rest of my life sitting in this barn wondering if my son's dead or alive. Is that what you want?
3: No.
9: Then get on something warm. We're heading off.
3: Henry.
9: What?
3: I'm scared.
9: I know. I am too.
18: And they left. They walked all night following the North Star.
3: I can't go on no more. I gotta stop. How much further?
9: Don't know. Sun's almost up now. We gotta find some place to hide.
3: Here's as good as any.
9: No, we need a place to block the wind. There's a cliff over there. Let's head that way.
18: That very same morning, Nathan and his father found the slave quarters empty.
27: I should have seen this coming. But with them losing their son, I told you it wasn't a good idea.
28: I'll go after them.
27: Son, we can hire people to do that.
28: I want to go myself. Besides, I know what they look like. I'll get a posse together.
27: I hate to lose you for that long.
28: It won't take long.
27: Oh, all right, then. Go on, do it. And while you're out there, you go looking for that other one, too, that Benjamin. And remember, you got to get to them before they cross the Ohio. That's where they're headed, no doubt.
28: I'll get them. You want them back dead or alive?
27: Alive?
28: You know, it'd be an awful good example to other slaves if we was to bring them back dead. Ain't nobody'd think to run again, that's sure.
27: They're an investment, Nathan. You just don't kill off an investment. Now you go out and catch them, and you bring them back. Then they can be examples of what happens when slaves run off.
9: This is it, Caroline. I know it. There's smoke coming out of the chimney, so somebody's there.
3: Henry, what if it's a trick? What if this ain't the place?
9: We gotta take the chance. We got no choice. They'll find us for sure if we don't trust somebody.
3: You see anybody through that window?
9: Let's see. A woman.
3: She looked friendly?
9: How am I supposed to tell that? Uh-oh. We're about to find out.
3: What?
9: She saw me. She's coming to the door.
3: Oh, Lord, please let it be a friend.
29: Oh, my. Come on in, quickly. Oh, you folks are freezing. Sit down by the fire.
3: Oh, God bless you for this. I don't think I would have made it much further.
29: Not with what you got on. Don't you have anything warm?
3: No.
29: I declare. Here, drink this. It'll warm you up. Where are you headed?
9: Place called Cabin Creek.
29: Oh, yes, Cabin Creek. I get so many folks coming through here thinking that place is a promised land.
9: Is it?
29: Never been there myself.
3: We meeting our son up there, we hope.
29: Oh, yeah?
9: Think we got any chance of finding him?
29: Don't want to discourage you, but most everybody comes through here is looking for somebody, and usually it don't work out. I hope it does for you, though.
9: Yeah.
29: Listen, I got a secret room over there. You can sleep through the day. Then you're on your way tonight. It's probably best if you get out of here as soon as you can.
1: Uh-huh.
29: I'll tell you how to get to the river. For now, take your time and rest up. You got a long night ahead of you.
18: Meanwhile, their son William was hard at work in the fields on a plantation in Mississippi. The work was much harder there than in Tennessee. He spent several months at this new plantation. But one day, for some strange reason, William received another assignment.
26: Boy!
5: Ma'am?
26: Your master wants you up at the house.
5: Yes, ma'am.
18: William had never been to the house before, and it was very strange for most slaves to be invited there. William went reluctantly.
26: The master's daughter's sitting out on the terrace. She needs you to do something.
6: Oh, hi. What's your name?
5: William.
6: I got a job for you, William.
5: Yes, ma'am.
6: Take this fan here and shoo away any of those flies that come near me while I read the newspaper. Now just stand right there. What are you so nervous for? Just watch out for them and wave the fan if they come near. Do you understand?
5: Yes, ma'am.
6: Good. I see they're putting together that new slave law. Do you know what I'm talking about?
5: No, ma'am.
6: I'm surprised. It's all over. They can arrest people who help slaves up north. Harsher penalties and such. Guess that's bad news for you, huh? Not that you're gonna run away or anything. I guess it'll stop all those anti-slavery folks up north from hiding runaways in their houses. We've had such problems with that. Slow down a little, boy. You're blowing my hair.
5: Sorry, ma'am.
6: Do you hate me? I bet you hate me.
5: No, ma'am.
6: Why not? If I were you, I'd hate every one of us. I'd hate every minute of my life in this place.
5: Yes, ma'am.
6: Do we take you away from your family?
5: Yes, ma'am.
6: We seem to do that a lot. You miss them?
5: Yes, ma'am.
6: I'm sure you do. You ever think about running away, William?
5: No, ma'am.
6: Now, I know you're either crazy or a liar. You're out of your mind if you don't think about it every second of the day.
5: You mind if I get back to the fields, ma'am?
6: Now, don't be like that. I'm just making conversation. I just want to see if I can trust you.
5: Trust me?
6: To run an errand for me. I want you to go to the courier's office down the street. Give this package to a man there named George. And if you want to run away, tell him Emily sent you. He'll help you.
5: Ma'am?
6: I do what I can for those who are strong enough to handle the journey. And I hate what people like me are doing to people like you. Now go on.
5: Yes, ma'am. I'll go.
6: You go, all right. And don't stop. Don't stop until you're free.
7: It looks like William has a tough decision to make. So what do you think? Will he try to run away? And will he ever see his family again? 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
13: Straight ahead, Jesus has some advice for your prayer life. 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It's a devotional from Moody Bible Institute, and I'm John Gager, glad to be sharing in that adventure with you. Well, Jesus first explains what not to do in your prayer life. He says, don't pray in a showy manner in order to gain human honor. The attention such people attract is the only reward they're ever going to receive. Their words are a measure of hot air capacity, not inner holiness. Instead, as with giving, we should pray in secret. We should find a private room and close the door. What's more, many words are not needed.

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3: This is Seeking Him with Nancy DeMoss-Wagelmuth. Please leave your question at the tone.
4: My quiet time seems like something to check off my to-do list every day. If I really loved God, wouldn't I jump out of bed every morning and run to spend time with Him?
5: Not necessarily. You don't want to live by your emotions. But there is something to be said for maintaining any good habit, even if we're not full of warm feelings. A lot of times when we're faithful to carry out a discipline, the desire follows. For instance, even if a woman doesn't feel warm toward her husband, she can act in a loving way, and she'll probably find that her feelings for him will grow. The same is true in our relationship with God. As Charles Spurgeon said,
6: "We should pray when we are in a praying mood, for it would be sinful to neglect so fair an opportunity. We should pray when we are not in the proper mood, for it would be dangerous to remain in so unhealthy a condition."
5: With Seeking Him, I'm Nancy DeMoss-Wagelmuth.

0: At first glance, the image of a lamb on a throne may not fit our idea of a Messiah who triumphed over sin and death and hell. But today on Truth for Life, Alistair Begg helps us understand how the Apostle John's imagery illustrates Christ's humility as well as his unequivocal power, majesty, omniscience, and victory. Let's open our Bibles to the book of Revelation, chapter 5.
1: John looks. He's told to look. Don't weep. See. And then look at verse 6, is it? Then I saw a lamb looking as if it had been slain, standing to the center of the throne and encircled by the four living creatures. See the lion? He looks and sees a lamb. And we, like him, see the Lion of Judah only as he comes to us as a slain lamb. We see the lion enshrined in the lamb. And that's why in the second half of verse 9, when they're singing their new song, it is only in Christ crucified that they were going to discover the answer to their alienation and to their dislocation. Because you were slain, and with your blood you purchased men for God. Because you see, the secrets of their world in the first century and the secrets of the world in our century belong to God. And none of us can pry into them. None of us knows what a day brings. None of us knows what will happen tonight during the night. Who knows what this next few months holds for us in Western culture, especially if we feel it to be a dark and an unknown future. But we don't need Jesus, as it were, to come in order that we might be identifying the fact that our world is full of troubles. We can do that ourselves. We can look around and understand that, even as the recipients of this letter could. They didn't need anybody to appear out of the darkness and say, you know, you're in a very dreadful situation with all of this persecution and everything that's going on. They understood that. They didn't need Jesus to come and give them the information. They needed Jesus to come and give them the explanation so that their troubles would not bring them down, perplex them, and overwhelm them. Now, the lamb which is presented to us here is there as a first

0: further reminder to us of all of his humility, that Jesus is the one who became obedient unto death, even death on a cross. And when you stand back from this and you view it, you will see so clearly that what John is doing is he's reaching back into the Old Testament and he's picking up Old Testament pictures. He's picking up the picture from the Passover in Exodus chapter 12. He's picking up the picture of the suffering servant from Isaiah 53. Because the Old Testament worshiper was accepted on the basis of the sacrificed lamb. And the New Testament worshiper, we as worshipers, are accepted on that same basis. Now, if you look, you will see that it says, and in the NIV, it reads interestingly, "And I looked and I saw a lamb looking as if it had been slain." One of the other versions says, "standing as though it had been slain." And what is described here is the fact of the wounds in the lamb representing Christ's death by which he has achieved redemption. But this lamb stands representing the triumph of his resurrection. "Then I saw the lamb, and he stood there looking as if he had been slain. And he was encircled by the four living creatures, and he had seven horns and seven eyes, which are the seven spirits of God sent out into all the earth." Here we go again. Mrs. Jenkins put the coffee on. The seven horns are an indication, at least, of his power and of his majesty. The seven eyes, a reminder of his knowledge and of his omniscience. It is always a dreadful pity if we stall in circumstances like this and miss what is clear and plain and central. And what is clear and plain and central is that this lamb is confronting these readers as the only one who is able to take the scroll and open it and explain human destiny, and as the one who has died, the only one that is able to deal with sin and death and hell. And they are confronted by the Lamb, as are we, as the one who has purchased their salvation. "Because you were slain," again verse 9, "and with your blood you purchased men for God." That is the price of our redemption. Once and for all, Christ has paid this price. And when you go forward into chapter 7 and you find the description that is given there, one minute they're described as 144,000, the next minute they're described as a company that no one can number, one minute they're described as the 12 tribes of Israel, the next minute they're described as people from every tribe and nation and language and tongue and so on. And again, it's tenuous territory for some, but I think it makes perfect sense. From God's perspective, the number is absolutely perfect and finished and undeniable. From a human perspective, the number is an unraveling number of vastness, so vast that you can't count it. From God's perspective, the people that are redeemed are represented in his tribes. From a human perspective, the people that are redeemed from every nation and tribe and people and language and so on. And what is the main and central aspect of it? Well, you have it right there. When somebody asks, "Who are these people?" They're the ones who've come out of the great tribulation. They have washed their robes and made them white in the blood of the Lamb. In other words, they are the ones who are cleansed and they are clothed. They are the ones who are cleansed and clothed. And it is on account of that that they're before the throne of God and they serve him day and night in his temple, and he who sits on the throne will spread his tent over them, and so on. In the words of one of our old hymns, "All these once were sinners, defiled in his sight, but now arrayed in pure garments in praise they unite. And unto him who has loved us and washed us from sin, unto him be the glory forever. Amen." They are the ones who have been set free from all that held them in its grip in order that having been purchased by his blood, they might become men for God, men and women for God. You have purchased them by your blood, that's the price, and the purpose is that we might be for God, not our own, bought with a price, living for him. And when you think about it, in their day, as they looked around and they saw some of their friends taken into captivity, as they saw people from their community taken away, never to return, and as they tried to make sense of the triumph of Christ and of the victory of his ascension and of the reality of his return, somehow or another they had to make sense of it in light of everything that was going on around them. And if you don't think that what they lived through was a tribulation, I don't know what a tribulation might look like. And there they were. And someone must have said, well, you know, he purchased us for God. He purchased us for God. We exist for God. Our praise is about God. Our service is about God. The Lamb is all the glory. The Lamb is all the glory. How else do we make sense of missionary biography? How do I explain the girl with whom I studied, Mary Evans, wonderful Welsh girl, out, graduate, learning the Shona language so that she might teach young boys and girls in Zimbabwe, and how within a relatively short period of time, her life was swallowed up and snuffed out in a terrorist raid in the Pentecostal school in which she was teaching. And when in Newsweek magazine they represented it all, they said that in the raid that had taken place, so many children and teachers had been killed, and there was one Welsh missionary, and she was hanging on by a thread. By the time Newsweek was published, Mary Evans had gone to heaven, and when they gathered up all of her possessions and brought them home for her mom and dad, her parents, who incidentally did not believe what Mary believed, and they took materials. She was a singer and a guitar player and a lovely girl. And they took them and they played the cassette tape. And in the Shona language, she was singing with the children, teaching them the song, "To me to live is Christ and to die is gain, to hold his hand and to walk his narrow way. There is no peace, no thrill like walking in his will. For me to live is Christ and to die is gain." Loved ones, that is pure rhetoric unless Revelation 5 is absolutely true, that he went to the cross in order to purchase us for God. So if all of our breath were to be squeezed out for God, if all of our life were to be trampled over for God, still it would be time and energy well spent. Well, if the price is Christ's sacrificial death, if the purpose is in order that we might not be our own but be his, notice that the scope is absolutely phenomenal. Who are these people whom he purchased? Well, they're from every tribe and language and people and nation. In other words, they're men and women from everywhere. You have it again in Revelation 7, don't you? And I looked in verse 9, and I looked, and there before me was a great multitude that no one could count, from every tribe, people, language, standing before the throne and in front of the Lamb. And they were wearing white robes and were holding palm branches in their hands. And they cried out in a loud voice, "Salvation belongs to our God who sits on the throne and to the Lamb." And the privilege that was given to each who was present on this occasion was to become part of a kingdom, chapter 5:10, part of a kingdom and priests to serve our God and one day to reign on the earth. They will reign on the earth. It's interesting, they will reign on the earth. I'm so glad they're going to reign on the earth. I'm so glad there's going to be a new earth, aren't you? I mean, frankly, most of the stuff about heaven that I was told as a boy made me distinctly uncomfortable. You too. Even now, I'm not excited about it. I'll tell you straight up. I don't know what alabaster walls look like. And I've never played a harp. And the thought of playing one, especially for an interminable period of time, seems absolutely unattractive. Indeed, if somebody said to me, would you like to go and get fish and chips in Sidmouth or play the harp in an alabaster hallway, I'd go for fish and chips in Sidmouth every time. I don't want to get off on a diversion here, and I don't want to unsettle many of you. In fact, I want to encourage you. In a new earth, all the things that we have enjoyed in a fallen world will be rectified. Every friendship that is precious to us now will be even more precious to us then. The question of what you're going to do with your spouse or whatever else it is should probably be subsumed under the absolute assurance that God will make everything that is a blessing and an encouragement and a help to us in this fallen world even better when He makes a new heaven and a new earth. And actually, most of our pictures of heaven, most of our songs about heaven, have more to do with Victorian Christianity and Platonic views of the universe than they have to do with a rigorous, thoughtful consideration of what God is actually planning to do. For the whole creation groans in travail, waiting for the redemption of the sons of God. Why? Because He is going to make a new creation. The ultimate purpose of God was actually not Adam and Eve in the garden. It was Christ in Gethsemane, and it was His people in a new heaven and a new earth. For the cross of Christ was not something that was slotted into time in order to correct a defect in a system that had gone wrong. It was the eternal counsels of God's will that purposed in the view of man's inevitable rebellion that things would be this way. So we will sing His praises. I don't know about harps. I'm not unduly concerned about that, despite my comments. We will worship the Lamb. We will do all of this. But again, even if somebody said to me today, and they said, well, there's going to be a terrific time, a tremendous lot of singing. We'll just be singing, singing, singing, singing. I don't think so. I honestly don't think so. Frankly, I hope not, because I get tired singing. I really do. I mean, after a few songs, I'm done for the night. And I don't think eternity just makes that all different. No, there'll be parks. There'll be fishing. There'll be sunsets. We say, no, there's no sun. Bring me back again and we'll do a complete series on this, all right? Because I got to stop. Somebody says from the back, given your last 5 minutes, you'll never be back again. But that's okay. That's entirely all right. Let me end in this way. Notice the ever-expanding circle of praise that is described here. And remember, in the book of Revelation, again, that's why I said, and I wasn't being facetious, it's like a comic book. Do you remember those books you used to get? At least we did when I was, the small, I don't think they still have them, the war books. They were comics and with the drawings in them. And you could read the dialogue if you wanted, but if you just looked at it, you said, I get the point here. And then you look at the next page, you pretty well follow along, even if you couldn't read. In other words, if you stood far enough back from it and just looked at the picture, you say, I think I get the plot here. In the same way, if you take the book of Revelation and stand far enough back from it, I think you'll get the plot. If you get your nose too far into it and start fiddling around, there's no saying what you'll get. You might get a rash for all I know. And the story is just essentially this. Jesus wins. Jesus wins. See? I mean, that's really what it is. That's what He's saying, because the people are saying, we're finished. Look at us. We're getting smaller by the day rather than bigger. Jesus was here, but He's gone. He said He would come back, but there's no sign of Him. Meanwhile, the Roman authorities are getting worse by the minute, and they want us to keep saying to one another when we meet each other in the street, Caesar is Lord. But we can't say Caesar is Lord because He's not. We must say Jesus is Lord. And every time we say Jesus is Lord, they haul one or two of us away and give us a royal hiding. Well, don't worry about it. I've got a great book for you here. It's all about Israel in 1948 and 1991 and 2009 and 1946 and everything else. It's going to, you'll really love it, you know. It's going to really help you. How? No, don't be silly. He writes to these beleaguered individuals. Of course, the book has a forward thrust. It's not irrelevant to our age. But isn't it interesting that in every generation, especially the closer we get to dying, everybody that I've ever met says this is the end of the world. It's coming. Jesus is coming back tonight. Because you hope so, because you don't want to go in a coffin. And neither do I. And everybody does it. No, this is the thing, you see. You look and you say, now what do we have here? We have the Lamb slain from the foundation of the world. He is the one who steps forward both as lion, as lamb. He is the one who has the keys that are able to unlock the scroll of destiny. He doesn't tell us everything. The language that is used is multivarious. It's eschatological, it's metaphorical, and so on. It's very hard to deal with. And if you stand far enough back from it, you'll get the picture. And you will be invited to join in the ever-expanding circle of praise. Verse 8 of chapter 5, and when he had taken the scroll, the four living creatures and the 24 elders fell down before the Lamb. Each of them had a harp. They were holding golden bowls full of incense. Good for them. Which are the prayers of the saints. All right? That's the first circle. Go to verse 11. And then I looked, and I heard the voice of many angels, numbering thousands upon thousands and 10,000 times 10,000. And they encircled the throne, and the living creatures, and the elders, and in a loud voice, they sang. That's the second concentric circle, going out the way. Then verse 13, then I heard every creature in heaven and on earth and under the earth and on the sea and all that is in them singing, to him who sits on the throne and to the Lamb be praise and honor and glory and power forever and ever. And the four living creatures said, amen. And the elders fell down and they worshiped. You see what's happening? He's giving them this picture of absolute, total triumph. Eventually, basically what you have here is Philippians 2. One day, at the name of Jesus, not just the four elders and the 24 and the whatever, one day at the name of Jesus, every knee will bow and every tongue will confess that he is the Lamb slain from the foundation of the world, by whose blood our sins are cleansed, with whose righteousness we are clothed. And in whose company we will live for all of eternity, whatever it's going to be like. And remember what I told you earlier. You don't have to pay one bit of attention to all my silly stuff. You are sensible people. Read the Bible for yourselves. And remember, the main things are the plain things. And the plain things are the main things. Samuel Rutherford, and we stop. Rutherford, Scottish divine. Some of you have read his letters and his memoirs. Margaret Cussons, who was the wife of one of his minister friends, took some of his materials and wrote a very long poem. And out of that very long poem, somebody chose about six stanzas and wrote a hymn. And you know what it was. It begins, "The sands of time are sinking." Remember, and the dawn of heaven breaks. And it is wonderful in its picturesque language. And it concludes in this way. The bride eyes not her garment, but her dear bridegroom's face. I will not gaze on glory, but on the King of grace. Not on the crown he giveth, but on his nail-pierced hand. For the Lamb is all the glory in Emmanuel's land. And whatever that will mean, and however that will look, because God has promised to bring to completion the good work that he has already begun in the lives of his children, if I don't see you before, I will try and find you. And perhaps we can either go fishing or maybe just play the harp for a little while in the afternoons.
1: 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Today's message wraps up a series titled To Know Christ. 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That's K-N-O-W, know Christ. 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
6: Some Christians believe Jesus supported government control of the economy. Hi, I'm Chuck Bentley with My Money Life from Crown. Throughout Scripture, God gives men and women resources for their own good and the good of others. The responsibility was given to the individual. Under capitalism, citizens own their land, resources, and businesses, and their value is governed by free market forces. Under other forms of government, people have limited ownership rights. The government controls and regulates the use of profits and personal property. Some mistakenly think a kinder, gentler society results when government officials decide who gets what in the name of helping the less fortunate. This assumes that good-hearted people, that is, the government, seize the assets of the less worthy to give to the more deserving. The government picks winners and losers and decides who's deserving, not the free market. I've seen the devastation of centralized economic control throughout the world. These economic systems defy God's word. Those who work and achieve can be demonized as greedy and unworthy, while those who contribute nothing can be rewarded. 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Now, this September, we're celebrating all that God has done through Crown over the last 50 years. 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
12: Well, what we have here is a riddle. But you see, I don't just mean the riddle that Samson tells, though that is a riddle too, but the whole story. Indeed, the whole story of Samson himself is a riddle. I mean, what is it about? What does it mean? What is it practical take-home lesson for Christians today? I mean, why is it even in the Bible to begin with?
1: Welcome to The God-Centered Life with Josh Moody. Judges chapter 14, God is still in charge. That's the name of our study, where you can find the passage. It's in our series, Get Over Yourself, taking a look at the book of Judges. Josh Moody is senior pastor of College Church in Wheaton, Illinois, and I'm Todd Bestead. But Josh, I like the question asked in our opening clip there, because having grown up with Samson being one of the cooler Sunday school stories, I don't think I've ever really wrestled with, wait a second, why is it in the Bible? Sounds like we're going to do that wrestling today.
13: We're going to do that wrestling, and I'm glad it is in the Bible, but it's not a simple answer. It is, as the opening clip said, a bit of a riddle for many of us, but the answer is so helpful when we grasp it.
1: I don't have a copy of Old Testament exegesis for five-year-olds, and so that was not something I did in Sunday school to figure out
13: why. Well, there's meaning in the you know, this, it is a good story. It's good to have good stories, but we're going to dig a little deeper.
1: It is, and it certainly it draws you into
13: Scripture.
1: Draws
13: you in. Yeah.
1: Absolutely. Yeah. Absolutely. Judges chapter 14, speaking of being drawn in, let's be drawn in. Here's Josh.
12: Judges chapter 14. Now, Judges is a strange book. People think that it's just kind of one long, depressing event after another, and it really isn't. It's actually a wonderful, wonderful charge to the faith to be faithful for God's church. And we come to one of the most remarkable stories in Judges, of course, the story of Samson, that Herculean figure. And so let's turn then to God's word together. Samson went down to Timnah and saw there a young Philistine woman. When he returned, he said to his father and mother, I have seen a Philistine woman in Timnah. Now get her for me as my wife. His father and mother replied, isn't there an acceptable woman among your relatives or among all our people? Must you go to the uncircumcised Philistines to get a wife? But Samson said to his father, get her for me. She's the right one for me. His parents did not know that this was from the Lord, who was seeking an occasion to confront the Philistines, for at that time they were ruling over Israel. Samson went down to Timnah together with his father and mother. As they approached the vineyards of Timnah, suddenly a young lion came roaring towards him. The Spirit of the Lord came upon him in power, so that he tore the lion apart with his bare hands, as he might have torn a young goat. But he told neither his father nor his mother what he had done. And then he went down and talked with the woman. And he liked her. Sometime later, when he went back to marry her, he turned aside to look at the lion's carcass, and it was a swarm of bees and some honey, which he scooped out with his hands and ate as he went along. When he rejoined his parents, he gave them some, and they too ate it. But he did not tell them that he had taken the honey from the lion's carcass. Now his father went down to see the woman, and Samson made a feast there, as was customary for bridegrooms. When he appeared, he was given 30 companions. Let me tell you a riddle, Samson said to them. If you can give me the answer within the 7 days of the feast, I will give you 30 linen garments and 30 sets of clothes. If you can't tell me the answer, you must give me 30 linen garments and 30 sets of clothes. Tell us your riddle, they said. Let's hear it. He replied, out of the eater, something to eat, out of the strong, something sweet. 3 days, they could not give the answer. On the fourth day, they said to Samson's wife, coax your husband into explaining the riddle for us, or we will burn you and your father's household to death. Did you invite us here to rob us? Then Samson's wife threw herself on him, sobbing, you hate me. You don't really love me. You've given my people a riddle, but you haven't told me the answer. I haven't even explained it to my father or mother, he replied. So why should I explain it to you? She cried the whole 7 days of the feast. So on the seventh day, he finally told her because she continued to press him. She, in turn, explained the riddle to her people. Before sunset on the seventh day, the men of the town said to him, what is sweeter than honey? What is stronger than a lion? Samson said to them, if you had not plowed with my heifer, you would not have solved my riddle. Then the Spirit of the Lord came upon him in power. He went down to Ashkelon, struck down 30 of their men, stripped them of their belongings, and gave their clothes to those who explained the riddle. Burning with anger, he went up to his father's house. And Samson's wife was given to the friend who had attended him at his wedding. Well, I don't know what you find, but it seems to many people, and I think it's true for all of us, that riddles have a wonderful fascination, at least once you see their meaning. They can be, as we've discovered, rather frustrating if you can't figure out what they actually do mean. Perhaps you recollect or have heard of the scene from Tolkien's The Hobbit. That's the book that came before The Lord of the Rings and was the precursor to it, where Bilbo Baggins engages with a riddle contest. It's a kind of game that they have to have one riddle and another with Gollum for Bilbo's life. And so there's this kind of riddle contest going on where they throw one riddle and another in return, etc. They have to figure out what it means. What has roots as nobody sees, is taller than trees, up, up it goes and yet never grows. And that's a mountain, you see. And so then Bilbo has to come up with one. 30 white horses on a red hill. First they champ, then they stamp, and then they stand still. And the answer? Teeth, you see. And so the game goes on until finally Bilbo runs out of anything to say by way of riddle and sort of by way of desperation bursts out, what's in my pocket? Do you remember it? Which isn't really a riddle, but stump to Gollum. And Bilbo escapes with Gollum's ring. And then you know the story from the movies. They're often the next book. And so these kind of puzzles can be fascinating, can't they? It's what keeps you reading a mystery novel, isn't it? And the like. There was actually, you may know this, there was a riddle on the antagonist to Harry Potter. Of course, Lord Voldemort, the kind of big baddie of our day, Lord Voldemort, whose birth name, his real name, was Tom Marvolo Riddle, which is itself a kind of riddle, Tom Marvolo Riddle, for the phrase, I am Lord Voldemort, if you rearrange the letters. Movies like The Usual Suspects have a twist in the tale that keeps you guessing right to the end. Or the Da Vinci Code was incredibly popular, not just because it was downright heresy, though it was, but also because it was marketed on the jacket of the book was a series of codes that you tried to break. And it was, they had a kind of competition to see who could break them. Or you may have heard of the classic literature book, The Riddle in the Sand. It's from the beginning of the 20th century that deals with kind of the cloak and dagger world of espionage, doesn't it? And has all sorts of fascinating riddles through it. Well, what we have here is a riddle. But you see, I don't just mean the riddle that Samson tells, though that is a riddle too, but the whole story. Indeed, the whole story of Samson himself is a riddle. I mean, what is it about? What does it mean? What is it, practical take-home lesson for Christians today? I mean, why is it even in the Bible to begin with? Well, it doesn't seem the kind of, nice sort of home fire lesson that you normally read about in the Bible, does it? Why is someone like Samson, a sort of 007 womanizer with a Rambo physique, why is he here? And why is he held up actually as one of the 12 judges, the sort of the heroes on whom we're told the Spirit comes in power? Why? It is a riddle. And you see, the Bible has many different kinds of writing. We cannot interpret everything the way we would Paul's letter to the Ephesians or the Romans, for there is poetry, history, proverbial sayings. And here, in narrative historical accounts, you sometimes have narrator kind of weaving this story provocatively to get us to think, to sit up and pay attention and say, ah, maybe this God person isn't quite the way I preconceived. To think, as we say, outside of the box. To try and solve the riddle and get the meaning. And that's very helpful, isn't it? Because, if we're frank, religion can be sometimes pretty boring, can't it? I mean, like, you've heard it all before, haven't you? Like, singing the same song over and over again without anything really spicy happening. You know, Christmas bar humbug, you know, that kind of thing. But this is meant to make us sit up and take notice and hear something that perhaps we didn't expect to hear, that we didn't know already. And actually, and we're not explaining to hear kind of in church or something like that. And help us to figure out and think outside of the box about God and life and truth and church. So let's try and do that. Let's try and see if we can't make sense of this riddle. Not just here, but the riddle of our lives. What God's up to right now.
14: Deeper into our riddle busting in just a second, but first a reminder that if you consume a lot of content via a podcast app, you may not be aware that The God-Centered Life is available via that very podcast app. Simply look for God-Centered Life, subscribe, and you're good to go. Back into our study in the book of Judges now. Here's Josh.
12: Well, then let's do that. So first kind of unweaving of the riddle is this. God has a plan to rescue his people. Because you see, that's part of the riddle here, isn't it? Throughout the whole story, how God is actually going to do that and using this guy, Samson. But especially if you look down at the first four verses, if you will. And I think there you'll see in a particular way how bizarre it is that God would have chosen Samson. Not only to use Samson, but to use here in particular his sinful choice, for it was a sinful choice to seek a wife outside the covenant people of God. You know, the Bible teaches that we are to marry believers. And the Old Testament told the Israelites that they would only marry other Israelites from the covenant. It wasn't a racial thing, it was a religious thing, those who also believed in God. They knew this, these people here. It had been taught a long time ago. It was part of their genetic inheritance as the people, covenant people of God. And that's why, of course, Samson's parents are so incensed by his choice, his sinful choice. You know, it's like, come on, Samson, can't you find a nice young girl from your Bible study group? You know, come on. I mean, do you have to go after this hottie from across the way? I mean, come on. Now, so what on earth's going on? This does not mean that God has changed his mind about saying that we must marry those who belong to the family of believers. It does not mean that marry a non-Christian is right. It does mean, again, riddle, it does mean that God can use such things nonetheless. I'm not proposing evangelistic dating, as it were. But God can use such things. And here he did. And here we're told it was, verse 4, from the Lord. So this was God's way of seeking a situation in which there could be a conflict between the Philistines and the Israelites who had become far too friendly. They are totally compromised. And so this is the way that God's going to do it and break that worldly friendship between his people and the world, you see. I've shared this illustration several times already this week, kind of in, you know, during the week when I'm chatting to people. And if you're one of those people, I'm sure you won't mind if I share it again, because it seems particularly relevant to this thing we're discussing. And it's that movie, Seabiscuit. I don't know if you've seen the movie. Maybe I thought it was about biscuits, so I kind of decided not to see it. But it's actually about a horse. And it's probably famous in America, but I never heard of it. So there you go. Anyway. And I really enjoyed it. It's this horse who's all beaten up. And yet he goes on to win great horse races against expensive thoroughbreds who look really sort of smart and perfect, everything like that. But Seabiscuit wins. His trainer is beaten up. He was in the West as a sort of cowboy before it got developed, and he's all despondent. His trainer is beaten up. His jockey is beaten up. He's too tall for a jockey, drinks too much, is blind in one eye through prize fights he did to scrape a living and was abandoned by his parents. His jockey's all beaten up. His owner is beaten up in the movie, a successful businessman from selling cars. His son tragically took one of his cars out when he was away at work and drove it and killed himself in a car accident. They're all beaten up. Yet they win. And, of course, it captured the imagination of a difficult time in American life during the Great Depression and all that. And there's a wonderful line from the trainer when the owner first comes to see this oddball who's out on his own in the kind of wilderness, and he has a horse nearby, the trainer does, that's been bandaged up in one of his legs, you see. And the owner asks him about this horse and why it's there and says, will this horse race again? And the trainer says, no, he'll never race, not that one. And then the owner says, well, why on earth do you keep him then? And the trainer looks at him and says, just because you're a little broken up doesn't mean you throw him away. And that, my friend, is the riddle of grace that this passage is explaining. Sure, they are beaten up. They've made mistakes in their lives. In fact, they're in the middle of another one. But God is not going to throw them away. He's going to use them. And I really want you to see that. There's more we're going to talk about, but this is the most important thing. It is a surprise. It's not what we think, but it is the way that God works. It just is. He has a plan to rescue his sinful people. And that means you. It means now. And it means even in your brokenness. Surely that's what the cross is all about, isn't it? Well, what's the second aspect of this riddle? And that is this. Even God-inspired leaders have failings. And that is a very important matter. We can idolize our leaders. So it's good to know that even God-inspired leaders can have failings, do have failings. Now, of course, this is everywhere throughout the Samson story. If anyone illustrated that leaders have failings, it was Samson, don't you think? Look at verse 6, though. The Spirit of the Lord came upon him in power. Nonetheless, you see. Or verse 16, the Spirit of the Lord came upon him in power. And on, and he's much used by God, isn't he? Yet he is consorting with a Philistine. And later, as you know from whatever, you know, Milton or whatever story you've come across this narrative before, he has a prostitute called Delilah. He's someone, a leader with evident and great failings, and yet the Spirit of the Lord came upon him in power. He was one of God's leaders. Now, again, this does not mean that leaders should excuse their failings. We'll get to that in a moment, right? It does not mean that their failings have no consequences. The dire and desperate consequences of even forgiven sin is plain throughout the story of Samson. Yet, we must also see the riddle here, beyond the mere moralistic, to the actual purpose of God, and realize that even God's leaders have failings, and yet they are his leaders. I was reminded again this week of how Billy Graham, for all his evident godliness and usefulness to the work of Christ, his family would say, well, Billy was never around. Or Jonathan Edwards, the great evangelical leader of yesteryear, owned a couple of slaves. Now, of course, everyone did at the time, but that hardly excuses it, does it? Or John Wesley, another great evangelical leader, had a terrible and stormy marriage. We could go on. You say, why point out these things? Or can't we just sort of brush over them? Like one of those Soviet-era photographs, we just brush over those that we don't want to mention anymore. Why not paint a hagiographic picture with all the halos around our leaders? Why mention them? Because, as someone who certainly had his own share of failings, Cromwell said, Oliver Cromwell, it is right that we are remembered warts and all. Why? Because then people see that it is God and not us. This is about the Spirit, not about Samson. One commentator I was reading on this put it in this kind of way. This means that God does not belong to our denomination. God is not a Southern Baptist. you may be very grateful for the fact. Some of you may wonder how he can even turn up in a Southern Baptist church at all. But hey, every denomination has its failings, doesn't it? I grew up in the Anglican Church, and people there used to say of being in the Anglican Church in England, because it had all this cultural cachet that, you know, if you actually went to church, you would go to an Anglican church. You ever bothered in that sort of secular culture, it would be an Anglican church you went to on the whole. People used to say that it was the best boat to fish from for these cultural kind of cachet reasons, that if you were going to go to church, you'd go to an Anglican one. Best boat to fish from, they would say. And then someone remarked that the only reason why it was the best boat to fish from was because there were so many holes in the boat that you didn't actually have to go outside to do any fishing. See? There was some truth to that. It really is something of a mystery who God chooses to use. And whoever they are, they are bound to have feet of clay. And so do not be surprised if God chooses to use a Samson or two every now and then. He's done it before. Sometimes he uses people who cannot cross every T and dot every I of our doctrinal statement. And that doesn't mean that sound doctrine does not matter. It does. Again, as we see, Samson, though used by God, failed significantly in many ways, and it would have been better if he had been less failings and more maturity, of course. But nonetheless, yes, the Spirit came upon him. And we need, therefore, to be open to be led by a Samson sometimes. To learn from people who we don't agree with. In other words, without feeling that then we have to abandon our convictions, nor, on the other hand, close our eyes to the fact that God is obviously at work in a way that doesn't quite fit with our preconceptions. Samson might have needed a bit of good church discipline, you know, but still the law was at work with him. So human leaders fail. Third part of this riddle. Extreme gifting is not a mark of spiritual maturity or devotion. And I say that because Samson was obviously extremely gifted. And we are told in verse 6 that he tore a lion apart with his bare hands. He might tear a young goat. Perhaps we're not sure exactly what it's referring to. I mean, I can't imagine myself tearing apart a young goat as if that was an easy thing to do, you know. And so people have kind of scratched their heads over exactly what that meant. Perhaps how a chef might do that after he'd been cooked or something. Someone suggested. I don't know. You may have a better idea. But anyway, there it goes, right? And so the idea here is that this is not, despite all those pictures of Samson that you've probably seen with, you know, with pecs the size of Mount Everest and biceps as large as rhinos, yeah? This is actually not because Samson was naturally strong.
10: That's Josh Moody, and this is The God-Centered Life. The second aspect of the riddle, even God-inspired leaders have failings. Now, as you've said, this isn't a free pass for failings, but it sounds like you're actually encouraging us to know and maybe even embrace our failings.
13: Yeah, I mean, yeah.
10: Cromwell said warts and all.
13: Right, yeah. I mean, there's so much to talk about there. You know, what kind of failings, what does it mean to embrace them and all the rest. But I think that...
10: If you're impulsive. Let's say you're impulsive, yeah. And this is, you know, and you jump into action, okay? And sometimes you jump before you check and see if there's water in the pool.
13: Right.
10: Can't you wrestle that around and say God could use an action person?
13: Yeah, I mean, that's a good example, Todd. I mean, you think of Peter, who was a little impulsive. You know, by the same token, you can see Paul's character, very different from Peter's, and God uses our weakness. And that is, of course, as we said frequently in this series, that's one of the great themes of Scripture, that God uses the weak things of this world to shame the wise. And so that's true of our parts of our character. I think there can be a tendency to only allow God or allow other people to use our strong parts in the way we conceive those things. Mm. But actually, it's often the weakness that is so powerfully used. Now, you don't want to share weaknesses, share vulnerability, just to manipulate people, which can happen in Christian circles too. But it is our brokenness, our vulnerability. Peter is an example of this, and Paul is also an example of this. He talks about his failings when he's trying to counteract these false teachers. He talks about all the different ways that he was broken and beaten up and hurt, and because the power comes from Christ. And when people see that we're just jars of clay, then they see that it is his power. Hmm. A contemporary example of this, I often think, is Billy Graham, who was so powerfully used by God, And I think even he would say it wasn't because he had, you know, all the right credentials. Or, of course, D.L. Moody, the world is yet to see what God can do through one man fully committed to him, the great phrase that inspired his life.
15: You also say in the course of that study, we need to be open to be led by Samsons at times. You know, we say in the study, God uses the periphery people. Mm-hmm. We have to be willing to be led at times. I thought that was an interesting takeaway.
13: Yeah. I mean, I am a leader, so I don't want to use this as an excuse for whatever my own failings are, and I'm sure I've got them. But I think if I put myself in someone who's also a follower, because every leader has to be a follower, it can be easy to think of those that I need to submit to, that I only can submit to people who are perfect or what, and of course they're not. They're failures as well.
15: Terrific. Thank you for that, Josh. GodCenteredLife.org. This is where this study lives. Previous installments of the Judges study, other books that we've studied, we encourage you to swing by there. We're collecting resources there. We hope it's helpful for you. Next time we get together, well, we're going bigger.
12: You see, Samson, for all his brilliance, becomes sort of a symbol of all that's wrong with modern life, doesn't he? Is bigger necessarily better? Yes, maybe, no, maybe. Is church in a football field better than church in a living room?
15: We'll continue our study in the book of Judges when we get together next time. We hope you're going to join us for that. And we hope you'll swing by the website, take advantage of some of the resources here being put together by The God-Centered Life with Josh Moody.
16: 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Medicare Supplement Insurance will put the Medicare parts together like a puzzle. 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
17: I'm Ruth Kramer with Mission Network News. What's the truth about violence against Christians in Nigeria? A 6-year study from the Observatory of Religious Freedom in Africa has confirmed the facts. It found that Fulani militias were responsible for nearly 4 times as many civilian deaths as Boko Haram and other terrorist groups combined. It also found that between 2020 and 2025, about twice as many Christians were killed as Muslims. Reverend Yunusa Madu is the CEO of Christian Solidarity Worldwide in Nigeria and a friend of the Voice of the Martyrs Canada.
18: The communities I represent are not asking for charity or pity. They are asking for truth. They are asking for protection.
17: God is a God of truth. Pray that the message of Christ and the truth about Christian persecution in Nigeria will spread, leading to action. And we'll end today on a lighter note. As part of a broader outreach in remote Papua New Guinea, World Missionary Press Partners gave out scripture booklets at a school. WMP's Helen Williams says,
19: it was time to go, but the trek was so bad to get there, they weren't sure how they were going to get out.
17: Thankfully, the Lord had a plan.
19: As the team was wrapping up their session in the school, the sky echoed with a familiar sound. It was the drone of an aircraft approaching. Missionaries looked up, and a Mission Aviation Fellowship plane touched down. And all of a sudden, there was the opportunity for the missionaries to return.
17: There's more work to do in Papua New Guinea.
19: The whole point of all of this is to share God's love and His word and His salvation with a world that does not know that it even exists.
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0: What comes to mind when you think of home? Today on Focus on the Family with Jim Daly, we're talking about practical ways that you can bring more peace and joy and connection into your home. I'm John Fuller, and thanks for joining us.
1: I like that idea of peace and connection. Gene and I, we have visitors to the house now and again, but it's nice to live in a home of shalom,
2: yes,
1: God's peace, and you feel it, and that's something to aim at. And today's guest is going to help us to better understand that. It's good to think that through before the chaos happens.
2: Yes.
1: That way we won't react in a way that would be unpleasing or displeasing to the Lord. So stick with us. This is going to be a great discussion on bringing that kind of peace to your home and allowing your kids to experience it as well.
0: Mm-hmm. Yeah, and Jessica Smart is an author and mom of three. She's written a really remarkable book for parents. It's called Come On Home, A Grace-Filled Guide to Raising a Family Who Loves and Likes Each Other.
1: Okay, that's it right there.
0: It's a great
1: likes
0: title.
1: Each other.
0: Yeah, and you can learn more about Jessica and this book at our website.
1: Okay, really? A family that loves and likes each other? Jessica, is that possible?
3: I mean, that's the goal, right? That's what we're going
1: to. That is the goal.
3: Yeah.
1: It's a good goal.
3: Yes. I feel like I was the recipient of this. My grandmother did an amazing job of just raising. I'm closer to my cousins than probably some people are to their siblings. And then my immediate family, we live on a family compound. Farm compound, you can call it what you want.
1: We like the word farm.
3: Yes, yes.
1: Compound sounds a little restrictive.
3: A little weird. You're right, yes. But my parents live there, and my two sisters, we've got 10 grandkids running around, lots of cats and dogs and horses, and it really is a very special and unusual thing. A lot of people are like, you guys like each other that much that you're there all the time. And it's not that there's not conflict. There certainly is. But there is this deep sense of we like being together. And as you were saying, Jim, that it's a safe place. The world right now is so crazy. And just the culture that we're raising kids in, it's just such a gift for them to have that soft place to land. Mm.
1: You know, not everyone can do that. I get it. You know, there's people that live in cities and, you know, suburbs. And that sounds like a really unique environment. You know, your grandmother, I want to dig in a little bit more because your grandmother's story is certainly an interesting one. But she lived in a double-wide trailer, right?
3: Exactly. In earthly terms, she had nothing. She died and had very little money. She was a bookkeeper for their family horse farm, but she died with a legacy.
1: Yeah.
3: And so many of us, her grandkids and then great-grandkids, know Jesus because of her and what she did. And we knew that she loved us. Family was the most important thing to her. So I have that role model, and my mom was that too. Yeah, it is just such a gift we can give our kids.
1: So the kids grew up, your mom and siblings, right, from that household. But your grandma said something to you and to the other grandkids all the time, which was the title of the book, Come On Home, right? How did she stress that to you guys?
3: Yeah, my mom, actually.
1: Was that your mom?
3: Yes, my mom. And that was just a phrase that she would often throw out, you know, if life was hard or you had a lot you were dealing with, just come on home and we'll figure it out. Come on home. And that has just been kind of the theme of our childhood, is that home is that safe place, that you're accepted, you're loved. The world out there might be throwing nonsense at you, but come on home and we'll figure it out. And so that's what I'm seeking to model to my own kids,
1: too. Yeah, what a great legacy again. Yeah. I mean, what a beautiful attitude. Come on home, we'll figure out what we can do together. I love that. Mm-hmm. I'm going to start using that with my boys because they're in that place right now in their 20s where we need those conversations from time to time. Oh, come on home and we'll talk about it, right? Mm-hmm. I like that. Speaking of that, when your kids were a little smaller, things were maybe chaotic, more chaotic then. That tends to be the case with smaller kids. Moms tend to feel that burnout. But you hit a point, you're doing vacation Bible school, you're doing all these things. Maybe in many ways, like so many moms, you're trying to find that worth in being the best mom you could be, the best wife you could be, and you're really busy doing all these activities. But what happened in that case for you when you hit the wall?
3: Well, I think moms today feel this pressure to do so many things in so many different arenas.
1: Yeah.
3: You know, we have to work out and our houses have to be great and we have to be volunteering and doing all the stuff. And we can't. And when I look at my mom and my grandmother, what they did was home. And they were able to do that well. And

0: certainly there's nothing wrong with having hobbies or interests or working out. But I, at that point that you were referencing, was just so many things on my plate while I'm raising little kids, while I'm, you know, nursing a baby. My son had severe life-threatening allergies and I'm trying to feed him and keep him alive and taking all these volunteer roles. And so it was just a complete state of burnout. And I think my point and what I've slowly learned is, you know, there's that analogy of putting in the big rocks first. You can fit everything in if you put the big rocks in first. And I literally have a piece of paper in my office that says, here are the big rocks. Love the Lord. Be a good daughter. Raise your kids. Be a good wife. Spend time with God. Keep my body healthy. Those are the big rocks. And then the smaller rocks are all of those other bonuses that I can fit in if I have the margin and the bandwidth. And so my clarion call, I hope, to moms is, that all these things we're putting on ourselves, especially the young moms. When you are a young mom, sometimes it is all you can do to just raise babies. And it feels like such a long period of time, but it is not. You know, we have the rest of our lives to do those big dreams and do the traveling and whatever. It's just such a short period of time that we have little ones in the home.
1: So what was that, I guess, revelation that caught your attention? Because I would think every mom listening that's taxed to the max is going, yeah, but what do I do to wind it down a little bit?
0: For sure.
1: That's the secret. So what page number is that on in your book?
0: Right, no, exactly.
1: But what is that? What is that thing? So moms are listening and going, yeah, I'm right there now. What
0: well,
1: do they do?
0: I stumbled on the book Essentialism, which is not a Christian book per se, but his main point is strip your life down to what only you can do. There's a limit to what you can do, which seems like it should be obvious, but it's not to us. So he made a list of all the things you were doing, and then what can only you do on that list? What is essential to your list?
1: Yeah.
0: So I
1: think
0: just,
1: even that definition could be hard. I mean, because I can do a lot. Mm-hmm. But that's not the point. It's not how much can you do. It's what is healthy to do.
0: Yes.
1: And then what can you do at that time to concentrate on those things that continue to make you healthy.
0: But as I said again, and you guys can probably testify to this, that period when you have kids in the home is really actually pretty short. It feels so long.
1: Yeah.
0: What do they say? It's the longest days and the shortest years of your life.
1: Right.
0: It feels that way, but it's over in a blink. And I'm now at that midway point. I have two teenage sons and then an 11-year-old daughter, and I can see it.
1: Yeah.
0: The window is closing.
1: It's a coming.
0: Yes. So I feel this now. I understand what I didn't in those early years, which was I will have time to do the rest of those things.
1: Yeah.
0: Right now, my purpose is with my children. And you spoke about my grandmother and strong families. That's the theme of this book is building strong families. I basically just did a ton of research. I interviewed people. I did book research. What are the common themes of those awesome families? Like we all know those families that are just, you know, amazing. And I kind of boiled it down. We can unpack it as we go on. But one of the points is, and this was just my research, that strong families have one person, at least one person, that has made the family their highest priority. And I saw that to be true in my own family as well. A lot of people said to my mom, like, you should get out more. You should have hobbies. You should have friends. And I kind of look back now. She's got this wonderful life with her grandkids and her daughters on the same lane, I think, which, again, to your point, is not everyone. But I think it worked out for her in the end.
1: Yeah.
0: You know, maybe she should have had other stuff. But this was a theme I saw, that one person saying, the family is important. This is going to be my thing that I'm going to do. And that was my mother.
1: Yeah.
0: My dad was.
1: But you're making choices in that. And I think,
0: exactly.
1: You know, the one thing that all of us get trapped in is we, you know, get a certain identity, a certain comfort from the things we accomplish, the things we do.
0: Yes.
1: It gives us a sense that we're a good person, that we're doing the right things. And I think for a lot of women, that's very important, especially, you know, if they're working at home, let's call it that. It is a big job, but they're at home and husband's going off and doing, you know, his work and he comes home at whatever time in the evening. And, you know, you can feel like I'm not as significant as people around me.
0: It's not as much fun.
1: So the more you do, the more you volunteer, the more you, you know, then you're at the dinner party going, oh yes, I volunteered such and such thing and I do VBS and of course I take care of kids on the side and, you know, I mean, there's
0: exactly.
1: A certain feeling like I'm being a good person when I do all this. How do you counterbalance that with you need oxygen too? You can oversubscribe to doing And I just want to press on that because I'm sure many women listening are going, yeah, but here's my schedule.
0: Yes. And I can't speak to what the Lord's calling is for everyone. That's what's so cool is he's uniquely gifted us and put us in homes and passions and all of those things. But I do think I was talking to a friend, literally what you're saying, Jim, she kind of is like, I'm not doing enough. I have four kids, but I'm not involved in it. I'm not doing anything of importance. And I kind of pitched to her, like, aren't so many ministries out there and organizations simply filling in gaps of where the family didn't do what I believe God created it to do? Not all ministries, but so many stepping in. I'm sure you can speak to that because of your story. Like, they're stepping in where family didn't do what God created it to do. And so when we do family well, and of course there's no formula, it's not a vending machine, but when we invest in our kids, we build healthy people that can go out into the world and give and serve. And they're not crippled by trauma. I mean, I'm sure my kids will have some counseling, but maybe just not as much as they might have otherwise. So to do that right is a huge, significant purpose.
1: Yeah.
0: To equip children to go out in the world healthy. I'm able to do so much because someone took the time to give me a healthy childhood.
1: Well, that's all buttressed by the research. I mean, there's a new report I read this morning of some research that came out that said a child predictably, to your point, it's not a formula, but it's a predictive model. And they can see that in social science now, very much so. A child will do far better in every category if they're coming from biological mom and dad loving home. I mean, they are doing so much better, finishing school, they're not doing drugs, that kind of thing. They're not doing at-risk behavior at the same rate as their peers who have more home struggles. That's a good goal. Mm-hmm. And I so appreciate the emphasis that you're putting on this.
2: Yeah, that's why Focus on the Family is here, is to help families thrive in Christ and stay as strong as possible. And we're talking today on Focus on the Family with Jim Daly, with Jessica Smart, and we're covering just some of the wonderful content in her book, Come On Home, A Grace-Filled Guide to Raising a Family Who Loves and Likes Each Other. And you can get your copy of the book when you call 800, the letter A in the word family, or stop by focusonthefamily.com/broadcast.
1: Jessica, you dedicate a whole chapter in your book to time, and I totally agree with that. I mean, that's kind of one of those big rocks you were talking about, right? Make sure you're spending time together. But speak to that idea of dedicating time, recognizing that time. You've kind of touched on it, but I want to go a little deeper with the fragility of that. You look up and it's over.
0: It is overwhelming. And I don't want to cast a bunch of guilt on parents as like, here's one more thing you need to do.
1: Oh, I do. No, I'm kidding. I'm kidding.
0: Yes, exactly. But all good relationships take time. And some of that time is just boredom time. You know, I think about before iPhones were invented and we went on car trips and you just together. Like, what did we even do? We just sat and talked and played dumb games. And that's where true friendship is forged, in those moments. So a family needs time to develop itself, to develop relationships. And I think one of the big enemies of that, to be perfectly frank, is sports. The other, of course, is technology and phones. But
1: that sports analogy was a good one. You had your two boys going separate directions, right?
0: Exactly. And I look back, it's fine. I mean, you know, sports in general are great for kids. There's tons of research about that. And we do have our teen boys playing sports, I think, especially our kids homeschool. And so as they get into the teen years, having that outlet is important. But it's starting earlier and earlier where parents are, you know, opting in, spending so much money and every weekend away playing these tournaments that I think surely there are kids good enough in your own town to be playing. You don't need to be driving 4 hours away. But this is the culture. And not only within the, you know, outside culture, but in the church, it's very common. And I think it's quite detrimental to families. And
1: so how do you process that? I mean, this is a good example. Thankfully, our boys didn't do that, so we didn't have that struggle. But for those families like yours, where you have two boys in soccer or whatever it might be, but they're going literally different directions, is what you described. And your husband took one of your boys and you took the other boy and you'd go off on, you know, these excursions in different directions. How does a family say, okay, we want to pull this in a bit? The kids may be disappointed. they also may be elated.
0: They were. That's the crazy thing.
1: Yeah.
0: Yeah.
1: So how do you manage that practically?
0: Well, there's no, you know, one size fits all. And God is so good and gives wisdom to us when we ask. He promises that. And we've never seen him not show up and give us direction.
1: Yeah.
0: But I talk in the book about different questions to kind of process this. So the interest question is like, does your kid actually really want to do this thing? Because like you said, we realized our kids got cut at one point and one kid broke a bone. They were not even that devastated.
1: Yeah.
0: We thought this is going to be, they're going to be so upset. They were like, oh well, season's over. So really thinking through like, is my kid into this or is it just me thinking they should quote unquote do this? And I think we have to ask ourselves as parents a tough question and say, am I getting something out of this? Is it fun for me to see my kid be successful? Because that's maybe never a guiding principle to make a decision on is what it's giving me as a parent.
1: That's probably your first check.
0: Exactly.
1: Should be. Your first flag should be.
0: But it's fun to see your kids successful and everybody tell you, you know, oh, they're so great, even if it's not, they're nine and, you know, whatever. But two other questions real quick to ask yourselves is the mealtime question. You know, is this activity allowing us to live out our values for family meals, whatever those are, or is it interfering with that? Because meals have been shown over and over to be so important. And then the second question is the whole family. I've seen also that some of the younger siblings or older get kind of dragged along as they're watching a different successful sibling go on their little adventures. And that's, again, not helpful for the family. So looking and saying, yeah, it may be great for this kid. And we've made several decisions where it was like, this particular kid may have really thrived. But there's more here to the story, bud. But isn't that an important life lesson, right? If we're raising kids that think the whole family is about them, they're not going to make terrific husbands or wives later on, right?
1: That's a good point.
0: Part of it is learning the whole family works together cohesively. Mm. Yeah. So those are just some questions to talk through about sports or whatever the activity is. It doesn't need to be sports.
2: Yeah. Now, Jessica, earlier you mentioned technology, and I wonder if we can wade into that. Just there's a whole dark hole that captures people.
0: Yes.
2: You mentioned in the book that your son is somewhat of a unicorn in that he doesn't have a phone or didn't have a phone at age 15. And that's great for you, but somebody's thinking, well, my kids have phones, so how do we manage this? How do I take care of this?
0: Yeah, I would say two things. Number one, I have a fancy parenting philosophical phrase called back the bus up, and that means it is never too late. So they may have phones, but they don't need to keep having them. And I think parents just need to be encouraged that if there's something off in the family, you can come to your child, you are the parent, and you can say, I made a mistake here. I realized that I did something and we are going to right the situation. And that is so hard. But if there's a parent listening right now that has allowed something, particularly a technology, into the home that they don't feel good about, they, through the Holy Spirit's strength, they can back that bus up and make changes in the family. So that's number one. Number two is if you're on the fence about bringing a technology into the home, please wait as long as you can. There is so much data to wait as long as you possibly can. And to your point, when I wrote this, my son was 15. He's now 16, almost 17, and he's driving. And we did get him a phone. And I drove home from the Verizon store thinking his childhood is over. This is so sad. I'm giving him this stinking phone and, you know, things are going to be all. But you know what was really cool? It really wasn't. He had been up to that point. We had built his character in such a way that the phone really just revealed what was already there. And we'd spent a lot of time emphasizing things that we felt were important: boredom, relationships, real life, discipline, faith. And by the way, the phone is super stripped down. It's like basically a calculator that can call people and get directions. No social media and all that. But it didn't really change him because we had spent 16 years forming that character.
1: That's good.
0: That was encouraging to me. But again, that proves, I think, wait as long as you possibly can. And I think parents are asking the wrong questions. They're saying, when can I give the phone? That's wrong. Instead, think, what traits does this child need? And I need to get those first. And I'm not giving any technology until I see these traits. And by the way, a lot of these things are not things that 9, 10, 11, 12-year-old kids are going to have by definition. I hate my phone. It is very hard for me. you know? So if I, as a grown adult, am struggling with it, how do we expect children to have self-control? We're not doing our job, I would say, as the gatekeepers by giving them these things. Yes.
1: You did have that revelation that as mom, you were kind of connected to the phone perhaps a little too much. What did that look like? And then you realized you're kind of modeling.
0: Well, being a mom is boring, okay? So the phone gives you a distraction, and especially
1: if you're
0: tired.
1: It's an engagement tool.
0: Exactly.
1: Yeah.
0: And I felt bad about it, but it was like I was just checking to, again, you know, back to your earlier point, to looking for self-worth and identity in other places, because you're not getting it in your home. You're taking care of people and you're giving all the time, and it's hard and it's boring. So the phone offers a temporary outlet, but through God's grace and a really cool app that I found, I have been able to kind of strip it down. And it's, again, it's not fun, right? Being in the moment isn't always fun, but that is where real life is. And I think the phone numbs things and makes you just check out, but that's not really satisfying. Yeah. Really, what's satisfying is being present with whoever is in front of you.
1: Right.
0: So being authentic in, if I'm going to set up all these rules for our family, I can't be hooked on my device. Like, authenticity is so important throughout all of these things. If I'm asking you to forgive, if I'm asking you to show grace, if I'm asking you to be self-disciplined, are you seeing me work through those things? So I was amused the other day to see my son had chucked his phone in my closet. And I realized he was doing schoolwork, and he's like, I just had to get it out of there. I just chucked it. But he's seen me, like, lock the phone up and put it. So that's kind of a cool.
1: Yeah, totally.
0: And again,
1: that's
0: they're
1: really
0: not
1: good.
0: Those are not always parenting wins every day, every hour in our home. But it was a cool, like, he'd seen that modeled. But, yeah, it's a fight we cannot get. I think it's the most important thing facing families right now is technology.
1: I agree.
0: I absolutely do.
1: I agree. That's why those things that we can do are so critically important. And, and then sticking to it.
0: And I just want to reiterate again, it is not too late, that through the Lord's strength, parents can remake this road and begin to, God is a God of new stories and of redemption. And if he can redeem all the stories in the Bible, he certainly can redeem a family that's gotten off track with technology.
1: Yeah. It's always good to go the right direction. And we'll link to an article that our Plugged In Entertainment team wrote about the app you mentioned. It's called Be Present, and I think it's a great tool for parents who want to be present with their kids and disengage from their phones, which is good. You also have a chapter dedicated to making memories, which I think is really good. And again, you know, that's something you can find in a variety of ways. We did it through camping and making memories through camping. And the boys now, you know, they're in their 20s saying, those are the best family memories that we have, or were those camping experiences where everything went wrong and it was hilarious. And thankfully nothing caught on fire, but it got close. Mm. So what were those making memory things that you did?
0: Yeah, we've done.
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7: It is a high calling. Jesus said, believers are the only lanterns illuminating a dark world. We must not fail him. We must keep our lights bright. Following Christ is our series, and we're learning that the waters of evil are rising. Only we as Christians can hold them back. Stay with us. From the Moody Church in Chicago, this is Running to Win with Dr. Erwin Lutzer, whose clear teaching helps us make it across the finish line. Pastor Lutzer, the biggest lesson I'm taking from this message is the need for us to get rid of all impurities in our lives. Otherwise, our lights are dim.
8: You know, Dave, your intro reminds me of a survey that was taken a number of years ago trying to answer this question. Why don't believers witness to their faith? Did you know that the answer was not lack of knowledge? Though, of course, the more knowledge we have, the better and the greater the opportunities to witness, but that was not primary. What was primary is this: unconquered sin. In other words, what the respondents were saying is, because there is sin in my life that is unconquered, I have no right to speak about Christ. I can't tell others about Jesus if he hasn't delivered me. So this goes back to the point that you made a moment ago, namely that if there are impurities in our life, our light will be dim. I hold in my hands a book that I think is going to be a great blessing to you. It's entitled Walking with Jesus, A Radical Return to His Priorities. The book emphasizes this point. Should we follow Jesus in his steps? Well, the scripture says yes. We should follow him in his steps. And what this book does is to try to help answer the question, how did Jesus live? And now, in light of that, how should we live? And this is the last week we're making this resource available for you. Here's what you can do. Go to rtwoffer.com. That's rtwoffer.com, or pick up the phone and call us at 1-888-218-9337. Now, because this is the last week we're making it available, I'm going to be giving you that contact info again. For now, let us listen.
9: Jesus is saying to you and to me, we are the only lanterns that the world's got. This is it. You say, well, mine isn't very bright. Maybe, but this is it. You and you alone are the light of the world. Now think of these two figures of speech, darkness and decay. That's what they represent. Darkness and decay go hand in hand. They always occur together. And as we think about Christ's challenge to us, the salt represents really our character, and the light represents our conduct. And Jesus said that you have to be both, because you represent the kingdom of light in this world. Now let's back off for just a moment and look at this passage of scripture and think of the implications. This is awesome. What Jesus is saying is this: that the only thing that stands between Satan and his total control of the world are you believers. That's all that's stopping him from the total demonization of the world. The only thing that is preventing Satan from having a complete takeover is the fact that there are still some believers who are salt and who are light, and that's it. And we stand in between a wicked, evil spirit who has demonic spirits to carry out his bidding, and we stand between those ugly forces of darkness and society. And if we were removed, bad as things are, they would get worse overnight. Jesus said, you and I keep the world from total decay. You say, well, Pastor Lutzer, now, can that really be true? Can that really be true? Are you really telling me? Can you imagine if I were on a talk show telling the world this? I'd be laughed out of town. I mean, believers are looked at as people that we have to get rid of. The New Age movement says that before the New Age of Enlightenment can come, several groups have to be exterminated, and fundamentalists are listed already in books among those who have to be put out of the way so that progress can be brought about. You're saying, Pastor, is it really true that it is we who keep the world from its final state of evil and final judgment of God? And the answer is yes. One day there was a man by the name of Abraham who was praying to God, and Abraham said, Lord, if there are 50 righteous in Sodom, will you not destroy it? God said, fine, for 50 I won't.
10: Abraham rethinks it and says, now, wait a minute, Lord, maybe there aren't 50. Would you do it for 45? And you know the rest of the story. 45, 30, 20. Abraham comes back and says, God, don't be angry with me. Promise this is the last time, really. Not again, just this last time. Will you not destroy Sodom and Gomorrah if there are 10 righteous? God says, you've got a deal. Let's shake. Abraham walks away thinking Sodom and Gomorrah are not going to be destroyed. He's got it in the bag. He made a deal with God. It's over. Bible says that Abraham was looking on the plain and he looked back and he saw all this fire and brimstone come out of heaven and he was puzzled. Why? He said, I thought I had a deal with God. But Abraham had made an error. There were not 10 righteous in Sodom and Gomorrah. There were only 7. And that's why God could legitimately judge the city. But here's the point. Before the judgment of God came on Sodom and Gomorrah, God says, I've got somebody in there, Lot and his wife and his children, and I have to get them out. Carnal as they are, Lot was absorbed by the sinfulness of Sodom and Gomorrah. Nevertheless, Lot had believed on God through the witness of Abraham, his uncle, and God says, I can't blow this city apart in judgment until those who belong to me get out of it. That's why I hope that no matter how bad it gets in the city, that a lot of Christians stay in Chicago. We ought to pray, God, give us at least 10. Don't ever let it get less. Now I know there are thousands, thousands. But what God is saying is that the presence of even one or a few carnal Christians hold back the judgment of God, because it is the believing world that stands in between the plans and the designs of Satan and his total absorption of the world. You and you alone are the salt of the earth. You and you alone are the light of the world. It is you that stand and hold off the wickedness. And like a mighty river, I remember seeing the Grand Coulee Dam out west. Like that great big dam that is standing there, the Christians are holding the waters from flooding the entire territory. Water is going over, water is spilling onto the land, but there's still a dam. But the Christians are removed, and the waters of evil flood and take over everything, and there is no standard, no power, nothing left. Read 2 Thessalonians. It says that when Jesus Christ comes and finally takes away the church, it says that the man of sin is waiting to be revealed, and he's just standing there, and he's being restrained, and then suddenly the restraint is taken away, and he's revealed, and all the world begins to worship the beast. Why? Because ye and ye alone are the light of the world. Ye and ye alone are the salt of the earth. Two very crucial conclusions to make. The first is that we must be in contact with society. You know, here in Chicago, we have lots of salt. We pile it up by hundreds of tons of salt, and then we use it in the wintertime. What good is all that salt if it's not spread where it can do some good? What good is the salt if it isn't next to decayed meat? What good is 100 pounds of salt in a bag or in a sack that is not in contact with where it can do some good? You see, here today, you know what we have as I look out over your beautiful faces? We've got a big salt pile. That's right. But the salt, we cannot be salt here in the church. We've got so much salt all over. But you know that the minute you leave here, tomorrow morning when you are in that office and when you go to that factory, and when you are in that bank, wherever it is that God leads you, the salt goes there, spreading throughout society. In one of the countries, there were some people that came to church in a third world country, and they all brought lanterns. They'd go along the trails all over from their little huts, and they came to church. When they came to church with all their lanterns, they lit the place very, very brightly. And that's the way church is. But when church was over, they all took their lanterns and they all went back. And that's what's going to happen in about 10 or 15 minutes here when we dismiss. If we have 1,400 people today, maybe 1,500, we're all going to be going back, everyone to a different strata of society, to a different suburb, to a different apartment building, being salt and being light. Do you know that the minute you move into an apartment building where you are the only Christian, all of the forces of hell are agitated and irritated with you? Why? Because you represent salt and light, no matter where you go. Jesus said that you and you alone do it. Unbelievers cannot do it. Do you know what the purpose of church is? The purpose of church is not that we might come together and that speaking together and singing together, we might simply get all of our lights together and bring all of the salt together and see how big a pile we can really get or how bright a light we can make. The purpose of church is to equip us to be salt and light. You see, Jesus said in verse 13, if the salt is mixed, you know, chemists are so puzzled over this. They say Jesus was wrong because salt can never lose its saltiness. I think that what he's talking about is salt that is mixed with dirt. Sometimes they took salt and they just threw it on the ground. Jesus is saying, if salt is mixed with impurities, it can't do its job. That's why we preach about sin so often. It's because sin are those impurities. It represents those impurities that make us unable to function as a preservative, unable to make Jesus Christ attractive to others and give some flavor to life. So Jesus said, if your life is mixed, get it cleaned up so that you can function like I've called you to function. The purpose of church is to bring our lights, to trim the part of the light, the wick, to get our lamps full of oil, so that after the benediction and by tomorrow morning, we are scattered throughout all of Chicagoland being salt and light. And then we come back next week and we say, once again, I have to make sure that I have my saltiness and I have to make sure that my light is burning brightly so that we can go out there and be all that Jesus said we already are. Let me give you a second observation. We must be in contact with the world, and secondly, we must be in contact with Christ, because that is ultimately the bottom line. It is true that you and I cannot impact our community the way in which it should be impacted. It is true that we are sometimes overwhelmed by a force of evil. It is true that we sometimes see ourselves as weak. But I want you to know something, that when you say the Church of Jesus Christ is weak, you are siding with the forces of darkness rather than with the forces of light. The Church of Jesus Christ is not weak because Christ is our head, seated in heaven, and we are seated there with Him. We are joined to Him for the new walk, and because of that, we are much stronger than we perceive ourselves to be because of Him. I'll tell you something. If we as a church began to be turned on to Jesus Christ and get all the impurities out of our life and have our wicks burning brightly, I believe that there would be an emergency council in hell. It would be enough to make Satan absolutely stupefied and shudder if he saw a pure church being the salt and light that Jesus said we already are, regardless of what our failings may be. So you see, Jesus says to you and to me, I'm not sending you on an impossible assignment. I'm not telling you to jump higher than you have the strength to jump. Because if you understand my power and who I am and my relationship with you, you can be salt and you can be light. In fact, you already are. What if the moon said to itself, I don't think that I can give some light in darkness. I have no resources. That's true. The moon doesn't. We've proven the fact that the moon has no light of its own. I've seen moon dust. You probably have too. A man actually has walked on the moon. Do you believe that, by the way? I remember reading in Time magazine back in 68 when that happened that 17% of all the people in North Carolina believed it was a Hollywood fake. Now, I don't know if you're from North Carolina or not, but I just simply say that that's Time Magazine for you. My dear friend, the moon has no light of its own, none. And God never expected it to be able to give some light to the night based on its own resources. All that the moon has to do is to be there in a position where it can reflect the sun. And that's all you and I really have to do. When you go to the office tomorrow, remember it is not you and the problems. It is not you and your unsaved neighbors. It is Christ and your problems. It is Christ and your unsaved neighbors. It is Christ being salt. It is Christ being light. That's what it is. I was impressed this week as I was studying for my Sunday school lesson with the words of Jesus to the disciples. 5,000 people. He said, feed them. Feed them. Big deal. How are we going to feed 5,000 people with enough to perhaps feed 20? That's about as much as the disciples came up with. Jesus said, set them down and start feeding. And the minute the people sat down and the disciples acted in faith, they began to take what they had and they gave it. And Jesus did a creative miracle and kept multiplying and multiplying and multiplying and multiplying, all from his own resources. We have enough resources in this church, not to mention all the other evangelical churches in the city that preach the gospel. We have enough resources in this church to turn the city of Chicago upside down if we were committed to be what Christ says we are, salt and light. And say, Jesus, in faith, we're going to do that. We're going to get the impurities out of our lives. We're going to get our wick cleaned off, and we're going to get some oil, and we're going to tell men and women that there is a Savior who can be believed, who can deliver people from their sins. Remember this, folks. You and I as believers and all the other evangelical people in the city of Chicago, we are all that exists between the total takeover of evil in our society. That's what Jesus taught. This morning, Dory Vanstone, who is spending the weekend with us, quoted a poem just before we came to church. I said, write it down. I'm going to use it at the conclusion of my message. Here it is. His love flowing through me, his mind thinking in me, his life living in me by the Spirit's power, his heart beating in me, his eyes seeing through me, his voice speaking through me, my every waking hour. Now, folks, in a few moments, we'll be dismissing this service. But after the benediction, we leave here today saying, Chicago, here we come. Right? It's all in our hands. Jesus said, feed them. Jesus said, represent me. It's all up to you. With all of my resources at your disposal, mind you, you and I can do it together. Let's pray. Our Father, we are astounded that Jesus would put so much confidence in us as to say that it all rests with us at this moment, that all the forces of wickedness which want to unleash themselves are being held back because there still is salt in the city. And there is light in the city. Now, Father, may we not be discouraged, because we know that even the smallest candle overcomes the darkest cave. We thank you that your word assures us that the darkness can never extinguish light. And therefore, we pray in our own ways as we give ourselves to you today for cleansing, for purification, for dedication. Lord, may you, through us, change our community. We know that you have the resources to do it, and we want you to do it, and we believe you to do it. In Jesus' name, amen.
8: This is Pastor Lutzer. When I think of the Church of Jesus Christ today, what comes to mind is we are oftentimes discouraged by what I like to call psychological weariness. We're tired of the battles. We're tired of everything that we hear on the news. We're tired of the polarization. And we ask ourselves, where do we go from here, especially when it seems as if darkness is overtaking us? Well, my beloved friend, let me emphasize this. God has called us to this moment in this world, in these circumstances, to represent Him and to do it with joy. I'm holding in my hands a book entitled Walking with Jesus, A Radical Return to His Priorities. 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
6: It's time now for another chance for you to ask Pastor Lutzer a question about the Bible or the Christian life. Dr. Lutzer is a prolific author, and one of his most widely read books is 1 Minute After You Die. One skeptical listener is asking this. Your premise starts with what happens 1 minute after death. What if heaven and hell don't even exist and there is no afterlife? Could we just simply no longer exist?
11: Well, I have to ask you a question, my friend. Who shall I take as an authority on this subject? You're suggesting that when we die, it ends everything. That's one point of view that is out there. That, of course, is the position of atheism or naturalism. But when we read the New Testament, we're confronted with Jesus. And Jesus talked much about the life to come. And I believe that he is an authority. In fact, he said, I am he who is alive and was dead, and am alive forevermore. Amen. And have the keys of death and of Hades. I'm going with Jesus on this one. Yes, it's true. In my book, 1 Minute After You Die, I assume that there is life after death. But I base what I teach on the Bible, both Old and the New Testament, to show that this life doesn't end at all. If you're counting on being extinguished, if you are counting on being annihilated and no longer in existence after death, I think you have taken the wrong course. Be sure to read the New Testament, find out what Jesus has to say, and you cast your vote with him.
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13: Welcome to Breakpoint, a daily look at an ever-changing culture through the lens of unchanging truth. For the Colson Center, I'm John Stone Street. A new study that draws on 122 years of mortality rates in the U.S. is offering a window into suicide trends. Rather than focusing on just individual or psychological traits like depression and substance abuse, researchers in this study sought to understand the role that societal factors play in driving trends. Among other things, the results point to the role that the church can play in offering hope. The data points to a number of significant shifts. Suicide rates are higher and start younger each and every decade. Death by suicide among women is skyrocketing. Rural suicides now exceed those in metropolitan areas. And suicide rates have peaked during periods of major social upheaval, like the Industrial Revolution and the Great Depression, and even, surprisingly, the advancement of the women's rights movement. This should put us on alert in the coming age of AI. According to these researchers, and I quote, suicide appears to be powerfully shaped by what's happening in society, economically, socially, and culturally. Now, among the factors that are most apparent, especially for young people, are technology and family structures. The generation that is most digitally connected than any other before it also is the loneliest in all of recorded history. A joint study that was released a year ago also revealed this connection between addictive screen use among young people, like gaming and compulsive social media checking, and suicide risk. Another study showed correlation between youth loneliness and shrinking family sizes, including single-parent homes, because, the study suggested, and I quote, children are less likely to have automatic peer interaction or large support networks at home. And this increased screen use combined with decreased human connection can also help explain that rise in suicide in rural areas. What the study does not address, really, are the vast ideological shifts that have taken place culturally over the decades. Certainly, the shifts toward radical autonomy, expressive individualism, self-determination, all must be considered, not to mention the very confusing messaging that always accompanies the push for legal medically assisted suicide. Still, the study's authors did suggest where solutions to the suicide crisis could be found. And I quote, if suicide risk rises and falls with broader social conditions, then prevention has to go beyond the clinic. We need tailored strategies that address connectedness, community, economic stability, and the lived experience of entire generations, not just interventions targeted at individuals after they are already in crisis, end quote. Did you catch all that? Connectedness, community, stability, generational mentors? Look, if that doesn't sound like families and churches, it should. Back in 2018, Lifeway Research reported that only 27% of churches had a real plan to assist families affected by mental illness. And though a majority of pastors reported being equipped to handle suicide threats in their churches, only 4% of churchgoers who lost a loved one to suicide said that church leaders were even aware of the struggles. Churches have an incredible opportunity to make a difference in this area. The Hope Always course is a great way to prepare, to become the kind of first responder that can really make a difference. In this course that's offered within the Colson Educators Learning Platform, Dr. Matthew Sleeth provides a biblically grounded and medically sound way to understand suicide and respond to it with clarity, confidence, and courage. 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
15: This is Carter Conlon. Jesus said the spirit is willing, but the flesh is weak. This is not an excuse. It's actually a revelation. Human willingness cannot overcome human weakness. Peter wanted to stand, but he could not without divine strength. God allows each of us to reach this place so we stop trusting in ourselves. Religion survives by comparison, but grace begins with surrender. When the fire comes, every false confidence is removed. We discover that all have fallen short. This truth is not meant to destroy us. It's actually meant to deliver us so that we lay down the need to appear strong and allow Jesus Christ to actually become the source of our strength. 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
16: 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Charles H. Spurgeon said, "By perseverance, the snail reached the ark." 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
18: I don't know what your son and daughter are going to be, but I know they can be a godly man or a godly woman. I know that whatever their talents they are, call them out. Speak into them. Believe that they're going to be difference makers. Look at their talents. Foster them before they can ever see their future. Begin to speak into their future yourself.

0: 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Mark is the founding pastor of New Life Community Church in Chicago, and I'm Wayne Shepherd. Yesterday, Mark started a message on bestowing the blessing on your children, and today he's going to conclude this message and our restored series by addressing the final points we can take to add value into the lives of our family. If you missed any of the messages in this series called Restored, you'll find them online at boldsteps.org. Right now, there's a lot of ground to cover, so let's start. Here's Mark Jobe.
1: So the first element is physical touch that expresses affection. The second element of the blessing is a spoken message that attaches high value to the individual. Notice what it says in Genesis chapter 48, verse 16. Jacob speaks to his son and he says, he's praying blessing over his son and he says, "May they be called by my name and the names of my father Abraham and Isaac, and may they increase greatly upon the earth." He's praying for his grandsons and he's saying, "May they be called by my name and by my grandfather's name, and may they become great in this earth." He's speaking as though you are a person that has value. I'm speaking value into your life as an individual. Listen to me well. Families that have learned the power of blessing, they create a special identity and a sense of worth in their children. Proverbs chapter 18, verse 21 says, "The tongue has power of life and death, and those who love it will eat its fruit." I know in junior high they taught you to say, "Sticks and stones may break my bones, but words will never hurt me." That's a bunch of bunk. In fact, words have more power to damage you ultimately in your soul than any sticks and stones could ever do to your body. You as a parent create a culture in your household that's created by the words that you speak. If you speak negativity and failure and criticism and unacceptedness and into your household, then your children will grow up always feeling like they're insecure, that they never measure up, that they're never worth, that you don't like them, that they can never be what you expect them to be. So they grow up with complexes because they feel like they can never measure up to your standard. It's the power of words. You are either speaking life into your children or death into your children. You are either giving water to their soul or you're squeezing life out of their soul by the words that you speak into their life. You say, "Well, Pastor, I don't say anything negative. I just don't say a lot of positive, and I don't say a lot of negative." Well, children that are left to fill the blanks when it comes to what their parents feel about them will often fail the test when it comes to feeling valuable or secure. If you don't say anything to your children about their

high value into them. We're not telling them what they mean to you and what you see in them that is good. When you're not seeing and talking about what you believe they will become and how you like them and what you value in them, then typically they will let insecurities dictate how they feel about themselves. And the power of life and death are in the tongue. Jacob said, he's creating an identity inside of them. Every child, every man, every woman, ask themselves this question as they're growing up. Who am I? Will I succeed? Will people like me? The young girl asks herself, will a man ever love me and think I'm beautiful? The man asks himself, will a woman ever give herself to me and really think I'm amazing? Will I be able to provide for my household? Do I have worth? Do I have talent? Will I succeed? Those are the questions that every person asks themselves. Every single individual. There are 45-year-old men in this auditorium that are still asking themselves this question. Am I a man? Am I a man worth following? Do I have value? Do I have worth? Can I lead a family? Why? Because no one ever told you you could. A father never spoke into your life and said, you have the power to do so. I believe it. I think there's something that we need to do as fathers. I believe that mothers give nurturing, fathers give identity. Mothers show a young boy and a young woman, they nurture them, they care. Are you okay, mijito mio? Some of you are still 45 years old. You're 35 years old, and you're still going to mama when you get a little scared. Mijito, ¿cómo estás? You're having... I've told you this before, but I believe that dads tell someone you can. Mothers tell someone, are you okay? It's the different psyche between a father and a mother. A couple weeks ago, I told you, the image that comes to me is the swing set. I remember my son swinging when he was probably 4 or 5 years old in a swing set. And my wife was saying, he's going to fall. Watch him. Oh, my goodness. It's going to break. Are you sure this is okay? Is it rusted? Don't let him go too high. Watch it, son. And I'm like, is that all you can do, son? Go higher. Come on. And then when he was at his highest, I said, jump. Let's see if you can jump that far. You know, dads give identity. Mothers give nurturing. But what I'm communicating to my son is, you can do it. Yeah, sometimes you may get a scratch, but it's okay to get a scratch if you're doing the things that you're called to do. It's okay to get bruised a little bit. Sometimes men, in accomplishing the purposes that God has called them to do, will get bruised, but you get up and you pursue the purposes of God upon your life. We need men to speak that into our life and soul. There's a power to words that you're communicating to your children. Jacob was speaking dignity into his children. And some of the things that you see as weaknesses in your children, someone else will discover that it's their strength. I heard that comedian and actor Jim Carrey, you know who he is, right? The guy that makes all the funny faces. He did movies like Ace Ventura, Lloyd Christmas, Bruce Almighty, Cable Guy, and some of those things. But he was the class clown in high school. He was so disruptive because he was always cracking jokes, making faces, making the class laugh. He was so disruptive, and all of his teachers could not stand him because he was just too distracting. And so they would try to make him behave and cut him down, and you'll never amount to anything. You have no attention span. Get in your place. They were always disciplining him. But one teacher, well, she saw the art of his making people laugh and recognized that he was a comedian at heart. So she made a deal with them. She made a deal with her class that if he behaved and listened throughout the class, that she would allow him to do a stand-up comedy for the last 10 minutes of the class. You see, the very thing that other people saw as negative, she found a positive outlet for him to pursue, and obviously

0: he did pretty well making people laugh. Someone saw that something in his life had potential and recognized it and called it out and affirmed it. I read this book when my children were very, very small, The Power of the Blessing. And I decided I want to bless my kids. I want them to know that they're, and so I was trying to figure out ways how I could speak into their destiny and into their life. And when I read this book, I only had my two oldest children. And I remember with my daughter, she was always a cute little girl growing up, and people were always saying, oh, you're such a pretty little girl, and you have such pretty eyes. And when she got into the high school years, you know, people would say, oh, you're such a pretty girl. And I decided I wanted my daughter to know she's much more than a pretty face. So I would drop her off at high school, and at least three times a week when I dropped her off, I would say to her, remember, Marissa, you're much more than a pretty face. You're an intelligent, courageous woman of virtue. You have a lot inside of you. You have leadership. I want you to remember that. You see, she needed to know there's much more than outward beauty. You got much more than that inside of your soul. Amen? And my son, yeah. Every parent has to figure out how to call the best out into your children. You got to figure out what God has called. You got to figure out what you see in them and call out the goodness that you see in them. My son Josiah always was with, when he was little, he always wanted to fight battles and had a sword and was always fighting dragons and wanting to rescue someone. So as he grew up, I would tell him, you're like King David. King David was a warrior poet. He fought, but he knew how to, he had a sensitive heart for God, but he fought battles that were worth fighting. So create a picture in their life that tells them who they are. See what distinguishes your children and begin to bless what God has given them and call it out. You speak value into their soul and value into their life.
1: 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We're pausing our message for just a moment to talk about our Bold Partner program. Mark, let's not lose sight of the fact that Bold Partners enable ministry to happen through the radio, through Bold Steps. That you're going to touch someone's life with your gift, aren't you?
0: Yeah, every single response that we get, testimony that we receive, people that have come to Christ, lives that have been changed, are indirectly related to people that are saying, I'm supporting this program
1: sure.
0: and making this program possible. So I want to say thank you for those of you that have taken the step to say, I'm financially supporting this program, and thank you for those of you that are praying for us.
1: Yeah, and of course, we're going to say thank you with some benefits, but it's all about reaching more people for Christ, and that's what you enable us to do. You're touching people like Beverly in Akron, Ohio, who says, I've been listening and giving to Moody now for about 2 months. I really appreciate the word and the preaching. I'm legally blind, but I can hear you very well, so I love receiving the word of God daily for my spiritual growth. God bless you. Please keep me in prayer. So here's Beverly, blind. The radio is ministering to her. Every person who's given to Bold Steps is making that possible.
0: Yeah, that's right. Beverly, thank you for your word of encouragement. And you sound like a woman that has the ability to even overcome the limitations that you have. So thank you for that word of encouragement. And thank you for all those of you that, like Beverly, are helping to make a difference and impact our world.
1: Yeah. So one-time gifts are always welcome, but if you'd like to give a monthly gift of $5 or $10, even $50 a month, that is so very helpful. 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On the left side of the page there, just click on Bold Partner, and we'd love to welcome you to the team. All right, let's get back into the message now here on Bold Steps.
0: Number three, the third element of a blessing. It's a picture of a special future. You not only speak into their value, but you speak into their future. You see something in their future that can be changed. You see that they have a destiny that they have a call. You begin to pray and envision who they will become as an adult. And you speak that into their lives. Notice what Jacob says to his grandchildren. So Jacob blessed the boys that day with this blessing. May the people of Israel bless each other by saying, God make you as prosperous as Ephraim and Manasseh. Now, Ephraim and Manasseh were just little boys at the time. They could sit on the grandparents' lap, but he was already seeing them as prosperous businessmen. And he was speaking it into their destiny. He was saying, I see you boys being able to take care of a family. I see you boys prospering. And when people look at you, they're going to say, I want my boy to be like you. I see that in your future. You know the power of someone seeing that inside of your life? The power of their grandfather seeing who they can become. And what God has called them to be, the power of speaking destiny into the life of your children and grandchildren is a powerful, powerful force. Now, your kids aren't always going to become what you want them to become. You're not living out their life, you're just speaking into their destiny. I heard of a doctor who had a little girl, and she was driving her little girl. Her little girl was just a few years old. And she was driving her little girl, and she had left her stethoscope in the back seat of her car. And she noticed that her little girl picked up the stethoscope and put it around her neck, and she thought to herself, oh, great. She's going to follow in my footsteps and be a doctor. Her heart was leaping inside. And then when she looked at the rearview mirror, she noticed that the little girl put the stethoscope up to her mouth and said, welcome to McDonald's. May I take your order?

0: I encourage you, parents, if you have small children, that you begin to pray into their future and their destiny, even though they may be small. I prayed for my children's spouses since they were little kids. I've been praying for my wife's husband-to-be since she was just a little girl, for my boys' wives since they were just little boys. Why? Because I picture that my son, when he was 5 years old, there's some little girl being raised somewhere that eventually be his wife, and I'm praying already for her and her destiny. And so I would pray with my boys. I would say, let's pray, boys. And I'd pray, and I'd say, oh, Lord, I pray for Grant's wife, wherever she may be, that you would guard her and protect her, that he would be able to lead a family well, that she would have a heart for you, that she would be protected, that her heart would love you, God, that she would be an amazing wife. One day he interrupted me and said, hey, Dad, ask that she would have a Lamborghini as well. It's like, hold on, that's not part of the... So one day I remember my son Grant, who's 15 years old right now, I was praying for his wife to be, that he would be a father and that he'd be able to lead his household and provide. And I was just telling him, you'll be a great father and a great husband. I can see it in you already. And he looked at me really worried. And he said, Dad, how am I going to know which one she is, though? There's a lot of girls in the world. And I could tell that he was concerned about it. He was probably 5 years old. I said, son, how about if I, do you trust me? He said, yeah, Dad. I said, how about if I choose her for you? He seemed relieved, and he said, okay, Dad. I said, let's shake on that, okay? Just to make sure, let's shake on that. So we shook on it, and now he's 15. He's trying to backpedal out of that, but I'm telling him, son, your word is your word. I'm going to choose your wife. I'll be taking a few applications after service if you want to, like, you had good candidates. You'd be happy to take your applications after service. So that's a done deal, a done deal. I'm choosing his wife for him. But you speak into their future. Listen, I don't know what your son and daughter are going to be, but I know they can be a godly man or a godly woman. I know that whatever their talents they are, call them out. Speak into them. Believe that they're going to be difference makers. Speak into their future. See what God has called them to do. Look at their talents. Foster them. Pull the fire there. Speak that they will be godly men and women that will make an impact and a difference, that will live for God, that will have faith, that will do good. Speak it into the future before they can ever see their future. Begin to speak into their future yourself. And lastly, number four, an active commitment to see the blessing fulfilled. You see, Jacob, in Genesis chapter 48, verse 21, Jacob declares he's dying, so God will be with them to fulfill the blessing. Listen to me, men, mothers. It's not just enough to speak into the destiny of your children. You need to have an active commitment to see the blessing fulfilled in their life. That means the commitment of presence, that you're there, that you're involved, that you're believing, that you're not absent. Even if you're a father here today, maybe your son or daughter lives in Texas, and maybe you've been divorced and you're not even with them. Men, get involved. Pursue them to see the blessing lived out in their lives. There's no substitute for the act of presence. The Bible tells us in Ephesians to train our children in the instruction and admonition of the Lord. In Proverbs 22, verse 6, it says, train up a child in the way he should go, and when he is old, he will not depart from it. An active commitment to say, I'm going to be with you. Your children need to know, no matter what you do or what decisions you make, you will never do something that will cause me not to love you or be on your side. You'll always be my son and daughter. And I will walk beside you. I can't live your life for you, but I will walk beside you to see the blessing fulfilled in your life. I'm committed to see it fulfilled in your life. I'm there with you. I will spend time with you, speak into your life. I will pray with you. I will bring you to church. I will eat with you. I will go to your school celebrations. I will be at your sports events when I can cheer you on. I will interview the boy that's going to date you. I will speak into your life. I will cheer you at your high school graduation. I will encourage you and coach you through your first job. I will walk you down the aisle when you get married. I will be a part of your life to make sure that the blessing that God has called is activated in your life, and I will walk alongside of you until that blessing is fulfilled in your life and your destiny. Amen.
1: Wow, such a powerful message from Mark Jobe on Bold Steps today. But Mark, when you originally gave this message, you concluded with a story. Do you remember the story of the man from prison who wrote?
0: Yeah, I got a letter from a man that was serving time in prison. He grew up in the Pilsen neighborhood of Chicago, and he wrote that he was busted trying to buy an automatic weapon in a drug bust.
1: Wow.
0: And 30 years to life he was given. And he lost everything. He was violent, angry, hit rock bottom. And he says, to get his attention, he said, "Your message that night caused the bonds of my stubbornness to break, and I gave my life to Jesus."
1: Praise God. Wow.
0: And so here's a man that's listening to the radio, giving his life to Jesus. And he said, "God gave me a second chance. Now I'm leading a Bible study with other inmates." And he says, "I needed a father in my life to give me the blessing. I never had that." And that's so powerful. And yeah. I believe that there's a lot of people, men and women, who never received the blessing from their father, but they've encountered their Heavenly Father now,
1: right,
0: who's turning them around. And that's such a powerful story. I hope that you hear the love that the Father has for you.
1: Well, thank you, Mark. That is such a tremendous story. Thank you for bringing that to us here today on Bold Steps. And let me invite you to go online and explore our website. 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I'm Wayne Shepherd. 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
3: 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The prophetic book of Revelation describes a disturbing scene. In short, two of God's prophets at some time in the future will be killed, then resurrected. The prophecy states that the entire world at one time will view this event as it happens. This would be impossible without instant instant television or internet communications around the world. Yet it says somehow at one time, all the world would see the same event as it happens. The world will watch it all instantly as it unfolds over a three-day period. And seeing it from the other side of the planet would not be possible without television, satellite, and internet, which would not be invented for another 2,000 years.
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1: 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Independence, liberty, autonomy. All those words mean freedom. But what does freedom mean?
2: To many people, freedom just means the absence of any restraint. No political restraint, no moral restraint, no spiritual restraint from the Word of God. Just do what you like.
1: Billy Graham knew there's more to freedom than just doing what you like. And God's provided a way for you to know what that more is.
2: The Bible is a book which over and over uses the word freedom and liberty. It indicates that God is concerned that people be free, not only spiritually free, but in every way. But it also indicates that men and women will only be free in the knowledge of God. Put your faith and confidence in Him, and He will set you free in a way that you've never known before.
1: We can tell you about that freedom at our website, findpeacewithgod.net. That's findpeacewithgod.net. We're the Billy Graham Evangelistic Association.
3: Some of the best conversations happen around a table outside. Paper plates, melting ice, somebody waving away a mosquito and finishing a sentence anyway. Nobody trying to impress anybody. Just people being honest. There's something good about that. Because a lot of us carry around the idea that we have to clean ourselves up before we come to God. Better attitude, better habits, better spiritual resume. But Jesus never waited for polished people. He met people in ordinary places, at tables, on roads, by the water, in homes full of interruptions and imperfect people. That still matters now. Maybe the reason you felt far from God isn't that He moved. Maybe you started believing you had to become someone else before He'd meet with you. He's not asking for a performance. He's asking for honesty, a real prayer, a real need, a heart that says, Lord, I need you. That's enough to begin. It always has been. 91.5 and 102.7, The Word.

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3: This people group, the Mosso people, practice a walking marriage.
4: Walking marriage? I'm not familiar with that term. I think we're going to learn something today on Footsteps from TWR. I'm Andy Napier. Our guest works with TWR in bringing the gospel to the unreached people groups, or UPGs, in China. And for security reasons, we're just calling her Charlotte. So Charlotte, one of the UPGs that you're reaching in China is the Mosso people. What can you tell us about this group?
3: Well, this community, the Mosso people, is a matriarchal culture. So the women are like the most senior.
4: The women would be the leaders of this culture.
3: Right. Yes. And this people group practice walk-in marriage, which is, of course, very exotic to Westerners. 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And at night, if they have any boyfriends, they would come at night and then they will spend the night and then they will not get married. So this is the walk-in marriage culture that they practice. So when the Mosso people come to know the Lord, there are a lot of cultural practices that they need to challenge and they need to transform. Yeah, it's a very interesting process to see how the believers try to integrate the biblical principles into their culture.
4: Well, let's pray for these Mosso believers who have come to Christ, that as their lives are transformed, they will be shining examples of Jesus to the rest of their community. To learn more about TWR's work with the unreached people groups of China, go to twr.org/footsteps.
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6: I'm Lena Ebijamra, and this is Today's Single Christian. 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I think about Moses and the staff in his hand. Most of us miss that our greatest opportunities will come in the form of our greatest obstacles. 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
1: The Apostle Paul knew what it was like to live with weakness. He had a struggle he wanted God to remove. And God's answer was not what Paul asked for. God didn't remove the weakness. Instead, he showed Paul something deeper. My grace is sufficient for you, for my power is made perfect in weakness. That's not always easy to hear. Most of us would rather have the problem solved and the pain lifted. But sometimes God works in the weakness instead of removing it. He gives strength you didn't know you had, peace that doesn't match the situation, grace that holds you when your own strength runs out. So if you're facing something you wish God would take away, you're not alone. A no from God is not absence. It may be an invitation to see His strength in a way you would never have seen otherwise. Be encouraged. His grace is still enough. 91.5 and 102.7, The Word.

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2: 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There is a great morality to be found in the New Testament, especially in the life of Jesus himself. But to stop there would be to miss the greater point. The New Testament is not a guide to morality, but an explanation for why our imperfect morality proves our need for a Savior. 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

God is not far from this moment. Not from the drive. Not from the worry. Not from the thing you haven't said out loud yet. 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

0: thing I love the most about the word is it lifts me up when I'm having a bad day. 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
2: Why don't humans use their feet like their hands? The answer is next on today's Creation Moment. And now, here's our Creation Moments host, Ian Taylor.
3: If man is the result of billions of years of evolution from the simplest of creatures, evolution predicts that man should have retained most, if not all, of the best abilities of those other creatures in his heritage. According to evolution, our ape-like ancestors had opposing toes, just as we have opposing thumbs. If we had retained those opposing toes, we could pick up things without bending over. The female chimp can pull 1,260 pounds with one arm. That would be pretty handy facility. But then there is the hero shrew of Uganda, just 6 inches long, but it can support the weight of a 160-pound man on its back. Even the lowly snail can pull up to 200 times its own weight and lift 10 times its own weight. Then what about the trilobite, right at the bottom of the evolutionary ladder and supposedly extinct for 300 million years? This little fellow had the most sophisticated eye lenses, actually double lenses, ever found in nature. Since all of these abilities would be greatly beneficial for us, why didn't evolution let us keep or develop these abilities as we evolved? The answer is simple. We have not evolved. Rather, we have been made by a creator who made us for the purpose of a relationship with himself through his son, Jesus Christ.
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1: 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And then the smaller rocks are all of those other bonuses that I can fit in if I have the margin and the bandwidth. 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When you are a young mom, sometimes it is all you can do to just raise babies. And it feels like such a long period of time, but it is not. You know, we have the rest of our lives to do those big dreams and do the traveling and whatever. It's just such a short period of time that we have little ones in the home.
2: More insights from Jessica Smart today when you visit FamilyMinute.org.
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1: Because of Dave Clutter. 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
3: I'm Ruth Kramer with Mission Network News. What's the truth about violence against Christians in Nigeria? A 6-year study from the Observatory of Religious Freedom in Africa has confirmed the facts. It found that Fulani militias were responsible for nearly 4 times as many civilian deaths as Boko Haram and other terrorist groups combined. It also found that between 2020 and 2025, about twice as many Christians were killed as Muslims. Reverend Yunusa Madu is the CEO of Christian Solidarity Worldwide in Nigeria and a friend of the Voice of the Martyrs Canada.
4: The communities I represent are not asking for charity or pity. They are asking for truth. They are asking for protection.
3: God is a God of truth. Pray that the message of Christ and the truth about Christian persecution in Nigeria will spread, leading to action. And we'll end today on a lighter note. As part of a broader outreach in remote Papua New Guinea, World Missionary Press Partners gave out scripture booklets at a school. WMP's Helen Williams says,
5: it was time to go, but the trek was so bad to get there, they weren't sure how they were going to get out.
3: Thankfully, the Lord had a plan.
5: As the team was wrapping up their session in the school, the sky echoed with a familiar sound. It was the drone of an aircraft approaching. Missionaries looked up, and a Mission Aviation Fellowship plane touched down. And all of a sudden, there was the opportunity for the missionaries to return.
3: There's more work to do in Papua New Guinea.
5: The whole point of all of this is to share God's love and His word and His salvation with a world that does not know that it even exists.
3: Thanks for listening to Mission Network News, a service of One Way Ministries. 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I'm Ruth Kramer.
6: This is Max Licato. What kind of person does unresolved guilt create? An anxious one, forever hiding, running, denying, pretending. As one man admitted, I was always living a lie for fear someone might see me for who I really was and think less of me. I hid behind my super spirituality, but this lie was exhausting and anxiety producing. Unresolved guilt will turn you into a miserable, weary, angry, fretful mess. In a psalm David wrote after his affair with Bathsheba, the king said, "When I refused to confess my sin, my body wasted away, and I groaned all day long. Day and night your hand of discipline was heavy on me. My strength evaporated like water in the summer heat." As Paul told Titus, God's grace is the fertile soil out of which courage sprouts. God's readiness to give and forgive is now public. Salvation is available for everyone.
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1: Presents Life 101, the basic rules for getting by and moving ahead in life.
0: In a recent study at a restaurant drive-thru, as the car stopped, 9 out of 10 drivers were observed talking on their cell phones, checking emails, or texting. It seems that we are always distracted. We have become a society that absolutely hates silence. But leaders point out that we must have times of complete silence and solitude. One head of a major corporation found it so important that he sometimes took long rides on the subways just to get away from everything else so he could think. You need to be able to have time to process things in life, and you aren't doing that when you're on the computer, on your phone, texting, or watching TV. Jesus Christ talked about having a prayer closet. Even though he was certainly talking about communion with God, there's also a practical application. You need to have some solitude to properly process things without life's distractions. So, put down your phone, turn off your computer and TV, then stop and think. It will make you a better person. A message from 91.5 and 102.7, The Word.
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3: Here's something God never says. Whoops. Hi, this is Chuck Swindoll. God never says, whoops, I made a mistake. I shouldn't have given you that trial, Bob. I meant that hard time for Frank over there. It's not like that at all. He has our trials designed, and he has our name marked on them. They are specifically arranged with our weaknesses and immaturity in mind. And he bears down, he doesn't let up. And we groan, and we hurt, and we weep, and hopefully we grow, and we learn. I know it could be hard, but it's never accidental. It's never an oops sort of thing. The love of God is not like that.
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6: Every house seems to have one door that sticks. 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
2: George Martin has been doing surveys of American attitudes for decades. After all these surveys, he has found that tens of thousands of adults have some elements of inconsistent thinking blended into their worldview. He therefore has concluded that there are seven key cornerstones of a biblical worldview. Cornerstone number one is a belief in an orthodox biblical understanding of God. Lots of Americans say they believe in God, but if you ask specific questions, you discover only half believe in the God of the Bible. Cornerstone number two is that all human beings are sinful by nature. Every choice we make has moral considerations and consequences. Cornerstone number three is the acknowledgement that the consequences of our sin can only be forgiven and eliminated through Jesus Christ. Cornerstone number four is a belief that the Bible is true, reliable, and relevant. He provides the best moral guide for every person in all situations. Cornerstone number five is that absolute truth exists. All truths are defined by God, prescribed in the Bible, and unchanging across time and cultures. Cornerstone number six is the understanding that the ultimate purpose of human life is to know, love, and serve God with all your heart, mind, strength, and soul. And cornerstone number seven is the reality that success on earth is best understood as consistent obedience to God in thoughts, words, and actions. You know, as you hear this list, you're probably thinking that this is Sunday School 101. Yet George Barna has found that only 3% of adults currently adopt all seven cornerstones for their life. And the younger you are, the less likely you are to embrace all seven. So if you're a pastor or a Sunday school teacher, I encourage you to follow the link to this material and teach it to others. I'm Kirby Anderson, and that's my point of view.
3: Go deeper on topics like you just heard by visiting pointofview.net. 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
6: 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So your spouse may rightly point out that you should help more. Then you respond by getting defensive and saying they are nagging. Before you judge them for their nagging, do some real self-examination about your housekeeping skills and admit it if there is a problem. Then talk with your spouse about working with you on that. Many of the problems in marriage come out of us spending more time judging the other person, who is often only reacting to something in ourselves that we just don't see or don't want to admit. Get to know your spouse. But you better get to know that other person in your marriage, you.
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0: The word is just the word. 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
2: Some Christians believe Jesus supported government control of the economy. Hi, I'm Chuck Bentley with My Money Life from Crown. Throughout Scripture, God gives men and women resources for their own good and the good of others. The responsibility was given to the individual. Under capitalism, citizens own their land, resources, and businesses, and their value is governed by free market forces. Under other forms of government, people have limited ownership rights. The government controls and regulates the use of profits and personal property. Some mistakenly think a kinder, gentler society results when government officials decide who gets what in the name of helping the less fortunate. This assumes that good-hearted people, that is, the government, seize the assets of the less worthy to give to the more deserving. The government picks winners and losers and decides who's deserving, not the free market. I've seen the devastation of centralized economic control throughout the world. These economic systems defy God's word. Those who work and achieve can be demonized as greedy and unworthy, while those who contribute nothing can be rewarded. God tells us to work as unto Him and give to the poor from our earnings. 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Now, this September, we're celebrating all that God has done through Crown over the last 50 years. Come join us September the 10th through the 12th in Knoxville, Tennessee. Learn more at crown.org/50 years. That's crown.org/50 years.
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3: After 3 days of taking fentanyl, I was having to do more and more and more just to get high. I had an overdose. I just blacked out and woke up 3 days later. I knew what I had to do because I was gonna die if I kept going. It was really refreshing coming into a teen challenge. I felt a sense of relief right as I walked through the door. I was like, okay, I'm gonna get help now. I'm tired of using. And if I base my identity around Jesus, then I can make a better life for myself. And I think that he's going to help me create something really good.
4: At Minnesota Adult and Teen Challenge, you'll find the strength to move forward, acceptance through lasting relationships, and freedom to stay sober for good through the power of Jesus Christ.
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2: This people group, the Mosso people, practice a walk-in marriage.
3: Walking marriage? I'm not familiar with that term. I think we're going to learn something today on Footsteps from TWR. I'm Andy Napier. Our guest works with TWR in bringing the gospel to the unreached people groups, or UPGs, in China. And for security reasons, we're just calling her Charlotte. So Charlotte, one of the UPGs that you're reaching in China is the Mosso people. What can you tell us about this group?
2: Well, this community, the Mosso people, is a matriarchal culture. So the women are like the most senior.
3: The women would be the leaders of this culture.
2: Right. Yes. And this people group practice walk-in marriage, which is, of course, very exotic to Westerners. For example, they don't get married, but the unmarried girls, after a certain age, like 16, they will have their own room. And at night, if they have any boyfriends, they would come at night and then they would spend the night and then they will not get married. So this is the walk-in marriage culture that they practice. So when the Mosso people come to know the Lord, there are a lot of cultural practices that they need to challenge and they need to transform. Yeah, it's a very interesting process to see how the believers try to integrate the biblical principles into their culture.
3: Well, let's pray for these Mosso believers who have come to Christ, that as their lives are transformed, they will be shining examples of Jesus to the rest of their community. To learn more about TWR's work with the unreached people groups of China, go to twr.org/footsteps.
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0: When we are in a big hurry, that's just when life seems to move at a snail's pace. Charles H. Spurgeon said, "By perseverance, the snail reached the ark." 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
3: Planned Parenthood has proven many times that they will not go down without a fight. Even as brick-and-mortar facilities continue to shut down across the country, Planned Parenthood looks for new ways to funnel more women into getting abortions. Now, in Louisiana, Planned Parenthood's new telehealth facility will directly assist women with travel arrangements to pro-abortion states where they can kill their unborn child. This marks Planned Parenthood's creative return to the state after being effectively kicked out through pro-life legislation. Louisiana law does not allow them to perform abortions in the state, but abortion pills continue to be shipped in regardless.
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1: I'm Ruth Kramer with Mission Network News. What's the truth about violence against Christians in Nigeria? A six-year study from the Observatory of Religious Freedom in Africa has confirmed the facts. It found that Fulani militias were responsible for nearly four times as many civilian deaths as Boko Haram and other terrorist groups combined. It also found that between 2020 and 2025, about twice as many Christians were killed as Muslims. Reverend Yunusa Madu is the CEO of Christian Solidarity Worldwide in Nigeria and a friend of the Voice of the Martyrs Canada.
2: The communities I represent are not asking for charity or pity. They are asking for truth. They are asking for protection.
1: God is a God of truth. Pray that the message of Christ and the truth about Christian persecution in Nigeria will spread, leading to action. And we'll end today on a lighter note. As part of a broader outreach in remote Papua New Guinea, World Missionary Press Partners gave out scripture booklets at a school. WMP's Helen Williams says,
3: it was time to go, but the trek was so bad to get there, they weren't sure how they were going to get out.
1: Thankfully, the Lord had a plan.
3: As the team was wrapping up their session in the school, the sky echoed with a familiar sound. It was the drone of an aircraft approaching. Missionaries looked up, and a Mission Aviation Fellowship plane touched down. And all of a sudden, there was the opportunity for the missionaries to return.
1: There's more work to do in Papua New Guinea.
3: The whole point of all of this is to share God's love and His word and His salvation with a world that does not know that it even exists.
1: 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I'm Ruth Kramer.
4: Hi, I'm Johnny Erickson Tata, and I sure love being around hopeful people.
5: Hopeful Christians.
4: Trouble is, even followers of Jesus find their hopes deflating in today's culture. We end up as anxious and discouraged as the world around us. It's why the Bible says we need to set our minds on things above. Christian hope is the wonderful assurance that we are a part of God's family, we have a mission to accomplish on earth, and we're heading to heaven where all sorrow, sin, suffering, and shame will soon be a thing of the past. How can a Christian foster hope like that? Romans chapter 15, verse 13 tells us simply, may the God of hope fill you with all joy and peace as you trust in Him, so that you may overflow with hope by the power of the Spirit. Hope overflows as we trust in Jesus. The key to being hopeful is trusting in the Lord, our blessed hope. And friend, I pray Christ will be your hope today.
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1: Front yards, cookouts, folding chairs, kids running through the sprinkler like they invented joy. 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On hillsides, at tables, in boats, along roads. That matters because some people think they need the perfect setting to hear from God. But a lot of life is lived with distractions, interruptions, and grass that needs mowing. And still, God is near, still speaking through His Word, still faithful in the little moments you almost miss. So as summer opens the days a little, don't miss the holy things tucked inside the ordinary ones. A conversation, a laugh, a prayer. God is not waiting for life to get less messy before He meets with you. 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
2: Benaiah was fearless in his destruction of Israel's foes. This is Jim Garlow. Benaiah confronted and defeated the two giant men of Moab. He victoriously attacked an Egyptian of great stature. Then Benaiah confronted a lion. The lion fell in a hidden trap. Benaiah descended into the pit and slew it single-handed. Then King David made Benaiah commander of Israel's army. When a lion's roar registers in the auditory cortex, the brain signals the body, run away as fast as you can. So when the Bible says Satan prowls around like a lion, it's tempting to cower. 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There's more at wellversedworld.org.
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4: 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Limits matter. Paying attention matters. 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
2: Heard a story about a father and son that walked into a hardware store. 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It's free." The little boy just looked up at his father. So finally, the dad reaches in, grabs a handful of candy, and they're walking out of the hardware store. And the dad asks his boy, "Son, why didn't you grab that handful of candy? It was free." And the little guy said to his dad, "Because, Dad, your hand is bigger than mine." That, to me, is a picture of God. He wants to bless us even more than we want to be blessed.
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3: The Apostle Paul knew what it was like to live with weakness. He had a struggle he wanted God to remove. And God's answer was not what Paul asked for. God didn't remove the weakness. Instead, He showed Paul something deeper. "My grace is sufficient for you, for my power is made perfect in weakness." That's not always easy to hear. Most of us would rather have the problem solved and the pain lifted. But sometimes God works in the weakness instead of removing it. He gives strength you didn't know you had. Peace that doesn't match the situation. Grace that holds you when your own strength runs out. So if you're facing something you wish God would take away, you're not alone. A no from God is not absence. It may be an invitation to see His strength in a way you would never have seen otherwise. Be encouraged. 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

0: George A. Buntrick said, "We need to deliberately call to mind the joys of our journey. Perhaps we should try to write down the blessings of one day. 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Helping you recall the blessings of life every day.
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2: Jesus chose a class of 12 students to follow him for 3 years. Today we get a glimpse into this personal classroom as Jesus taught his followers how to pray. 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I'm Donna Leland. Jesus' model or template prayer, which can be prayed in less than a minute, begins with a relationship. Today in the Word, we hear Jesus tell us in Matthew 6:9, "This then is how you should pray." And he goes on to say that God is our Father in heaven. This warm family metaphor is immediately followed by a reminder that his name is hallowed or sacred and should be revered and honored. Next is a big picture request for God's kingdom to come and his will to be done on earth as it is in heaven. Earth is a planet in rebellion against its maker. This rebellion was always a failure, although from our perspective in time, it's still happening. Then comes a petition for basic needs. Daily bread, an allusion to the daily manna provided during the Exodus. It represents our physical needs of food, shelter, and clothing. Why not ask for more? Because riches are the kind of temptation that make it difficult to pursue committed discipleship. This is followed by two petitions for spiritual needs. The first is for forgiveness. The petition is structured to remind us that we shouldn't ask for what we're not willing to give, as well as that the debt we owe to God is one we can never repay. Today in the Word is a production of Moody Radio, a ministry of Moody Bible Institute. 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
1: Being around truth is not the same thing as being changed by it. A person can know the language, recognize the verses, sit through the message, and still keep God at arm's length. Familiarity can look a lot like faith, even when the heart is still resisting what God is saying. Jesus saw that up close. People listened to him, watched him, and still walked away unchanged. Not because he was hard to understand, because surrender asks for more than interest. It asks for trust. It is possible to admire Jesus without following him, to agree with what is right and still hold back the part of life he is trying to reach. But God does not call people closer just to leave them the same. He calls you to trust him, to let grace do more than visit the surface. So do not confuse being around the things of God with actually walking with him. Those are not the same thing. 91.5 and 102.7, The Word.

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2: Wattana Panich, a family restaurant in Bangkok, Thailand, went viral during the pandemic. Not only because the food is noteworthy, but because across three generations, they've kept watch over and served the same pot of beef noodle soup. The Forever Soup has taken on legendary status in recent years. Food critics say it's off the charts good. Every night, Natapong Kawinan Tawang, the restaurant owner, strains it, transfers the broth to a new pot to boil, and covers it for the night. Next morning, he boils it again, transfers it back to the 5-foot-wide serving pot, and starts adding ingredients for that day's service. Well, as impressive as it is, for 2,000 years, the family of God has passed down what Jude calls the faith which was once for all delivered to the saints. And today, the responsibility falls to us to preserve and pass down our gospel witness for the next generation. I'm David Wolin at haventoday.org.
3: The world's oldest surviving Rolls-Royce, manufactured back in 1904, was sold in a London auction back in December 2007 for $7,275,000. 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They give because they want to invest in changing lives, an investment that will go on long after that $7 million Rolls-Royce has turned to rust. 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
2: Why don't humans use their feet like their hands? The answer is next on today's Creation Moments. And now, here's our Creation Moments host, Ian Taylor.
3: If man is the result of billions of years of evolution from the simplest of creatures, evolution predicts that man should have retained most, if not all, of the best abilities of those other creatures in his heritage. According to evolution, our ape-like ancestors had opposing toes, just as we have opposing thumbs. If we had retained those opposing toes, we could pick up things without bending over. The female chimp can pull 1,260 pounds with one arm. That would be pretty handy facility. But then there is the hero shrew of Uganda, just 6 inches long, but it can support the weight of a 160-pound man on its back. Even the lowly snail can pull up to 200 times its own weight and lift 10 times its own weight. Then what about the trilobite, right at the bottom of the evolutionary ladder and supposedly extinct for 300 million years? This little fellow had the most sophisticated eye lenses, actually double lenses, ever found in nature. Since all of these abilities would be greatly beneficial for us, why didn't evolution let us keep or develop these abilities as we evolved? The answer is simple. We have not evolved. 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

0: Make weekdays at 1 your time to recharge with Don Burns on the Word. 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
1: A newborn babe can be so fretful and disturbed. It seems like you can't do anything to comfort it. But when a mom pulls the baby close and begins to feed it, everything's okay. That's the way God wants to relate to us. One of the names of God is El Shaddai. That's usually translated God Almighty in English, but there's more to this name than suggested by that translation. El, or Elohim, speaks of God's power and strength. But the word Shaddai is a tender, touching word that speaks of a nursing mother supplying everything a child needs. The name El Shaddai tells us that God is the strength giver and satisfier of His people. What do you need today? Instead of looking around for a solution or inward to your own strength, look to El Shaddai for everything you need. With Seeking Him, I'm Nancy DeMoss Wagamuth.
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When we are in a big hurry, that's just when life seems to move at a snail's pace. Charles H. Spurgeon said, "By perseverance, the snail reached the ark." 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
1: Because of Dave Clutter. The amount of joy that comes out of this guy in the morning puts a smile on my face right away. I'm listening. 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
3: I'm Ruth Kramer with Mission Network News. What's the truth about violence against Christians in Nigeria? A 6-year study from the Observatory of Religious Freedom in Africa has confirmed the facts. It found that Fulani militias were responsible for nearly 4 times as many civilian deaths as Boko Haram and other terrorist groups combined. It also found that between 2020 and 2025, about twice as many Christians were killed as Muslims. Reverend Yunusa Madu is the CEO of Christian Solidarity Worldwide in Nigeria and a friend of the Voice of the Martyrs Canada.
4: The communities I represent are not asking for charity or pity. They are asking for truth. They are asking for protection.
3: God is a God of truth. Pray that the message of Christ and the truth about Christian persecution in Nigeria will spread, leading to action. And we'll end today on a lighter note. As part of a broader outreach in remote Papua New Guinea, World Missionary Press Partners gave out scripture booklets at a school. WMP's Helen Williams says,
5: it was time to go, but the trek was so bad to get there, they weren't sure how they were going to get out.
3: Thankfully, the Lord had a plan.
5: As the team was wrapping up their session in the school, the sky echoed with a familiar sound. It was the drone of an aircraft approaching. Missionaries looked up, and a Mission Aviation Fellowship plane touched down. And all of a sudden, there was the opportunity for the missionaries to return.
3: There's more work to do in Papua New Guinea.
5: The whole point of all of this is to share God's love and His word and His salvation with a world that does not know that it even exists.
3: Thanks for listening to Mission Network News, a service of One Way Ministries. 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I'm Ruth Kramer.
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0: Some of the best conversations happen around a table outside. Paper plates, melting ice, somebody waving away a mosquito and finishing a sentence anyway. Nobody trying to impress anybody. Just people being honest. There's something good about that. Because a lot of us carry around the idea that we have to clean ourselves up before we come to God. Better attitude, better habits, better spiritual resume. But Jesus never waited for polished people. He met people in ordinary places, at tables, on roads, by the water, in homes full of interruptions and imperfect people. That still matters now. Maybe the reason you felt far from God isn't that He moved. Maybe you started believing you had to become someone else before He'd meet with you. He's not asking for a performance. He's asking for honesty, a real prayer, a real need, a heart that says, "Lord, I need you." That's enough to begin. It always has been. 91.5 and 102.7, The Word.
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3: The British apologist and writer G.K. Chesterton once observed that men sometimes do bad things from good motives, and sometimes they do good things from bad motives. The thought I would add is this: really doesn't matter either way, because the Bible says God causes all things to work together for good. God is not surprised by men's actions or motives. He's bigger than them both. Once when the Apostle Paul was in prison, some men took advantage of his absence by trying to gain notoriety for themselves as preachers. Paul said he didn't care about their motives as long as the gospel was being preached. This is David Jeremiah encouraging you to get on the road to new life. Discover God's motives on Route 66.
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0: Remember that time you were in your car with your kids, scanning the radio dial, and some DJ thought it would be a great idea to say something really raunchy?
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1: 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Independence, liberty, autonomy. All those words mean freedom. But what does freedom mean?
2: To many people, freedom just means the absence of any restraint. No political restraint, no moral restraint, no spiritual restraint from the Word of God. Just do what you like.
1: Billy Graham knew there's more to freedom than just doing what you like. And God's provided a way for you to know what that more is.
2: The Bible is a book which over and over uses the word freedom and liberty. It indicates that God is concerned that people be free, not only spiritually free, but in every way. But it also indicates that men and women will only be free in the knowledge of God. Put your faith and confidence in Him, and He will set you free in a way that you've never known before.
1: We can tell you about that freedom at our website, findpeacewithgod.net. That's findpeacewithgod.net. We're the Billy Graham Evangelistic Association.
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5: 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I felt a sense of relief right as I walked through the door. 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I'm tired of using. And if I base my identity around Jesus, then I can make a better life for myself. And I think that He's gonna help me create something really good.
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2: How do you handle stress? I'm Chuck Bentley with My Money Life from Crown. Every believer has the responsibility of wisely managing resources. It's tough with inflation, economic uncertainty, and business or personal challenges. The responsibility can create serious stress, even despair. We can handle financial challenges in a variety of ways, and here are some examples. Sometimes we stress out. That's when we succumb to fear or anxiety and enter the doom loop. We lose hope, become exhausted, and want to give up. Other times we drop out. 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Rather than facing the problem, we hope it goes away. Other times we fake out. That's pretending all is well by masking the stress with other activities. 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
3: I'm Jonathan McKee, and you're listening to Plugged In on The Word. Prime Video's Spider-Noir brings Nicolas Cage back to the alternate universe Spider-Man first introduced to many families in the movie Into the Spider-Verse. This time, the story drops viewers into a shadowy 1930s New York with an old-school movie vibe. Prime even lets viewers watch the series in black and white, which is a fun nod to classic noir films.
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3: But this isn't the family-friendly Spider-Man some fans may expect. Spider-Noir includes harsh language, suggestive dialogue, and some very bloody violence that may surprise superhero-loving families. 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
1: When you think of the Wild West, you think of the West back in the 1800s. But there was a time in history that you might say was the original Wild West. It was thousands of years ago in the days of Noah. It was anything goes, any law could be ignored. The ways of God were completely forgotten, thrown aside and mocked. Immorality was the law of the land. But God had enough. And like Wyatt Earp cleaned up Dodge City, God sent a flood to put a quick end to all the outlaw ways of the original Wild West. But Jesus said, it's going to be happening again. He said that in the last days, times would be just like they were in the days of Noah. You might think of it as the Wild West of the future. Mankind will more and more leave behind the fear of God and will champion evil and rebellion right before Jesus comes back. Read about the wild world to come in Matthew 24 in the Bible.
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5: For security reasons, our guest simply goes by the name Charlotte. She works with TWR in carrying the gospel to some of the unreached people groups, or UPGs, of China. And one of those groups is the Mosul people, a small matriarchal culture that practices walking marriages. TWR has been involved in distributing audio players with biblical content to this people group, and Charlotte, the outreach is making a difference.
6: When the Mosul people come to know the Lord, there are a lot of cultural practices that they need to challenge and they need to transform.
5: And I'm sure that doesn't always happen immediately.
6: I think it takes time for them to understand.
5: So Charlotte, do you have any stories of changed lives within this people group?
6: One story is that there is this couple, they have some marital issues. Actually, the husband was even addicted to gambling, and their only child is not doing very well in their studies. They were given an audio player and they listened to the Bible stories. So after hearing the Bible stories, the husband began to quit gambling, and the couple resolve some marital issues together, and their child improved in his studies. So that is a positive story that we heard about.
5: 2 Timothy 3:16 reminds us that Scripture reproves, corrects, and trains in righteousness. God's Word changes lives. To learn more about TWR's work in China, go to twr.org/footsteps.
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7: If you're a person who professes faith, but you have not seen that the goal of your life may be expressed in the pursuit of these things, there's something wrong with you. You're like a person, and he uses three ways of describing something wrong: nearsighted, blind, and forgetful.
8: Welcome to Open the Bible with Pastor Colin Smith. And so, Colin, are you saying that there are some people who actually are believers, but they're actually nearsighted, blind, and forgetful?
9: Well, actually, it wasn't me that said it. It is Peter who says it. He's speaking to Christian believers, and he's saying it's possible to be a Christian believer and have something very seriously wrong. And then he uses these words to describe the kind of condition that a Christian can be in. Blind and nearsighted and forgetting that you have been cleansed from your past sins. So this is very easy to happen. You know, I profess faith in the Lord Jesus Christ, and then I really lose touch with the reality of what has happened and the reality of what needs to happen in order to grow as a Christian life. So it feels pretty politically incorrect these days to say there might be something wrong with you. But you know what? We're opening the Bible, and that's exactly what's being said to Christians. Hey, waken up. If you're in this condition, there's something you need to do about it.
8: And that's what our message today is all about. We began to see how in Christ there's everything that we need for growth, but what do we pursue and how do we grow? Well, that's what we're looking at today. So join us in the book of 2 Peter chapter 1. Here's Pastor Colin.
7: Now, here then are seven virtues that Peter says we are to vigorously pursue, make every effort to go after these things in the power of the Holy Spirit. Number one, goodness. In the light of all that God has done for you in Christ, pursue this. Make every effort to pursue goodness. Model excellence is really what that means. And Peter is saying if you want to be a really fruitful Christian, you've got to grow in goodness because the evidence of your faith will be seen in your life. Peter has already told us that we were called through Christ's own glory and goodness. Verse 3. In other words, we were compelled, we were drawn by what we saw in Jesus Christ, and now other people will be drawn as they see a reflection of that same goodness of Jesus in you. Therefore, if you want to be fruitful in your life for the Lord Jesus Christ, here is where to begin. Pursue with all the energy you can muster a goodness that reflects the excellence of the life of Jesus. So I want in each case here to give a simple question. And you might find this question helpful. Where then can I do good for another person this week? That's a good question to live with, isn't it? How can I do good to another person in these next days? Because this is something I'm to go after in the light of all that God has done for me in Jesus Christ. Second, knowledge. Make every effort to go after knowledge, which really means practical wisdom. If you're going to live a fruitful Christian life, you need wisdom, depth, stability, and maturity. And where are you going to get wisdom and depth and stability and maturity to live a fruitful Christian life? You'll get it through the Word of God, learned, believed, applied, and obeyed. The Bible is much more than information. The psalmist says, God's word is a lamp for my feet and a light to my path. In other words, the scriptures, when my thinking is shaped by them, will give me the wisdom and maturity to be able to make good decisions and to live in a way that is honoring to Jesus Christ. So one of the questions that we might live with here is, now, how am I learning God's word? What opportunities am I really grasping daily and weekly to get the truth of the scriptures into my mind so that I'm growing not just in knowing a lot of things, but in the kind of wisdom and maturity and stability that comes from a life that is lighted by the lamp of the Word of God? How am I learning God's Word? Remember, one opportunity is right now. It's right now. Am I seizing Sunday by Sunday the opportunity to learn from God's word in such a way that it's shaping my thinking and therefore my living? Or am I just letting these things pass me by? Number three, go after self-control. Make every effort in this area. Self-control is simply you controlling your passions instead of letting your passions control you. That's what self-control is. Now remember who's writing this. Peter, the most impulsive man in the New Testament. At least that's what he was once. But here's Christian growth. And as you see it in Peter, think about what it could mean for you. The man who was once the blundering disciple in the Gospels is now the trusted apostle and leader in the early church. Praise God for that. That's growth. And if the Holy Spirit can bring that kind of growth in self-control in Peter's life, then he can bring that kind of growth and stability in your life as well. So let's ask this question to make it specific. Where do I need to improve my self-control? Because remember, this is a lifelong pursuit. You're to possess these qualities in increasing measure, Peter says, to go after them, straining after them, making every effort. Now, where do you need to improve your self-control? Is it in the area of eating? Is it in the area of drinking? Is it in the area of your choices of entertainment? Is it in the area of the way that you spend and your control of finances? Is it in regard to your anger? Is it in regard to your tongue? Where do I need to grow in self-control? Because if you want to live a fruitful and productive life, you've got to grow, Peter says, in self-control right across the board. So target where you need to begin. Target where you need to develop. Set it as a goal. It's a key result area, if you find that language helpful. God has given you everything you need for life. The Holy Spirit lives within you, so go after developing self-control. You can do this by the power of the Spirit within you. Fourth, perseverance, which means simply pressing on when you feel like giving up. If you want to be useful to Jesus Christ, here's where you need to grow in perseverance. Perseverance, by the way, arises from self-control. There is a certain order, I think, in the way that Peter sets these virtues out here. The impulsive person gives up easily. He's pushed around by what he feels at any given moment. And so when he gets fed up, he wants to give up. And so if you can grow in self-control, you will find that one of the fruits of that is that you're better positioned to grow in perseverance. You won't give up so easily. And what Peter is saying is that if you want to be really useful to Jesus, you've got to learn to stay the course through times of difficulty. So determine that you will rise above discouragement. Don't give up so easily. Grow in perseverance. So here's the obvious question. Where then in your life right now do you need to actively persevere? Look for a situation where your natural inclination is to quit and look at it this way. Here is a God-given opportunity for me to develop Christian character that will make me a more useful person in the long haul of my life and in the light of eternity itself. Number five, godliness. That is a life that flows from a passion for God. Worship both expresses that passion and refreshes that passion. It's good for us to ask this question then, how is my love for Jesus Christ? For us to be rekindling a love for Christ. Peter speaks about love for Christ, which is godliness. In its essence, he then speaks about love for Christian brothers, brotherly kindness, and then he speaks for the broader love that Christians are called to have for the world. And notice the order. I grow in my love for others as first I cultivate freshness of love for Jesus Christ. Then brotherly kindness is number six, which is simply a generous spirit towards other believers. You want to be really useful and fruitful in your Christian life, you'll be looking to lend a hand. How can I contribute to another person? How can I show kindness to another believer? Brotherly kindness. If you want to be really useful to the Lord Jesus, be generous in your judgment of other believers. Some Christians find it easier to be generous in their judgment of those who do not believe than they are with regards to those who do believe. But if you want to be really useful to Jesus Christ, you will be quick to think the best of your brothers and sisters, and you will be slow to believe the worst of your brothers and sisters. And if you want maximum usefulness for Jesus throughout the course of your life, pursue that in increasing measure, brotherly kindness. So where can I be more generous to other Christians? How can I express that? How can I show greater concern and love for other members of the body of Christ, perhaps especially those with whom I do not always agree? And then seventhly, love. God's great compassion for the world. And notice again the order. Peter calls us to grow in love for Christ, for each other within the body, but then also to have this great love for the world. And so where can I demonstrate God's compassion for lost people? Now, these are the things Peter says we're to go after. Make them the priorities and the goals of your life. For these are the things that matter. And they determine your fruitfulness as a Christian believer.
8: Okay, so we've established what we need to go after. In just a moment, we're going to come back and we're going to take a look at a warning from Peter and a couple of encouragements. So I hope you'll stay with us. 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
7: Now, having established what we're to go after, Peter wants to give us one warning and two encouragements. I like the proportion there, by the way, don't you? One warning, two encouragements, much better than the other way around. So we'll take the warning first, but we need to hear it. It's in verse 9. If anyone does not have them, that's the seven virtues he has described, that person is nearsighted and blind, and he has forgotten that he has been cleansed from his past sins. Now, listen to what Peter is saying here in this verse. If there is no sense within your soul that these things are the things you must go after, if there is no correspondence between Peter's call and the pursuit of your life, then there is something wrong with you. That's what he's saying. That's so politically incorrect, isn't it, in our generation? But that's what he's saying. He's saying, if you are a person who professes faith, but you have not seen that the goal of your life may be expressed in the pursuit of these things, there's something wrong with you. You're like a person, and he uses three ways of describing something wrong: nearsighted, blind, and forgetful. He says, if these things are not speaking to your soul, if they're not the pursuits of your life, if they're not in some measure evident in you, then you're nearsighted. That means you can't see into the further distance. You've lost touch with the fact that one day you will stand before the judgment seat of Christ to give an account of your life, or perhaps more accurately, for Jesus to give an account of your life. You must have lost sight of that if you don't feel that you need to pursue this every day of your life. living in a dream world. More than that, you're blind. You're kind of stumbling around. You're going to be falling all over the place because you're just not aware of what you're up against and what your life is about. And you must have forgotten what it really means to be a Christian. You've forgotten that you've been cleansed from your past sins because evidently you have no desire to pursue a life that is holy, the opposite of sin. Not understood that Jesus came to save you from your sins and therefore to lead you into a different kind of life. So if it's not clear to you that this is the life that God is calling you to pursue and that you must pursue, if there is not something within your soul that says, yes, this is what I must pursue, then please hear Peter's message this morning as a wake-up call to say, look, there's something wrong. Don't sit in church thinking that all is well with you spiritually if you're not feeling a sense of your own need to pursue these things. That's the warning. Now, two encouragements. The first is in verse 8. If you pursue these things, what will be the result? Peter says, you pursue these things, you will be fruitful for Jesus Christ. If you possess, verse 8, these qualities, in increasing measure, they will keep you from being ineffective and unproductive in your knowledge of our Lord and Savior, Jesus Christ. So what he's saying, these qualities are critical to your Christian usefulness. If you're the kind of woman, the kind of man who just gives up easily, critical of other believers all the time, you're really not going to be effective and you're really not going to be productive. But if you pursue goodness and knowledge and self-control and perseverance and godliness and brotherly kindness and love, if you pursue these things with every fiber of your being and they become evident in your life in increasing measure, then you will be effective, you will be fruitful, you will be productive in your knowledge of the Lord Jesus Christ, you will be an abundantly fruitful Christian. Whatever God sets you, whatever he's given you to do, however narrow you may feel your opportunities are, you pursue these things, Peter says, and you will be productive and you will be effective. It's a glorious promise. And then he says something else. Not only will you be a fruitful Christian, but he says, you will know that you are in Jesus Christ. This is verses 10 and 11. Therefore, my brothers, be all the more eager to make your calling and election sure. Oh my goodness, in the last few minutes, what in all the world does that mean? Make your calling and election sure. Well, let me tell you what it cannot mean. It cannot mean that your pursuit of a godly life somehow contributes to your calling and election. Cannot mean that because your calling and election is God's work. You can't add anything to it. You can't take anything from it because it is something that God has already done. So what does he mean? The point that Peter's making here surely is that you may know your calling and election. That you should be sure about your own belonging to Jesus Christ. That you should be able to see the effect of his grace in your own experience and therefore bring you to a place of growing confidence, growing peace, and growing joy in your own experience because you see that God's grace is at work within you. And that's what Peter is saying. You pursue this kind of life, you will find that growing joy and confidence in your own experience. You see, Paul pursued that kind of life, and at the end he was able to say, I know whom I have believed, and I'm persuaded that he's able to keep what I've committed to him against that day. You come to the end of your life, wouldn't you like to have that kind of assurance? Well, you see, Peter's saying this is the path to follow because this is how assurance grows. Paul was able to say at the end of his life, I have fought the good fight. I have finished the race. I have kept the faith, and now, this is a man approaching death, Now, what's laid up in store for me is the crown of righteousness which belongs to all who long for his appearing. Wouldn't you love at the end of your life to be able to face death like that? Now, Peter is saying, here's the path that will take you there. You pursue these things with every fiber of your being, and you will grow in joyful confidence in all that is yours in Jesus Christ. And he says, verse 11, if you do these things, you will never fall. Notice he doesn't say you'll never fail, because we all fail in many ways, but he does say you will never fall. And here's the crowning blessing. He says you will receive, verse 11, a rich welcome into the eternal kingdom of our Lord and Savior Jesus Christ. Wow, what would that be like? A rich welcome. Do you know, it's good to ponder often the day when you and I will stand in the presence of the Lord Jesus Christ. If you're a Christian, you will never experience the condemnation of God. There is no condemnation for those who are in Christ Jesus. Praise God for that. But the Bible makes it very clear that every Christian will stand before the Lord Jesus Christ to give an account for the stewardship of our lives. Or perhaps it will be that the Lord Jesus Christ gives to the Father a report on the stewardship of our lives. And I've tried to meditate on that this week. When Christ gives his report to the Father on my life, I don't want to hear him say, here's Colin, he knows me, and he's been trusted with much, but he was largely ineffective and unproductive in what he did throughout his life. I don't want to hear him say that. And neither do you. I want to hear him say, well done, good and faithful servant. And Peter is telling us the path that leads there. You pursue these things, he says, with every fiber of your being. You make every effort. You go after this kind of life, and you will receive a rich welcome into the eternal kingdom of our Lord and Savior, Jesus Christ.
8: 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And Colin, what's one thing that you'd like people to take away from this book?
9: Well, I think that most of us feel that we need to grow in love, especially when it comes to loving those with whom we deeply disagree. But here's the question. Do you think it's possible for you to become a more loving person than you are right now? See, the thing is, if it simply depended on what you can generate from within yourself, the answer would have to be no. Our love would depend on our experience, and if we hadn't been well loved by others, well, we wouldn't be able to give love to others. But the good news is that love really can be learned. It's possible to grow in love, and God's Holy Spirit is given to every Christian believer for this purpose. So the thing I'd want people to take away from this is the wonderful hope that as you experience the love of God poured into your own heart by the power of the Holy Spirit, so you will be better able to love others really well.
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12: Jesus chose a class of 12 students to follow him for 3 years. Today we get a glimpse into this personal classroom as Jesus taught his followers how to pray. Thanks for connecting with Today in the Word, Moody Bible Institute's daily devotional. I'm Donna Leland. Jesus' model or template prayer, which can be prayed in less than a minute, begins with a relationship. Today in the Word, we hear Jesus tell us in Matthew 6:9, "This then is how you should pray." And he goes on to say that God is our Father in heaven. This warm family metaphor is immediately followed by a reminder that his name is hallowed or sacred and should be revered and honored. Next is a big picture request for God's kingdom to come and his will to be done on earth as it is in heaven. Earth is a planet in rebellion against its maker. This rebellion was always a failure, although from our perspective in time, it's still happening. Then comes a petition for basic needs. Daily bread, an allusion to the daily manna provided during the Exodus. It represents our physical needs of food, shelter, and clothing. 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Because riches are the kind of temptation that make it difficult to pursue committed discipleship. This is followed by two petitions for spiritual needs. The first is for forgiveness. The petition is structured to remind us that we shouldn't ask for what we're not willing to give, as well as that the debt we owe to God is one we can never repay. 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
14: When a fire gets too big for one department to handle, first responders can be called in for mutual aid. 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No one is built to carry every burden alone. Sometimes God uses ordinary people to answer someone else's prayer. You may not be able to fix everything, but you can show up. 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

0: Some people believe that when you serve God, you are automatically protected from any kind of danger. But that's not what the Bible teaches. Today on Truth for Life, Alistair Begg shares the story of a prophet who was thrown into a cistern and left to die simply for delivering God's message. We'll find out how God often intervenes through unlikely individuals and unexpected means.
1: We're going to read this evening from the Old Testament and from Jeremiah and chapter 38. Shephatiah, son of Mattan, Gedaliah, son of Pashur, Jehukal, the son of Shelemiah, and Pashur, son of Malchijah, heard what Jeremiah was telling all the people when he said, "This is what the Lord says, whoever stays in this city will die by the sword, famine, or plague. But whoever goes over to the Babylonians will live. He will escape with his life, he will live. And this is what the Lord says, this city will certainly be handed over to the army of the king of Babylon, who will capture it." Then the official said to the king, "This man should be put to death. He is discouraging the soldiers who are left in this city, as well as all the people, by the things he is saying to them. This man is not seeking the good of these people, but their ruin." "He is in your hands," King Zedekiah answered. "The king can do nothing to oppose you." So they took Jeremiah and put him into the cistern of Malchijah, the king's son, which was in the courtyard of the guard. They lowered Jeremiah by ropes into the cistern. It had no water in it, only mud, and Jeremiah sank down into the mud. But Ebed-Melech, a Cushite, an official in the royal palace, heard that they had put Jeremiah into the cistern. While the king was sitting in the Benjamin Gate, Ebed-Melech went out of the palace and said to him, "My lord the king, these men have acted wickedly in all they have done to Jeremiah the prophet. They have thrown him into a cistern where he will starve to death when there is no longer any bread in the city." Then the king commanded Ebed-Melech the Cushite, "Take 30 men from here with you and lift Jeremiah the prophet out of the cistern before he dies." So Ebed-Melech took the men with him and went to a room under the treasury in the palace. He took some old rags and worn-out clothes from there and let them down with ropes to Jeremiah in the cistern. Ebed-Melech, the Cushite, said to Jeremiah, "Put these old rags and worn-out clothes under your arms to pad the ropes." Jeremiah did so, and they pulled him up with the ropes and lifted him out of the cistern. And Jeremiah remained in the courtyard of the guard. Thanks be to God for his word. Harry O. White, who was a Baptist minister in Scotland, actually the principal of the Baptist College in Glasgow for a time, describes this scene here, which we have just read, as one of the shining cameos of the Old Testament. And it is surely that. I recognize that for us to dip into the central part of a book, an Old Testament book like this, is fairly challenging, but I do so purposefully, and I hope that our study will stand sufficiently on its own so as not to be inhibited by our unawareness of what is going on in the preceding chapters. Suffice it to say that the events that are before us here were occurring probably these chapters 36, 37, and 38, right around 588 BC. And what we have discovered from our reading as we focus on Jeremiah, the prophet of God, is that Jeremiah has been doing what God has called him to do, namely delivering the message of the Lord. And he has said in verse 2, "This is what the Lord says, whoever stays in this city will die either by the sword, by famine, or by plague." Jerusalem had actually been overrun, and for these inhabitants of Jerusalem now to try and stand against the forces which had overwhelmed them was really simply to prolong the agony of their circumstances and would prove to be nothing other than the height of obstinate stupidity. Verse 3 makes it clear that the Lord himself had declared through the prophet Jeremiah that this city was certainly being handed over to the army of the king of Babylon. And therefore, Jeremiah is saying to the people in the city, it is important for you to make at this point a strategic decision. And in doing so, he delivers the message of the Lord. We then discover in verse 4 that this same prophet, in fulfilling the task he's been given, is then accused of being a traitor. Then the official said to the king, "This man should be put to death." Now, the only way that we can conclude that this man is a traitor is if we are of the opinion that a soldier or a fortress or an army should never, ever surrender, even when all is lost. If we believe that in military engagement, there comes a strategic moment when the wisest thing to do is to capitulate to the overwhelming force, then we would understand, especially in light of the fact that Jeremiah was speaking the word of the Lord, that for these officials to describe him as a traitor was hopelessly inaccurate. And yet, these four particular nobles, whose names are mentioned here at the opening of the chapter, I'm not going to try and pronounce them again, once was enough. These four nobles demand the prophet's death, and you will notice that the king acquiesces. I try to read it in a kind of pathetic way, because I think verse 5 on the part of the king is a pathetic response. Here come these officials who report to the king, whose lives are in the king's hands, whose duty it is to obey the king, and for them to come and bring this report, and for the king then to respond, he is in your hands, the king can do nothing to oppose you, is really too bad. And the king, frankly, is in common parlance, a wimp. And what you have here in this little section is a perfect monument to total weakness when it comes to the matter of leadership. And indeed, in all that I know of the Old Testament, there is no more abject declension in the Old Testament than what we find here in this simple incident. You have to, I think, go all the way forward to Pilate washing his hands before you come across such a dreadful and hopeless case of somebody simply throwing in the towel. The king can do nothing to oppose you. So Jeremiah brings the word of the Lord. Jeremiah is accused of being a traitor. And then you'll notice that Jeremiah is deposited in this cistern. Verse 6, so they took Jeremiah and they put him into the cistern of Malchijah, the king's son, which was in the courtyard of the guard. Now, the little that I have read of these cisterns has yielded this much information. That normally, while these cisterns, and there were many of them that were used for a variety of purposes, not least of all for the retaining of rainwater and the storing of other forms of liquid, these cisterns tended to be, on average, about 3 feet wide at their opening. They then had a neck that went down about another 3 or 4 feet, which maintained the diameter of the opening. It then opened out in a bulbous form to create this large container, which of course would be large enough to contain a man, or perhaps even more than one man. And it is into this kind of pit that this individual, Jeremiah the prophet, is placed. And they consign him to this cistern, and in doing so, really pronounce the sentence of death upon him. They do it in a way that is fairly skillful. His death is going to be, if it follows, as rather gradual and also quite revolting. They are taking care to make sure that if ever anybody unearths him, they will never be able to find on his body any marks of violence. There will be nothing about him that will make it possible for someone to come after these nobles and charge them with an indictable capital offense. In fact, they're operating in much the same way as did Joseph's brothers. First of all, thinking that they would kill him, then saying, no, don't let's do that as a result of the intervention of one, I think it was Reuben, and so they put him in the place, but in point of fact, they're actually consigning him to death. That's what these folks do. The mention of mud would seem to be significant. Because after all, presumably there would always be mud at the bottom of these things. If not when they were pristine in their initial creation, certainly within a matter of time, there would be a residue and a deposit that would form at the bottom. The commentators say that the very mention of mud, the fact that it would be recorded at this point in history, was on account of the fact that the mud would have been waist deep. That if it had just been the normal natural deposit of mud, there would be no reason for them to say there was mud at the bottom of it. Because everybody would have said, well, what surprise is there in that? There's always mud at the bottom of it. But for them to mention it in this way was to point out the gravity of the circumstances, that when they let this individual down by these ropes and deposited him in this cistern, he was immediately being absorbed and faced the potential for suffocation even before he faced the possibility of starvation. The king, again seeking to be removed from any knowledge of it, allows these princes to do the business on their own, lowering him by way of ropes in order that his death might appear to have come about by natural causes. Well, that's what we're told. And it's fairly straightforward, is it not? The final phrase of verse 6 depicts the predicament in which Jeremiah finds himself. And Jeremiah sank down into the mud. So there you have it. Jeremiah comes into the city and he proclaims the word of the Lord. The officials say this man is a traitor, he should be put to death. The king acquiesces to those who are under his directives, and before we know it, Jeremiah has now sunk down deep into the mud with no prospect whatsoever of liberation. Then you come to verse 7. But Ebed-Melech, a Cushite, an official in the royal palace, heard that they had put Jeremiah into the cistern. I'm not going to assume that you immediately think of another vaguely correlative passage when you read this, but I would hope that at least one or two of you might. You remember how, as the young girl goes about the cleaning duties of her day, in the stately and ornate surroundings of the home of Naaman, this servant girl hears that the lady for whom she cleans, her husband, has leprosy. And it is on account of the fact that God stirs in the heart of a most unlikely young lady, transplanted from all that represented security and family to her, it is going to be by means of the intervention of this servant girl that God brings about the transformation in Naaman. And when you come here and you read the predicament of the prophet and you get to verse 7 and it says, but Ebed-Melech, a Cushite, someone as an official in the home of the king, and you say to yourself, oh, I wonder if this is going to be one of those occasions. And to the extent that your intrigue may have been provoked, then you're about to find it fulfilled. Look at what we're told. He was a Cushite. That word, Cush, C-U-S-H, is regularly translated Ethiopian. Those who know linguistics best say that it is more than likely that this man came from the region of Nubia and from the northern Sudan. He was a black man living in this eastern context, transplanted, presumably as a result of the direct marauding intervention of the powerful forces of war. He was himself a foreigner and an alien. He is described here as an official in a word which in the Hebrew is

presumably by nature, very little regard. He had been given a responsibility for which he had been ill-suited by nature of his manhood. And yet here it is, that this captured, kidnapped, purchased slave, who by virtue of his condition was socially unacceptable, unable to become ever a member of the people of Judah, barred from ever worshiping in the temple, if you like, a complete outcast, somebody who had really no social status at all, somebody who would not be able to go to the parties of the day. He certainly is completely removed from all of the benefits and blessings that would attend the people for whom he was, in whose service he found himself. And yet, in a deliverance that was to come for Jeremiah wholly from above, God reaches down into the heart of this gentle black man. It's a wonderful story, and I want just to take you through it to the end. You may still be wondering just why, but I think the point will become clear. I hope so. But Ebed-Melech, a Cushite, an official in the royal palace, heard. I don't think that's unique. Probably wasn't the only person who heard. The word would have gone around the palace, and in result, he along with others, would have had occasion over coffee in the morning, as it were, to say, you know, they took Jeremiah and they put him in a cistern down there in the courtyard of the guard. So I don't think he's the only one who heard, but we're told that he heard. He probably is not the only one who cared. Doubtless there were others who cared. It would be hard to imagine a circumstance where there was only one person who, on hearing the news of what had happened to Jeremiah, actually cared about it at all. That would be a unique circumstance. But presumably he is the only one who was prepared to combine compassion with courage. When he heard that they had put Jeremiah into the cistern, and while the king was sitting in the Benjamin Gate. Now, for the king to be sitting in the Benjamin Gate was for him to take himself into the place where kings heard the cases of the populace. It was for him to put himself, if you like, in the place of the judge in a court. It was an official position, it was a public position, and it was one to which men and women routinely came. And it is out of the palace to that Benjamin Gate that this individual Ebed-Melech goes in order to declare the fact that his compassionate heart is matched by his courageous spirit. And his intervention is a disgrace to the king's princes. Those who presumably upon hearing and caring should have done something, did nothing. And I couldn't read this without finding that my mind again was fast forwarding into the story Jesus told, which began, a certain man went down from Jerusalem to Jericho and fell among thieves, which stripped him of his raiment and departed, leaving him half dead. And then as he tells the story to the crowd, he says, and there was a priest, and there was a Levite. And then he watches the listening group as their eyes widen, and he says, but a Samaritan, as he journeyed, came where he was and had compassion on him and put him on his own donkey and brought him to an inn. And the people listening to that story understood the punch in it. Those whom we may have expected to have combined compassion with courage did nothing, and the most unlikely individual steps from the wings and fulfills the plan and purpose of God. These individuals withstood Jeremiah, and the reason for their opposition was simply because he spoke to them the word of the Lord. Now, having described then the condition of Jeremiah, let me just encourage you to think for a moment about the way in which we see these characteristics of this lovely Ebed-Melech man being given to us. First, and straightforwardly, witness his boldness, his boldness. It would have been one thing for him to hold a conviction to himself, perhaps even to have tried to send a note somehow to the king, to do it in a discreet way, to wait until the king returned to his palace. But no, he takes himself out of the palace. He goes to the place of judgment. He goes directly to the king. He goes publicly to the king. Witness his boldness.

0: boldness. Witness, secondly, his sense of moral outrage. He went out of the palace and he said to him, "My lord the king, these men have acted wickedly." In other words, this man possessed a sense of moral rectitude. Witness his boldness. Witness his sense of moral outrage. Witness, thirdly, his resourcefulness. Notice how easily the king is won over again in verse 10. What a vacillating character this man is. And yet in the providence of God, in order that his purposes may be fulfilled. And he speaks to the king, and so the king says, "Well, in that case, take 30 men from here with you and lift Jeremiah the prophet out of the cistern before he dies." There's something of Nehemiah about this next move, you know, isn't there? That Nehemiah, when the king gave him the go-ahead, he was ready, you know. He wasn't just wandering around in a dwam. He wasn't just going around in a fog, waiting for something to hit him on the head and inspire him to activity. As soon as the signal was given, as soon as the light went to green, Nehemiah revealed his leadership capacities and his purposefulness and his resourcefulness. And so does this man, at least to some extent. And into the basement he goes, and out of the basement he comes. And he's carrying with him a bunch of old rags and old clothes that he has gathered from underneath the temple treasury. And along with the old rags and the old clothes, he brings with him the rope that is going to be necessary for the liberation of the prophet.
1: 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That is Alistair Begg with a message titled Ropes and Rags. We'll hear the conclusion tomorrow. Our mission here at Truth for Life is to teach the Bible with clarity and relevance. As you listen, we trust that God is affirming your confidence in the reliability of Scripture. 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And today, we want to recommend to you a set of two books written by 17th century Puritan minister and author John Flavel. The books are titled Christ and His Threefold Office and Christ Humbled Yet Exalted. These books make up part one and two of a revised edition of Flavel's classic work, The Fountain of Life. He investigates who Christ is and the roles he plays in every Christian's life, from the mediator between God and humanity to the source of all spiritual life and salvation. Both volumes have been edited to make the language more accessible without compromising the translation. You'll find these books compelling and biblically sound as they help you gain a deeper appreciation of the gift of salvation and the glory of Christ. 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Box 39, 8000, Cleveland, Ohio. The zip code is 44139. Thanks for joining us today. When you see someone in need, are you inclined to intervene or maybe cast judgment or maybe leave it to those you deem better equipped to help? We'll hear about the Ebed Melech Challenge tomorrow. The Bible teaching of Alistair Begg is furnished by Truth for Life, where the learning is for living.
2: Tall grass, dead mower. Yeah, that was my sad situation that spring. I tried everything to get my power mower going, but it really didn't want to start. Of course, that didn't stop the lawn from growing. No, I went away for a little while, came back, and that grass was now taking over. Get your machete, Ron. Well, I played with my mower again and again, and it still didn't respond. We were starting to look like maybe the set of a Tarzan movie. And my mower, oh, it didn't care. No. So I started looking for alternative equipment to get the job done. Let's see. My hair clippers. Yeah, how about those? The ones you use for your haircuts? I was desperate, but I did not try to cut the grass with my hair clippers. No, they work great on hair. They would not work great on my lawn. But on the other hand, how would you like to get your hair cut with a lawnmower? What is this about, you're saying? Well, I'm Ron Hunchcraft, and I want to have a word with you today about missing your meaning. You say, Ron, what are you talking about? Well, you'd have to wonder about someone who tried to use the hair clippers to trim a lawn or a lawnmower to trim hair. They both work fine when you use them as they were supposed to be used, but machines don't work when you use them for something they weren't designed for, and neither do we. And right there is the reason so many of us are wondering what the meaning of our life really is. We still don't know the answer to life's most fundamental question. Why am I here? We're missing what we're designed for, and things just don't seem to be working. Even people who are enjoying a lot of success, whose life's pretty smooth, have to admit that in their honest moments, it's still not really fulfilling. The meaning just isn't there. The peace isn't there. And when we're not living like we're designed to, things just don't work very well. Marriage doesn't work like it's supposed to. Relationships don't. Even our achievements. There's never enough love. Never enough excitement. Never any real peace. Time to break out the manufacturer's instructions. Yeah, of course I mean the manufacturer of you and me. Here's how your creator says you were designed to live. Put your life next to this blueprint and see how you're doing. It's in our word for today from the Word of God in Colossians 1:16. Speaking of Jesus Christ, God says, all things were created by him and for him. Well, there's your created destiny in six words. Created by Jesus and for Jesus. And like the earth was created to revolve around the sun, well, you and I were created to revolve our life around the one who made us. But we don't. The reality is more like this, created for him, living for me. In the Bible's words, each of us has turned to his own way. Now, if you're missing the meaning of it all, it's because you're missing the one who gives life meaning, the one who gave you your life in the first place, and the one who gave his life so you could get back to your Creator. Jesus died on the cross to pay the death penalty for all of your me-first choices so that that Grand Canyon between you and God could finally be bridged, so you could finally know the peace of being who you were made to be, of belonging to the one whose love you're made for. Maybe you're ready to begin this awesome personal relationship with your Creator God. It's like coming home. If you'd like to, why don't you tell him that right now? Jesus, I'm yours. Tell him you're putting all your trust in him to be your rescuer from your sin. And only he had the power to walk out of his grave under his own power. He can walk into your life. And I'd love to have you visit our website today because there is the information you need to make sure you've begun a relationship with Jesus. The site is anewstory.com. Yeah, check it out, anewstory.com. Haven't you done enough days without the meaning you were made for? Without the Savior you were made for? Listen, if you'll open your heart, you have just spent your last day without him.
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6: Two creations that survive solely because the other one exists. That's next on today's Creation Moment. And now, here's our Creation Moment host, Ian Taylor.
7: Completely unrelated creatures that depend entirely upon one another to live and have no way of living without one another pose a very serious challenge to those who claim that all living things evolved. The relationship is called reciprocal altruism. One startling example is the relation between the fig wasp and the fig tree. Male figs are not for eating, but they produce the pollen to pollinate the sweet, juicy female fig. but the flower parts of both the male and female figs are inside the figs. There is no chance that the wind could spread pollen from the male to the female figs, and there is no other creature except the fig wasp that can transfer the pollen. Herein lies an incredible story. The fig wasp hatches from eggs inside the male fig, and its purpose in its short 24-hour life is to lay its eggs inside another male fig. The female wasp emerges from the male fig, covered in pollen, and is programmed to search among the female figs, thus fertilizing them, before laying its eggs inside a male fig and thus start the cycle all over again. The fig wasp will only lay its eggs in the male fig, while the female fig cannot be pollinated by any other method. Clearly, both the fig wasp and the fig tree were created for this special relationship.
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0: Well, dare I say, this is day three.
1: Yes.
0: Of our 3-day summer fundraiser. Yes, you know I dare say it. It is.
1: You know what I missed the last 2 days?
0: Huh.
1: We didn't start the morning off with prayer.
0: We didn't.
1: Aaron and I did in like the 7 o'clock hour, but you know, we missed it at the 6 o'clock hour last couple days. So should you start?
0: Should I go for it?
1: Yeah.
0: Father God, thank you for a brand new day. Your new mercies have arrived. We proclaim that and we claim those new mercies. And we just look ahead for you listening right now, Father God, as this person is listening, bless their day. Let them fully take advantage of those new mercies, Father God. Thank you that you're covering all of this person's needs. And thank you, Father, that you're covering our needs as a ministry through people that are listening as you work on their hearts to pledge a gift, to sow a gift in the ministry onto the mission field of the Word. Father God, be with Amy and I as we proclaim your good news and effectively use our speech to let the world know, literally the world know, that you are King, that you are Savior, there's salvation in you, there's hope, there's encouragement. Father, you are the alternative to what the world has to offer. That's why we're here. That's why you're here working through us, Lord. And we proceed forward now with joy, excitement, and anticipation of what you're going to do today, Lord. And again, we just thank you for everybody that makes this radio station, the Word, this ministry, their radio home. Father God, we pray in your name, and you know the need. We're confident in that. Amen.
1: Amen.
0: Yeah, that's good. We got to pray.
1: We do.
0: Got to pray because it's all about him and his hand is on this. He knows the need as we prayed. And that's how he works through you as you listen this morning. Call with your best gift, 218-568-4422. It's our summer 2026 share event. And perhaps God is putting a number on your heart to give right now.
1: This is where we raise the money. Or raise the amount, I should say, because it doesn't have to come in now. It's what's going to come in for the next year.
0: Mm-hmm.
1: So I guess that's a better way of saying it. This is where we find out what our budget is for the next year.
0: Yeah.
1: And based on, you know, previous years of ministry and how much it costs and stuff, $560,000 is what we need to raise. And we're almost halfway there.
0: Just about there. We're going to hit that hopefully this morning within the next hour or two. And then on we go throughout the rest of the day till 6 o'clock tonight.
1: Mm-hmm.
0: But don't wait till the very end. That happens. People wait. I know. But if you're thinking about it now, if you're listening to us now, make your gift at 218-568-4422 or online at theword.mn. And thank you. Thank you. Thank you so much.
2: Okay. I'm about to

0: That young man has a unique delivery of the word in music.
1: Yes, he does.
0: I love it. That's Forrest Frank here, Mornings on the Word with Dave and Amy. Yes, we're here, but yes, everything sounds different for one more day. We're changing things up a little bit for our fundraiser as you call with your gift now at 218-568-4422. And if you're new to the Word, well, why are they asking for money? Well, we in essence, we are, but we're requesting that you search your heart for a gift that God would have you give to this ministry, this mission field. All that being said, we're listener supported.
1: We are. I had a thought just about 2 seconds ago, and then it left me.
0: That happens to me all the time.
1: Oh, I was just thinking about the ministry and the people that have come along, and the number that we're at right now. We're on our way to $560,000 goal. We're about 48% of the way there, and it says 388 people. We're thankful for those 388, because most of those, you know, probably at least 200 of them, 250 of them, mm-hmm. are the people who give monthly.
0: Yeah.
1: So if you give a monthly gift and that keeps on going, that gift is in our total, and we are so thankful for you.
0: Amen.
1: Because without you, we wouldn't be almost halfway there.
0: That's right.
1: So that is what kind of drives those numbers and urges other people to get on board and support this ministry in such an impactful way. Yeah. So
0: it's amazing. And all those other amounts are just sprinkled in.
1: Yes.
0: Any amount. I mean, it just, God uses it all for the cause of Christian radio. Just about, what are we, almost just about 49 years strong here, almost 50, let's just say that.
1: Right.
0: And, but we're just grateful for you, because God's grace, first and foremost, his hand on the ministry, but you supporting us with your gifts.
1: Whether
0: morning.
1: It's five or 5,000,
0: yeah.
1: God blesses it in a big way.
0: He does. It's all the
1: he
0: same.
1: Knows, he knows what the sacrifice is.
0: That's
1: for,
0: right.
1: For every person, and he knows what the heart is behind the gift.
0: Mm-hmm.
1: And I love having that confidence,
0: yeah.
1: that God will provide. And am I worried? No, because what good would that do anyways?
0: No, it wouldn't. It would just make me and you like...
1: Right.
0: But God is saying, no, son, daughter, watch what I do.
1: Right.
0: See what I do.
1: Yep.
0: And he'll do it through you right now at 218-568-4422 or online at theword.mn. Thank you so much.

0: got that right. And he's impassioned. Unspoken's the group. Impassioned about proclaiming, we need Jesus to walk with us. I don't know how people do it without him. They don't. They struggle. I mean, we as Christians have our struggles too.
1: Enough. Yeah.
0: I mean, we're not out of the woods on this. Everything's not perfect, but we have an outlet to say, Lord, will you please help me? You cry out to him, and he does hear.
1: And those verses that you've memorized, mm-hmm. and those songs that you've heard and memorized without even trying, and the messages that you hear on the word, those are all things that help keep that peace.
0: Amen.
1: In a world of chaos.
0: That's right. And that's why we're here at The Word. We want to give you that alternative to the world of chaos with the good news of Jesus, because everything we do is about sharing his hope, but we can't do it without you because we're a listener-supported ministry. When you give, you're helping make sure the gospel goes out clearly and consistently, not just to you, but countless others. And so it starts with your gift. All that being said, at 218-568-4422.
1: And I want to thank Al and Darla for kicking it off this morning in a big way.
0: My goodness. They
1: bumped us up to now 49.14% of the way by their $3,000 gift.
0: Oh my goodness.
1: They are from Eden Valley, which I had to look up because I had no idea where that was. Yep. And it's west of Kimball.
0: It's just tucked away.
1: Yeah.
0: And that's where
1: Alan... A nice little community it looked like on Google Maps anyways. Yeah. A nice little town.
0: And there sits Al and Darla with their amazing $3,000 gift. Said they've been listening since 2000.
1: Yeah, so a little over half the time that we've been a station. So that's amazing.
0: And they say it's been a blessing, to which we give God all the glory. That's our goal. We want you to be blessed through what you hear.
1: Mm-hmm.
0: And if you're listening, we believe you are being blessed. And that's why you give like Al and Darla. So perhaps you're next at 218-568-4422 or online.
1: Isn't it funny that we hear from those communities around the St. Cloud, signal, that 91.5 signal?
0: Yeah.
1: It seems like the 6 o'clock hour ends up being like a majority. I would say 75%
0: right.
1: 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Maybe the 102.7 listeners are awake, but maybe not quite awake
0: yet.
1: Yeah,
0: we'll get there. We'll get there. You know, just let's have our coffee and wake up and yawn and the whole thing. So we need you to call 218 wherever you are.
1: Yeah, I'd love to hear from more 91.5 listeners this morning. Show me some towns that I don't know where they are.
0: Yeah,
1: that's fun.
0: I like that. Well, my phone just rang. We'll see who that is. But thank you for that call and your call too. 218-568-4422. It's Mornings on the Word with Dave and Amy. It's Day Trace.
1: Yes.
0: Is that how you say it? Three?
1: Trace, yep.
0: Yeah, of our Word Summer Share event. Thank you.
1: Or dry.

0: Here we are, Mornings on the Word with Dave and Amy, and we're looking for your call. We've had a few this morning, and I know some are in process. 218-568-4422, and why we're looking for your call.
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0: Exactly.
1: That's why you're calling. Whether we've been there on the days that we've done prayer and praise days, or that speaker's there for you in the middle of the day, or in the middle of the night, there's a song that comes on that you just really needed to hear that puts your mind at ease and you go back to sleep.
0: Yep.
1: Because you know God's right there with you. Whatever it is, however the word has been there for you, you can show your support through financial support,
0: mm-hmm.
1: Because we are listener supported and we want to be strong for the next year. This is when that promise, that word faith promise comes in.
0: Yeah.
1: Because you don't have to give what's in your pocket right now, although some do. Some people just step in with what's in their pocket all year long. That's just how they do it. They don't know what's going to be coming in or how God is going to bless them, and they just give it out of those.
0: Yeah.
1: But some of you know, hey, I have a steady income. I'm not a farmer. Or maybe you are a farmer and you're like, I'm going to step out of faith and this is the amount that I'm going to see God provide for me over this next year. And you're going to say, here's my faith promise. And over the next year, you're going to give that.
0: Yeah.
1: It comes in many different ways.
0: And you know, and the thing is, I'm glad you mentioned that because, as they say, we can work with you however you want to, work out your pledge, your donation. We can do that. And all we're saying is we're grateful when you do that. And it all starts with a phone call at 218-568-4422. We are listener supported and we appreciate you so much. And you can do it online at theword.mn. Day 3 of our 3-day Summer 2026 Share event. Jump in now before we wrap up tonight at 6, but don't wait till then. Do it right now.
1: We'd love to hear from you this morning.
0: Yeah.

0: John Reddick, and yeah, we believe in Jesus so much. We do things like our summer fundraiser.
1: Whatever time of year it is.
0: Don't get ahead of myself here. Asking you to support this ministry because we believe in it. We know you do too. The good news of Jesus, hope, encouragement, the message of salvation. That's why you listen. And perhaps that's why you give right now. 218-568-4422. Either Amy's voice has changed or engineer Aaron has walked
1: yes.
0: into the studio.
1: I had to interrupt Amy. She's helping out with a business sponsor, a business owner who said, hey, we love the Pulse too, and we want to be able to let people know that our business loves, or the word, sorry. I'm popping back and forth.
0: You're a Pulse guy.
1: I actually don't know which station it's for. It could be either one.
0: It could be either one. It all goes into the same pot for the ministry.
1: Right.
0: So.
1: Well, and that's the thing. We are, like, if you've gotten a chance to listen, if you do get a chance to listen later this afternoon, the 1 o'clock and 2 o'clock hours, we do a simulcast, which is just a fancy broadcaster term for we have one studio going to both the Word and the Pulse at the same time.
0: That's fun.
1: And it is just that it's the family vibes. You know, it's that fact that the staff here go back and forth.
0: Yep.
1: And we're all part of the same organization. So, you know, I'm the engineer for the Word and for the Pulse. And Dave, we will, you know, steal you from time to time, pull you into the studio and say, hey, Dave, come and chat with us about something. Or we'll pop in over here because we're all focused on the same mission. We all have that same vision of we want every single listener to grow in their desire to know and follow Jesus.
0: Yeah.
1: Not just, you know, stay where you are. And we're not just looking at finding new people to come into the fold. We want you right where you are right now in your faith, whether you have been a Christian for 4 years, 40 years, or anywhere else.
0: Yeah.
1: We want you to know him more.
0: Yeah, we're going to nurture that walk.
1: Yeah.
0: Come alongside you, and then, like you said, welcome the newbies.
1: Yeah, absolutely.
0: And if you are a newbie and you're wondering, what are they doing? Well, yes, we are raising money through your support for all that stuff that Aaron just mentioned, Christian Radio, 218-568-4422. Because, you know, you're doing more than supporting a radio station. You're as Aaron said, you're helping someone hear the hope of Jesus right where they need it most, whether you've been around a while or just brand new. Everybody listens different. Here's different.
1: Earlier today, we heard from Al and Darla. Al and Darla said they've been listening since the year 2000.
0: Wow, 26 years.
1: 26 years ago. It does not feel like the year 2000 should be 26 years ago, but it is.
0: I know.
1: And so they've been around a little while, and they still value this radio ministry enough to support it financially, and very generously, too, $3,000.
0: Yeah.
1: Thank you so much to Al and Darla for believing in this ministry and for helping us stay strong into the future.
0: Yeah, and you can do it, too, right now at 218-568-4422 or online at theword.mn. We're so grateful. Thank you, thank you.

You know, sometimes God will take you on an unexpected journey, and it seems like the long way. That's Natalie Lane, by the way, here. Mornings on the Word with Dave and Amy, but he deems it necessary sometimes to take us on a different path than we would have expected, than we would have even wanted. But it is a path. It's his journey for you and for me, and that's where trust comes in. 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It brings hope, truth, encouragement to those who need it the most. And it nurtures your walk along the way, too. 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And we are honored and blessed to be able to play a role in this. This station is but a catalyst for his good news. So he gets the glory, and we thank you, because without you and your support, we couldn't continue to do what we're doing. All right, the number to call, if you'd like to accomplish that, sow some seed into the Word, is 218-568-4422 or online at theword.mn. Looking for your gift now, whatever God puts on your heart. It's 6:35 in the morning on day three of our three-day summer share event. Thank you so much. 218-568-4422. Here, Mornings on the Word with Dave and Amy.

0: Well, if Jesus, as it stands now, is at work in your life, you know how good he is.
1: Mm-hmm.
0: And that's what that passion song is all about. It's worth getting excited about. Here, Mornings on the Word with Dave and Amy.
1: You know what I think we should do right now?
0: Hmm.
1: It's 6:38. There's 22 minutes left in the hour.
0: Yes.
1: I think we should do a little match challenge.
0: Ooh, I like that.
1: We had a lot of early birds yesterday, and I think they would appreciate, you know, being able to be part of that
0: mm-hmm.
1: before their day gets going and they're too busy. So how about $1,000?
0: I think I'm in on it.
1: All right. All right. 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

0: Corey Asbury and We Are Messengers are even better when they're together. And that's what that song is. They're together for come what may. Blessed be the name of the Lord. And isn't it nice to be able to say that?
1: Yes.
0: To know that we've got an outlet to give it all up to him. Open our hands and say, take it. His name is Jesus, and we tout his good news around here on The Word.

0: money come from? That they offer up a challenge for folks.
1: Oh, this is a private person.
0: It's an anonymous person.
1: Yes.
0: They just want to help out and encourage people to give and double their gifts.
1: Yes, exactly.
0: I got you. Okay.
1: Yes.
0: Just want to clarify.
1: Yeah, this time. Sometimes it's businesses, and I'll be looking at that, you know, list today, maybe calling some businesses that have sponsored us in the past and asking, hey, you've been on board with a match challenge before. Would you like to do it again? That kind of thing. But right now, we've been using... we're using the anonymous donor.
0: There you go. So be expecting a call from Amy later today.
1: You've done it in the past. I maybe call you.
0: Yeah, which is fine. It's a pleasant experience, no doubt about it. And you are a pleasant experience for us because you listen, you're in the Word family, and you give just like Jeff and David and Lisa from Cold Spring and Isle, respectively. Wherever you're at, we'd love to hear from you this morning with a $1,000 match challenge. The number is 218-568-4422 or online at theword.mn, and the beautiful app too, right?
1: Well, yeah, click the little heart. Yeah. Your gift will be doubled right now, 218-568-4422 for the next 15 minutes up to, I'm not sure if I can do math this morning, $710.
0: Look at that. Boy, that's good for early. I'm glad you didn't ask me.
1: It took me a lot longer than normal.
0: Okay.
1: Up to $710 right now because that's what's left of the match money. 218-568-4422.
0: We could wipe that out during this next song because of you. Maybe.
1: We'd love to hear from you during this song. How about that?
0: Yeah. As we...
1: How about one of those other little communities down there by, you know, in the 91.5 area that I've never heard of. Challenge me.
0: Right.
1: I hadn't heard of Eden Valley before, so I had to look it up.
0: That's okay. It's all good. As you listen to Dust to Clay, consider a call right now. 218-568-4422. Mornings on the Word with Dave and Amy.

0: Keep your eyes focused on the king. Look up.
1: Maybe you appreciate that song from Dust to Clay, and you have just discovered them as we have recently, or maybe you've been listening to them for years because they've been around for a while and doing local stuff and kind of making a surge back into other radio stations and playing some festivals now. And it's kind of cool to see. But we're glad that they've become part of the Word family here. Amen. And they're from Park Rapids.
0: Yeah.
1: So you want to give a gift and maybe honor of Dust to Clay, and that you're happy that you're being able to hear them on your favorite radio station, you can call 218-568-4422, and that gift will be doubled.
0: Yeah, we got a match challenge on the table up until just 7 o'clock, and we're whittling away at it here. 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
1: Like Jim and Cindy did. They went online. I've been encouraging people to try to stump me if I've never heard of the town. I have heard of Cushing.
0: So, so
1: Jim and Cindy, sorry you didn't stump me this morning, but thank you for that $200 gift, and it was doubled. So there's $510 left in this match challenge. So you have 7 more minutes to call and be part of that, 218-568-4422, to do that. You know what I love about our station? There's a lot of music stations, music-only stations, tons of them.
0: Yeah.
1: I can think of, you know, just big conglomerate ones off the top of my head that only play music. I love the distinction of our station having teaching and talk programs.
0: Yeah.
1: During the day, having those preaching of the word and focus on the family to help navigate the waters of what is no longer just a, you know, considered a normal family anymore, with mom and dad and, you know, 2 kids. You know, the average American family isn't average anymore.
0: That's right.
1: Divorce and mixed families, blended families are, not mixed. Blended families are the norm now, and navigating those waters with grandparents raising their grandkids or step parents and all that kind of stuff. I love that we have Focus on the Family to be there to help with those kind of things.
0: Well, not to mention what the world is trying to do in distorting
1: to the traditional family.
0: To the traditional family, and we won't even go there. You know what's going on, and the devil's working hard to break down the family. And confuse kids, and so anyway,
1: they want to keep it strong.
0: Yeah,
1: I love that. That's what it's focused on. The family's mission is that. So we have that during the day, and the preachers, and then you have Greg Laurie, which oh my goodness, you can't listen to one of his programs without an invitation to accept Christ.
0: That's right. Yeah.
1: And I know because he hears from, you know, hundreds of people who have accepted Christ through his messages, that people are being saved each day because that program is on the air. I love that we are distinguished in that way, that we have those teaching and talk. And if that's something that you love that that grows your relationship even deeper with Christ on another level just by listening. Sometimes it's hard to there's a lot of great study books. I'm not disparaging any of that.
0: Right.
1: But sometimes it's hard to do more than just, you know, your time, your personal devotion with God by sitting down and reading. I have a busy life. Listening is how I hear most of everything that I ingest.
0: Yeah.
1: So if you appreciate that too, you have it on during the day while you're cleaning your house or you're doing your job or it's at your business, call, let us know where you listen. That'd be kind of cool.
0: Yeah.
1: I want to know where you listen.
0: Sure.
1: Maybe it's an unusual place. Maybe it's on your boat. I don't know. 218-568-4422. Give your gift right now and it'll be doubled. And tell us where you listen.
0: Yeah, if you're on the boat, let us know about the morning catch.
1: Yes, right? I'd love to hear.
0: As you give your gift, as Amy said, at 218-568-4422. Thank you.

0: Here we are, Mornings of the Word with Dave and Amy. Our friend Garrett walked into. He'll be here in just a matter of moments to join us in this fundraising effort as you call 218-568-4422.
1: Yeah, and this is our minute to remind you that we do have a match challenge on the table right now with $510 left in it. Mm-hmm. You can call 218-568-4422, or you can go online at theword.mn like Jim and Cindy did. And just do your gift yourself there. It takes maybe a minute.
0: It's an easy process.
1: It's not long, and you will have your gift doubled.
0: Yeah.
1: Right now.
0: If you've been waiting to give, why not do the double impact thing with this match challenge on the table for the next few moments at 218-568-4422 or online at theword.mn. All right. We're so grateful for you.
1: Yes. We're glad Those that have already called in and given this morning, we are very thankful for you. Yeah. Thanks, Al, Darla, Jeff, David, Lisa, Jim, and Cindy.
0: That's an amazing 6 o'clock hour. And here comes 7 o'clock. It's going to be even better, I'm guessing. Glory to God here on The Word. Mornings on The Word with Dave and Amy.
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0: okay, now that I have everything adjusted so I'm not going to go deaf.
1: What? What?
0: Do you resemble that comment?
2: I tend to turn up the headsets a little bit. I like to hear everything.
0: I can hear everything at a much lower volume.
1: He wanted every last note of the song to just resonate in the headphones.
0: Evidently. Okay, you're listening to Share 2026. I've taken over the board. Garrett has joined me for this hour.
1: Good morning.
0: Of fundraising. This has been a great morning, Garrett. We started out with a $3,000 gift. We're trying to get to that 50% of the way, and we're at 49.32%. I need to have Jerry, though, add the $1,000 in because we met that challenge.
1: That's right.
0: So that's got to get added in here because Jeff came on board with $40. David and Lisa came on board with $250. Jim
1: Thank
0: and
1: you.
0: Cindy with $200.
1: Thank you.
0: Don and Kathy with $500. I was waiting for the thank you.
1: Oh, thank and you. Then, sorry. I was trying to do math, and I didn't have my shoes off yet to count on my toes.
0: And then Alan came on board from Richmond with a $50 gift.
1: Thank you.
0: So it's been just a great morning so far, and we're so blessed to have you here with us. And if you would like to show your support of Christian Radio and make it continue strong for the next year, you can call 218-568-4422.
1: So a couple things. I'm just wondering, could we just stop and pray right now for this
0: Wonderful.
1: Final day?
0: That's what I made Clutter do at the beginning of the 6
1: Did you?
0: Hour. So I would love that.
1: Well,
0: yes.
1: I just think today, because today really it's the final day, but this is also Miracle Thursday here at the Word, because not quite at 50%. So I want to pray. And then I want to ask for a couple of heroes this morning. So, Father God, just thank you for breath. Thank you for life. Thank you for waking each of us up through the hazy sunrise this morning. And I know for so many of us, we're having some hard times breathing with all the smoke from these wildfires. God, we just pray that these fires would be able to be put out, that those who are fighting these fires would be safe and not in harm's way there. God, we thank you for everyone who's given so far through the Word and our sister station, The Pulse, during our summer share. God, we just pray for each of these families that you would bless them. Father, that you would take these gifts and that you would have us use them wisely as we continue to expand the ministry here in Central and North Central Minnesota. Father, that those who have not heard the right song or the right program, God, we just are excited for all those new listeners and new families and new hearts to tune in to the Word. So, God, we already know that you have the end of this fundraiser. We can get a little nervous. We can get a little scared. You tell us not to fear over 500 times. We're not going to. We're going to trust you. We're going to just listen to your voice today. And God, I just pray for all those in advance who are already going to join the giving team. You already know who they are. So thank you, God, that we get to do this every day on the Word. Thank you for Amy. Thank you for Dave. Thank you for the entire team here at Minnesota Christian Broadcasters. And God, just thank you for each and every listener. We love you, Jesus. In your name we pray. Amen.
0: You can call with your gift right now at 218-568-4422 or go online at theword.mn.

0: Well, you've got Mornings on the Word with Dave and Amy. I decided I wanted to come back, Garrett, because I wanted to work with you. All right? So
1: you're not saying Amy was wrong.
0: No.
1: Okay.
0: No, I'm just saying I want to come back and work with Garrett. All due respect to Amy.
1: Amy will be here later.
0: She will. And it's our share event. We're asking you to search your heart, ask the Lord what you can do to sow into the ministry of the Word, and then give a buzz at 218-568-4422. Yes, honored and blessed that Garrett's here. You hear him afternoons 1 to 2. You hear him on the weekends from noon to 3. Mm-hmm. And you hear him right now in the morning time.
1: Yeah, and this is what mornings are like. And I love getting up. I love coffee, so this is a beautiful thing.
0: Yeah.
1: But today it's all hands on deck, Dave. It really is a miracle Thursday because we know that God is... And maybe we should call this Big Finish Thursday because God's kind of in the big finish business. Mm-hmm. I mean, think about this. There's a teenager who had a slingshot with some rocks, and if you know the story from the Bible, he took these rocks and, you know, he was able to take down a giant with just a rock and a slingshot.
0: Right.
1: There were these guys that were thrown into this fiery furnace, right? They heated up this furnace because they didn't want to bow down to other gods and all sorts of stuff. Anyway, in the furnace, they threw these three guys in. The guards kind of looked into this thing and they said, "We threw three guys in. Why are there four in there?" And one of them's kind of glowing. Anyway, they came out. They didn't even smell like smoke. I mean, their clothes weren't singed. That's a pretty big deal. And then I think about probably the biggest finish of all for God is on Friday, Jesus was on the cross. 3 days later, the stone was rolled away. And we hinge our faith on that he is alive, he is risen. And that is the biggest finish of all, right? And that's the hope that we have. And that's what we are so proud to talk about. Everything we say, everything we play, designed to point people to find that hope in Jesus that mm-hmm. I just mentioned, right?
0: Mm-hmm. Yeah, and we love the message. And it's the message that really means everything,
1: mm-hmm.
0: right? I mean, the world has supposedly a lot to offer, but not when it's compared to Jesus. He
1: right.
0: is our only hope. That's
1: yes.
0: the best offer we have, and we give it to you every day. And asking you to jump on board and call with your gift at 218-568-4422. So that being said, here we are on the third day.
1: We are. Okay, so this is exciting. Mm-hmm. This is the update. We've got a couple of friends who just checked in. You know one of these listeners who checked in?
0: I think... Well, it says James, but we call him Jimmy around
1: okay.
0: these parts, all
1: so,
0: right?
1: So Jimmy made his best gift. Thank you. His gift of 60 this morning.
0: Thanks, Jim.
1: And Jay from Verndale, the mighty metropolis of Verndale.
0: There
1: yeah,
0: you go.
1: Population, yeah.
0: Yeah.
1: Day sponsor, Jay did that.
0: Thank you,
1: just a couple
0: Jay.
1: Minutes ago.
0: Woo.
1: All right, so this is where we are. We are right now. Less than $4,000 to 50% funded at the Word.
0: Mm-hmm.
1: Could we do something? We've got some friends who have said, let's get her done. Let's get to 50%. They have a $2,000 for dollar match, Dave, on the table right now. They said, could we get to 50% by 7:30? And right now it's 7:13. That's not very long to get to 50%. But if we could see $2,000 come in, whatever you give, they will match it dollar for dollar.
0: Ooh, wow.
1: You give a buck, they'll give a buck.
0: Nice.
1: You do the day sponsor like Jay, they'll do the day sponsor. If your gift is like Jimmy's and say, hey, I can do 60 bucks, they're going to match it. I just want to ask someone right off the bat too. Would you pray about maybe matching the match? Mm-hmm. If someone else gave $2,000 that went with this $2,000 match, Dave, we'd be at 50%
0: funding.
1: We're
0: there.
1: Yeah,
0: and
1: we're there.
0: God can do that through you in a quarter hour time. Actually, for 16 and a half minutes from
1: yeah.
0: right now, 15 and a half minutes. Give a call. Get caught up in all this excitement. Look what God will do, has done, can do through you. 218-568-4422.
1: Or you can go to theword.mn. Who is first? Would you be that leader
0: Come
1: in
0: on.
1: This $2,000 Get Her Done match?
0: Exactly. And it's 218-568-4422. And as Garrett said, at theword.mn or on that nifty Word app. Hey.

0: excited, Garrett. Are you excited?
1: I'm excited. It's the final day of the summer share. I'm kind of excited. I'll be honest, I'm kind of nervous, too.
0: You know, and that happens, you know, and it's just, and here's the deal. God knows the numbers we need, and we live by faith, you know, and we know that he will come through where the need needs to be met. He already knows the number
1: at
0: the end of the day today.
1: He does.
0: But I understand we would like to keep this momentum going. So I hear what you're saying there, too, and we need to cross some big hurdles to get to where we need to be. Right now, we're shooting to get to 50% of the need for this fundraising event on The Word.
1: Yeah, and typically The Word is well past 50% at this point. Mm-hmm. With today is the final day, just hours, and we see the end in sight.
0: Mm-hmm.
1: We know God's never early. He's never late.
0: Yep.
1: He's always right on time, and like you said, so I guess you're right. I mean, I shouldn't be nervous. I think the reason I was a little nervous is I figured kicking off a $2,000 for dollar match,
0: mm-hmm,
1: that we'd have a couple friends to thank, and I don't see anyone who's checked in at 218-568-4422. I'm not sure if anyone went to theword.mn. I'm not seeing anyone else on the leaderboard to thank right now. So that's probably where my nervousness is, but you know what? We got a couple more songs, so it's probably okay.
0: Oh, it's all good, and so as you hear Garrett mention these things as we chat together, this may be the time that you respond to that tap on the shoulder you've been feeling, mm-hmm, during our share event and make that call and get in on a match, double the impact of your gift, but it has to start with that phone call to help us get over these hurdles at 218-568-4422.
1: You know, I love the fact somebody said this once and I've never forgotten it. They said, you know, when you make your gift through a Christian radio station like The Word,
0: mm-hmm,
1: you make the gift, somebody else gets the breakthrough.
0: Yeah, amen.
1: And for so many of us, it's easy to focus on us, right? Me, it is, right?
0: Mm,
1: And when we turn that focus to other people, things change. So remember today, your gift, yes, that's going to make sure the station is strong for you and your family, but somebody else is going to get that breakthrough. They're going to hear that right song at the right time.
0: Mm-hmm.
1: That program is going to come on that's going to plant that little seed that maybe heals a marriage, that plants that seed that lets somebody go to a spouse or a family member or a friend or somebody they're estranged from and say, I was wrong, I'm sorry. And that whole spirit of forgiveness and that forgiveness cycle can begin, because there's so many of us that are running around Minnesota that are just kind of holding on to that, and that's not a good thing. So again, your gift right now goes twice as far, whatever you give, and somebody else, you don't even know them this side of heaven, they're going to get a breakthrough because you gave today.
0: Yeah, you're helping to knock down walls. You're helping to lead people to the kingdom, to salvation, all because of Jesus. And we take no credit. It's him working through us. And so this is your opportunity to sow onto that mission field with a financial gift at 218-568-4422. You are vital in this cause.
1: So $2,000 for dollar match. We've got about 10 minutes left to go. We said, could this be done by 7:30? Yeah, with God, anything is possible. It's going to take two or three friends jumping on board right now. Would you be the first at 218-568-4422? Would somebody just get it started? I was going to say someone get it started with $100. I guess Albert already did, brother.
0: Thank you, Albert. It just became $200
1: from
0: Baxter. Thanks, Albert.
1: So there he is. Okay, so Albert's in, so we're down to $1,900 to go.
0: Mm-hmm.
1: Dave, that would be one person with a full-day sponsor at $80 a month.
0: Mm-hmm.
1: That would be a couple of friends at half days. And then a couple more friends like Albert, you get in where you can with your best gift.
0: That's right. Any gift counts, but those bigger gifts at the moment will get us to 50%.
1: Oh, for sure.
0: That's what we're looking for. But again, any gift, God looks at it all the same.
1: Thank you in advance.
0: Amen. So call right now, 218-568-4422, or jump in online.
1: Yep, it's theword.mn. Or you can go down and do the little support tab on the Word app. That's a quick way to do that if you're out walking the dog this morning or enjoying that cup of coffee on your patio.
0: Yeah, you can't miss that little support tab because it's shaped like a heart.
1: It's great.
0: All right. So do it now. And we thank you, as Garrett said, in advance for your faithfulness. Amen. I am.

0: Yep, that's Dave and the boys from Sidewalk Prophets. Father, let it be. And isn't that just the truth? When he's involved, it is what it is. And we are so grateful to our Savior Jesus for you and the fact that we get to come to you through the Word every day for almost 50 years touting. Can I use that word, touting the good news?
1: I think so.
0: Yeah, touting the good news of Jesus, the hope, the encouragement, the salvation message, the alternative to what the world has to offer, which is such a bright light, even in all the smoke from the wildfires.
1: It was a beautiful sunrise, though. The sun coming, it was beautiful.
0: It was kind of Star Wars-y looking.
1: Kind of, yeah.
0: You know? All that being said, thank you to you. 218-568-4422 with a match challenge on the table.
1: Yeah, we said, could $2,000 be matched by 7:30 to get the word to 50% of the funding need? The answer, before 7:30, Dave Clutter. This is amazing. Albert checked in with $100, was the leader. And then there is someone we had said, would there be a hero this morning? I don't know if you had to put down your iced coffee, if that's what you're doing, if you put down your Bible. This friend from Nisswa said, I will take care of the match with a $2,000 gift through the word.
0: Oh, my goodness. Thank you, dear friend.
1: Dave, you know what that means?
0: That means we...
1: up and over 50%.
0: Yeah, come on, man. Thank you, Jesus.
1: When all God's kids come together in central and north central Minnesota, amazing things happen. We heard from Nisswa and Baxter, Minneapolis, from Verndale. We've heard from central Minnesota. We've heard from the Brainerd Lakes area. Have we heard from you yet, though? That's my question. So now that we're officially at 50%, this is, you know, when you know down at Valley Fair, right? When you were going up the high roller? That's the wooden roller coaster, isn't it?
0: The old one from Excelsior Amusement Park.
1: Yeah. The old one, the shaky one.
0: The one that they fixed up before they opened the park.
1: Yeah. So when you're going up it and it's kind of click, click, click, right? And it's slow and you're kind of going up. Once you get to the top of that first hill, then the speed picks up and things kind of start to go crazy, right?
0: Yeah.
1: This is what has to happen now because we've gone up, we're over the top, we're heading towards that second 50%, but we cannot slow down. The momentum needs to pick up because the fundraiser, it's done tonight at 6 o'clock. Yeah. Is that right?
0: Yeah, time is of the essence. Okay. You know, we love that first dip on that roller coaster.
1: Oh, yeah.
0: Maybe you're the dip in the roller coaster with all the excitement. And you can call right now with your best gift at 218-568-4422. Now we are more than 50% to our goal, but again, we have until 6 o'clock tonight.
1: Right. So there is still a need. Would there be in this next song? Mm-hmm. Would you be one of three friends? Your best gift. Get in where you can. If it's $100, thank you. If it's a full day sponsor at $80 a month, thank you. If it's $10,000, thank you. Get in where you can. Let's race towards the finish line. Here's how you can do that.
0: You call 218-568-4422 or you jump online right now at theword.mn or click the little heart symbol on the app. And thank you in advance for your faithfulness.

0: Yeah, I know things sound a little different today. It is Mornings on the Word with Dave and Amy, but for the moment, it's Mornings on the Word with Dave and Garrett.
1: Hey, I like the sound of that.
0: Yeah, it's fun.
1: Yeah, Amy's going to probably come in pretty soon and pull me out of here, though. She's like, wait a second.
0: Come on.
1: If I drink out of her coffee mug, then I know
0: You got to stop that.
1: Okay, sorry. All right.
0: But you do hear Garrett 1 to 2 every day on the Word, and then Sundays noon to 3. And here he is up bright and early with us in all this heat and smoke. And pray for the folks up in the Boundary Waters,
1: please. Yeah,
0: and evacuations, the whole deal.
1: Yeah, I've got a cousin and his wife who were up there.
0: Oh my goodness.
1: Yeah, so I just saw last night that they're safe, so that's good news.
0: Good. So yeah, be in prayer and be in prayer. Thank you. We know you pray for the Word. We hear that from you. You pray for this ministry. We don't know you individually as we talk to you now, but we pray for you too. We have a prayer team that prays for our listeners. And you let us know if you have a prayer request at prayattheword.mn. But right now we focus on our fundraiser, and that's where you come in at 218-568-4422. It's the third day of a three-day event that ends at 6 o'clock tonight.
1: Yeah, just going over 50% of the funding need, which is huge. Thank you to everyone who's given to this point. There's been a lot of families, a lot of individuals, and a lot of prayer that's gone into every gift, and we don't take any of those lightly. Even saying the word thank you, sometimes I feel like we kind of gloss over it, but no, we cannot say thank you enough for what you've done. Now, with the end in sight, Dave, we're calling this Miracle Thursday today. It's really going to take all hands on deck, everyone, to make your best gift at 218-568-4422. Everyone going to theword.mn. If you've already given, we encourage you. Maybe you could bump up your gift this morning. But right now, I want to speak to a friend or two who could do something a little bit different. And I know that sometimes there are times in our life, Dave, where we have to be uncomfortable. Mm-hmm. And my pastor always said, the only way you grow is when you're uncomfortable.
0: Boy, ain't that the truth.
1: Yeah, because if we were always comfortable, we wouldn't need God. And it's like, hey, God, if I need you, I'll talk to you. But when we're uncomfortable, that's where the growth happens. Mm-hmm. And I want to mention an amount right now. And this amount is $5,000. I really believe there's someone listening that could make a gift of $5,000. And that amount maybe made you cringe right now. But God has given you a position, whether you are a business owner or there's some resourcefulness. I mean, God gives everyone different gifts and different abilities. But the reason it's uncomfortable because you've been praying and God's been telling you 5,000, 5,000. Mm-hmm. And I understand how that can be uncomfortable. Dave, you probably couldn't do that. Mm-hmm. I know I can't do a $5,000 gift. A majority of our listeners probably couldn't do that. But I want to ask someone today, would you step out of your comfort zone? We saw someone just a few minutes ago give a $2,000 first-time gift.
0: Yeah, amen.
1: They've been listening for a while. God was giving them the tug. Someone with a $5,000 gift right now, or even making a $10,000 gift, I'll even go that far, that wouldn't just be someone who joins the listening or the giving team today. That is a leadership position. That $5,000 or $10,000 gift right now could change the whole trajectory. We just went over 50%, but really need to make up some ground because we should have been at 50% yesterday,
0: right,
1: Dave. So those larger leadership gifts of 5,000, 10,000, even if someone could do even a larger 15 or 20, and I know that for most of us, that is not even in our wheelhouse.
0: Right.
1: But there are a couple of friends this morning listening that have those resources. So would you pray and would you step out of your comfort zone and trust God that he'll take that? Could you imagine how many songs or how many programs would a $10,000 gift cover on the Word, Dave?
0: Oh, my goodness. It's infinite. I mean, and yes, you make a good point because, you know, there is a fee involved in running these shows.
1: Right.
0: But it would cover probably, you know, at least five. Yeah.
1: So a day of broadcasting, to cover a day of broadcasting, it's $80 a month, mm-hmm, or $960.
0: Right.
1: So a $10,000 gift, would it be okay? Am I wrong to say it would cover maybe about 10 days of the Word?
0: I would say. I think that's it.
1: Somewhere in there? Okay.
0: Yep.
1: So you see what we're getting at here, that a leadership gift of that size is not going to cover just a day or two. It's going to cover a big chunk of the broadcasting.
0: And the programming.
1: And all the people that are listening, all those who are being touched by the programs and the songs and the encouragement, you make all that good happen. So say all that to say, in this next song, would you pray? I'm going to ask for someone to step up in a leadership level of $5,000 or $10,000 or $15,000. Dave's going to give you the number. Everyone else, you get in where you can. I know you took your iced coffee and chucked it into the windshield just now. I'm sorry. But if there's a number on your heart, be as generous as you can. We do have to play a song. It is the fundraiser. But I'm excited to see what God's going to do. And if you can take that leadership level, step out, be a little uncomfortable. Hope we can say thank you to you next.
0: If your name is on that leadership level gift, respond right now as God provides, has provided for you, as you provide support for the word at 218-568-4422. Because we're always making room for Jesus.
1: Absolutely.
0: As poets and prophets say right now, making room for you too at 218-568-4422.

0: The group is Poets and Prophets here, Mornings on the Word with Dave and Amy. We're so glad you're listening this morning. We're asking you during our Summer Share 2026 to offer up your financial seed to plant into the ministry of the Word, now 50 years strong, almost 50 years. And it starts with a phone call at 218-568-4422.
1: Yeah, I love the fact you were talking about seeds, right? Your mm-hmm. gift plants a seed that's going to bloom and blossom sometime down the road.
0: Amen.
1: It could be 2 weeks from today. It could be 2 months from today when someone listens to the Word. Or maybe someone's heading up to the cabin and boom, you know, they all of a sudden, what's this radio station as they're driving? And there's that song or there's that program that's on. So that's what this is all about. You have no idea this side of heaven who your gift is going to touch. Mm-hmm.
0: And I want to make a point about what you just said.
1: Yeah.
0: There are so many people that come up here on the weekends, especially.
1: Oh, yeah.
0: During the summer season, they have cabins up here. They have family up here. If that's you and you listen to the Word while you're in the area mm-hmm. and you've never given before, here's a perfect opportunity to take advantage of to sow seed at 218-568-4422.
1: Yeah, and I hope that when you go back to home, wherever home is, mm-hmm. too, if it's down in the Twin Cities or maybe you're up from Chicago or wherever you're from, take the Word with. We've got a mobile app. It's free from your app store.
0: It's all over the world.
1: All over the place. Okay, so Dave, this is Miracle Thursday, final morning. We've got ground to make up. Hours in sight for this fundraiser. This is how your station stays on the air. Listener-funded, not-for-profit ministry. Just got word. I went and talked to Amy. I think I should call her the data entry diva this morning.
0: Yeah. She holds the keys to everything
1: she
0: around
1: does.
0: Here, including...
1: Including some good news for you. Just found out that there are friends, generous friends... who are ready to do something. I don't know if we've had a match this large, but on the final morning, Miracle Thursday, this is going to be a game-changing few minutes. It's a $5,000 for dollar match
0: right
1: now.
0: Come on.
1: We don't have tons of time to do this, all right? There is a time limit, 5 songs. Now this is kind of weird, but basically it's going to take $1,000 a song in order to raise $5,000.
0: Right.
1: So it's almost 7:45. This has got to be done, you know, in 5 songs. How long are the songs, Dave? Are they long?
0: You want me to pick some longer ones?
1: Well, do you have a 12-minute praise version of something?
0: There are a few longer ones. No. In fact, this first one is like 4.5 minutes long.
1: Okay, well, that's just a long song.
0: Yeah.
1: But it's going to take about $1,000 every single song. So whatever you give, it's going to be matched. I know a few minutes ago we asked for some leaders to jump on board,
0: mm-hmm.
1: right? And you may have thrown your coffee into the windshield or wanted to kick the dog going, I can't do $5,000 or $10,000. If you could do a $500 gift right now during this match, it's like you give $1,000.
0: Mm-hmm.
1: If you do $50, it's like you're giving $100, Dave.
0: Exactly. Why not take advantage if you've been thinking about giving? Take advantage of your gift right now when you can doubly impact for the ministry of the Word. Joining us on the mission field at 218-568-4422.
1: So, first song getting ready to start. Mm-hmm. It's a $5,000 for dollar match. It's Miracle Thursday. You are needed. Your gift is planting seed that's going to blossom and bloom in someone's life. Let's do that together. Let's link arms as God's kids all across the Gopher State right now. $5,000, whatever you give, it's matched from $1 to $5,000. 218-568-4422 or online, Dave.
0: That's right. It's theword.mn or on the app. Hit the little heart on the app and it'll get you where you need to go.

0: You know, it's one of those songs, Garrett, where you kind of go,
1: I know.
0: Brandon Lake and Nick Jonas of the Jonas Brothers, those guys are all born-again Christians. They were raised in a Christian home. And
1: yeah, their dad, Nick Jonas, their dad's a pastor, isn't he?
0: Yeah. He is. And so we love hearing those stories. We love hearing your stories as to how the Word is touching your life, Christ through the Word touching your life. Mornings on the Word with Dave and Amy. And right now it's Dave and Garrett. We're so happy you're here. And you're offering up your support for Christian radio. 218-568-4422 is how you're doing it. And we thank you to everyone that's done that for us. And perhaps now it's your turn. And we've got a match challenge on the table to incentivize you a little bit.
1: Yeah, this is pretty amazing. We had gone over the 50% mark earlier this hour. We gave God all the glory.
0: Yeah.
1: And now moving forward, can't get to 100% until we get to 55 and 60 and 65%. Mm-hmm. So some generous friends have issued a $5,000 for dollar match.
0: Yeah.
1: The first song just played. We have five songs to do this to raise mm-hmm. $5,000.
0: Mm-hmm.
1: Said it would take $1,000 each song, Dave. Lee from Bacchus checked in with $100, right? Thank you for listening. And then Joe and Dawn said you guys needed a hero each song. We'll take the hero position at that full day sponsor.
0: Oh, come on.
1: Dave... Over $1,000 came in during song number one. We said it's going to take $1,000 every song to hit this match.
0: That's right. And Joe and Don and Lee, you came through. Thank you. They met the challenge for the first song. But we have a ways to go on the overall challenge, right?
1: We do, yeah. So now officially $3,940.

0: $1,000. So if we could have a few friends like Lee in every song, call 218-568-4422 and make your best gift, whatever that is. I call that your God number.
1: Yeah.
0: That's between you and God.
1: Exactly.
0: We don't need to know about it until you call us.
1: That's right. Yeah.
0: And here's what I like to do. For my wife and I say, hey, honey, let's both pray, you know, and see what God wants us to do.
1: Yeah.
0: And you might need to do that. And I understand. So if you do that, I pray, I get a number. My wife prays, she gets a number. And we go with her number because it's usually higher than mine, I'll just say. So I compromise in Jesus' name and go with hers.
1: It's reality.
0: It is. So if you would just do your best gift, a few friends doing that, and then one more hero, okay? Would there be someone else who would take that day sponsor level at $80 a month? Maybe you want to just bump it up to $1,000. I do want to say this as well. I still believe there's someone listening right now that could match the match. We had asked someone to pray about a $5,000 gift. If you would give $5,000 through the word this morning, that $5,000 has a $10,000 impact.
1: Amen.
0: A lot of hope, a lot of encouragement, a lot of Jesus, and a lot of seeds planted,
1: That's
0: Dave.
1: That's right. And in this next song, we need at least
0: $1,000. $1,000 to stay on track. Yep.
1: To stay on track. But again, if you can give that bigger gift,
0: oh, please.
1: Glory to God, if God's tapping you on the shoulder.
0: You could finish off the match in the next song if you wanted to do $5,000. I'll just say that.
1: That's right, but it starts with a phone call right now at 218-568-4422. Song number two of five songs as we head for 8 o'clock. What can you do right now for the kingdom as we spread the good news of Jesus on the word 50 years strong and going? 218-568-4422 right now. My

0: That's Ben Fuller. Ben Fuller, who met, who will soon be his wife, in the audience.
1: Yeah.
0: At a concert, he said
1: in
0: that,
1: North Carolina, I think that happened.
0: He said I saw a gal and she caught my eye. I couldn't stop looking at her, and I was forgetting lyrics, and I was getting distracted. But now he's engaged and is happy as can be. And Ben Fuller's. The main reason he does what he does is because he's singing for Jesus. And we love that. And that's what all the artists do here. Their heart is for the Lord. And it comes out in the music and the lyrics. And we get to play the music for you on the word. And that's one of the many things we get to do to honor God and to nurture your walk, to bring new people into the family, into the salvation life with Christ. And it starts with your support because we're listener supported at 218-568-4422.
1: So this is the biggest dollar for dollar match we've seen during the summer share here at The Word. Five songs to see $5,000 come in. Mm-hmm. Every gift is appreciated. We want to say thank you to Lisa from New York Mills. Checking in, doing $100. That's a $200 impact.
0: Yeah, Lisa, thank you.
1: Thank you, thank you. Okay, so looking at the total right now, we said it was going to take about $1,000 every song to stay on track. What's left? $3,840. $3,840 left to go. Mm-hmm. I'm gonna ask, would there be someone to take care of the $840? And I don't know if you graduated from high school in 84, you got married in 84. I don't know. Psalm 8, verse 4 is your favorite verse. God uses numbers. But would someone take care of that $840? And then I want to ask someone, would you consider that $3,000 gift? I know we were asking someone to match the match as well, but maybe that was a little out of your wheelhouse, but would you perhaps be able to do a $3,000 gift? We have three songs left to go, Dave, in this dollar-for-dollar match. And remember, you're not funding a radio station. You're fueling someone's faith. When someone tunes in, that's the beauty of this. Someone said, wait, I'm giving my gift to a radio station? No, your gift goes right through. You're listening right now. 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You're listening on your AirPods. And the radio goes right through your ears, right into your heart, and God does the work there. So your gift doesn't go to the radio station. It goes right through us.
0: That's right. The word and the music doesn't just drop void.
1: No.
0: It sinks in. I love how you said that. It goes from your ears to your heart. And that's the alternative to what the world offers. All due respect to other radio stations.
1: Oh, yeah.
0: But we want to nurture you and work you along, come right alongside you. With what you hear on the word. And that's why we're asking you to call right now at 218-568-4422.
1: So, $3,840. What part is yours? Whatever you give, it's going to be matched dollar for dollar. Okay? You give a buck, it's going to be matched. You give the entire $3,840, it's going to be matched. So pray, get involved right now. We have three songs left. We're getting ready to start this. Would there be two friends on the phone before we get going? Thank you in advance. Coming together as God's kids, we can do this today. 218-568-4422.
0: Right now, your name is on a gift, and all you got to do is call and respond. And thank you. Sure.

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0: No, you've been rescued more times than not through the years. We all face stuff. And just because you know Jesus doesn't mean that there aren't going to be challenges in life. And that's where the Word loves to come alongside you with the good news of Jesus, the encouragement, the hope, the salvation message that never changes, because He is the same yesterday, today, and forever. And that's what this station is all about. That's why we're on the air nearly 50 years to boast in Him with that message. 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
1: Yeah, this is the biggest dollar-for-dollar match we've seen during the summer share, Dave. It's not $1,000, not $2,000, not $3,000 or $4,000. It's a $5,000 match. We had five songs to get this done. By the way, that song from We the Kingdom was song number 4.
0: That's right.
1: We have one more song, but here's the good news. Thank you to Linda from Brainerd. Brand new giver. We love seeing that. Linda, your $100 becomes $200
0: just
1: in impact.
0: Like
1: Amy has been listening since 1998. She's been listening for a long time. So she's been listening, for quite a while.
0: Yeah, don't ask me to do the math.
1: No,
0: it's
1: I'm not.
0: It's been a lot of years.
1: But here's what I love. She says, it's been changing my life ever since.
0: Oh, man. Thank you, Jesus.
1: Amy's given $300. Amy. That becomes $600. Oh, wait a second. Ruby, God bless you from Wadena. She says, I would like to take that full-day sponsorship position at $80 a month.
0: Oh, man.
1: That is amazing. And she did say, I miss when the airwaves are goofy. We understand last couple of days, there's been some stuff with the atmosphere with this haze.
0: Yeah, yeah.
1: Every once in a while, if there's a little glitch, we apologize. It's coming from Canada.
0: We take no responsibility.
1: No,
0: all right?
1: No. Here's the good news, Dave.
0: Yeah.
1: One song left to go. We're down to $2,480. All right? $2,480. Halfway there, but only one song. Now, one half-day sponsor, $40 a month is $480. Mm-hmm. We have $2,480 to go in this final song. One half-day sponsor. And then I want to ask, would there be someone that would strap on that hero cape today? You can be a hero with your phone and call 218-568-4422 with a $2,000 gift right now during this final song. One person at $2,000, one person at a half-day. Everybody else, get in where you can. Dave, I really think the miracle is in the house today. I think this can happen. God's kids have been coming together all across Minnesota. In one song, I think we can finish this off.
0: Oh, we can. God is capable of doing anything. Roll your faith out. Trust Him. Make the gift. The larger gifts, yes, they're wonderful, but whatever you can do.
1: Every gift. Yeah.
0: We're matching it.
1: Yeah.
0: You're doubling the impact of your gift.
1: Yeah, whatever you give. If you give a dollar, it's doubled. If you do a dollar a month, it's doubled. Whatever you give right now, from a dollar to $2,500, will be matched. And I'm still believing for that hero. I really am believing. Maybe you just finished your breakfast, all right? You just kind of put the plate away, and you've been kind of going, God, if they need me to do this, I can do this.
0: Yeah, yeah.
1: If you could match the match with a $5,000 gift, your station just over 50% of the need. That's why this $5,000 match is huge. But if you could match that match, that would be huger. Is that a word? Huger?
0: It is now.
1: Okay, it's
0: I like
1: huger.
0: It.
1: Okay, we're adding it to the Googler. Huger. Okay.
0: So you're all coffeeed up and you're ready to go.
1: Yeah.
0: With that number, as Garrett said. There's the invite. You respond now at 218-568-4422 or online at theword.mn.
2: I

0: That's Ren Collective. They're from, they're from over there in Ireland. That's right. And they love Jesus. And we had them in town here not too long ago. And
1: yeah.
0: I mean, you work up a sweat just watching them perform.
1: You do.
0: I mean, my goodness. And we love to bring that kind of music to you that inspires you, that fires you up and, well, helps you work up a sweat as well to the glory of God. And this listener-supported ministry is here. We love you. We're glad you're in the family. And we're asking you to take that next step, if perhaps you never have, and sow some financial seed into the ministry.
1: Yeah, and we're just wrapping up. That song from Rend Collective was the last one of a five-song challenge.
0: Yeah.
1: $5,000 to be raised. When $5,000 came in, it had an additional $5,000 impact. This is a $10,000 impact for the word today.
0: Right, right.
1: On this final day of our summer share, which is our fundraiser. Good news is John and Kyle, they checked in from 218-568-4422. They made their gift. It was $50 from Pine River. God bless you.
0: Thank
1: that became $100.
0: Much. It did.
1: There are a couple more friends on the phone. We don't see the gifts. They haven't been processed yet. So as soon as we get those gift amounts, we'll let you know. But after five songs, we fell a bit short, Dave. $2,430 to go.
0: Okay.
1: So we had said there was a five-song limit. This is the final morning of the fundraiser. I mean, this is it. Final day. This is going to be wrapping up at 6 o'clock tonight. Not at the funding need yet. This $5,000 for dollar match really was pivotal. It was the biggest match that we've seen this week.
0: Truly, truly. And you do you extend limits? I mean,
1: well, you can't. When it's something like this, what I'd like to do, could we extend this one more song?
0: Sure.
1: Okay. And after this song, we do have to make that call. But I know there's a couple of friends on the phone. It's busy. It's Thursday morning. And I know that you've had so much going on, right? And yep. This may be the first time you've tuned in. We're $2,430 away, just about halfway there. And this match right now. The biggest match, and again, trying to make you realize how big of a deal this is, because there's someone on the other end of a radio, they maybe have not even found the word yet, that they're going to need the hope of Jesus. They're going to need that right program at the right time, that teaching or that preaching program. They haven't listened to you and Amy in the morning yet, Dave. They haven't played Bible Baffle yet. You imagine anyone not playing Bible Baffle yet?
0: They're missing out. That's all I'm saying.
1: I know. That's living. Come on. So we're going to extend one song. This is our Grace and Mercy song. If you thought you missed out, you didn't. Whatever you can give, your best gift is needed right now. And again, I want to ask for that hero. Would you finish this match? $2,430, that's what's remaining. Dave, it would be somebody doing a gift of $200 a month.
0: Okay.
1: Could get us there.
0: That would do it.
1: That's basically 2 day sponsors.
0: Oh, my goodness.
1: Yeah.
0: Okay.
1: $200 a month would get us there. If you want to just make that gift at $2,500 and get her done, that's fine. Otherwise, your $100 is needed, your $10 a month, your $40 a month, your $222, whatever you give right now in this final song. And I'm going to ask, would there be two or three friends before we start the song? Dave's going to give you the number, but let's just do this. Let's link arms as God's kids. Don't worry about somebody else's gift. Just say, God, is it my time? If you get the green light, call this number and let's raise $2,430 in this one song miracle.
0: This is it. 218-568-4422. You can do it online. Very simple, easy, safe process at theword.mn right now, because we are unashamed of the gospel of Jesus.
2: Three brothers in a fire, willing to die for their faith. But you were with them in the fire, and they walked out the next day. And Daniel met a lion because he chose to pray. But you shut the mouth of that lion and he walked out the next day.

0: are. We're unashamed.
1: There's no shame in the gospel. One of the few things, the only true thing, mm-hmm. not one of the few, the only true thing you can trust.
2: True.
1: Because Jesus is involved, and Jesus is involved here. Mornings on the Word with Dave and Amy. Right now, Mornings on the Word with Dave and Garrett. He's involved, and that's why we approach you and say, you can trust him. You can trust this ministry. You and your whole family. You know, we can honestly say, if your kids are in the back seat, you're not going to have to reach for the volume and turn it down. It's all safe. It's safe territory here, and that's why you support the ministry of the Word at 218-568-4422.
2: So we just wrapped up a little bonus, little Grace and Mercy song. It's mm-hmm. a $5,000 for dollar match, the largest we've seen during the summer share. This is the fundraiser for the Word. This is how we stay on the air. We're mm-hmm. listener-supported, not-for-profit. We're so honored that you're listening. Even more honored that you would consider giving. I know there were a couple of phone calls. We're just waiting to see if this total is updating. I'm not seeing an update right now. Mm-hmm. The number is 218-568-4422. You can go to theword.mn, or you could even tap that little support heart that's on the Word mobile app if you're mm-hmm. listening on the app this morning. Dave, as of right now, unless you're seeing any updates, we still fell short, $2,430. Mm-hmm. Are you seeing any updates, brother?
1: No updates yet. I know the phone is ringing, so right. we just have to see it come through here. But
2: okay.
1: But so don't let that dissuade you. 218-568-4422.
2: All right, so here's the deal. We cannot play another song, but we can extend by 60 seconds. And so what I would like to do is what we call a miracle minute right here, okay? Could we just extend by 60 seconds? And this is what I want to ask. Would you just start making your gift? I really believe there are some friends that could help raise $2,430 of ministry impact here in central and north central Minnesota. And again, your gift does not have to be finished. It just needs to be started in this 60-second miracle at 218-568-4422. Your gift does not have to be finished. Just start making it when you go to theword.mn. I believe there's a couple of friends who could join at the day sponsor level, Dave.
1: Okay.
2: I know there's some half-day sponsors out there. I know there's more friends like John and Kyle who could do $50 and Amy who could do $300. And we heard from a friend, a brand new giver a few minutes ago, giving $100. If everyone would do that, and here's something else. If you would consider bumping up your gift and increasing it, if you're giving 10 a month, could you increase it to 20? If you're doing 40, could you do more? Dave, you started the timer. That's okay. What's the phone number, brother?
1: It's 218-568-4422. We're counting down the clock here. It's ticking away.
2: Oh, yeah. It started. Now, here's the thing. You don't have to finish your gift. Just be on the phone. We're going to see the phone ring. You will count. It's 218-568-4422. Even quicker at theword.mn. We've got 40 seconds to do this, Dave.
1: We can do it. It's ticking away. You got to call, though. It's vital that you call. The pressure's on. Oh, I kind of like that. 218-568-4422 at theword.mn. We've got about 23 seconds left to go here.
2: It does not matter the size of your gift. What matters, make your gift right now. Right now, 218-568-4422. We can't miss this by $2,400. Would you be the hero? $200 a month would finish this off right now, Dave.
1: All right. Six, five, four.
0: I'm nervous.
1: Three, two.
2: You can still get in. 218-568-4422. Or go to theword.mn. That works too.
1: Yeah, absolutely. Theword.mn or 218-568-4422. We're so grateful for you. Oh, look. Something just popped in.
2: Maryland's in. God bless you. There's 150 in. We're getting closer. Still not there yet. If you could be that hero, though, someone with a $2,000 gift knocks it out of the park and finishes the match.
1: Yeah, call right now during Cade Thompson at 218-568-4422. Here on The Word, we're so grateful. Thank you.
3: Do you have a list of regrets this longer than it's ever been?

0: Well, they're clapping.
1: I know. I like it.
0: We're getting cheers.
1: That's because you're back in the studio, Amy.
0: Oh, is that what it was?
1: That's
0: for?
1: It, yes.
0: I thought it was cheering Lynn and Lori from Pine River. That's what I thought they were doing.
1: Well, they're doing that, too.
0: They gave a $600 gift,
2: thank
0: and it
2: you.
0: Was matched. Thank you, Lynn and Lori, for that. And they shared the biblical truth and the worship are why they listen.
1: Love
0: and
1: that.
0: You're worshiping by supporting the word. And mm-hmm. that $600 is going directly into the ministry. And it got matched.
1: It did, yeah.
0: So it became $1,200.
1: Your gift, yeah, when you give, it's a spiritual act of worship. Oh, by the way, the anonymous family from Becker, all right? The anonymous family, thank mm-hmm. you. Full day sponsors, brand new givers, by the way, first time givers, and they're coming on board at that day sponsor
0: That's
1: level,
0: amazing.
1: Amy.
0: It might not have gotten matched up, just saying, just because it says Becker, and I have experience with our system, so that is to be... determined.
1: Oh,
0: I think.
1: Okay. So it's not matched just because of Becker?
0: Oh, no. It's matched. I'm not sure if they're new.
1: Oh, okay.
0: Because it was put under the 102.7 signal, and they definitely are in the 91.5 area.
1: I was going to say, yeah, because,
0: Becker's down there a ways.
1: I lived in Foley, and Becker was south of Foley. Yeah, absolutely. Yeah, it's in the
0: But they also shared that they love the music and the message that they bring. So thank you so much for listening in, Becker.
1: So here's the update. Are you ready for the update, Amy?
0: I am.
1: So it was a $5,000 for dollar match, mm-hmm. the largest we've seen during the summer share. Missed it by $720.
0: Oh.
1: $720.
0: But at least Jerry can put in the other part of it.
1: $4,280 or something like that?
0: Yeah, $4,280. Mm-hmm. So Jerry, you can put in $4,280. We'd love to see that in our total. Hopefully he's listening and will do that for me. We're at 51.16% of the way on our way to the goal of 560. That is amazing. We've heard from over 400 people.
1: I know.
0: It takes a village, and we know that it takes like a lot of village from years past.
1: It does.
0: It takes a lot of us to join it. We haven't heard from many of you yet. As many as... We need to make this happen.
1: Well, and the good news is station is now over 51% of the way funded.
0: Yeah,
1: I do want to say this. If someone would quickly jump on the phone and make a $720 gift at 218-568-4422, could we sneak in under the wire or not? Or do we need to close it?
0: We'll match it.
1: We'll match it?
0: I think that money is sitting there and they would be happy to match. That's $60 a month.
1: Yeah, it's 60 bucks a month. I believe someone could do that.
0: Day.
1: Yeah. Look at you. You're mathing.
0: When I first started, that is how much a day sponsor was.
1: Oh, you know. I thought you were related to that Old Testament prophet Mathodemus.
0: Oh.
1: Remember him, right?
0: I was good with math. I am good with math.
1: I wasn't.
0: Some mornings, yesterday afternoon, not a great
1: not
0: day
1: as good.
0: For math for me. Nope, it was not.
1: So,
0: I was making mistakes all over the place.
1: Well,
0: I sounded like cluttered yesterday afternoon.
1: This is the last day of the summer share. This is how your station stays on the air. If you've been waiting for the final day, yes, you can get your medal for the procrastinating Olympics. That's happening right now. Whatever you can give, if you could finish this off with that $720 gift, if you could give $100 or perhaps that half-day sponsorship, wherever you can get in right now, we just invite you in to be part of the giving family here at The Word. It's easy to do. 218-568-4422. Amy, online is quick too.
0: You can go to theword.mn and just take care of it yourself right there. Or if you're listening on the app, like I know many of you do, you can just click on the heart. You don't have to use your phone and then not listen. You can just click the heart and do it yourself. All right, 218-568-4422 if you want to use the phones. And we're going to go to a song. Thanks for listening to The Word.

0: And just like that, another song is over.
1: That was quick.
0: And the phone has been ringing, but I haven't seen gifts come through. But you can call with your gift right now, 218-568-4422, because this is your station. You love it. You've supported it in the past, or maybe not. And this is the year. This is the year to support it in a big way. And your gift multiplies by the ministry that God does through this radio station. I really truly believe that. I think that when God moves, he moves in a big way. And I've seen it year after year working here. I used to say when I first started, it was just like, wow. And it would always surprise me. But I think every year it does. Even though it's happened before, I love that you're calling it Miracle Thursday.
1: Yeah.
0: Because I think every year is a miracle.
1: I agree.
0: I think I've seen it him move in such huge ways. And it's not something that we can do on our own. It's a community, and God is in the midst of it.
1: Well, he is, and we're so grateful for the over 400 listeners and families who have given so far, and not just on Miracle Thursday, but yesterday and on Tuesday, and even pre-share that you did that. And here's the thing. I think every share that we do, Amy, it reaches a moment where generosity becomes contagious.
0: Sure.
1: Right? And one person's given, and somebody's given, and someone else is given. And it starts with one gift, and it kind of grows. We're at that point right now. This is the final day. There's a hard stop at 6 o'clock tonight. 51% of the need. There's still quite a ways to go. But I'm just wondering right now, by 9 o'clock, could we do something kind of fun? Could we start that next wave of contagious generosity? Would there be 9 friends? Mm. 9 friends by 9. All
0: okay.
1: Right? 9 friends that would do a gift of $10 a month or more. If we could see 9 friends at 10 a month, or maybe you do 20 a month and take 2 spots, or 30 a month,
0: sure,
1: or 40 a month, that's the half day sponsor level.
0: Sure.
1: But if we could have 9 friends by 9 o'clock with your best monthly gift, then let's count them down. We're going to call you Team 9, okay? Team 9 friends on Miracle
0: nine
1: Thursday.
0: 9 before 9, all right.
1: Yeah, 9 before 9. If you can jump on board at least $10 a month, thank you for doing that. If you can take multiple spots, thank you in advance. And again, still looking for leaders too. Those friends, you know, at the full day sponsor, a $5,000 or a $10,000 gift as well. So, Amy, let's give the number and the website. And I'm excited to see who's going to be the first of Team 9 by 9.
0: 218-568-4422 or the word .mn.

0: Okay.
1: Woo!
0: So, Garrett, you're going to get used to me.
2: Yeah.
0: And you might get a little uncomfortable.
2: Dave said I may never get used to you. Is that wrong?
0: No, you're not. He's not wrong.
2: Okay.
0: But I might cry just a little bit right now.
2: Oh, okay.
0: Because I was just listening to that song.
2: Yeah.
0: And I was talking before how God moves in big ways.
2: Big ways, yeah.
0: And we were looking for 9 before 9.
2: Yeah, nine people at 10 a month. Yeah,
0: somebody stepped up and said, "Well, I'm going to do 12 and forget your goal. I'm going to blow that out of the water.
2: I know.
0: So Dan and Terry from Way Park did $1,200.
2: Thank you.
0: And then we had Dan and Debbie from Deerwood call in and said, in honor of my wife and our 50th anniversary, did a $720 gift.
2: Praise God. Thank you. Happy anniversary, by the way.
0: Yeah, no doubt. And then... And then Edna called from Little Falls and said, you know what? I'm in for $180. Huh. She loves the many programs like Dr. Jeremiah, Greg Laurie, and the music, et cetera. She's just, evidently the typers couldn't keep up with it. I don't know who was taking that one.
2: Yeah.
0: Oh, Laurie was. Looks like she said, et cetera.
2: Looks like she loves it all.
0: She must have had a lot to say.
2: Yeah.
0: she said all of them. She couldn't even list them all. Laurie was just like, you know what? Just loves 91.5. I'm not sure. Little Falls is right on the border.
2: It's
0: so
2: on the border.
0: Whichever one she listens to, that's it. You're good. So God moves in big ways. And then now we're going to do a $2,000 match.
2: We are. Friends have you know, they know that we're coming down to the wire and that there's quite a ways to go. Just went over the 52% mark, trying to get to 55% as quick as we can. It would be beautiful to get there by 9 o'clock. That's 15 minutes. It's a $2,000 match, so this is going to help push things forward.

song is getting ready to start. I get it, that's not for everyone, but if you could be that $2,000 hero right now, that tax-deductible gift is gonna activate a lot of hope across central and north central Minnesota. If you can't do that, get in where you can. Your best gift is matched 218-568-4422 or at theword.mn.

0: Ooh. Okay, so I know big things are coming through on the screen.
1: Yeah.
0: We had one of our friends from Pine River. He's a farmer. He walked in and dropped off $500, and that was met. And that was matched.
1: That was matched. Yeah, he started off this $2,000 for dollar match that's going on.
0: Yes, and then Steve and Valerie from Baxter, they called in and said, hey, here's $250. I'd like my gift matched.
1: Yep.
0: And Lori came over. She has a headset that isn't connected to her desk so she can walk anywhere she wants to. And she walked to the door and she mouthed the word 2000. And Garrett said, hey, let's make Amy cry.
1: It's a make Amy cry challenge. Yeah.
0: And as soon as she walked over, I was bawling. Like, I was like, oh, don't look at me. Ugly crying this morning on the air. It's great.
1: This is radio. No one is watching. I'm the only one who sees. Yeah. Pretend no one's.
0: Thank goodness.
1: Amy.
0: Thank goodness. There it is. Anonymous giver. Oh,
1: thank you.
0: From Baxter, $2,000. She said, we love the programs and ministries like Dr. Jeremiah and Greg Laurie.
1: Wow.
0: And thank you so much. Anonymous from Baxter for your 2000 gift. That match has been met and you rose to their level, and it's amazing because even Steve and Valerie and our friend from Pine River had their gifts matched, and it's just like I said, God is moves in such big ways that it just overwhelms me at times. And yeah, it's been a good morning.
1: It's been a great morning.

0: He does exceedingly abundantly more than you can ever ask or can imagine. Mm-hmm. He's never late. He's never early. He's on time. And thank you for everyone who's given. That $2,000 match became $2,750. That's what God does, right, when he gets involved in the math. I want to ask, now this is, and we've been having some fun. I've been saying, hey, make Amy cry. I want to ask someone, would you consider a $5,000 gift? This morning I've been asking. I really believe there's someone who has the ability to do $5,000. Mm-hmm. If you could do that right now and keep Amy crying till 9.
1: That's
0: no,
1: not funny.
0: No, it's not. But I would, I mean, a $5,000 gift would be great. Seriously, to stay on track, we're down to just hours to fund the radio station. It's the final morning, you know, to do this. It's Miracle Thursday. We have a miracle working God. If you could make another leadership gift, if you could do that at $5,000 or $10,000, Amy would cry probably through 10 o'clock today.
1: Probably.
0: If you make $100 or $200 all at once gift, it's all of God's kids coming together. Mm-hmm. And remember, you give right now, somebody else gets that breakthrough. Someone else is going to hear that song. Yes, you're going to get it as well. But someone else hears that song. They hear that teaching program. We've heard so many people tune into Dr. Jeremiah. So many love A New Beginning with Greg Laurie. He's one of my favorites, too, by the way.
1: Yes.
0: And I'll be honest, I'm a Chuck Swindoll guy. Okay, when I started in St. Cloud at KCFB, the first show that I played, well, the first two, Focus on the Family with Dr. Dobson and Insight for Living with Chuck Swindoll. And to this day, Chuck Swindoll, because I worked, you know, I worked through KCFB years ago in St. Cloud.
1: Yeah.
0: That, to this day, I love Chuck Swindoll. I do, okay? And so those are some of the programs that I love. Share the reason why you love the radio station. If it's the music, if it's the programs, if it's when Amy cries, that's fine. 218-568-4420. Okay, not when Amy cries, but it's okay to make her cry again. Theword.mn. Get in where you can. We've got 7 minutes to go this hour. Your best gift right now, and again, that hero at $5,000. I really believe in this is going to happen before 9, Amy.
1: Make me cry too much, and it is going to definitely
0: I'm going to run to Dollar General and buy more Kleenex. I'll be back during
1: Thank
0: the... No.
1: I'm looking around. I don't think I even have any here in the studio. No. My eyes are just so... My shirt's going to be
0: All I've got is
1: soon.
0: An extra Word t-shirt
1: yeah.
0: for you. But
1: there you go. All right, you can call 218-568-4422. Can you be that person that gets on board in
0: Thank
1: a big
0: you.
1: Way? Or in a small way. I'm good with the $100 gifts make me cry just as much as the $1,000 gifts. I have to say, I'm overwhelmed. Just the amount of people that get on board during our shares just overwhelm me.
0: You realize, so 413 people have given. If we would see 7 people give right now in the last few minutes, that would be 420 people.
1: It would.
0: So just looking for 7 friends. You get in with your best gift right now, and we're going to say thank you. And so wherever you can get in on the giving team, thank you at 218-568-4422 or go to theword.mn.

0: We're coming up on the end of the 8 o'clock hour, and I just wanted to share, you know, many of you are where I'm at and overwhelmed this morning with the generosity of our listeners. And I know we have cheerleaders at home that are going, thank God, thank the Lord that people are stepping alongside them as they give. You're all coming together, and I'm a little overwhelmed this morning. If you listen to the morning show, you've heard me talk about kind of the struggles I've been going through the past year with my parents, and then lately, people that thought, I'm having a hard time. People that I thought would always be there are not, and letting me down. And I guess everybody coming along to come alongside this morning has just really overwhelmed me in a much bigger way than I expected. And my voice sounds great right now.
1: You're okay.
0: So I just want to say thank you. Thank you for supporting this ministry. Thank you for following through with what God has put on your heart to do this morning. Thank you for coming through big ways. Stephen Valerie from Baxter coming through with that $250 gift, and the anonymous giver from Baxter coming through with the $2,000 gift at the end of this last hour. You can still get your gift in. Say yes. Just say yes and see what God can do. 218-568-4422 or online at theword.mn.

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0: Don't we all need that reminder? During that song.
1: Apparently, I got the big reminder there.
0: So I did the 8 o'clock hour with Garrett, and now Don is going to come in and do the 9 o'clock hour with me.
2: Yeah.
0: But I have a couple people to thank because overwhelmed by the generosity of our listeners this morning. We had an anonymous gift from St. Cloud, and they said, we listen to the word every day, and they've listened since the beginning in St. Cloud. So, Garrett, they might remember you.
1: They may. I was there at the beginning.
0: And then Leland from Baxter said, I'm in for 300 also. And he said, it helps me in the morning, especially the music. It helps me worship in the morning. And Leland, I hope you were worshiping with, what's her name? Leanna Crawford. That's saying thank God for us there because that's such a great worship and refocus song. Don, I think you've missed it. I've spent the last 20 minutes making a new guy that just barely met me a couple days ago in person very uncomfortable. I've been crying.
2: We're used to that around here. You make us uncomfortable all the time. So, yeah, we're used to that. So that's good.
0: The generosity of our listeners has been quite overwhelming this morning, and it is exactly what I needed this morning.
2: You know, and that brings up a great point. You know, so many times as we're driving down the road, we're listening to the radio station. Radio is a very personal form of media. You know, it's very personal. It's you and the radio. That's it. I mean, you don't listen with 300 or 400 people in your car usually. Now, if your mom, it feels like and sounds like you have that many people in your car.
0: Right.
2: But usually it's just you and the radio. And so keep in mind, you think that, but when you call in with your gift of support, I was noticing this earlier. Not only do the people on the air get all excited because we can hear or see the phone ring, but all the volunteers get excited and they kind of fight for that line. And not only that, but people, when we're sharing the response, they get excited as well. Your gift makes tons of people excited because you help bring hope and encouragement to this community.
0: Yeah, we were talking about
2: and
0: that.
2: And love that.
0: That joint thing where not only are we excited, but the other people that have already given are like, yes, another person got on board.
2: Exactly. And that's the thing. Now that you've supported the radio station, every gift that comes in, every story you hear, every song we play, every preaching program on the air, you're a part of that. And it brings a smile to your face. You listen differently. Let's go right now. We are in the final hours of Summer Share. We have a ways to go. We're over 50%. That's great news, but we're just over 50%. That's not great news. Let's close that gap right now as much as you can. Your best gift, $40 a month, is a half-day sponsorship. If you want that, we have days available. If you want a full-day sponsorship, yay, love that. Whatever you can do, know that your gift matters. And we're going to need someone. That we've had a couple of gifts this morning, $2,500 that have come in. We're going to need some more of those. But whatever you can do, whatever God lays on your heart, let's go right now.
0: I know Garrett was asking for a $5,000 gift. Is that you or is it the introduction at $10 a month? Whatever that is, 218-568-4422 or online at theword.mn.

0: is Jason Ray Martinson. I am very thankful for every breath of life that I can be able to be just like extended to whatever it is, because God has got a great family for us to contribute to. But I'm thankful for your radio station. I fell upon it just by accident. My car radio went bleeped off, and it went default to this radio station, and I was like shocked. Like, okay, God, you had a reason for this. So I'm thankful for your radio station and everything else. You guys have a blessed day.
1: 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You can call right now with your financial gift at 218-568-4422. And thank you.

0: Oh, yeah, there's some funky music. You're listening to The Word, 218-568-4422. I talked to Andy from Moritz Construction, and he said he's all in for a match.
1: Oh, he wants to do a match.
0: He would love to do a match today. So he is in for, we're gonna do it in an interesting way.
1: Okay.
0: $1,000.
1: Okay.
0: First.
1: Okay.
0: And that'll unlock another match.
1: Ooh.
0: But we have to get to the first one first.
1: Okay. So otherwise, the quicker this goes, the better.
0: Yes.
1: All right.
0: The better it goes, and the more chances of us getting this all in before 10 o'clock goes. You love Dr. David Jeremiah. He's supposed to play right now. You'll hear him tonight at 6 p.m. We want to keep carrying Dr. David Jeremiah. We want to stay here as a station, yes?
1: I'm going to tell my David Jeremiah story real quick. I'm once removed from David Jeremiah. David Jeremiah is pastor of a church in San Diego County, San Diego, California, in El Cajon. I went to the school that that church has. And so he wasn't the president of the school while I was there. Tim LaHaye was, but he came the next year. So I almost went to the school while he was there.
0: So you've had several opportunities, but just missed it, is what you're saying, from meeting Dr. David Jeremiah.
1: Never met the guy. I'd love to. But he sounds great on the radio. And,
0: he does.
1: And that's why we're asking for your support. 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And I know you tuned in to hear it, and I kind of want to say I'm sorry, but I'm not really, because we got to do this. 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And right now, your gift has double the impact. Is it, what did you say, Moritz? What's construction?
0: Moritz Construction.
1: Oh, that is so cool.
0: Moritz Excavating and Construction.
1: Excavating and construction.
0: I think that's what it's called.
1: A couple of talents there.
0: I'll probably have to pull in the spot just to make sure.
1: That just means they have really cool machinery they get to operate. Yeah.
0: So much fun.
1: So they're providing the match going on, $1,000 right now. Your gift has double the impact. Let's go.
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3: And there's double the reason to do that right now, because your gift will be doubled at 218-568-4422. Jason said, hey, Jason from Baxter. Actually, he's from Woods and Waves Home Inspections in Baxter. He said, I'm in for $200. Double it.
4: Sweet.
3: Done.
4: $400 impact.
3: Thanks to Moritz. And
4: Bob and Sandra from Baxter. How about that? A couple of Baxter gifts in a row. Bob and Sandra also said, sign us up, and they're doing $200 as well. Another $400 into the total, thanks to the match that is going on right now. But 200, 200, that's 400. We have 600 to go on this match. Soon as this match is met, it will unlock another match. Let's go. Your chance, your gift has double the impact right now, up to $600.
3: Thanks to Moritz Excavating. You can get in on that match right now, 218-568-4422, or online at theword.mn. Oh, and don't forget about the app. If you're listening there, click the little heart.

0: Okay. I've been so overwhelmed by our listeners this morning, and I want to share without crying. Thank you from the bottom of my heart for joining in and being part of that 53.5% that have already responded this morning. We're up to, we're so close to getting to that 300,000 mark. We are $353 away from, yes?
1: I was just going to say, that's one person doing 30 a month. One person doing 30 a month puts us over
0: the 300,000.
1: Over 300,000.
0: I would really like it to be one person just giving 353 because I really like round numbers, but I beggars can't be choosers. So it's what God is laying on your heart, not what I am like demanding that you do to the numbers. So I realize that and I'm okay with it. 218-568-4422.
1: We'd rather you give what God lays on your heart than what Amy lays on your heart.
0: Right.
1: Because maybe, just maybe, God's saying, friend, you can do $5,000. Mm-hmm. I'm just saying, maybe that's what he's got laid on your heart. Because that does happen. I mean, we know it doesn't happen often. But it does happen. And maybe God's blessed you to a point where you can do something like that. Amy would like you to give $353. God would like you to give $5,000. Totally, totally up to you. Obey Amy. Obey God.
0: Let's obey God. You know, sometimes we do, you know, even in our own prayers, in our own lives, sometimes we ask God for too little.
1: Yes.
0: I think we are just... especially maybe it's even our culture. We're like, I don't want to ask for that. That seems like extravagant.
1: Right.
0: But I don't think when it comes to a ministry, you can ask God to be too big. I think there is no limit to how big God can be.
1: I worked at a radio station that almost always reached their goal with fundraiser.
0: Sure.
1: I'm just telling you about that. But they kept going.
0: Sure.
1: And I was asking the CEO, and he said, because I'm not limiting God, he said, more money means more ministry.
0: Right.
1: And he said, if we set our budget at $500,000 and $600,000 comes in, we're not putting $100,000 in the bank. We're looking for 100,000 ways to do more ministry in this community. That's what this ministry is about as well. So got to let you know, we're at, 53.5% of the financial need. This is a need that this ministry needs to stay on the air, to continue to broadcast, continue to do the things, continue to pay the bills, everything over the next year.
0: Right.
1: That is the need. If we go over that need, more ministry is going to get done in this community. I'll just let you know that right now.
0: Right.
1: So,
0: because that's the business that we're in, is ministry.
1: That's
0: what God's having us do. Right. We're going to do this mission field thing right alongside you. You can do it with us. 218-568-4422. Your gift right now will be matched up to that $1,000 from Morix Excavating. 218-568-4422.

0: Hey, this is Jeremy Camp, and I want to encourage you guys to support your local radio stations because I've been doing this for 12 years now, and I've heard multiple stories of not only songs that I've put out, but multiple songs from other people and songs that have ministered in my own heart, where people have been driving down the road and I get these emails saying, hey, I heard your song on the radio. I pulled over. I was going through this difficult time. I lost my mom, I lost my dad, or lost my spouse, and I heard There Will Be a Day, or whatever song it may be, but I heard that story in particular. And it ministered and it gave me hope and it gave me just a understanding that, hey, if someone else can walk through this and God's hand of faithfulness can pull them through, I'll be okay. And our hope is in Christ and in heaven. And you hear these stories all the time. We need each other. 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
2: That's kind of special.
3: That's like a blood brother right there.
2: You know, so because I will tell you now, if I said, hey, could you give this number so we have a nice round number? They would give that number and then like $2 more just so it's not round. That's the kind of friends I have.
3: Cruel.
2: Just so you know.
3: We are right in the middle of a match. And I'm going to tell you right before we talk about who's already given that there's $97. Please don't do that. Let's say $100 left in that match that you can get in on, $100 left that is going to unlock another one. Can you be the friend of the station that unlocks that next match by giving $100 right now? 218-568-4422.
2: All right, here we go. Do want to say thanks to the biggest family of supporters that we have here at the radio station, the Anonymous family from Brainerd, Minnesota. Though once again, they stepped up, the Anonymous family giving $200. Thank you.
3: And they say they enjoy everything, which love that.
2: Wow.
3: Everything is
2: well,
3: a lot.
2: Well, they have a big family, so there's a lot of them to enjoy.
3: Brent from Monaga said, hey, I'm in for $150. Count me in.
2: All right. Gladys said, all right, Brent, I see you're $150. I'll match you. So Gladys gave $150 and she's in Brainerd as well.
3: And then Dave, my blood brother, gave $3.
2: Because that would have made it an even number.
3: Yes. And so now
2: But then it messes up how much we have left.
3: Of the match. But I'm not even going to count the $3. I don't care. I don't think he cares if it gets matched. I don't think Dave cared. I think he cared more that it got to an even number. Okay. So I'm going to say there's $100 left in the match.
2: So here you go. There's $100 left, or if you like to be exact, there's $97 left of the match. Your gift right there could put it over the top if you give more than $100. 218-568-4422. It is the final day. We're down to the last few hours. We got to sprint to the finish. We're at 53.6%. What part of this can you take? 218-568-4422, quickly and securely online at theword.mn, or you can use the Word app as well. But let's go right now. Amy would love for you to give $100, and that would finish out the first part of this match.
3: 218-568-4422.

0: And we're praising you all the same. Even if the $100 didn't come in yet for the match, I'm still going to praise.
1: Yeah, because absolutely.
0: It's been an awesome morning. And I'm not worried. We're 53.6% of the way there, and God is going to provide either way. But your gift will be doubled right now. That $100, let's say you're going to give more. I'm going to say it's going to unlock as soon as that comes in.
1: Yeah.
0: Even if you gave, let's say it's $500, $400 of it will be part of the next match. Because that $100 unlocks it.
1: Okay, so you're going to let this carry over. Okay.
0: Yeah, because the more excavate. Thanks to Moritz Excavating.
1: Good thing you don't answer their phones.
0: Oh, man, that'd be hard. they have issued a $1,000 match, but then there's another match that it unlocks.
1: Right.
0: So if you just, whatever you give right now is going to be matched, and then it's going to go into the next match and unlock that match.
1: Okay.
0: So your match right now will be matched no matter what, 218, and just test me on this one, 218-568-4422. Your gift will be matched.
1: All right. It has double the impact right now. Can't wait to see what God does next. Mm-hmm. Let's go. Your gift matters. It's needed. Friend, we're in the final few hours of Summer Share. Your gift, double the impact right now. 218-568-4422. That's 218-568-4422. You can give quickly and securely online. Maybe you're at work. You can't make a call. You're sitting at your desk. You want to make a gift. You can online at theword.mn. You should have seen Amy's eyes. theword.mn. And you can also give through the Word app. But your gift right now has double the impact. Let's go.

0: Originally, I'm actually from the Twin Cities area, but when we moved to Little Falls, when I was a teenager, then I started listening.
1: Go back a few years here. What's one of the first songs you remember?
0: The Great Adventure with Stephen Curtis Chapman. Oh.
1: What was it about it sparked some interest in your mind? You remember?
0: Well, adventure. I love flying. I love traveling. I want to be a pilot one day, but we travel over to Cambodia for missionary trips. We leave in 3 weeks, actually, for Cambodia with our son, and the people are so hungry and open over there. 14 of us was all that went. 800 salvations in 10 days. 100 physical healings of deaf ears open, eyes being able to see, and paralyzed people getting up and walking. So just the whole thing of taking on what God has for you in the moment and going with it. It's just amazing.
2: 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Thank you.
3: What does God have for you in this moment? Evidently, it was $97 that came through and finished off that match, which unlocked from Moore's Excavating the $1,500 match. So your gift right now is doubled up to $1,500. Can we make that happen in the next 12 minutes?
4: 12
3: you
4: minutes.
3: Think? I mean, it's not like they put a time limit on it. I'm putting a time limit on it.
4: 12 minutes, $1,500.
3: $1,500. Okay. God can move in big ways. I believe he can. I believe he has. And I believe he will continue to do that in the future.
4: You know, and what I love about this is monthly gifts count towards this as well. Maybe, just maybe, you're like going, I'd love to, but I can't do that much right now. But maybe you could do $100 a month. That takes $1,200 of it right there. How cool is that? Maybe you could do $30 a month. Or our half-day sponsorship level is $40 a month, and you can celebrate. You can celebrate a wedding. We just had one of those around here.
3: Right.
4: Celebrate an anniversary. Celebrate a birthday. Friend of mine did it on his born-again day. He said, I became a Christian on July 7th. I want to sponsor that day right there because that's the day my life really began
3: started.
4: On this planet. So he did that, and my born-again day is this. Boom, did that. I had another friend at another radio station did their baptism day. So I'm just saying, what day is special to you? You want to celebrate? If you're married, probably anniversary would be a good place to start. I'm just saying. All right.
3: Unless you've talked to your spouse and you've decided on a different day.
4: Yeah.
3: But we're kicking off that Moritz Excavating, that next unlocking of the $1,500. Can we do that in the next, now it's 10 minutes. Don and Jan from Sartell, I'm guessing they were going to try to finish off the last one, but they they're kicking off this one.
4: All right, Don and Jan from Sartell.
3: Yep, doubled. Dennis from St. Cloud, it looks like he's a new giver. Possibly, but it says page ID, it was put on the wrong one. So maybe existing. Thank you, Dennis. Anyway, either way, Dennis from St. Cloud,
4: another
3: $100 gift doubled. So that means there's $1,300 left for you. What can you do today? How are you going to say yes to God? 218-568-4422 or online at theword.mn.

0: you know, sometimes you're trusting God to do stuff for you that you don't even know you're trusting God to do stuff. Like, you have no idea. I don't know. It just is one of those things that you're like, wait, yep, he's taking care of it.
1: Mm-hmm.
0: And you hadn't thought about it. And it was unintentional trusting. I don't know. I'm just thinking about that. Like, sometimes he just answers the prayers that you didn't even know you had.
1: Okay.
0: And I appreciate that about him. I think he works in big ways, even bigger than we could ever imagine. And he's answering it right today through our listeners. And your gift right now is being doubled in a huge way by Moritz Excavating. And Don and Jan are in. Dennis is in from St. Cloud. Mary from St. Cloud, she called and said, I'm in also. That is up to 350 now. Oh, and Craig and Brenda from Bacchus said, I'm in for 100.
1: Okay.
0: And she's thankful there. This is not she. Craig and Brenda are thankful for how God uses the station to meet people's needs. See, I think that's where that trust without even knowing you're trusting. When I put the music in, it's not like I'm planning this thing. Oh, well, Mary is going to need this song at exactly 8:47 tomorrow morning.
1: Right.
0: I can't do that. God, I'm trusting God to do that without even realizing I'm trusting God to do that, because the song does pull up at the right time for the right person.
1: And think about this. It's not necessarily we're playing the right song at the right time. It's God nudging you saying, hey, you need to listen to the radio right now because they got something for you. It's just for you right now.
0: Right now.
1: You need to listen. I love that they put us on the air together because you love a nice round number with the gift. And right now we're at $5.97. We're $3 away from the next little level. I liked taking care of the match, you know, with the exact number needed for the match.
0: Sure.
1: So there was someone that gave $97 on that and it messed up
0: and
1: your total.
0: Yeah,
1: but the match was met perfectly. Mm-hmm. So it's like, you know, I'm happy that the match and now you...
0: Well, in between matches, I'm running out to my car or digging through my desk and getting $3. Just so you know. So thank you, Craig and Brenda, for doing that 100. So that means 1, 2, 3, 4, 50. That means there's 11:50 left in this match and you can get in on it. 218-568-4422 or going online at theword.mn. Your gift is going to be matched up to that 11:50.
1: You doing your math right?
0: Yep.
1: You sure?
0: Yes.
1: You're positive?
0: No. 10:50. 10:50.
1: You're messing her up. Let's go.
0: You can see it happening right there. Yes, $1,050.
1: Okay,
0: will
1: it
0: be
1: out.
0: Matched.
1: Check the total.
0: I did.
1: Okay.
0: Now one comes through. Oh, see, that
1: now
0: one was
1: we
0: after.
1: At?
0: Okay, now we're at $90. $90
1: sure?
0: left. Yes,
1: okay.
0: $90 left in the match.
1: If
0: Mike
1: someone would
0: Jan,
1: give $100, that would mess Amy up and be wonderful and marvelous for the next 10 minutes. Right now, 218-568-4422.
0: Mike and Jan got in from Upsala and got a full day sponsorship and also got it matched from Moritz Excavating. They said, it's a lifeline. We really appreciate it. And we appreciate you, Mike and Jan. And do you know where Upsala is?
1: It's in Minnesota.
0: That's where Camp Lebanon is. It's in Upsala. That's where my son is going on Sunday.
1: Okay.
0: to camp.
1: I know it's in Minnesota.
0: It is. It
1: I don't
0: is.
1: Think I've ever been
0: I
1: there.
0: I was challenging people to give from cities that I've never heard of.
1: Uh-huh.
0: The first giver this morning hit it off with Eden Valley. I had no idea where that was. I had to look it up on a
1: really?
0: Map.
1: That one I know.
0: Eden Valley?
1: Yeah.
0: That's how do you know?
1: Oh, no, I've seen Eden Prairie.
0: Uh-huh.
1: Yeah, okay.
0: Exactly. There's a bunch of Edens.
1: It's
0: but
1: probably right around the valley and the prairie, same thing. You know, prairie, go down a little bit, you're in the valley. So.
0: Yeah, I was challenging people to give from a place I didn't know, but we got a couple of them this morning. But Mike and Jan, thank you so much for that full-day sponsorship. Your gift will be matched right now. There's $90 left in this match, and that will unlock another match for them this next hour.
1: Ooh.
0: So
1: I'm loving this. Let's go.
0: $90, and it will be matched. Thank you so much. 218-568-4422 or online at theword.mn.

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0: You know, I was listening to Don and Amy last hour, and I broke out in a sweat like I'd run the mile in the next studio over. What an hour. You guys were like, I could hear you through the wall.
1: Well, we were quite excitable.
0: That's good. That's good.
1: All morning I've seen God move in big ways. And last hour we did Mark's Excavating. Started out with a $1,000 match challenge. Listeners met that.
2: Boom.
1: And then...
0: Aaron.
1: Yeah, hi. And then $1,500.
2: Wow.
1: Listeners met that.
2: Wow. Boom.
0: Thank you.
2: I'm excavating. I'm trying to think of an excavating sound. Crunch. I don't know.
1: And Brock and Ramona from Monaga, they rounded off that match.
2: Yeah.
1: Finished it off at 9:59.
2: We listen to
1: it every day. And they enjoy the whole program. So they love their KTIG. And we love you, Brock and Ramona. Thank you so much.
2: Yeah.
1: And then I tried to give a $3 gift. I went to my desk, found 8 quarters and a dollar bill, because we were at like a 9 or 7. It ended in a 7. So I wanted to get to a 0.
0: Yeah.
1: And then I said, okay, put this $3 in.
0: Because that's all you had at the moment.
1: I just wanted to get to a round number.
0: Okay, that's all you needed. Okay.
1: And because Dave tried to do that earlier, and then Don messed it up by giving $97 and finishing out a match. Now this time he messed it up, and I kind of called him a jerk because he kind of is.
0: Wow.
1: He added $1 to my $3 pile. So now we are at $301.761.
2: One.
0: Crying out loud.
1: Oh, we're almost at 54% of the way there, and Mark's Excavating, 1,000. This is the last bit of their challenge money. Putting $1,000 on the table to match your gift this hour. So I'm handing it off to you, Dave and Aaron.
2: Okay.
1: To get our listeners to, you know, catch the vision.
0: Yeah, okay. We're going to rattle the walls too.
1: Rattle the walls. I love that.
2: So $1,000 dollar for dollar challenge from Mort's Excavating. But Dave, it is the final day of share here on the Word. So I love the way that these challenges have been going. The momentum is going. We want to keep that up. And so I'm wondering, could we even meet that challenge in the next 3 songs?
0: We could. God's capable of anything.
2: We could do it in one song. If somebody did a full day sponsorship and another person did a $50 gift.
1: God can do anything.
2: But we'll give a little space here. You maybe need to check in with a spouse. See, are we doing this? Yep, let's do this. Let's have double the impact with our gift. Up to $1,000, but only for the next 3 songs.
0: Okay, but you got to call. That's the key here, all right? Get in on this. We'll match that gift. We'll double your impact at 218-568-4422 right now, or you can jump in online at theword.mn. Hit the little heart on the Word app, which is a global deal. Wherever you're listening, you can give right now. But again, 218-568-4422. It's Dave, it's Aaron, it's you. You're in the Word family. We appreciate your support. We love you. 218-568-4422.

0: So this is Greg Smith. 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
2: No, I admit it. You know, Amy's got a funny laugh. A good laugh, not a funny laugh. It's funny. Mornings on the Word with Dave and Amy. Right now it's Mornings on the Word with Dave and Aaron. Hi, Aaron.
3: Hi, good morning.
2: Welcome
3: it is still
2: back.
3: Morning, right? Yes, it's
2: it
3: still
2: is.
3: Morning.
2: It is. It's official. It's just about 10:15 in the morning, and we're asking you to call right now at 218-568-4422. It's day three, the final hours of our summer 2026 Share event, where we ask you to come on board and sow some financial seed into the ministry.
3: Yes, and it's the final full day, right, of Share. And so we're kind of putting the pedal to the metal and saying, how far can we go towards keeping your station, The Word, fully funded?
2: Yeah.
3: We are now up, well up and over 50%. Praise God. Thank you for everyone who's helped us get there. We're actually up and over 54% of the way.
2: Yay.
3: But we still have some ground to cover. So every call, every online gift is so crucial right now. Just a few minutes ago, we said Moritz Excavating had $1,000 challenge that they wanted to issue. We said, could we do it in three songs? Dave?
2: Yeah.
3: God is so good. We didn't need three songs. We needed one song because Lindsay from 50 Lakes, Minnesota, did she go online? Does it look like? Went online to theword.mn and said, thank you for the continued encouragement, music, and great programming. Our family loves The Word, and we are so blessed to have such a great Christian radio station in our area.
2: Lindsay, thank you
3: for your $1,000 gift.
2: She wiped that challenge right off the board.
3: That had a $2,000 impact because Moritz met it dollar for dollar.
2: Wow.
3: Now, I know not everybody can do that $1,000. So when you hear that, don't hear that and go, oh, I guess they don't mean I can't give $1,000. No. This is everybody in. This is the family. Just as in a family, we all have different roles. We all do different things.
2: Mm-hmm.
3: For Lindsay, her gift and her ability that God has called her to this time is $1,000. For you, it might be $40 a month, that half-day partnership. For others, it's been $100 a gift and $100 and everywhere in between.
2: Yeah.
3: And that's how we're going to continue to move forward throughout today as we race towards that finish line.
2: Yeah, whatever amount God is putting on your heart, it all goes to the same place, into ministry, onto the mission field, and you're a part of it with your gift, your financial gift, at 218-568-4422 or at theword.mn or that global app of ours.
3: Okay, right. Well, thanks so much to Moritz Excavating. They have been such a generous friend and business partner of The Word. They're not the only ones who say, okay, final day, we want to put some gasoline on the fire here. We know we got to just keep the pedal to the metal. And so Cushel Real Estate is another friend of this ministry who has a business, comes alongside and supports The Word. And they said, well, we want to get in on this action too. We want to keep things moving.
2: Yeah.
3: And so they'd like to issue not a 1,000, but a $2,000 challenge.
2: Oh, my goodness.
3: $2,000. And Dave, as I said with the $1,000 one, could we do it in three songs?
2: Yeah.
3: I know that seems crazy, but look, it took one song to meet that $1,000 challenge.
2: I say go for it.
3: So
2: man,
3: in the next three songs, you have the opportunity to have double the impact with your gift because the friends at Cushel Real Estate are going to come alongside and match it dollar for dollar up to $2,000.
2: And all you have to do is call with that amount at whatever God puts on your heart, 218-568-4422 or on the app or at theword.mn.
3: All right, we got to start the first song. Here it is in a three-song $2,000 challenge.
2: Jesus.

0: It's Mornings of the Word, and it's Mornings Right Now with Dave and Aaron, as we ask you to come on board and sow some seed financially into the ministry, onto the mission field of the Word at 218-568-4422. So many reasons to give.
1: Yeah, you know, if you've been outside today, you know the air quality is not great. A lot of smoke coming in right now from the fires in Canada and the Boundary Waters. We could be praying for those areas and those that are seeking to kind of get those under control. But, you know, we had a comment from a listener the other day that said, I love how the station just changes the atmosphere in my home and in my car. And this is such a visual picture of that for us, right? As we're out there and we're smelling the smoke and you're breathing in the air going, this is not good for my lungs. And so often we can lose sight of the fact that that's really what's happening just spiritually in our air, right? How many things are coming at us, the vitriol in our culture right now, and a lot of the messages that are coming at us that are contrary to God's word. But what a gift to have a station like the Word that is here with music, with conversations, with teaching and preaching that is here to clear that atmosphere, to bring the wind of God's fresh spirit in and to help clean that out and remember, no, this is the air that we need to breathe. This is the truth that we need to be living in on a regular basis.
0: Just break through the minutia of life and all that smoke, all right, with the clarity of God's word. I love how you put that, Aaron. You need to call right now, though, if you'd like to get involved in all of this.
1: Yeah.
0: You know, we know you're there. You're listening. You're in the family, and we're grateful for you. But maybe it's time to give to the cause. Maybe you've never given. Maybe it's been a while since you've given. Perhaps now is the time to get caught up, so to speak. 218-568-4422.
1: And it's a perfect time to do that. One, because it's the final day of share. So we're asking you to give like there's no tomorrow because, well, there is no tomorrow. This is it.
0: Yeah,
1: but also because you're going to have double the impact with your gift right now. Thanks to Cushel Real Estate. Albie and the gang at Cushel Real Estate have said, we love the ministry of the word. We want to support that and encourage others to get involved. And so they've issued a $2,000 dollar for dollar challenge. And Dave, we said because it's the final day, it's really important that we meet these and not just meet them, but meet them pretty quickly.
0: Yeah.
1: So we said, can we do this in three songs? And that first song already played.
0: Mm-hmm,
1: so now we're getting ready to start the second.
0: Yep.
1: And as far as we see on our screen here, we're still waiting for a leader to get involved in that. And there's lots of ways you can do it. We're not saying you have to give a certain amount. It's up to $2,000. So whatever your best gift is right now, up to $2,000, it's going to have double the impact.
0: Double the impact. That's key. So if you've been waiting, now is the time to take advantage of that dollar for dollar match challenge. And thank you to Cushel Real Estate for doing that for us. Up to $2,000. We want to wipe it off the board. This is two of three songs that we're trying to accomplish it in. And Smitty's going to sing us through it all.
1: Here we go. The word.mn or 218-568-4422.

0: Hey, this is Chris Tomlin. I hope you'll take the time to call or go online right now and support this incredible ministry. What I love so much about Christian radio is how it is the opposite of pretty much every radio and news of the world. Anything you turn on these days is filled with, you know, fear. It's depressing. It's tearing people down. And here is a place where you can turn it on and you can be built up, you can be lifted up. There's hope. There's life there every time. So I'm so grateful for Christian Radio.
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2: Time is of the essence.
3: It sure is. We've got one song remaining in a three-song, $2,000 dollar-for-dollar challenge. Thanks to Albie and the gang at Cushel Real Estate who have so generously issued this challenge. It's the final hours of Summer Share, and they know, okay, we've got pedal to the metal. We're going to race as fast as we can to try to get to that finish line of seeing your station, The Word, funded and strong for the coming year. You know, Dave, I love what Chris Tomlin just said, and just the difference between a lot of the mainstream radio stations you're going to hear, a lot of the news, a lot of just the vibe of that is discouraging.
2: It is.
3: It's fearful. And when you tune to The Word, that's not what you're going to find. You're going to be pointed to the hope that we have in Jesus. You're going to be reminded of all that we have in Him, that there is no fear in Him. There's no fear in love, and you are perfectly loved. And friend, that's what you're helping to support, not just for you and for your family, but for those all over Central Minnesota who are looking for that hope.
2: Absolutely, and that support just keeps, as you say, Aaron, that vital programming on the air through all the minutia, all the smoke, reaching people who rely on it for comfort, guidance, and inspiration, and bringing new people into the fold, finding Jesus for the first time, perhaps by something they've heard on The Word through music, or someone says something, or a teaching program like Greg Laurie, which we'll be on right now.
3: And normally he'd be wrapping up, we'd be getting ready for Chuck Swindoll,
2: right? That's right.
3: Well, hey, friends, we've got to play this third song, but we, again, are still waiting for a leader. We have $2,000 remaining in this $2,000 challenge. There's a lot of ways this could be met. Maybe you're listening, you say, you know what? I've been blessed, and I feel called to do a $2,000 gift. Well, that would take care of this, and that would be amazing. But we don't want to count on that. We want to open the door to everybody and say, maybe your best gift right now is $100. That would be amazing. That would have a $200 impact. Perhaps you could do a half-day partnership. That's $40 a month, or an all-at-once gift of $480. That would have a $960 impact right now. Your $30 a month, your $200 gift, all are needed right now. Oh, my goodness. We've had a few people come through. This is amazing. All right. Alvin from Brainerd. Thank you for your half-day partnership. $480. Wow. That's having a $960 impact. Thank you so much for that gift. And then Jay and Sue from Pine River said, we'd like to give $500.
2: Oh, Jay and
3: that
2: Sue.
3: That is being doubled as well as part of this match. So $980. So $1,020 remaining. Actually, $920 remaining, because David and Joan actually stopped by and brought a $100 gift from Pine River. Thank you, friends,
2: thank
3: for that
2: you.
3: Generous gift.
2: Wow.
3: Oh, my goodness. I love how God is moving and He's working through the Word family. This is so cool.
2: Amen.
3: Okay.
2: Amen.
3: 1,080 has come in, so that means $820 remaining, right?
2: Yep, we're getting there. We have one more song to go.
3: Okay, $920 remaining.
2: Yep,
3: let me. I'm gonna do my calculator because my brain. Someone's probably going, I've already added it in my head, and how can you not know this, Aaron? But I'm just. It's the third day of Sheer. Show me some grace.
2: Well, you know what's so cool though? You know, these folks all came in at once with their gifts, and it connects you like a family with others that share a passion for encouraging and uplifting others.
3: I mean,
2: we're a family in Christ anyway. But
3: we are.
2: And here we can do this team effort financially as we give to The Word today.
3: Yes. Okay. Officially, $920 remaining in this $2,000 challenge. So over halfway there, but we've only got one song to get there. So I want to give you the phone number nice and slow.
2: Okay.
3: 218-568-4422. That's 218-568-4422. A lot of people have been going online this morning. That's a great way to give as well. It's quick, secure at theword.mn. Would you do that between now and the end of this next song? $920 to go to meet this generous challenge from Cushel Real Estate.
2: 218-568-4422. And thank you in advance.

0: That's Zach Williams, and what is it, all 6'4", 6'5"?
1: He is a tall guy.
0: All 6'4", or five of them.
1: Yeah.
0: There was Jesus, and here he is right here on The Word at Work in Your Life. We're doing our share event, summer 2026, in the final hours, in the final day of a three-day event. The Word is an investment in God's work and in the spiritual well-being of a hurting world, as you were referring to earlier, Aaron. It breaks through it all, and the light still shines bright.
1: Such a gift to have this station now for close to 50 years in central Minnesota. And it's been that way because individuals and families and churches and businesses just like you and me have said, yes, we value having this ministry here in our community, not just for us, but for others that we know are hurting and need the hope of Jesus. So friends, thank you. Thank you for getting involved. What a neat opportunity right now. Cushel Real Estate, Albie and the gang there have said, okay, final day, final hours, we got to keep pedal to the metal. So we have issued, they have issued a generous $2,000 dollar for dollar challenge. We said, could we meet it in three songs? That was the third song.
0: It was.
1: And before that song, we were $920 away.
0: Just that close.
1: From meeting that challenge. Now, the phone rang up. I bet that's who that phone was.
0: Oh.
1: So Chris from Cross Lake, and this says Chris is a new giver. So
0: Chris,
1: thank you so much for joining the giving team. A $200 gift is having a $400 impact as part of that challenge. That's amazing. That means we now have $720 to go.
0: Amen.
1: We had kind of put that arbitrary three songs on it, but I don't even know Albie and the gang, but I know that they love the station. I'm guessing that their heart is to say, if you need to take one more song to meet it, do it. Because we want to encourage people to give. So maybe you're just listening, you're getting into your car, you're out running errands today, trying to avoid the unhealthy air, and you're just tuning in and saying, oh, that's right, it's the final day of the Share on Word. I want to make sure I'm a part of that. Well, what a great time to get involved. We have $720 to go on this challenge. Could you help take care of that, friend? One person right now with a full-day partnership of $960 would more than take care of it. But even a few people saying, I could do a $500 gift, someone else with a $200 gift, and someone else with a $20 gift. That would do it as well.
0: Amen.
1: God has just been so creative in some of the math that he's been doing through you. So we're going to step back and watch it. But it's going to take friends like you saying yes and going to the phone and going online. So we're going to do a Grace and Mercy song. But before we even start the music, would you start dialing? Here's your number. 218-568-4422. That's 218-568-4422. You can also get right through. A lot of people have been going online today. It is quick and secure at theword.mn. Join Alvin, join Jay and Sue, David and Joan and Chris in helping to meet this generous $2,000 challenge, $720 to go. Let's finish it during this song.
0: You know, I am so glad that you extended it one song because Toby Mac wanted in on this.
1: Oh, yes.
0: All right. It's time for a little church to celebrate.
1: Yeah.
0: There's some grace. There's a mission at 218-568-4422.
2: For years I've run the fast lane and my treads are wearing thin. 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

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I lost my way with the loss of love that came to a bit.

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1: Hey, this is Colton Dixon. 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
3: Oh, we'll take you up on that, Aaron Pearson, Engineer Aaron here at The Word. With that number again is 218-568-4422. And this hour is just astounding as we watch God at work during our share event, raising funds to sow into the ministry, onto the mission field. The Ministry of the Word at 218-568-4422.
4: All right. We went into that last song saying, okay, Cushel Real Estate has generously issued a $2,000 challenge because it's the final day, the final hours of Share here on The Word. And they said, we want to encourage others to get involved. We had $720 remaining. Well, Jeff and Tracy from Buffalo, Minnesota said, we're in. Here's a $360 gift, friends. Thank you. That has a $720 impact. Yeah. And then we had a friend from Park Rapids who says, I love everything about The Word. And I think their heart was to say, well, I want to make sure we more than take care of this challenge. And so they gave a generous $1,000 gift. So Word family, you not only met that $2,000 challenge, you crushed it.
3: Yeah, blew it out of the water, man.
4: Oh, my goodness. Oh, we love it. Thank you. And again, there was a $1,000 gift, but there was a $360 gift, a $200 gift, a $100 gift, a $500 gift. This is everybody coming in, not at the same amount, but with an equal yes to whatever God has called you and equipped you to do. So that's what Share is all about. We love watching that happen. And Dave, we're not done.
3: No, you got more up your sleeve?
4: Well, Albie and the gang at Cushel Real Estate is so generous, and they said, this is a lot of fun.
3: That's right.
4: We'd like to do it again, but we're actually going to up the ante a little bit.
3: Come on.
4: And they said, let's not just do $2,000. We're going to issue a $2,750 challenge.
3: Man, come on.
4: $2,750. So if you're just listening and saying, oh, shoot, I missed that challenge. Hey, good news. You still have an opportunity to maximize your gift and have double the impact, because Albie and the gang at Cushel Real Estate are going to match it dollar for dollar up to $2,750.
3: So many people have jumped on board just this hour. It's been a fabulous morning, but this has been such a special glory to God hour.
4: Thank you, Lord.
3: Thank you for all those gifts, you that have come through. We're so grateful. And perhaps now, hey, you're taking a stance. You got your bat in hand. You're up to the plate and waiting for the pitch.
4: Your turn.
3: There it is. The pitch has been thrown and you're making the call at 218-568-4422 or online at theword.mn.
4: We've got 16 minutes to the top of the hour. Family, can we do this together by 11 o'clock?
3: Oh, yeah.
4: We've got the phone lines open. Of course, there's never a busy signal online at theword.mn. A lot of people have been going over there this morning, but we've got people waiting to talk to you right now at 218-568-4422. It's a $2,750 challenge. Let's take care of this in the next 15 minutes.
3: We are so grateful for you. Thank you in advance. Glory to God for all of it. Here on The Word with Dave and Aaron.
4: Thank you.

0: That's one of those songs where God has you on a journey and he takes you on curves, up mountains, down mountains, according to his plan, not yours or ours.
1: Yep.
0: But he has the best plan, and so he takes you on the long road sometimes, as the song just said from Natalie Lane. And as you walk that long road, that long journey, we're so glad that we can come alongside you
1: yes.
0: and encourage you with the good news of Jesus, with encouragement and hope, right when you need it, whether it be through the spoken word, through a program you hear on the word. We're glad you're here, and we just want to encourage you, just empower you in Jesus' name. And that's, we've always done that because Jesus is the same yesterday, today, and forever. And we're bragging about that message mm-hmm. here on the word. And we want you to call now and perhaps join us financially at 218-568-4422.
1: Yeah, there's so many different long roads we're on, right? Whether yep. it's a health struggle or unemployment mm-hmm. or mental health or a prodigal child. So many things that can you just say, okay, God, I don't understand. You know, why is this happening? But the songs, the programs that will come alongside and guide you and minister to you and help, friend, you're making those possible yep. as you support the word during Share. And this is the final day, the final hours of Summer Share here on the word. And so we've just been watching God move all morning. We just continue to watch him and want to invite you to be a part of that, because right now, Albie and the gang at Cushel Real Estate have issued a generous $2,750 dollar for dollar challenge. Okay, what is a challenge? What does that mean? Well, it means when you go online to theword.mn and you click on giving and you make your gift, or you call 218-568-4422 and make your best gift. It's like you're calling or clicking twice mm-hmm. because Cushel Real Estate is going to give what you give alongside you dollar for dollar up to $2,750. You're going to have doubled the impact for the word right now as you give. And Dave, we kind of said, hey, God's really been moving. Could we get this done by 11 o'clock? We're still waiting for our leader.
0: Mm-hmm.
1: So will that be you? Will you be the one to say, okay, I'm in? Whether your best gift is $100, $500, maybe $1,000. We just heard from a friend in Park Rapids who gave $1,000. Everywhere in between is needed. It's all going to have double the impact, but we can't count it in until you call or go online.
0: You are making an eternal impact at 218-568-4422. Lives are changing
1: Thank
0: as
1: you.
0: People hear God's word and respond to his call. 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
1: Here we go.
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1: And have your gift doubled.
0: Right now. Thank you.

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2: You know, I like what you say, Aaron, about every gift counts in this cause, big, small, in between, whatever it may be. It all goes to the same place, to spreading God's word, the gospel message, salvation message of his son, Jesus. And people are giving to that cause right now. And you too at 218-568-4422.
3: We've got a wonderful challenge on the table right now, thanks to Albie and the gang at Cushel Real Estate, a $2,750 for dollar challenge, an opportunity for you to have double the impact with your gift right now. And we were waiting for our leader, and Aiden from 50 Lake says, I'm in. He says, God bless the word. Aiden, thank you so much for your $20 gift. That's having a $40 impact right now. You know, Dave, I get this image of, you know, we're building the wall. We're trying to build up the foundations for the word. And when you're doing that, you've got some big boulders that you're going to put in there. Mm-hmm. But then you've got some medium-sized ones that start to fill in the cracks.
2: Sure.
3: And then you have some of those other boulders that are so crucial to filling everything in those other rocks. And there's rocks of all sizes that are needed to do this, and they're all important. And that's why Aiden's $20 gift is just as important as someone's $2,000 or $20,000 gift. Because ultimately, it's not for us, it's for the Lord. Yep. And the Lord looks at the heart and he says, I am pleased with that.
2: Yeah.
3: Because you're saying yes. Yeah. So thank you, Aiden, for being our leader this morning. Will you join him, friend? Whether your best gift is $20 or $2,000, both are needed right now to finish off this $2,750 challenge.
2: Yeah, that word donation goes so much further than just making a phone call and giving a pledge. It goes global on the mission field, and you can be a part of it now at 218-568-4422. So don't hesitate. I see the phone is ringing again.
3: Thank you for that, friend.
2: Yes.
3: $2,730 remaining. How much of that can you take care of this morning? How much do you feel led by the Lord to say, I want you to sow this seed into this ministry that is impacting lives for Jesus throughout central Minnesota and beyond? Here's your turn. We'll give you the phone number. We'll give you the website, because a lot of people have been doing that, including Aiden. Here's the site. It's theword.mn. It is quick. It is secure. We'll count you right away, and it will have double the impact. Or give us a call. We'd love to talk to you at 218-568-4422. That's 218-568-4422.

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0: Hey, that's Josiah Queen here with Dave and Aaron on The Word. And programming's a little different for one more day here, just for a few more hours as we celebrate what The Word is doing, what God is doing through the Word in your life. We don't take the credit for this. We're but the conduit of His grace, His mercy, His salvation, hope, encouragement, you name it. The list goes on. It's infinite what happens through Him. We're asking you to jump on board financially to support that effort, to jump on the mission field with us at 218-568-4422.
1: And we're so thankful for those who have done that even just in the last few minutes, like Loris from Avon. Thank you so much for your $100 gift. Now, here's the cool thing. That gift counted as $200 for the Ministry of the Word, because we're in the middle of an incredible $2,750 challenge issued by Cushel Real Estate. They knew it's the final hours of Summer Share, and they said, okay, let's put pedal to the metal. We want to help encourage others to get involved, and so they've generously issued this challenge. Dan and Terry from Waite Park said, we want in on that too. They're doing a full day sponsorship.
0: My goodness. Thank you, Dan and Terry.
1: $960. That is being doubled as well. So, Dave, we're now at $1,670 remaining on this challenge. We've gone into a little bit of overtime, but I have to believe the folks at Cushel are saying, that's okay. Let's just we want to do this, but let's finish it. So I'm wondering, even just during the next couple of songs, can we finish off this challenge? You have the opportunity to have double the impact with your gift right now. Would you do that? Maybe like Dan and Terry, you've been thinking about that full day sponsorship. It's $80 a month, or like they did, you could do $960 all at once. You choose a day on the calendar, whether it be an anniversary, a birthday, a graduation. Perhaps as a church, you'd like to sponsor a day in October to honor your pastor.
0: Oh, that's awesome.
1: Lots of reasons to do that. And then you'll work with the team here at The Word to kind of let them know how you want, what the message to say, to let people know why you've chosen that particular day. It's a great way to honor someone in your life, to really give thanks to the Lord. And right now it's going to have double the impact as part of this challenge.
0: Yeah, and you have to make the call to make that all fall into place for us with your gift at 218-568-4422. Nearly 450 people have called over the last two and a half days with their gift. And perhaps you'd like to do it now too. You've been waiting. You haven't done it yet. God's tapped you on the shoulder, speaking to your heart. You've talked about it with your spouse, and you've said, okay, let's do it. So here's we're charging you now to come forward with it. I say with all due respect at 218-568-4422. And it's such a good cause. There's such a good return on your investment with the good news of Jesus.
1: So many people have talked about how I love, just we have it on all the time. I've been listening for years. What a gift to have this radio presence here in Central Minnesota. Yeah. And it's because friends like you have been giving faithfully for close to 49 years. Let's keep it going, friends. $1,670. That's what's remaining on this challenge. How much of that do you want to take care of right now? Here's your number to call. It's 218-568-4422. That's 218-568-4422. Or if you're not a place where you can talk on the phone that right now, that's okay. You'll get through securely and quickly at the web, theword.mn.
0: Here we go. Big Daddy Wave. I would agree. We'd all agree that heaven changes everything.
1: It sure does.
0: Thank you for your gift right now. These tears.

0: My name is Caitlin Hurlbert, and I've been listening for 5 years. The reason why I adore the word so much is because no matter where I am at, if I have the word on, I am at home.
1: Thanks for listening to Share 2026. You can call now with your financial gift, 218-568-4422.
2: Yeah, see, the welcome mat is out. You are welcome here. You will not be offended. You will not have to worry about jumping for the volume dial to in the car with the kids.
3: That's huge. As a mama, that's huge.
2: Family safe.
3: That's a big thing that she said. Whenever I have the radio on, I'm at home.
2: Yeah. I love that. Glory to God for that.
3: And I hope you feel that way as well, friend. Maybe Dave and Amy are how you start your day every day. You spend the morning with them as you're getting ready to go and get ready to start your day. There's certain teachers, you hear it, come on. Okay, it's lunchtime. Chip Ingram's on. I love that. That's the beauty of Christian radio. And what a gift to have this station here now for close to 50 years in central Minnesota, because friends just like you have so faithfully given for so many years. And now's a chance to renew that and say, okay, we want to see it continue and even grow to reach more people with the hope and the truth of Jesus Christ. Will you help us do that, friend? We are in the middle of an exciting challenge. Albie and the gang at Cushel Real Estate have issued a really generous challenge, $2,750. But that's not even what's remaining, because Aiden started us off. Lori, Dan, and Terry have all jumped on to be a part of it. There is now $1,670 left. And Dave, it's the final hours of Share It. We wrap this up tonight at 6 o'clock. Mm-hmm. I'll let you know we're not yet even to 60% of the way towards the overall need. And we're not discouraged. I share that more just to let you know we've got ground to cover and there is need for you. Mm-hmm. So would you help us meet this challenge just as quickly as possible? Whether your best gift is that half-day partnership of $40 a month or an all-at-once gift of $480. Perhaps your best gift is a $500 or $1,000 gift, or even a $20 gift like Aiden. Every gift matters, every gift having double the impact right now, but we can't count you in, we can't thank you until you make that call or that online gift.
2: Yeah, and it starts with that call, like Aaron said, at 218-568-4422. Do we head into the Micah Tyler song here?
3: Oh, I think we should. Let me give you the website as well, because a lot of people have been using that today. It's a great way to give. I understand sometimes it's not a place to people. So you'll get right through it. Theword.mn. I believe what you click on is give or giving. Mm-hmm. Find that. It'll take you through a form. If you've done auto-populate before with maybe some online buying or giving, it'll take you less than a minute to make that gift, but then you will be included. It will have double the impact. And we'd love to thank you after this song from Micah Tyler.
2: And you can do it on the app too.
3: Oh, that's right.
2: Just tap that little heart. It'll take you right where you give your gift.
3: Love it.
2: And it's 218-568-4422 as we get our sway on with Micah Tyler right now with Dave and Aaron on The Word.

0: right, there you go. A little bit of Micah Tyler for you. Some feel-good swaying music. And some calls are coming in. So that got people in the mood to call, I guess. And that's a good thing, Aaron.
1: Yes, it is.
0: 218-568-4422. It's our summer 2026 share in the final few hours, about 6.5 hours to go before we wrap this thing up.
1: And we are not yet to 60% of the way there. So I share that not to be discouraging, but more to say, hey, you are needed. If you think, oh boy, they're getting lots of calls, so I guess they probably don't need me. Nope, nothing could be further from the truth. We do want to say thanks to those who have called in just the last few minutes. Jim and Bertie from Deerwood, thank you for your $50 gift. That's having a $100 impact right now because it's part of an exciting challenge from Cushel Real Estate Group. We've been chipping away at this, and now with Jim and Bertie and now Dan and Shelley from Lakeshore, your $100 gift, thank you so much for that. We're now $1,520 away from meeting this exciting challenge.
0: But Dan and Shelley, that's Walleye Dan.
1: Oh, it is? Yeah, oh, yay! Thank you, Dan. We so
0: Shelley
1: appreciate
0: too.
1: You.
0: Love you and your family. Thanks for all you do for our community.
1: Yes.
0: And thanks for your gift along with Jim and Bertie from Deerwood.
1: Yes.
0: So it's another wonderful hour here on The Word as we ask you to call 218-568-4422.
1: All right. $1,520 remaining. How much of that can you take care of, friend? Maybe like Jim and Bertie, it's a $50 gift, or Dan and Shelley, it's a $100 gift. Dan and Terry from Waite Park a few minutes ago said, for us, it's a full-day partnership. That's a $960, or if you want to break that over the course of 12 months, it's $80 a month. That's a great way to honor or celebrate someone or occasion in your life. Others do a half-day partnership. That's $40 a month, or all at once, $480. We give these more as suggestions, just because, I don't know about you, Dave, but sometimes when I say, I believe God's calling me to give to something. I'm not quite sure how much. And then they'll mention an amount. And I just sense that confirmation from the Lord when I hear it. Mm-hmm. If you're married, sometimes we do this. I'll ask my husband, okay, what are you thinking? And it's so often we have the same number.
0: That's so cool.
1: And I love how God does that just to confirm that. So we throw these out as options, but ultimately, it's between you and the Lord, and we're going to celebrate every gift. And right now, everything up to $1,520 is going to have double the impact as part of this challenge from Cushel Real Estate. Let's finish this. Let's get this done by 11:30, friends, okay? So 10 minutes to go. It's the final day. We got to keep moving forward. So between now and 11:30, let's get this remaining $1,520. Whether yours is the 1,000, the 500, the 20, or somewhere in between, here's your number to call and be a part of it.
0: It's 218-568-4422. Someone said I have to give it a little slower, so I am. 218-568-4422. You are making an eternal impact with your gift right now at that number or online at theword.mn. Or tap that little heart on the Word app. It'll get you where you need to go to make that gift now.

0: My name is Ali Kimmis. I am kind of in charge of the socials here at the station. I'm in charge of kind of hanging out and saying hey to people, helping out the volunteers at concerts and different things that we do throughout the area, really. I am the mom to three beautiful babies. I have two boys and a girl. Christ-focused is huge for us. As a family in the world today, we really try to kind of bring our kids back to Christ. And I mean, they're still really young. I mean, they're 4, 2, and a couple months old. So to turn on the radio station and be able to listen to some super fun tunes they're really, really into right now. It's just Christ-centered music that my kids enjoy. Your money doesn't go to heaven with you. So wouldn't you want to give to a ministry that your kids can be a part of, that their kids can be a part of? Christ definitely calls us to with a faithful heart, with a loving heart. And I think that that is huge when it comes to radio ministry. If you want to give to Share this year, feel free to phone in 218-568-4422.
1: Hi. Ali gave the number and everything.
2: Yeah.
1: And she confirmed that it's safe for the kids.
2: It is.
1: It's refreshing to have a radio station that the whole family can listen to.
2: Well, and this station has been around long enough. There are so many that are saying, I grew up with my parents listening to this station.
1: Yeah.
2: And now I'm a parent and my children are listening to this station. It's a beautiful legacy. And you're helping to keep that going, along with the programs and the music and the conversations that are supporting families, be it Focus on the Family or Family Life Today, and just the conversations, Bible Baffle in the morning, and all the fun things that you can listen to as a family. What a gift. Will you help keep that going, friend? We're in the middle of an exciting challenge from Cushel Real Estate Group. We've been working on this for a bit, and we said, okay, we need to finish this by 11:30. So we've got time for really one more song in this challenge, and we've got $1,520 to go. Will you be the one to help finish us off? Perhaps you say, you know what? I can make a $1,500, $1,600, maybe even a $2,000 gift. Let's finish this off. I knew I was going to do that anyway. I want to make sure we take advantage of Cushel Real Estate's generosity here. If you can't do the whole thing, maybe you want to do a full-day partnership, $960, or a half-day partnership, $480. But let's do it during this song because it is the final hours of Summer Share. So we want to celebrate these challenges. We want to meet them, and then we got to keep going. Will you be the one to finish this off? Whether you can do the whole thing or take part of it, here's your number to call. I'll say it nice and slow. Why don't you just dial it as I say it? 218-568-4422. That's 218-568-4422. Before you get into the lunch hour, things start getting busy, take that just couple of moments to make that gift. You'll have double the impact. If you can't talk right now on the phone, I get that. You can go over to the website, theword.mn, or the app. Those are both ways to give as well. It's secure. It's fast. It'll have double the impact as well. But let's do it during this song. $1,520 to go. We'd love to celebrate meeting that challenge after this.
1: We are so happy you're in the Word family. And thank you to everybody that has called. And perhaps now you who will call. Thank you in advance.
2: Thank you.
1: 218-568-4422.

0: Hey, I'm Dave, and I do middays on The Pulse, and I'm the program director. I have been a part of The Pulse for over 14 years now. This is my 15th share. One question we get a lot is, why do you give to a radio station that you work at? A couple reasons. Number one, I think it would be disingenuous to ask our listeners to do something that I wasn't willing to do. And also because I've seen the fruit, this station, in my own life, in my family's life. Today, in my Facebook memories, there was a post from 11 years ago. My oldest, who's a teenager now, was singing along to a Matt Maher worship song. It is wild to me seeing the seeds that were planted 11 years ago and seeing the fruit that's been born out of that. If you've never given before, it's not as intimidating as you think it can be. All you need to do is give us a call, 218-568-4422.
1: Oh, we just love our family here
2: yeah.
1: at The Word. The boss is staring at me. Something's
2: in
1: up.
2: In a really creepy way. Actually.
1: What did I do? Done. Oh, boy.
2: We have a lot of fun around here, too. Did we mention that?
1: We've got a good family, and you are in the family. We do our share event, asking you to jump on board, sow some seed into the mission field, into this ministry of the word, financially. 218-568-4422.
2: Is he making spooky noises?
1: He skedaddles every time you look.
2: Oh, funny.
1: He's playing games, man.
2: Oh, my goodness gracious.
1: Good.
2: Big brothers around here. Okay. We are in the middle of a really cool challenge right now. Our friends at Cushel Real Estate said, okay, it is the final hours of summer share. And they said $2,750. We want to match that dollar for dollar. We want to give your listeners double the impact with their giving. And before we went into that last song from Jason Gray, we were $1,520 away from meeting that challenge.
1: Okay.
2: Well, now we're $520 away, thanks to Michael and Cheryl from Princeton.
1: Wow.
2: Thank you so much, friends, for that gift. That's having a $2,000 impact right now for the Ministry of the Word because of this challenge. And I overheard him talking to Allie. I think they may have said that they've been listening for close to over 30 years
1: to
2: the station.
1: Oh,
2: so
1: my goodness.
2: What a love, longtime friend. Thank you so much for being just partners and friends with that. So now $520 to go. We said we really were trying to finish this up by 11:30, so we're in a little bit of overtime. And I'm just wondering, could we hear from two friends right now? One person with $520 left. One person with a $500 gift. And then one person with a $20 gift.
1: Okay.
2: You see, we started off this challenge with Aiden from 50 Lakes with a $20 gift. And I think that'd be really fun to finish it off with a $20 gift as well. But we've seen everything else in between. $100, $960, $50, $100, $1,000. And what we need now is a $500 gift and a $20 gift. Which of those do you feel called to give right now?
1: Yeah.
2: Here's your number to call. It's 218-568-4422. That's 218-568-4422. You could also make that gift online securely and quickly at theword.mn or on the app. Just click the little heart icon. But let's do it during this song. And again, both those gifts, the $500 gift and the $20 gift, they're going to be doubled.
1: That's right.
2: So really cool opportunity right now. We'd love to thank you. Which one are you? Go to the phone, go online. Let's do this now.
1: Yep. There's the invite. And here comes your response at 218-568-4422.
2: Woo!

0: 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The crowd is fired up, Aaron. Listen to them go. You're here. That's why they're so excited, because you're joining the team at 218-568-4422 as we get into just nearly the final 6 hours of our 3-day Summer 26 Share event.
1: And we are just so close to finishing off a really generous challenge from Cushel Real Estate Group. And we've been kind of dragging out a little bit here just because we don't want to... We want to take advantage of Cushel's generosity here and give you the opportunity to have double the impact with your gift. But it really is crucial that we meet this just as soon as possible, because we've got more ground to cover. It is the final hours of Summer Share. We're going to wrap up around 6 o'clock tonight, and we're still not yet to 56% of the overall need. So I say that just to let you know you are still needed. Your gifts are making an impact and helping to move that needle forward to keep your station, The Word, financially strong for the coming year. But right now, the matter at hand is this challenge, and we've got $520 left to go. David, I'd said I'd love to hear from two people, a $500 and a $20 gift. I haven't seen those come through. So maybe you've been thinking, well, I've actually been considering a $600 gift. Is that okay? Absolutely. Yeah. You can more than, overdo it. Or if you said, you know what, I feel called to do a $100 gift or a $200 gift. Is that okay? Yes. Mm-hmm. This is an all-in. Those are suggestions. If you heard that and said, yep, I think that's the amount I'm supposed to do, great. But this is suggestions. We're just saying, would you do it now? Have that double impact. Know that you've taken care of this. I know it's so easy, Dave, for me. I hear something and I'm like, oh, that's right. I need to do that. I need to respond to that text, or I need to put that on my shopping list, or I need to order that or renew that. And then later, I say I'm going to do it later, and later becomes never, because life gets lifey, as Don says.
0: Right.
1: Things come up and I forget about it, and it goes out of my mind. So if you're listening right now, you've got the free minute and a half that it'll take to go online and make that gift at theword.com, or to make that phone call. Will you do it right now? I really see Share as a long relay race. I used to call it a marathon, but a marathon is one runner.
0: That's right.
1: And a relay race is lots of runners, and it's handing the baton off. I've done my part. Now it's your turn. And we've had that race has been going now for close to 49 years for The Word, as we've continued to pass the baton. And now in this event, at this moment, it's your turn to take that baton, do your part, and then pass it on. $520. How much of that can you take care of right now, friend? Here's your number.
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1: Love it.
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0: 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It has helped me so much in my walk with Christ and become a better example of God to others in my life. Thank you for all you do, and keep up the good work. God bless you all.
1: 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Thank you.
2: We hear from someone like Charlene, and you just want to give her a hug. She's such a sweet, sweet lady, and she's been listening for many years. And maybe you've been listening a long time, too. Or maybe you're brand new to the station. You're thinking, what's this all about? Well, first of all, it's a God-centered format with the good news of his son, Jesus, the hope, the encouragement, the message of salvation and eternal life in him. But it's also a family-friendly place. It's also a listener-supported ministry. Mm-hmm. So if you're wondering, no commercials. It's someone like you that calls now at 218-568-4422 with your financial gift.
3: And you know, it's also a local ministry.
2: Mm-hmm.
3: Dave, you and I both had the privilege of working in Christian radio for decades now. Mm-hmm. And over that time, we've seen the landscape change as technology has changed and other things have happened. And even in recent years, I've seen many stations that are locally based either completely folding and closing their doors or being purchased by larger networks and based somewhere in another state.
2: Mm-hmm.
3: And there's a place for some of those networks, so I don't want to say that's not great. But what a gift to have a station and a ministry that's based right here in central Minnesota. The conversations that you hear are about life right here in central Minnesota. The people that you're hearing on the air, Dave, Amy, Garrett, others, are people who live and work and worship right here among you. And in investing in partnering with churches,
2: mm-hmm,
3: here in the Brainerd Lakes and central Minnesota, St. Cloud areas, bringing concerts and events, pastor appreciation, some of the things that the station helps to do, bringing that light and that local flavor right here, it truly is a gift. And I know because it's been here close to 49 years, in some ways it's kind of easy to take it for granted, mm-hmm, because it's always been here. But the reason we've been here is because individuals and families and businesses and churches just like you have given faithfully. And that's what Share is all about. It's a chance for you, maybe for the first time, to say, I want to be a part of keeping that going. Now, Dave, we've been a part of a really cool challenge. Thanks to Albie and the gang at Cushel Real Estate. They had issued a $2,750 challenge, and we've been plugging away at this. We had $520 remaining, and I said, okay, we're looking for someone with $500 and someone with $20. We had a little bit of an overachiever here.
2: Okay.
3: Because we had a friend from Park Rapids. They asked to remain anonymous, but they said, I love the teaching. And they said, I'll take care of the $500. So, friend, thank you. You know who you are. That's having a $1,000 impact right now because it's being matched by Cushel Real Estate.
2: Right.
3: And Becky said, well, from Backus, can I do 25 instead of 20? Yes, Becky, you can do that. That's fantastic.
2: Becky.
3: Thank you so much for your gift as well. Friends, we met that challenge from Cushel Real Estate. Love that. And we'll get everything added in and figure out more of an accurate picture of where we are. But I know that we're still not yet to 60% of the way towards the overall need for Share. So if you wonder, okay, they met that challenge, do they still need me? Yes, absolutely. You are needed.
2: Right now at 218-568-4422. Thank you to those that have just called, and thank you in advance to you who will call at 218-568-4422 right now.

0: Peter Burton here. It's the word. It's Dave. It's Aaron right there. At 11:50, we're about to hit high noon, and that'll put us at exactly 6 hours before this summer 2026 fundraising event comes to a conclusion. Mm-hmm. So we need to have you call right now with your best gift. Many have. Maybe you're next in that effort at 218-568-4422. We're so grateful.
1: We are. And we've just finished off an incredible challenge from Cushel Real Estate. We're so grateful for our business partners. We have so many in the community who said, as a business, we love the ministry of the word. Sometimes we have it on in our business throughout mm-hmm. the day. It's changing the atmosphere there. And so they support that. And if you're a business owner and have considered that, I know Don and the team would love to talk with you here on how you can do that yeah. as a business. Mm-hmm. And you get some, we're not able, we don't play commercials, but you get mentions and underwriting spots, which is a fun way just to let people know about your business as well and let them know, hey, we support the word. We're all about this. Mm-hmm. But if in the meantime, we're just asking you as individuals and families to say, I'm in. Maybe for the first time, maybe if it's been a while since you've supported the word, here's an opportunity for you. And I'm wondering now, with just about 9 minutes before 12 o'clock, could we see another $2,000 come in? It's a lot of money, but this is the final day, and we've got some ground to cover. So let's set a little challenge. There's not doubling challenge money going on, but it's just a little internal challenge scrimmage yeah. here for us as a word family. $2,000. Can we meet that or beat that by 12 o'clock? Lots of ways that could be met. 4 people with $500 gifts, 1 person with a $2,000 gift, 20 people with $100 gifts, lots of different ways.
0: That's right.
1: You do your best gift. We're going to trust God to meet the math. Here's your number to call to do that.
0: It is 218-568-4422. It's Kingdom Work. It's the mission field, and you're on it with us. And we're so grateful. Thanks for being a friend of the word. And if it happens for you to give right now, we're grateful for that. Even more so.
1: Yeah, I love that you mentioned the mission field, Dave. It's yeah. true. It's so easy to think as missions are in Africa, right? You know, mm-hmm. or somewhere in another part of the world. The missions is right across the street. Yeah. You know, I was walking around yesterday. Beanhole Day has happened in Pequot Lakes. Yeah. And I stepped outside and walked around a little bit. And then I came back into the station and I said, they have no idea what's going on in the station right now. They mm-hmm. have no idea that this is happening. And there's so many people that are walking through really hard things. But what if they turn the dial and they found hope
0: yeah.
1: at the word?
0: Yeah, amen, man.
1: And you can help make sure that the word is there to do that. Are you ready? Let's see, $2,000 by 12 o'clock. Here we go, family.
0: 218-568-4422. And you can do it online at theword.mn. And thank you so much.

0: Hey, this is Engineer Aaron, and thank you so much for listening to Share 2026. Oh my goodness. I have been here for about 18 years now, and things look a lot different now than they did when I first started. And it has been so much fun seeing these radio ministries grow and reach new people and change. And it has been phenomenal being able to hear stories from people for almost a couple of decades now for me, hearing how God uses Christian radio right here in the Brainerd Lakes area and beyond. So thank you so much to everybody who has been supporting us. Right now, it is our summer fundraising season, and this is the time for us to say, hey, we're listener-supported radio, and we need your support. 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
1: Right here in your backyard. And you just made that comment a few minutes ago about having a live and local radio station right here with real people behind the microphones delivering the good news of Jesus and being bossed around by Don Burns.
2: You know? Who's in the studio making funny faces at us right now.
1: Right. Don, come in. Step over to that mic. Step over to the mic. Why should someone give to the word right now?
3: Okay, I just want to illustrate my point. He didn't say, Don, will you please step over to the mic?
2: They're just bossing me around.
3: Mr. Morning Show guy is the bossy one around here. I'm just saying. Okay, what was your question? I'm sorry.
1: All I can do is apologize and you accept. No, why should someone give to the word right now? If in a quick sentence, what would you say?
3: Because it's life-changing.
2: Yes.
3: Because you never know. Okay, I'll get choked up on this because it's happened to my family. Mm-hmm. You never know when your gift makes an eternal difference in someone's life. Amen. Someone driving on 371 and they just happen to come across the word for the very first time and they hear that song or they hear that sermon from Dr. David Jeremiah.
1: Right.
3: Who just happens to say exactly what they needed to hear at that moment and it changes their life and that happens because of your gift.
1: Wow.
2: Can you put a price tag on that, really?
3: Yeah. And a couple of $100 million. I think that would cover it. Yeah,
1: for a few years.
3: I mean, God would be great with that.
2: Yeah. He would be.
1: And your slogan, your key line as you worship and guide people on the air every day, what do you say?
3: Okay, so this is not the official mission statement of MCBI. My mission statement is, my goal every day through the music we play, through the programs we play, is to bring you one step closer to Jesus.
2: Amen.
3: Every day,
2: beautiful.
3: Every time you listen.
2: Amen.
3: That's what I'm shooting for.
1: Amen. And that's why we're here, have been here for nearly 50 years mm-hmm. with the good news of Jesus, asking you to call right now as we prepare to launch into the noon hour, Aaron.
2: All right. Well, we said, could we see another $2,000 before noon? That's a big amount, but it could be one person with a $2,000 gift. Right now, a couple people saying, I'd like to do a full day sponsorship. Will you help us get there? $2,000 just in the next song at 218-568-4422. You can make that eternal difference in someone's life right now. You could also give online at theword.mn.
1: Thank you in advance for your gift. Thank you to all that have given. Are you next at 218-568-4422? And as Aaron said, online at theword.mn. Thank you, thank you, thank you.

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0: We haven't even said anything yet, and you're shaking your head.
1: Oh, you're listening to The Word. I'm Amy. Our GM, Don, is over in the other chair across from me. And
0: you're just shaking your head.
1: This is chair 26 because she hit that note at the end. And looking over and seeing your mouth wide open, that was quite
0: amusing. Lip syncing.
1: Yeah. It was amusing.
0: Hey, we have a good time around here. Love this radio station. Talking just a few minutes ago, one of the things I love about it is life-changing. Mm-hmm. It is life-changing. And if you don't think so, listen. Just listen and say, you know what? Mm-hmm. I'll listen all day and see if it changes my life, because it will.
1: It will.
0: Absolutely change your life by listening to this radio station. And I love it.
1: Yep. There's a challenge. Yeah. There's your challenge. Also, putting up a challenge is Advantic Septic and Drain out of Uppsala. They're putting up a challenge of $950. They support The Word and want to support it by challenging you to a match.
0: Okay, sounds good. All right, so what's the match?
1: $950.
0: Okay, how long do we have?
1: 12:15. It's a short time. It's like 8 minutes. But I have been blown away by the generosity of our listeners and how God has been moving through them. And I know my God can do big things. So 218-568-4422 to get in on the match, or go to theword.mn. Either way, your gift right now will be matched by Advantage Septic and Drain out of Uppsala.
0: I got to talk to Tanya. She loves this ministry. And yes. Tanya, if you're listening, thank you so much. She's like, let's encourage people. Let's go. Let's get this done. So thank you for your match right now that you're offering $950. That is awesome. That's almost a $2,000 impact right now, just in the next few minutes. It's needed, friends. What part of this $950 can you take? 30 a month, 40 a month, 50 a month. Maybe you're like going, you know what? Let's go right now. We can match the match. Whatever you can do, friend, you're needed right now. 218-568-4422. You can give quickly and securely online at theword.mn or on the Word app as well. But let's go right now.

0: my name is Kendra, and the impact that the word has had over myself and some of my family over the past, well, it's been over 8 years, I would say primarily is just hearing teaching that aligns with God's word, hearing helpful news at times, funny jokes, just being able to connect with other believers. At times, I kind of jokingly refer to different radio people as aunts and uncles because we don't live near any extended family, and it's just neat to have people from different perspectives share. And I appreciate the Bible Baffle and how that sharpens our biblical sword, and also appreciate the just different insights that can be given about the songs that are played, and also just giving local updates and a just positive perspective to start out our day. Thank you.
1: Thank you for listening to Share 2026. You can call right now with your financial gift at 218-568-4422. And thank you.
2: Okay. Drum solo over, Don.
3: Oh.
2: We are in the middle of a match from Advantage Septic and Drain from Uppsala. They have challenged the listeners, and I think they can step up in a big way, to match $950. They will match your dollar for dollar up to $950. And Anonymous.
3: Love that family. They're my favorite family.
2: Anonymous from Nisswa got on board with $240. So there is now $710 left.
3: Yeah, but time-wise. Keep that in mind, because you mentioned
2: right now. Now, as soon as we're done talking, we have this next song, and then that's it's done.
3: So you're needed right now.
2: Yes,
3: as my boss used to say, you're not needed now. You're needed right now.
2: Yes, Anonymous said, "I love the encouragement and the music, and thank you for that. We love your encouragement too, and we can be encouraged by the next person who calls 218-568-4422."
3: I will say having an anonymous donor is better than having an imaginary friend, though. Yes. Just saying.
2: Yes,
3: just
2: at saying. Least they're real.
3: Yeah.
2: Yes, this is real money that came in. Advantage Septic and Drains.
3: Tanya.
2: Dollar for dollar, $710 left.
3: Mm-hmm.
2: Now is the time. Tasha Layton's going to sing Meet Me in the Valley. Can you meet us halfway with this? And match the match. Like,
3: ooh.
2: You know.
3: That'd be nice. $710 is what's left. All right, so right now, because you said when Meet Me in the Valley's over, we need to have this match met.
2: Yes.
3: Okay.
2: That's the end of this one.
3: Okay.
2: As nice as the people at Advantage Septic and Drain, we want to move on to other things.
3: Yeah, absolutely.
2: We have a whole hour here, and we want to make progress today. Right now, we are at 317, 126. What is your yes to on that way to the 560,000? 218-568-4422 or online at theword.mn. Your gift matched up to $710 right now.

0: Okay, so we had, during that song, we had David and Kathy from Subika say they enjoy the programming and music, and because of that, they're in for $480.
1: Oh, that's sweet. That's the half-day sponsor level.
0: Yeah,
1: I love
0: that's
1: that
0: pretty
1: right
0: cool.
1: There. Okay, so that's great news. All right,
0: yes,
1: so
0: it is.
1: So we had friends. We have the challenge going on right now, Advantage Septic and Drain. Talking to Tanya, she said, all right, we'd love to have $950 match, almost a $2,000 impact for the word right now. And friends, wrapped up the song, we still have $230 to go. Someone saying, you know what, I can't do $230 one time. Could I do $20 a month? Absolutely, and this
0: takes
1: match
0: care
1: is met.
0: Of it.
1: But it's got to happen now. We can't. It has to happen before we start this next song.
0: Right. So I'm going to start a little timer while we talk about what's happening and why people support the station. Let me find that timer.
1: Got
0: I'm
1: it.
0: Gonna start that.
1: Hey, I found where Subika is.
0: Oh, good job.
1: I'm learning.
0: You are. Okay, there's the 60-second timer.
1: Oh, no.
0: All right. This
1: You're
0: is
1: not kidding around.
0: I am not.
1: It's now.
0: All right, you can call 218-568-4422 if you want to meet the rest of that match by the Advantage Septic and Drain. This is the 60-second grace period from Uppsala. $20 a month will take care of that.
1: All of it.
0: Yeah, 218-568-4422. How
1: much time
0: left? Go online at theword.mn. About 30 seconds.
1: Okay, let's go right now. Gotta happen.
0: We know you love the word.
1: Yeah.
0: You support the word because you love the word and you want it to be spread to other people. You know, sometimes we do things for selfish reasons, but I want you to do it for a totally selfless reason and support it for that next person that's going to see a bumper sticker on the street, that's going to see whatever, the fish house going down the road. That's what we're looking for. We're looking for you to be selfless today and sponsor the word at $20 a month. 218-568-4422. All right, we're moving on to the next song. If somebody called, I didn't see it, so
1: right.
0: I have a feeling the match wasn't met.
1: It could be done online.
0: And yeah, maybe somebody's online right now.
1: See, there
0: right
1: we
0: now.
1: Go. The word
0: so we're going to play a song, and we'll see if anybody responded.
1: Right,
0: 218-568-4422 with your best gift right now.

0: Hey, this is Carrie Jobe. The importance of Christian radio to me is so sweet. I remember being really young. I was about 10 years old, and I heard a song come on the radio, and my family was actually ministering to a family going through divorce. And I remember just thinking, oh my goodness, if everyone would just stop for a second and listen to this song that's on the radio, I think it would really impact them. And it was just a song talking about how the person was praying for the other people to come back to Jesus, and that Jesus was the answer and would help them with their problems. And even just being that young, I realized how important it is that Christian music can really help impact people and really to minister to them and to bring them back to Jesus. So I love Christian radio, and I am so thankful for it.
1: 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Thank you.
2: Yes, thank you. Thank you for everybody. That was you, Garrett. We just heard you on the radio.
3: Was I on the radio? Woo!
2: Thanks for giving the number.
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2: 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We know that you probably have tuned in to perhaps hear Dr. Charles Stanley right mm-hmm. now with In Touch. And we're preempting that today because...
5: At this time.
2: Yes.
5: You can hear him later today.
2: 6:30 tonight.
5: There we go.
2: So you're not going to miss it totally. Just tune in tonight at 6:30. But keep listening because God is moving in amazing ways today. We started out, I want to say it was like 404 people this morning or something like that. It was like way low number in the 400s. And we're up to 450 people have responded today.
5: There we go.
2: That's a huge amount to make in one day, but we have a long ways to go. And you're needed. Your gift is needed right now. 218-568-4422.
5: Your gift of any amount. You know, we talk about friends that have come on board at $10 a month. We had an anonymous family a while ago said, all right, sign us up for $500. So appreciate that. But we also had some friends that have stepped up and said, you know, we could do that $2,500 gift, maybe even more. And it's going to take that as we're wrapping up the last 5.5 hours of Summer Share. We have a ways to go, but it's so cool to watch God work. And all it takes is our obedience. I mean, God knows what the amount is. He's laying it on people's hearts. Whatever he lays on your heart, that's what we want you to do. We've wanted you to pray about it. And now that you've prayed about it, just want you to go and make the call or go online and make your gift right now. 5.5 hours to go. We have a ways to go, but your gift is needed right now. 218-568-4422. That's 218-568-4422. You can give quickly and securely online at theword.mn, or you can use the Word app. But whatever you do, know that you are needed right now.

0: You know, it's weird being in a studio that my arms don't quite reach where the microphone is, and I don't want to just adjust the microphone just for me, so I leave it where it is, and then I have to like lean past the microphone to be able to reach any of the slide buttons. It's weird. Very, very strange in here. Like, there's a little insight into the life of a short person here on The Word. I'm Amy. There's Don.
1: Hello.
0: We're so
1: you know
0: glad.
1: The microphone is movable.
0: I know, but if you adjust these, the arms aren't great. And so if you mess with it too much, then it just goes and it falls down. It's not a good situation. I don't want to do that to Clutter. I just leave it for his.
1: Let Clutter worry about it. I am noticing your region.
0: Yeah, I reach around. I couldn't talk and do that slide at the same time like he does.
1: All right, so here we go. It is Summer Share going on right now. 5 hours and 26 minutes left as we sprint to the finish this afternoon. Your gift of support is needed. You've been hearing this for a few days now, and you're ready to make you get your gift. You can. There's several ways you can do it, and they're all convenient. They're all easy. I love, personally, this is how my kids would give because they're all about the app. You open up the app, you see the heart that says support. Click on that, you get the link to the giving page, and you can make your gift right now. It's that easy. You can go online to theword.mn, or you can call 218-568-4422.
0: Because you like talking to people.
1: Yeah, we have people here.
0: Your wife is here. She's answering the phones. Lori, Jerry, Allie downstairs. Yeah. Emma's down there. They're all waiting to take your phone call. Oh, Lori's down there now, too. There's another Lori here. We have two Loris.
1: Two Loris? Okay.
0: Yeah, one upstairs, one downstairs.
1: Good luck.
0: So, so they're both here to answer your phone calls. And they're doing that because they love the ministry.
1: Oh, yeah.
0: We have volunteers that come in and a little trepidatious at first, maybe, just because sometimes they think that they have to call people. But we're blessed here because we don't have to do something like that. We're not telemarketers. We're not calling you and soliciting you for money.
1: We're letting you telemarket us.
0: That's right. You call us and you tell us what you want to give to this station, this ministry, this mission field. Because that's what it is. This is going towards sharing the gospel with others that you will never probably meet in person. And that's an amazing thing to me that you can just, I'm giving my gift to this radio station. Then either one of the DJs, you know, Dave or I or Garrett or Greg Laurie, one of us, comes on and shares the gospel with you or with the next person. And your money helped keep us on the air to share with that person that became a Christian. Like, it's a cool chain.
1: You know, and one of the things, and I got to see this a little bit when the Listener Appreciation Concert happened, it's people that have given to this ministry for years and years and years, and then they meet somebody who just found out about the radio station, and there's a little bit of pride involved because you know you're part of them finding out about this radio station.
0: Right.
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0: My name is Eric Miller, and I love listening to the Word every day while I'm at work. It's just a great uplifting experience, and I've probably been a listener for probably 10 or 12 years. Thank you for just keeping the Word on the Word and on the radio. It's just a wonderful thing, and I love listening to Dave and Amy on the morning show. Keep it up, guys. Thank you.
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2: Okay. You're listening to Share 2026. He gave you the number. I'm thinking we need to make, we made great strides this hour. I mean, we've gotten a half day sponsor and another $20 a month sponsor. But I think to be able to get those numbers to go up just a little bit faster, we need to make bigger strides.
3: Okay.
2: So I,
3: what you thinking?
2: I'm thinking a $1,500 match from now until one. Do you? We had a hard time with the 950.
3: That's okay.
2: But I, like I said this morning, our God works in big ways, and I'm just, you ask not because you have not, and I'm going to go for the 1,500.
3: Okay, and people that listen to Charles Stanley. You know, maybe the thing, and just so you know, if you tuned in to listen to Charles Stanley, he will be on tonight at 6:30. But
2: yes,
3: these are the days we're taking to raise the funds necessary. We have to do this so we can bring you Charles Stanley the rest of the year. That's
2: right.
3: That's the whole point while we're here. So maybe you love that show. You listen in every single day. Let's keep this going. Know that your financial support helps make that possible.
2: 218-568-4422. $1,500 from an anonymous friend of the station has said, you know what? Here's some match money. Use it when you think it's effective. And I'm thinking right now.
3: I think our
2: listeners would love to be matched right now. And this is kind of a quieter part of the day. We have a lot of people at lunch, things like that. But just like our 6 o'clock hour in the morning where it tends to be quieter, I think God can move in you right now and your gift can be matched up to $1,500.
3: Okay. I want to throw this in there. Maybe, just maybe, you're having lunch with the kids. Maybe it's time. It's like, okay, I get to spend time with the kids. Maybe you can make your call while they're with you so they can see that is important to you. Or maybe you're at home and you can bring them up to the computer and say, okay, we're going to make our gift to the Word right now. I want you to watch this. Let your kids watch this because your actions speak louder than words. Let them see that this is important to you. As they grow up with this radio ministry, they see, oh, it is important to my parents.
2: And even fun to explain to them why you're doing it right now.
3: Right now.
2: Because your dollar goes further by it being matched.
3: And then when they're listening in 5 years, they'll be like, you know,
2: hey, it's still here because my,
3: my parents are part of the reason why it's still here. So do that. If you get a chance, if you're with your kids, let them see you support this ministry. It will mean so much more. 218-568-4422. 218-568-4422. 4422. You can give quickly and securely online at theword.mn. That's very important, theword.mn, or you can give through the Word app as well. But let's go right now. Dollar

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1: It's my second best instrument.
0: We are in the midst of a $1,500 match, just in case you were wondering. 218-568-4422. We did get a couple of people that are coming on board.
1: Yeah, we did.
0: Matthew and Brandy from Deerwood said, "This ministry saved my wife's life. We bumped up our monthly because this station saves lives."
1: Wow. Okay, guys, you're going to have to share that story one day with me, all right?
0: Yes,
1: I love that. I love it. Mike and Penny from Brainerd, thank you for your Dollar Day gift, $360. Love that. We're down to 1,020 left on this dollar for dollar match going on right

0: throw the other $60 and we'll get this challenge met. But, I mean, do whatever God lays on your heart. I don't want to talk you into anything, but maybe you've been praying about being a day sponsor, maybe a half day sponsor. Whatever you can do right now. No, friend, you're needed and your gift has double the impact.
1: And maybe you're one of those people that said, you know what, the match was $1,500 to begin with. I can do $1,500. I'll see theirs and I'll raise that.
0: I love that.
1: I mean, that with God, all things are possible.
0: And
1: I have
0: seen
1: amazing things today. Yes.
0: And it's needed.
1: Yes. The need is there. God provides, and you're answering his call. 218-568-4422 or go online at theword.mn.

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1: They're trying to get me to cry again so they can take a picture of it this time. I'm good.
2: Hey, you know, I know you don't like the pictures of that, but that was powerful stuff when you were sharing this morning. So I just want to say.
1: Thanks.
2: And I'm sure you weren't the only one in tears.
1: Okay. Well, that's
2: Clutter was crying like a baby.
1: We're doing a match right now. And again, blown away by the generosity of our listeners. We have a $1,500 match on the table, which is generous in itself. And then we had Matt and Brandy from Deerwood say, I'm in for $120.
2: Okay.
1: They're bumping up
2: Thank
1: their original gift. This is a bonus on top of their other gift. And then Mike and Penny said $360. We're on board from Mike and Penny from Brainerd. And now Robert and Darlene said, I'm in for $400. They've been listening since the beginning. That's
2: wow.
1: a long time.
2: That is a long time.
1: We appreciate it very much, and we appreciate you, Robert and Darlene. Thank you so much.
2: $820 left on this $1,500 dollar-for-dollar match, and I'm excited about this. If someone did $70 a month,
1: we're
2: there.
1: I think your math is wrong.
3: Why do you say that?
1: Because we've gotten...
2: it should be $620.
1: Yeah.
2: Okay, $620 left. That changes everything, Amy. So someone did $51.67 a month, and this match is met. Maybe that's not you, but maybe you could do that half-day sponsor right now at $40 a month. We're getting super, super close, all right? Whatever you can do, know that it is matched dollar for dollar. It has double the impact right now.
1: 218-568-4422 or online at theword.mn. This is our last song, and then we go to the simulcast with The Pulse. So let's finish out this hour strong Meet the Match. $620 left. 218-568-4422.

You know, I don't often interrupt Tarion, but we have $420 left in this match. We'd love to see this hour end strong. You can have your 420 or more matched right now. 420 of it will be matched. If your gift is more, we thank you. 218-568-4422. 420 left in the match.

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0: this little light of mine. 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I remembered both stations this time. It's 103. I'm Don. Chaz is in here with me as well. It is the final 5 hours of Share 2026.
1: Can you believe it already, Don?
0: No, I can't believe it.
1: Buddy, this has been such a fun event. It's just so fun to see how God is showing up through the faithfulness of his people. And Don, we're starting the simulcast hour. And just to make things a little exciting, we've got a friend who stopped by. Lisa, grab that thing and just pull it down to your face right here. Lisa has stopped in. Lisa, where are you from?
2: Breezy Point.
0: Yes! Same! We're neighbors.
1: Same-sies.
0: This is my neighbor right here.
1: Yes. Lisa, now don't freak out. We're just a couple girlfriends having a little coffee together.
2: Okay.
1: I got a simple question for you.
2: Okay.
1: Sister, why did you make the drive over? Some people mail, some people go online, but you say, I'm going to come over. I'm going to make a gift. Why are you supporting the Pulse and the Word today?
2: Well, I was one who called in with the 15 grandchildren, and I watch my kids get into a car, in my car, with Christian radio, and they know the songs.
1: Yeah.
2: And they're dancing in their kitchen with their dad and mom to Christian music. There's nothing better as a grandma. So I just want to keep this music out there for all the future grandmas and moms and dads and babies to come yet so they can be dancing in their
0: so
2: kitchens.
0: Good. We've got a lot in common here. It's where we live, grandkids listening to Christian music, and it means all the difference to the grandparents.
1: So yeah. Good.
0: I love that.
1: I love that. Hey, join Lisa. Thank you, Lisa, so much for being here. High five. Reach over.
3: Great.
1: Stretch.
3: Got it.
1: Oh, there we go. Hey, join Lisa, 218-568-4422. You are investing in the next generation, helping people have hope and experience Jesus and connect from the earliest of age to those who maybe have a few more miles on the tires and everywhere in between. Hope
0: what
1: in
0: are you
1: Jesus.
0: Saying?
1: I wasn't looking at anybody, Don. 218-568-4422.
0: Sometimes when you avoid eye contact, you're making eye contact. I'm just saying. All right. 218-568-4422 is the number to call. Come on.

0: just thinking, probably not the most appropriate song to play when the boundary waters are on fire.
1: Hey.
0: You know what I mean? And we can't breathe because of smoke. And I'm playing For King and Country World on Fire.
1: You know, Don, I think people get it. We're talking about being on fire for Jesus. Not arson.
0: But if that kind of rubbed you the wrong way, I'm sorry about that. Hey, it's 109 along with Chaz. I'm Don. It is the final 5 hours of Share 2026. We have a ways to go. But I tell you, we're a little bit closer than we were.
1: That's right.
0: Because we had a friend from Brainerd, an anonymous friend. Once again, the most generous family we have is the anonymous family.
1: That's true.
0: And the anonymous family once again stepped up with a $5,500 gift.
1: That is incredible. Let's keep going. This is, gift by gift by gift. This last hour before I jumped in here, we had a gift of $200. 400, 366, 120. The reason I'm sharing that is there's a number in there for you.
0: Right.
1: You know what? $5,500 from this anonymous friend, that's their gift. That's what the Lord put on their heart, and they were obedient to that. Maybe your gift is somewhere in between. Maybe it's that $10 a month, but maybe it's a half-day sponsorship at $40 a month. That you get 4 messages with that. You can celebrate your special day, anniversary, a birthday, maybe remembering someone special in your life that's passed away. 4 messages with that $480 a year gift or $40 a month. And I hear that this year you get a cool T-shirt with it.
0: Yeah, we're designing the T-shirt as we speak. Amy and I were just going over the design 10 minutes ago.
1: Yeah, and you know what? I don't have this T-shirt.
0: No.
1: You got to be a half-day sponsor. This is an exclusive club. So if you want to be part of the club.
0: It makes you feel better when it comes in. We'll let you look at it.
1: Okay, thank you.
0: You're
1: welcome. Thank you. Listen, if you are wanting to become a half-day sponsor at $40 a month, this is the number. You've heard it before. 218-568-4422. You can give online at thepulse.mn and theword.mn.
0: There you go. Got them both in. All right. 218-568-4422. Know that your gift makes a difference. And friend, with less than 5 hours to go, your gift is needed right now.

0: Share 2026. I'm Chaz with Don. I almost stepped on that, Don. They did that thing where they do the dramatic pause. And I was like, nope, not quite yet. But I'm so thankful you're listening today. Thanks for joining us. Thank you for your generosity and your faithful giving. Don, I'm thankful for 455 people who've made a gift to the Word. I know downstairs it's like 300 and some people. Each and every gift helping us go towards these God-sized goals. And thank you for helping people experience the right song at the exact right time, the exact moment, Word at the exact right time. 218-568-4422 with your best gift now.
1: You know, so many times we hear about the right song at the right time, and it applies to us too. You know, I've talked to several people in the office that, yeah, they've been through life where the same thing happened to them, and it's happened to me. And This is a tough story to tell. I will warn you now, it's a tough story to tell, because it was by far the darkest time of not only my life, but of our marriage. My wife, Valerie, and I have been married 38 years. Woo. Darkest time of our life together.
0: Okay.
1: And so I can tell you exactly where I was when this happened. It was in Ponca City, Oklahoma. And I had had one of the worst days, if not my worst day ever, in my life. It was tough. My wife, Valerie, was diagnosed with cancer August 9th, 2010.
0: Okay.
1: And I had a tough job. I was working in Christian radio, but I had a very hands-on boss.
0: Mm-hmm. And micromanager, that sounds like?
1: Yeah. And I just had one of those days where I felt like nothing could be done right. Mm. And you know, even things I wasn't responsible for. And just, it was a horrible, horrible day. But my wife had cancer.
0: Yeah.
1: And she had just gone through her fifth chemotherapy treatment. Mm. And this is the one that almost killed her. It was a drug that has been since forbidden. They took it off the market.
0: Yeah.
1: But she couldn't do anything. Mm-hmm. After the chemo treatment, she couldn't do anything.
0: Yeah.
1: I mean, she was having a hard time walking, having a hard time eating, trying to write anything.
0: Mm-hmm.
1: And I'm getting scared.
0: Yeah.
1: I'm getting scared. The cancer wasn't killing my wife, the chemo was.
0: Right.
1: And you know, we end up going to the doctor, and he sends us immediately to the cardiologist. The cardiologist does the echo, and he comes back, and he says, stop the chemo. It is tearing your wife's heart apart.
0: Wow.
1: It was messing with her valves and was almost killing her.
0: Mm-hmm.
1: So I'm on my home. I'm on my way home one day. It's 5 o'clock in the afternoon, about 5:07. And I come up to a four-way stop sign in Ponca City, Oklahoma. And there's no one around. It's 5 o'clock in the afternoon. I'm like going, how is this happening? So I just stopped and prayed.
0: Yeah.
1: And I'm in tears. I said, God, I got to stop this. God, I love you, and I know you have plans for my life. But right now, I don't feel your love for me.
0: Yeah.
1: I've been in Christian radio for 20 years, 30 years, whatever it was at the time. I feel like I'm doing what you want me to do.
0: Mm-hmm.
1: But I don't feel like you love me.
0: Mm-hmm.
1: And I feel like I'm about to lose my wife.
0: Mm-hmm.
1: God, I need to hear from you right now that you love me.
0: Yeah, yeah, yeah.
1: Thank you, God. Amen. I pull out from the stop sign. There's a Methodist church on the northwest corner of this intersection. And there's a song that comes on that plays for the next 4 minutes. And it's this one right here from Crowder.
0: Mm-hmm.
1: How he loves us?
0: Yeah.
1: He sent his only son for us.
0: Yeah, amen.
1: So for the next 4 minutes on my way home, I'm in tears. Get home, finish in the driveway. Just a reminder, you want to know that I love you, Don? Turn on the radio.
0: Yeah.
1: Talk about right song at the right time. How he loves us. It's Crowder on The Word and the Pulse.
2: And he is jealous for me. Loves like a hurricane. I am a tree bending beneath the weight of his wind and mercy.

0: I was just telling Chaz, life-changing song for me to pull into my driveway to be reminded for the past 4 minutes that God loves me. And here's how much he loves me. Life-changing song. Right song, right time for me.
1: That's just so good.
0: I know God loves me. And friend, I don't know what you're going through, but I know God loves you too. It's the word and the pulse. It is summer share going on right now. And this is the time we are sprinting to the finish, a little more than 4.5 hours left to go of summer share. And then this is over. We're back to regular programming this evening right here on the word and the pulse. You're needed, friend.
1: Don, we don't want to stop sprinting. We need to keep on going. Let's keep on going. Let's not move momentum. And Bill said, hey, that's true. We're not going to lose momentum. Bill from Browerville, he just came in with that half-day partnership. We were just talking about that, Don.
0: Yeah.
1: You don't have because you don't ask, so I want to ask for it again. Who else is going to join Bill as a half-day sponsor? Getting your special. Yeah, that's right. That's right. We're going to clap for Bill. Who else is going to join Bill as a half-day sponsor? You can be from Browerville or from Brainerd or from Baxter or Abacus.
0: Breezy Point.
1: And other towns that don't start with a B. We'll take
0: it. Okay, Pequot Lakes.
1: There you go. Or Pillager. Okay, we're not. Dang it. We can't do that. That's going to mess me up.
0: Pine River.
1: Okay, stop it. Okay, listen. Half-day sponsorship is $40 a month. A full day, $80 a month. 218-568-44.
0: You know, and we love celebrating days. That's what happens with the half day or the full day sponsorship the most. They're celebrating today, whether it's a birthday, an anniversary. Had someone talk about, this is the day I became a Christian. Here's my born again day, celebrating that day.
1: Sobriety.
0: Sobriety, yeah. I would tell you that one of the days Valerie and I might be interested in is September 1st because that is our cancer free day.
1: Yeah. Hallelujah. Yes.
0: That
1: Amen.
0: Is the day they said, you are cancer free.
1: Gosh, that's so good, man. That's
0: talk about
1: so
0: two words when you've been battling cancer.
1: Yeah.
0: All right. So there, what day do you have to celebrate? Celebrate that day. We'll let you know if it's available. If it's not, get a day close to that.
1: Yep.
0: Because that's worth celebrating and remembering God loves you. Let's go. 4 hours, 34 minutes left in summer share. And we have some friends that step up, say, all right, match this. What a huge impact. We have an anonymous family says, all right, $2,000
1: Let's do this.
0: Match going on right now. All right. So your gift, $20 a month becomes 40 a month. 40 a month becomes 80 a month. You see how this works. 1,000 becomes 2,000. If you want to match the match, your 2,000 becomes a $4,000 impact right now.
1: Double your impact right now. Here is the number, 218-568-4422. We got a couple websites. You've heard them as well. ThePulse.mn, TheWord.mn. And just a reminder, on our app, it's the Pulse and the Word app, there's a heart icon. When you click that, you are showing us a little bit of love. But here's the number one more time. We've got phone lines open, ready to receive your gift, to give hope and encouragement, and provide that right song and right message at the right time. 218-568-4422.

0: Hey, this is Engineer Aaron, and thank you so much for listening to Share 2026. Oh my goodness. I have been here for about 18 years now, and things look a lot different now than they did when I first started. 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
1: Thank you so much, Aaron. Hey, along with Chaz, I'm Don. It is Summer Share going on right now. Chaz, a $2,000 for dollar match going on right now.
2: Don, this is the kind of time of the day where people get a little sleepy. We can't let off the gas. We got to keep moving. We're in the final 5 hours. And so if you've been thinking, I'll do it later, I'll do it later. No. There is no later. You got to give like there's no tomorrow. No share tomorrow. So pick up your phone. Call 218-568-4422. To your best gift needed to help us move closer and closer to this God-sized goal to see your stations fully funded. And you are listening during our simulcast hour. So if you're like, wait a minute, what's happening right now? This is the word and the pulse this hour. And we are so thankful for each and every gift that's come in. Join Bill from Browerville came in at a half-day sponsorship. I'm looking for another half-day sponsorship because that $480. Yes, Don? It's going to be whatever twice that is. Go ahead.
1: Carla's like, okay, I got you. $480 gift from Carla.
2: Oh.
1: So there you go. Half day sponsor. Thank you so much, Carla. She's listening to The Pulse right now. So there you go. That's how it's done. You call in and say, sign me up. I want to do that right now. I want to let you know, because this is kind of exciting. We have the $2,000 match going on,
2: yeah.
1: And $480 of that has been taken so far.
2: Excellent.
1: The Pulse is less than $700 away from a real big milestone.
2: Oh, yeah?
1: $200,000. We're $700 away from that. Actually,
2: oh,
1: we're
2: my
1: $694.
2: Okay.
1: If you want it to be a day sponsor,
2: yeah,
1: for The Pulse, it more than covers that.
2: Wow. Okay. I know someone's listening, has been thinking about it all day long. Remember, day sponsor, you get your special day. You get 8 announcements. You can celebrate a birthday, an anniversary. You can share a favorite Bible verse and share why you love the station. It's a perfect time to call 218-568-4422 because your gift goes twice as far because of our incredibly anonymous, can be generous, anonymous friend. 218-568-4422.
1: Incredibly anonymous.
2: 218-568-4422.
1: All right, they're so anonymous, we don't even know what town they live in. They're that anonymous. But hey, your gift has double the impact right now. Up to, what is it, $1,520 is what's left.
2: That's what's left.
1: Let's go right now. Your gift matters. It makes a difference. And friend, you are needed. Call now, 218-568-4422. That's 218-568-4422. 568-4422. You can give quickly and securely online at theword.mn or thepulse.mn or on the app.

0: Meredith Andrews' suitor. She's married to Jacob Suter.
1: Oh, okay.
0: Meredith Andrews right there. The Lion, the Lamb. The Lamb, the Lion, the King. Yeah, I had to get in the right order. Hey, it's Don and Chaz going on 1:38 right now. It's a dollar-for-dollar match up to $2,000. $1,520 is left, thanks to Carla in Staples. So what part of that can you take right now, knowing that your gift has double the impact?
2: Double the impact, double the encouragement, double the peace? I believe so, because your gift going further, and just think about all the times that you've tuned in and there's been that timely word for you. You listen to the word. I just think about the encouragement and the hope and frankly, the development, spiritual formation, you want to use church nerdy language, that it's happened listening to talk radio. I think about, for me, it was Insight for Living, Chuck Swindoll growing up. And when I was a bus driver, kids were driving me crazy. In between routes, I would turn on my Christian radio station. And I remember this one phrase above it. It's God owns it all. Mm-hmm. God owns it all. And it just reminded every blessing, every resource that I've got, it's just mine to steward for a time. I'm borrowing it. And that's my word for you from Chuck from 25 years ago. It's amazing how language impacts you. That little phrase, God owns it all. So look around, you see the blessings you've been giving and realize right now you have an opportunity to give back a little of that blessing. Right now, I want to encourage you to pray about it and ask God, Lord, how are you asking me to respond? I listen to this station all the time. I've been encouraged and blessed by it. I know I need to support it. What's that number? Pray about it and respond. 218-568-4422. And when you do that, realize your gift is going to be matched.
0: Yeah, doubled impact right now. I'm going to share a quote from my dad. My dad was a preacher.
2: Oh, he was.
0: And he shared a lot of quotes. And I told my dad this when he was still alive. I didn't remember a lot of what you said, but I did remember some of the important stuff.
2: Okay.
0: And I love this quote on generosity. Giving is not a debt you owe. Okay. It's a seed you sow.
2: Okay.
0: Your gift to this ministry, you're not giving because you owe that to this ministry.
2: Mm-hmm.
0: But when you're giving, you are planting seeds all over central Minnesota.
2: That's so good, brother. That's the broadcast method.
0: There you go.
2: The sower goes out to sow the seed. And we're looking for that one that's going to multiply and bear fruit. And that seed that you're watering right now, there's a future pastor.
0: Yeah.
2: There's a future worship leader. There's a future barista and doctor and dentist that needs encouragement and hope, and you're providing that.
0: Maybe even a politician.
2: We need them.
0: That's absolutely true. You're planting those seeds. Let's go right now. 218-568-4422. 218-568-4422. It's been a little bit quiet for a few minutes, and you have a dollar-for-dollar match going on right now. The word and the pulse. So you can give at theword.mn, your gift doubled. Thepulse.mn, your gift doubled. Or call 218-568-4422.

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1: All right, you are listening to Share 2026, Chaz and Don together.
2: Hi.
1: I am so thankful that you're listening. This is our once a year event. It's a 3-day event, and guess what? We're on day 3. So if you're just joining us, welcome. Welcome to the party. We've got 5 hours or something left to go, and we need your help to see this station fully funded. If you want to get in and get your gift matched, here is the number right now, 218-568-4422. Don, we've got some people to thank.
2: Yeah, we do. I want to say a big thank you to Trina from Clear Lake, Minnesota. Trina, your gift was doubled. $100 becomes $200.
1: Don, she's new. She's brand new. Thank you, Trina.
2: I don't think she's new, but she's a new supporter. Of the...
1: Yeah, that's true.
2: Yeah, I mean.
1: She's not like a baby.
2: No.
1: That's weird. Listen, but seriously, she's been listening, and she said, I want to get involved. I want to take that step of faith, and she did because she called 218-568-4422.
2: And right now is a great time to call because your gift has doubled. The impact. Your 200 becomes 400. Your 400 becomes 800. Your 1,000 becomes 2,000 right now as we're in the last 4 hours and 14 minutes of Summer Share 2026 sprinting to the finish line this afternoon. Can't have a lot of downtime. We got to sprint. We got to go right now.
1: Don, you know, we're doing this thing 104 days of summer.
2: Yeah, we
1: are. And on the pulse.
2: On the pulse.
1: And on the pulse. And there are so many incredible sponsors that make that happen. And these names that come up, these are people who have businesses that regularly support the ministry. So if you're listening today and you have a business and you'd like to support the ministry, I want to remind you, this is available to you too. Call that same number, 218-568-4422. You'll talk to Big Boss Man Don. They'll get him involved at some point. But, I'm going to give a shout out to some of our amazing sponsors like Joe's Pizza, Rafferty's Pizza, High Wheel Confectionery. We've got Moritz Excavating. There are so many incredible 371 Furniture. The list goes on and on. And countless churches. If you're listening and you're part of a ministry, you want to get your ministry involved, please call. We would love to hear your station or your ministry or your church mentioned on the air. 218-568-4422.
2: You know, I talked to a business owner earlier today. They wanted to do some match money. They did $950 in match money, but they give personally too.
1: Oh, that's awesome.
2: So, yeah, because of their business, they do that, but they also give personally as well. So if you own a business, you want to do that, you're more than welcome, and you're needed right now. A $2,000 match is going on right now. What part of that can you take? Maybe you can match the match. I don't know. But, friend, you're needed. A little over 4 hours to go with this summer share. So here's the number you can call to make your gift right now. 218-568-4422. That's 218-568-4422. 4422. You can give quickly and securely online at thepulse.mn or theword.mn, or you can also give through the app.
1: That's right. Click that heart icon. Show us a little bit of love.
2: All right, let's go right now. 218-568-4422.
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0: It's Unspoken with Walk With Me on 104.3 The Pulse and 91.5, 102.7 The Word. I'm Don. Chaz is here with me as well. Wrapping up this hour in 8.5 minutes, we have a $2,000 for dollar match going on right now.
1: And Don, I think we got about $1,400 left on the table. We don't want to leave that on the table.
0: We sure don't.
1: We really need your help. So if you've been listening this afternoon thinking you're going to make a gift later on, there is no later on. This is the last day of our 3-day event. Make your best gift right now. We've got a number of phones open right now. Yeah. And so there's one for you. There's no waiting right now. 218-568-4422.
0: One of the absolute best volunteers ever is answering phones right now.
1: Okay, you're a little biased.
0: It doesn't matter. I'm accurate. Her name is Valerie. Will you get Valerie? Just tell her I said hi. I appreciate it. All right. And, you know, that cancer story I told
1: you?
0: Yeah,
1: earlier?
0: That's Valerie.
1: That's
0: right
1: your
0: there.
1: Wife.
0: So,
1: that's
0: yeah.
1: Wife.
0: She would love to talk to you. She does an absolutely great job. But here we go. Down to the last 8 minutes of this dollar-for-dollar matchup to $2,000. We still have room for you. What is your best gift? $100 a month would get matched right now.
1: That's right.
0: I'm just saying there's enough in there for you. Whatever you have, $10, it's matched. $30, it's matched. One of the most popular gift levels is $100.
1: Yep, for the Pulse, that's true. We've been talking about that a lot. And then $100, you will help us get a little bit further because it's not a $10 gift, it's a $20 gift because it's matched. You know, as we're getting close, we got about $1,400 left to go in this match. I think that if somebody came in at that day partner, full day partner level, wow. Don, we're going to be that much closer to just taking care of this. So I'm hoping, I'm praying somebody can do that right now. That's an $80 a month gift. Think about that $80 investment, the hope, the encouragement, the peace that you're giving at that perfect moment for somebody in the car or just that came back from the doctor's office. You know what that's about. You've lived it. You can give in honor of being on the other side of that challenge. Here it is, 218-568-4422. You can answer. You can have Valerie answer the phone or maybe Lori or Jerry. We've got an incredible team of people that would love to pray with you.
0: Allie.
1: Allie's pretty great, too. They will all receive your gift right now and lift you up in prayer as well. 218-568-4422. 218-568-4422. And remember, online, thepulse.mn and theword.mn.

0: Man, I love that prayer to music. Take me down the long way. If that long way leads to you, it's totally worth it. Natalie Lane on 104.3 The Pulse and 91.5, 102.7 The Word. Hi, I'm Don, and Chaz is in here with me as well. It is Share 2026 going on right now. Just a little over 4 hours to go. That means less than 3 minutes left in this hour and less than 3 minutes on this $2,000 match.
1: And I know, Don, we've got about $1,400 left on the match. We put out the call.
0: Yeah.
1: Does someone want to have their business sponsor or their church? Or is it in an individual? And I just want to give a huge shout out to all the churches that are involved. We're on the air every day because of Mildred Bible Chapel, because of Risen Church, because of Timberwood, because of the Log Church, because of your church. You've heard me mention all these. I'm just mentioning them for name.
0: You mentioned my church, so I'm happy.
1: Which one was yours?
0: Timberwood. I go to Timberwood.
1: Oh, that's awesome.
0: Yeah, I go to
1: Listen,
0: Timberwood.
1: If you haven't heard
0: Come
1: your
0: on,
1: church,
0: Timberwood.
1: If you haven't heard your church mentioned on the air, well, when you call and make your gift, make sure you let us know where you attend. We'd love to just give a shout out to your church. But so many churches keep us on the air every day. We couldn't do it without their help, and we can't do this without your help. Help us meet this match. $1,400 left to go. What piece of the pie are you going to take? Maybe it's a $10 a month gift, the most popular giving level on The Pulse. Maybe it's a half-day sponsorship. We've heard a few of those. You want to celebrate a birthday or anniversary? Well, here's the number to get that done. 218-568-4422.
0: All right. Not to be a stickler for time, but there's 1 minute left in the hour, 1 minute left in this challenge. So we're going to do a 60-second timer because we need this challenge needs to be met. Here's the rules of the challenge. It is exactly 60 seconds. When I start it, it goes to 60 seconds. Okay.
1: Okay.
0: Now you just have to have your gift started. You make the call, you're going to count. If you go online, you're going to count. If you tap the app, you're going to count. Okay. You just have to abstain. We don't want you to rush through 60 seconds. To make your gift get done and there be mistakes. Okay, so just get it started for it to count on this dollar for dollar match up to 2,000. But we are starting right now, friend, because time is of the essence. 4 hours to go left in Summer Share 2026. Call now.
1: It feels, Don, like we're defusing a bomb here.
0: Almost.
1: But we're seeing the station fully funded.
0: Yeah, that's the goal.
1: Okay, so you've got a certain set of skills, not defusing a bomb, but a certain set of skills of giving. Okay,
0: right.
1: God's equipped you to give. Everyone's got a portion of the gift. You don't have to take care of the whole thing, but what's your part?
0: All right, here we go. 218-568-4422. Less than 30 seconds to go in this hour. Let's meet this match right now. 218-568-4422.
1: Hope, encouragement, peace. That's what you're providing right now for somebody who needs it most. They're going to tune in by happenstance, by chance, not chance at all. God's orchestrating that, just like he's orchestrating this prompting of your heart. 218-568-4422.
0: Or online, you can give at theword.mn or thepulse.mn. Less than 10 seconds to go.
1: Goodness.
0: Let's go. Let's get this match met right now. 218-568-4422.
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1: We are in day three of three in the last four-hour chunk of Share 2026. Here's what's happening. We have got to keep the pedal to the metal all the way to the finish line.
0: Right. We have to keep hitting these signposts, mile markers. That's the word I was looking for. Hitting these mile markers on our way towards reaching our goal. We are listener supported, and we're coming to you letting you know our financial needs and giving you an opportunity to support us. Looks like we've got some people to thank from the last hour, and then we'll kind of get stuff set up for this hour.
1: Yeah, it looks like Trina from Clear Lake gave a gift of $100 towards the end of the 1 o'clock hour.
0: Trina's a new giver. Thank you, Trina, for hopping on board for the very first time.
1: Linda from St. Cloud gave a $40 gift. Thank you, Linda.
0: And we also heard from Heather from Pillager. Heather hopping in at the Team 10.
1: $10
0: a month level, or $120 gift. Thank you so much, Heather. Heather, also a new giver. And then we heard from Bonnie and Brian from Minaga with a $600 gift. Thank you so much to Bonnie and Brian for helping us continue on strong into this next coming year. Share 2026, it's happening right now. This is the last day. These are the last hours. We are just down to, until 6 o'clock. That's when we send the volunteers home. So you can help us get there, 218-568-4422. That's 218-568-4422. And we've got some volunteers ready to chat with you right now.
1: If you're listening via the app, hit the little heart icon. That'll take you to the giving page. You can also go online to the website and give there. But the reality is, we've got the world's greatest phone volunteers. So chat with them. They can answer your questions. They're smiley. They're cheery. It's a two-minute conversation. 218-568-4422. That's 218-568-4422.

0: say. I was listening on the very first day that KTIG came on. I was either 11 or 14. And before that, I had nothing. And now we have so much out there. There's so much. But we still come back to our local radio station. It's just like our local church. It's local. It's real people. When we hear you guys on there, it's real people. They'll tell us if that tornado's coming, or they'll tell us if something's happening, if there's this party's going on. And then just all of the spiritual encouragement, too. It's so valuable to be able to listen to our Christian station. And we have options. If we want to hear the preaching, we can go on the Word. If we want to hear the music, we can go on the Pulse. And thank you guys for serving.
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3: We are in the final hours of Share 2026, the 3-day on-air fundraising party that's been going on. It's been a blast hanging out with our friend Garrett and with our other friend Aaron, who's been coming in and visiting, and just with all the regulars, you know, hanging out in studio with Chaz, with Don, with Dave Clutter. It's been a ton of fun. And, you know, with you, Dave Wonders, who we've spent a few hours in studios together over the years.
2: Just a few. Just a couple. So, guys, the last hours of Share, it's all about momentum, establishing momentum, maintaining momentum. And in order to stay on track and continue pushing towards our goals, we need to hear from 10 listeners this hour. Now, we're not going to give you a specific dollar amount target. Right. I just think that there's 10 people that have been listening for the last 2.5 days that you've been kind of watching, you've been taking it in. 10 people who are going to make the step of faith today with their gift of support. 218-568-4422. That's 218-568-4422.
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3: 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We go out into the community, the Crow Wing County Fair. 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

0: trying.
1: I can't whistle as good as him.
2: It's a whistle along.
1: You know what? I love Jason Gray. I got a chance to chat books with him at Rural Music Fest a couple years back. And he's so genuine. And his heart for people is incredible. And I'm excited because he's coming back to Rural Music Fest.
2: It's at the end of August. It's over in Isle, Minnesota. And it is a completely like donation-driven 3-day music festival. Mm-hmm. So there's no admission charge. You just show up and go. It's awesome.
1: We'll be there.
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1: We're going to have the fish house there. 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
2: Crow Wing County Fair is just around the corner.
1: Mm-hmm.
2: We're going to be there because we value not just playing music or, you know, playing the programming that you like to listen to here on the air. We want to be where you are. We are a part of your communities.
1: I want to be where the people are.
2: And it is a great honor and a joy and a privilege to be able to do that. Right now, we are in the final hours of Share 2026. We are raising the listener portion of our operating budget. And in order to keep making progress, we need to keep moving forward. We need to see 10 calls this hour. So far, we've gotten 2.
1: Hey!
2: Thank you so much to Dan and Wendy from Watkins giving $500. Thank
1: Love
2: you
1: that.
2: So much.
1: That's just over a half-day sponsorship.
2: Absolutely. That's awesome. And then Cindy from Cold Spring with a $50 gift.
1: Let's go!
2: Cindy is a brand new giver. Thank you so much for hopping on board for the very first time, Cindy. You can be the next one. If we're looking for 10, you take away 2. My math says that we need eight. More. 218-568-4422. Help us to keep meeting these milestones so that we can keep progressing towards our goals.
1: Can I make a suggestion?
2: Sure.
1: Half-day sponsorship. Half-day sponsorship is a great way to give because it makes generosity habitual and it makes generosity pain-free. Like, I don't need to think, oh, I haven't given to the Pulse in a while because it just happens automagically.
2: Right? Automagically, yeah.
1: Yeah. And once you've made the decision to do it, after you've made that call to us and put that gift in, you just know, hey, I'm taking care of my station. And it's that easy. 218-568-4422. A half-day sponsorship. You get that 60-second message shared 4 times. If you do a full-day sponsorship, it's double that, $80 a month for 8 messages. And you lay claim to that day. So when you call our operators, ask, hey, is this day open? They can look it up.
2: There's people that give in honor of their marking their first day of sobriety. Mm. There's people who mark the maybe the passing of a loved one or the birth of a niece or a nephew or a grandchild. It is an amazing way to honor someone. Lots of anniversaries also honored through day sponsorship. So call and check and see if your special day is available. And usually, even if your day is taken, you know, a lot of people will be like, oh, what's the day before or the day after? And then be able to kind of get close enough.
1: We'll make it happen.
2: 218-568-4422. Looking for 8 more calls this hour, but really, you know, kind of have to break things up a little bit. 2 more calls in this song would help us keep moving forward. And here's the thing. We're not asking you. Yes, you. We're not asking you to call in twice.
1: Right.
2: But if everybody says, oh, that other person is going to call,
1: right,
2: then nobody calls.
1: The reality is there's likely thousands of people that are tuned in to the station right now.
2: And there are some that can't give. And
1: there's some that have already done it.
2: That have already given. And thank you so much. And there are also some who are being called to give right now. If that's you, call 218-568-4422. You can also give on the website. You can also give via the app. But the phone number to call, talk to one of our volunteers, get that taken care of. Check and see if your special day is available. 218-568-4422. Can two more friends call in this song?

0: Hey, thanks for listening during Share 2026. My name is Jerry Frumley, and I am the bookkeeper here at MCBI Radio. I've been a listener since the beginning of KTIG. 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It takes a ton of money to run the radio station. I had no idea coming in here that there was a lot more than just day-to-day operations. 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
1: 218-568-4422. 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
2: Wrap it up. Give like there's no tomorrow.
1: There's only a few hours left while we're doing this big push with all of the volunteers and all the hoopla and all the extra stuff going on. You know, usually the programming sounds different than right now, but we change things up for a good reason, because we're listener-supported radio. That is how we have existed from the very beginning and will continue to do so. Now's the time. You're a listener. Come and support us.
2: 218-568-4422. That's 218-568-4422. Now, we've talked about day sponsorship, but you know what? We were looking at something kind of behind the scenes. We were doing the cheat code.
1: Crunching the numbers.
2: And we discovered that by far the most popular gift amount is $100.
1: There's a lot of people that call and say, hey, I can do $100 on the card right now. That way it's just done. It's taken care of. You're not trying to remember or keep track of anything else. A lot of people, that's how they give. That's how they want to take care of that. And so is that you? $100 gift one time? Give us a call. 218-568-4422.
2: And friends, we don't talk about this a whole lot, but I've had conversations with people saying, I wish Share was this week instead of last week because I just got paid and I would have called. Guess what? You can call and put in a pledge and we'll send you a giving envelope. So if you can't make the gift today, but you can make it next week, we're not going to hunt you down and say, hey, where's the pledge that you promised? No, we're kinder and gentler than that. But it's great if you are like, I'm committing to doing this. This is what's going to happen. But yeah, let me fulfill that pledge as I'm able to.
1: You maybe have heard some of us around the station use the phrase, your faith promise. Mm. And I feel like I've been in radio long enough now that I don't think too hard about that phrase. It's just like, oh yeah, that's what we call it when people, you know, call in and want to make a gift. But really, we are saying, you know, we're not saying, yes, I have this money, I can do this right now. Sometimes we're saying, take that step of faith and say, I believe that in the next year, God will bless me enough to bless the radio ministry by whatever that amount is. So I want you to take 2 minutes out of your day. Here's what I want you to do. Take the first minute and just pray about it. Ask God, hey, I don't know what to do, or I don't know what to give, or what would you have me do, God? Take that minute, turn down the radio, pray about it. Then take minute number 2 and pick up the phone and give us a call. It's not going to take much longer than that. 218-568-4422. That's 218-568-4422.

0: It is Share 2026, and we are in the final hours. Things wrap up here at 6 o'clock. It's now 2:32.
1: Ooh, less than 3.5 hours.
0: And Dave and I are going to be stepping out of the studios here at the end of this hour. We're hoping to get to 10 calls this hour so that we can keep marching on towards our overall goals. We have had
1: three calls
0: so far. 7 to go. You can be the next one. We aren't asking you to be 7 different calls. Just one.
1: Yeah.
0: Call 218-568-4422.
1: We mentioned that the $100 gift is by far the most popular gift.
0: Yeah.
1: And that proves true once again. Irene from Motley, thank you for your support. We could not do it without you. 218-568-4422.
0: 218-568-4422, because you love the morning shows here, because you love the programming that we play. Maybe you just really connect with one of the DJs in particular. Usually that's the case. I have noticed.
1: Yeah.
0: That people tend to have that, like, that relationship with one particular staff member.
1: Aaron's
0: DJ.
1: My favorite.
0: Yeah, not a lot of people say that anymore.
1: Yeah,
0: that's true.
1: Fine. But you know, it's. I'm glad that this station is here for when we need it, for those hard times.
0: Yeah.
1: Irene, when she called in, she mentioned to our operator that her husband went to be with Jesus in 2025, and I can't even imagine what that's like to go through. But I have heard from listener after listener after listener, talking about the comfort that they've received from listening to the music, listening to the DJs, listening to the reminders from God's word each and every day to help them through those seasons. So Irene, thank you. I pray that this station has been an encouragement to you, and know that your gift is helping bring that encouragement to other people going through difficult seasons.
0: Right now, you can help us reach those next milestones during these final hours of Share 2026. Right now, as we are approaching the next song, looking for two more friends to hop on board, whatever sized gift works for you.
1: Mm.
0: Take a minute, pray about it, ask God, hey, how much should I give? And then give us a call at 218-568-4422. That's 218-568-4422. We'd love to hear from you.
1: 218-568-4422. Maybe you would like to do a $100 like Irene. Maybe you would like to do a $600 gift like Bonnie and Brian, or a half day sponsorship. Hey, you know what? It all starts with a phone call. 218-568-4422. We've got some wonderful phone volunteers ready to take your pledge. And inside scoop here, the phones get very busy the closer we get to 6 o'clock. They
0: yes.
1: will never be as open as they are right now.
0: Yeah, I know for a fact we've got a couple of volunteers that are waiting and ready to take your call now. Later, it might get a little bit wild, a little bit crazy,
1: a little bit
0: ending up going to voicemail.
1: Yeah, so we don't want that to happen to you.
0: Skip the line and call now. 218-568-4422. You can go on the app, hit the little heart button at the bottom. You can get to our giving page that way, or go to the website and click on the support tab. But the number to call, 218-568-4422.

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2: That's 218-568-4422. 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If we haven't heard from you yet during Share 2026, here's the deal. It is a three-day fundraising event, and we are on day number, the last one. In other words, there's not very much time left. In fact, we kind of shut down the phone bank at 6 p.m. We've got some amazing volunteers that do volunteer a lot of their hours of their lives. And we want to honor
3: that. We can't
2: put
3: them into overtime.
2: And, you know, send them home at some point to see their families.
3: We, praise God, have heard from four listeners this hour.
2: Awesome.
3: That is tremendous. So we already said thank you to Dan and Wendy and Cindy and Irene. And then we got a friend from Staples calling in with a $1,000 gift.
2: Thank you, Stuart, for
4: That's awesome.
2: You can be our fifth gift this hour. We're looking to get to 10 this hour just so we can keep moving forward.
3: Yeah.
2: There's nothing, you know, magical about that number. There's nothing that's going to, you know, change when we get to that number, except that it helps keep us moving forward. We don't want to stand still. We want to keep pressing in and moving forward and making progress so that we can be a fully funded radio ministry going into next year. You can be the next caller right now at 218-568-4422. That's 218-568-4422.
3: Friends, when you talk to our operators, let them know your why. Everybody has a different why that they, why they tune in, why this station has made an impact in their lives. And when you share that story, and then we're able to share those stories on air, it strikes a chord with people, and they say, oh yeah, me too. I also appreciate that about this station. So give us a call, tell us your why, and then give generously. Your generous is going to look different than my generous, is going to look different than Aaron's generous or Don's generous. But you know what? We're not asking you to do all this. We're just asking you to be faithful where God has called you.
2: Right. You don't need to be looking over at anybody else's paper.
3: Yeah.
2: We're not trying to, you know, copy somebody else's work. We're asking you to take a moment and just sit down, you and Jesus, and say, hey, I know that this radio station blesses me. I know, God, that you have placed it here, and you have placed me here, and I have appreciated and benefited from this radio station. How much should I give? Have that conversation with God. Sort it out, just the two of you. And you know what? We know that there are people who can't. And please do not feel like you are less. We know that there's a lot of different reasons why. People just find themselves in times where they are not called to give, or they are not able to give, even though they desperately wish they would. There is no guilt. There is no shame in that. Please. But if you are able to give and you are feeling that nudge, can you stand in the gap for the people that can't? Can you help support this radio ministry for the people that aren't able to do it right now? 218-568-4422. It's about 2:44 right now on this Thursday afternoon, the last day of Share 2026. Help us take those next steps and stand in the gap for someone else. 218-568-4422.

0: You know, every once in a while, someone will ask Wes and me why our family chooses to support Christian radio. And honestly, it's because we've seen what God can do through it. I'm Amy Stone from Mornings on the Word with Dave and Amy. And I think the coolest thing is that we never really know who's listening. It might be someone having the best day of their life, or maybe it's the worst. Someone who's lonely, someone who's searching, or someone who just needs to be reminded that God hasn't forgotten them. All it takes is one song, one Bible verse, or one message to make an eternal difference. Romans 10:17 says, faith comes from hearing and hearing from the word of Christ. And that's exactly what Christian radio does every single day. I love that. It puts God's truth within reach of people who may never step inside a church. That's why we give. Not because it's just another station, but because it's a ministry that points people to Jesus. If this station has ever encouraged you, strengthened your faith, or been there for you when you needed it most, would you prayerfully consider supporting it too? We'd love to have you be part of what God is doing through this ministry, and you can do that by calling 218-568-4422.
1: That's 218-568-4422. We have like 12 minutes left of this hour. 12 minutes left of this hour. We've heard from five of you so far in this hour.
2: Let's go.
1: And we're hoping to hear from 10, just so we can keep making progress, keep making those milestones. We'd love to hear from you right now at 218-568-4422 because you love this radio ministry. It's on in your car all the time. Or maybe it's, farmers, yeah, you're listening to the radio station out on the tractor right now. Primo tractor season, although, man, with this smoke, that's got to be rough. I hope you're taking care of yourselves, drinking lots of water. Just be careful out there. That smoke is nothing to mess around with.
2: We've got some people to thank. Two people chiming in at our most popular gift level. That's $100. From Teresa in Pequot Lakes. Thank you, Teresa.
1: Thank you, Teresa. And we also heard from an anonymous giver from Minnetonka.
2: Let's go.
1: Giving $100. They said they're a longtime listener. The station is a blessing and so refreshing to their lives. That is awesome. That is their why. What's yours? I was talking about this earlier today. You know, radio is a lot of us kind of being in a room together, you know, talking on these microphones, and we are having half of a conversation. We can't hear your half of the conversation. Maybe you're the kind of person that's talking back to the radio and carrying on a dialogue, but for us, a lot of it is monologue.
2: Yeah.
1: We try and choose verses to talk about and share pieces of our lives with you in a way that will bless you, and we also just don't always get that feedback. This is my favorite time of year because we hear stories of just exactly how the radio stations are blessing people. And that's a huge blessing to us and an encouragement to us who are on the air. Earlier today, heard from one of our friends named Matthew, who shared with us that this radio ministry is why his wife found Jesus, and giving in honor of that.
2: I love the Crow Wing County Fair because one of those times when we actually get to have back and forths.
1: Those face-to-face conversations are amazing.
2: Every Crow Wing County Fair, people will come up to the fish house and they'll say, I'm alive today because of this station. I'm sober today because of this station. I'm a believer today because of this station. This station helped me through this period of anger and resentment, and I was able to give that over to God. This station is making an impact, right? It's not, is this station making an impact? 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
1: 218-568-4422. It is the last minutes of the 2 o'clock hour, and we are looking for a handful of callers right now. We had a goal of 10, and praise God, we have heard from 1, 2, 3, 4, 5, 6, 7, 8. We need two more callers
0: to get that 10 calls. And why do we need 10 calls? Because we need to keep moving forward. We are looking to continue to reach our operating budget. We take this time, these 3 days out of the year, and just totally mix up the programming. Do some crazy stuff that you wouldn't hear any other time of the year. So that we can hopefully break through your regular habits.
1: Why are they shouting at me?
0: Why do things sound so different?
1: Is Aaron here?
0: It's so that you can hear what's going on and pay a little bit more attention so that you can hear about the amazing things that God is doing through this radio station and so that you can catch that vision and support it financially because you believe this radio ministry changes lives and has an eternal impact. Support it. 218-568-4422. We did hear from a couple of friends in this last hour or during that last song. We heard from Lowell and Diane with a $100 gift. Thank you so much.
1: Thank you.
0: Lowell and Diane said that they listen daily. This station's amazing, and their daughter listens now too.
1: That's awesome.

0: And we got a $300 gift from Damascus Way.
1: The Damascus Way chapter of
0: Christian Motorcycle Association.
1: That's the one. I had like seven different acronyms going through my head right there.
0: We love Damascus Way. And, whatever they're coming in to talk about, the pancake breakfast, or we're chatting with them at the fair, we just appreciate the work that they're doing and spreading the gospel in that sphere and the work that they do with missions. It's awesome.
1: That is one of the amazing things being a part of this radio ministry is getting to be the megaphone for other local ministries and letting you know what's going on with the Damascus Way chapter, or letting you know what's going on with MNTC or with LAPS or with any of the other great ministries that we've partnered with over the years. It is an awesome opportunity to be able to amplify other people's ministries. And you can help make that possible. Call with your support. 218-568-4422. Only a couple of minutes left of this 2 o'clock hour. A couple of hours left in this day, this fundraising day.
0: We've got one song left? That's enough time to get two more calls. The last two calls that we were looking for to reach our goal this hour. We got to thank you again to Irene and Stuart and Anonymous and Cindy, Dan and Wendy, Teresa, Lowell and Diane, and the Damascus Way. Guys, two more listeners. Can we hear from you? You don't need to call twice, just you and someone else. 218-568-4422. Thank you for supporting Christian Radio in Central Minnesota. We could not do it without you. 218-568-4422.
1: 218-568-4422. Two more friends calling in during this song will help us continue forward and making that progress, hitting those milestones that we need to in order to finish this day strong, in order to be able to finish these 3 days strong and help us set up for a solid financial footing for the coming year.
0: Okay, so two friends, get your phone out. 218-568-4422. Okay. I'm about to

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0: Lord, that is our prayer, that we make room for you to do what you want to. Your will be done. Hey, good afternoon. Thank you for listening to 91.5, 102.7 The Word. It is the final 3 hours of Summer Share 2026. I'm Don Burns. Amy Stone is in here with me as well. How you doing, Amy?
1: Hey, I'm doing great.
0: All right, you ready for the last 3 hours? You ready for this push?
1: I am.
0: All right, here we go.
1: It's God's thing, not mine.
0: We're just talking about that, taking about, Lord, I want to make room for you.
1: That's
0: to do
1: right.
0: What you want to. That is our prayer for the next few hours. And we have Garrett Michaels in here as well. And we're wrapping things up. How can someone make their best gift right now, Amy?
1: Well, they can call 218-568-4422 or go online at theword.mn.
0: All right. Anything, Garrett, your mic's on too.
2: Okay.
0: Anything specific you're looking to do in the next 15 minutes?
2: To see a big chunk of the need come in, honestly, going down in, I mean, we've gone to 3 hours, less than 3 hours now to fund the Word, Amy, right? So,
1: yes.
2: Yeah, so we've got a ways to go. We've got a lot. There's a great theologian who had a song years ago on country radio that was a long ways to go and a short time to get there.
0: And, mm-hmm. Exactly.
2: Yeah, and so we're going to just ask you to be as generous as you can and pray. We call this Miracle Thursday afternoon. It's going to take a miracle to get to the need, because in order to get there, Amy, in real-time dollars, is this legit where we need to be, right?
1: Yes.
2: Okay, so $233,000 and some change,
0: right,
2: away from the goal, the funding need. This is the major fundraiser that we do every year for the Word. We've been running a little bit behind, so this is an afternoon where it's probably going to take all hands on deck. It's going to take everyone. If there are some procrastinators that have been maybe waiting to see where things are going to land. Mm. Welcome to the Procrastination Olympics.
0: Here we are.
2: You get a trophy. It's a trophy. You can have the trophy or a medal, your choice. But it's going to take some friends to do that. Now, the good news is we're going to move things forward a little bit here. I'm hoping in the next 15 minutes, because we've got some generous friends that have said, hey, let's move that needle with a $2,000 for dollar match. Amy, would that be okay to kind of jumpstart things this hour to see if we can match $2,000? Okay. So let's do this. Let's take this, because that's how you eat. Someone said once you eat an elephant one bite at a time, right? Have you heard that? I think that ranch dressing helps. yeah, and you deep fry it, because we're in Minnesota. Deep fry it and put it on a stick, right? Like at the state fair. So let's do this. If we could, in the next, say, 20 minutes by 3:30, could we see this $2,000 matched dollar for dollar? That means whatever you give at 218-568-4422, these friends will match it. Amy, if someone goes to theword.mn and they go there, maybe they're on their computer or their mobile device, they can get their gift matched there as well, right?
1: Turning my mic back on would probably be a good idea.
2: That's okay.
1: Yes, they can. If they go to theword.mn, you click the support tab and all the way through, and you're done.
2: Okay, I love that. All right, so would there be two friends on the phone before we start? Would someone pray about doing a half day at $40 a month, half day sponsor? And I want to ask a hero, would somebody strap on the cape today? And I know it's humid. You don't have to fly high because of the smog thing, but could you just grab your phone? Could you take a position of that full-day sponsor at $80 a month? Two friends right here, right now, 218-568-4422 or theword.mn.

0: thanking the Lord for 463 of you that have already called in and said, we're in. We thank God for this radio station. We're thanking the Lord today for the word. We're thankful for you. I mean, I would love to go through the whole list and just thank everybody again, but that's not realistic. 463 is a lot of people.
1: Oh, a lot, yeah.
0: That would take too long. And we need to raise more money because we have a ways to go. So we're looking at a $2,000 match right now.
1: Right now, right? Yeah.
0: Yes, from Gary Bannock Insurance and Investments. They are willing to match your gift right now. And we were doing, we said 3:30.
1: By 3:30, so that's probably
0: 17 minutes.
1: Yeah, 17 minutes, maybe three or four songs to get this done, Amy.
0: Yes.
1: So it's going to take everyone jumping on board. If you've already given during the summer share, perhaps you could give again. Maybe even increase your gift. We call it a bump it up. We've had some friends who have done that. They said, hey, we were given 10 a month. They bumped it up to 20. Or someone yesterday, mm-hmm. I think, bumped from $40 to $50 a month. The bump up would count as well, right?
0: Oh, yeah.
1: Okay.
0: Whatever you give now is going to be doubled. 218-568-4422. I expect God to do great and wonderful things. And I'm not nervous. He provides. He has always provided almost 50 years at this station, and we are doing more ministry and more hands-on things. We are getting out in the community. We want to reach more people with the good news. That is the point of this whole station, and you do that by your support. 218-568-4422.
1: So a song or a program on the Word connects with somebody, mm-hmm. Amy, and then someone's heart opens a little mm-hmm. more to the gospel.
0: Yes.
1: Someone's life has changed. And because of that life being changed, another life has changed. It's like when you throw a pebble into a lake, right? In the morning, yep. when it's quiet, and you watch that pebble go in, and it's the ripple effect.
0: Yeah.
1: That's what God does. So would you be the next one to start that next ripple, that chain reaction of hope this afternoon? It's a $2,000 for dollar match. Your gift is going to encourage someone else to give and someone else to give. And it's going to be that ripple effect here as the word continues to broadcast the good news of Jesus. So here's the way to do that. 218-568-4422. Your best gift. Or the word.mn works really, really quick and really easy as well.
0: Your gift doubled right now. 218-568-4422. Thanks to Gary Bannock Insurance and Investments.

0: Garrett, you just asked me a kind of a funny question.
1: I mean, yeah.
0: Normally, not a... You just said, how are you feeling about today? Well, you know, I cried for about an hour and a half this morning. The smoke outside has wrecked my voice. So I feel like I sound like a smoker. That's what I feel
1: You've
0: like.
1: Just been camping for a couple days. That's it. You've just been at the campfire, okay?
0: Just pretend. No, I feel beyond blessed and reminded continuously that my God is bigger than anything I can ever imagine.
1: Mm-hmm.
0: And he does things that I would, you know, I tend to pray small, I think. I know there's the prayer of Jabez where overflow
1: right.
0: my...
1: Enlarge my territories and my tents.
0: Exactly.
1: Right.
0: And I have prayed that before, and then he definitely did that. And he blesses me over and over and over again. I feel like Wes and I are blessed beyond measure with each other, with our lives together, with our families, and I with work. Mm-hmm. I think I am beyond blessed to work here at this Christian radio station and just do ministry every day and meet the people that come alongside with us. And it's just, it's a blessing. I am beyond blessed. So I guess, how am I doing today? The same as yesterday, beyond blessed.
1: Well, for what I'm hearing is you're honored that you get to do this.
0: Oh, I do.
1: Right?
0: I am beyond honored that I get to do this.
1: I've been doing this for 30 plus years, which is wild. It must have started when I was 8.
0: Yes.
1: Anyway, and so this is the thing. We get to do this every day. We get to see what God is doing.
0: Mm-hmm.
1: That's what the Summer Share is. You get to come alongside this radio station. And for so many, they're like, oh, I love the radio. I never want to be on the radio, but I love the radio. But when you make your financial gift, it's like you're on the radio. God is using your gift to make sure that the right program plays on the Word, that the right song plays, that Amy, that you get to be here every morning with right. Dave, right?
0: Yes.
1: And that's possible because of our listeners. So thank you for being the extension of Christ and making that possible. We're asking you, would you help fund this radio ministry for the next year? This is our big fundraiser of the year. I know it's crazy to do it in the summer, but this is our big on-air fundraiser right here, right now. And we're coming down to the finish line. There's less than 3 hours to go. And there's a $2,000 for dollar match that's on the table. And it's been kind of slow the last few minutes.
0: Marie got on board, though,
1: she did.
0: And said, here's my $20.
1: There's our leader.
0: I want it doubled.
1: She's the leader.
0: She is. She stepped out first. She went online and did it all by herself. Marie from Sevika, thank you so much.
1: We think she did it by herself, probably.
0: I mean, maybe she had a grandkid or something. Maybe, I don't know.
1: Yeah.
0: I don't know. I don't know Marie,
1: no.
0: So I couldn't speak for her, I guess.
1: Well,
0: but thank you, Marie, for that $20 gift.
1: So she is the leader. So we'd said, could this be done by 3:30? I believe that God is big enough to see $1,980 come in now.
0: Mm-hmm.
1: Now, I love, you don't love weird numbers. I love weird numbers. Because
0: yeah, I'm not
1: think,
0: a fan.
1: Well, 1980? All right.
0: Oh, well, see, but that's a good number.
1: What if someone graduated from high school in 1980?
0: Sure.
1: Would you, in honor of that, make a gift of $1,980? Perhaps that's the year you accepted Christ.
0: Ooh.
1: That would be big.
0: I like that one.
1: Or the year that you started listening to the Word, because we've been around since 1980.
0: Yes.
1: Okay.
0: Mm-hmm.
1: What if it was in 1980?
0: That you got married. Yeah.
1: See?
0: 46 years.
1: I love that. You knew that, didn't you?
0: I did.
1: Wow.
0: Because I was born in 1975, so it's really easy to subtract 5 years
1: okay.
0: from my age.
1: See? I was going to say, you're really quick there. God uses numbers. If 1980 means something to you, maybe it's your house number. I don't know.
0: Mm-hmm.
1: Yeah, maybe it's your social, whatever. Would you consider making a gift of $1,980? I think there's one person that could. For everyone else, would you get in like Marie did? If your best gift is $100, thank you. If you could join at that half-day sponsor level of $40 a month, thank you. I'd love to see someone come in at $1,000. So if we all join arms together as God's kids this afternoon across central and north central Minnesota, I believe we can see this $1,980 come in. We've got just a couple minutes to do that. So I hope we can say thank you to you next. Share, by the way, if someone would share, if you take the 1980 and you do all of it.
0: Why?
1: Why? Please, we want to know.
0: We're going to be dying to know if you do the 1980. You can do it 218-568-4422 or go online at theword.mn.

0: We're confidently going into the unknown. We see, phones ringing, but not anything popping up on our screen. And we have a $1,980 match sitting on the table right now. It's 1980s sitting on the table. Uh-oh, there's got to be a story behind that one.
1: I know, right?
0: $50.20 just came through.
1: From Terry from Minnetonka. Thank you, Terry, for
0: Why
1: doing that.
0: Why 20 cents?
1: I don't know. Is there a Bible verse? Psalm 50, verse 20?
0: I don't know.
1: I love that.
0: I cannot believe there was no little note with that one.
1: I can see your brain because you don't like that.
0: Oh, no. I'm like just stuck right now. Okay. We have 1930 on the table.
1: Right.
0: And that's almost before any of you were born. We're not going to go with that as a thing. But we have $1,930 from Gary Bannock Insurance and Investments sitting on the table to double.
1: So I got an idea. We're down. We said, could this happen by 3:30? And we're down to just what?
0: 3 minutes.
1: Yeah, 3 minutes to go. 2.5 hours left of the share of the fundraiser. Could we find one full day sponsor? At $80 a month or right. $960.
0: Yep.
1: That would wipe out the 930, right?
0: Sure.
1: And then a couple of other friends maybe doing half days at $40 a month or an all-at-once gift of $500. A couple friends jumping on board like Terry at $50. Irene a few minutes ago from Motley did a $100 gift. So if we all come together as God's kids, I really believe in this next song we could see this happen. Okay, look at this. Wadena just checked in. Do you see that?
0: Anonymous.
1: Okay.
0: Yep, $500 from Anonymous. So now we're down to
1: 1430. Okay.
0: Yes.
1: So now this looks like this. One half-day partner and one full-day partner would knock this out.
0: Love that. If you can do that, 218-568-4422. We have 2 minutes left in this match from Gary Bannock Investments and Insurance. Insurance and Investments. I did it backwards there. Gary Bannock, anyways. He's sponsoring this. He's saying, I'll match your money. That's right now. 218-568-4422.

0: Thank you, Tim and Christine Murray, for sponsoring a half day of broadcasting on the Word. Today, Tim and Christine are sponsoring this day, remembering their grandson, Jackson James Tabor, who passed away on this day in 2014 from complications at birth. In respect to the loss of loved ones in Christ, we find in 2 Samuel chapter 12, verse 23, King David responded after the loss of his infant son. He said, his son wouldn't return to him, but he would go to his son. Thanks be to God, Jackson will one day be reunited with his Christian parents and family. Thanks again, Tim and Christine. What a glorious reunion that day will be. Thanks for your faithful support and helping us share God's word and encourage listeners in their walk with Christ each day. 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Thank you for supporting and listening to 91.5 and 102.7 The Word. That is an example of what a day sponsor chosen. Tim and Christine chose it to honor their grandson. You can pick it for whatever you want, but that is an example of what a day sponsorship sounds like. You have a minute to say basically what you want to dedicate it to, and you get to choose. You get to pick what it says, and then we read it for you, and it plays four times for a half-day sponsor and 8 days for a full-day sponsor on the day of your choosing.
1: That's a big part of the radio station, of the ministry, mm-hmm. the half days and the full day sponsors. We had gone into that last song and we needed actually one half day sponsor and one full day sponsor. We were about $1,400, a little bit north of that, away from hitting a $2,000 for dollar match. And I don't think we had anyone check in at 218-568-4422. I'm not sure if you saw anyone on the phone, Amy, did you?
0: I did not.
1: Okay. Also at theword.mn, theword.mn. I know that's an easy way that so many people have been choosing to give as
0: Agree.
1: Well. Yeah. What about this? Amy, it's the final afternoon. We're down to less than 2.5 hours to fund the Word. It's really important that we do not miss these matches. Mm-hmm. We missed a few earlier in the week, which is why the station's been running behind, trying to get to 60% of the need as quick as possible. God has given us grace and mercy every day. Could we extend just one song, and then we have to move on? But could we just put one more song on and just see if we could find friends from all over the Gopher State that would help with this $1,430 balance of this dollar for dollar challenge? Would you be okay with that?
0: I'd be okay as long as you pray.
1: Okay. I'll pray. What should I pray for?
0: Where are your hearts led?
1: Okay.
0: Okay.
1: You really want to know?
0: Well, yeah.
1: I want ice cream. No, I'll pray. Sorry.
0: All right.
1: No,
0: that seemed a little sacrilegious.
1: Sorry,
0: right
1: but no, I'll pray.
0: Just kidding.
1: That's just warm. Okay, fine. All right. Hey, Father God, thank you. Seriously, God, we are just so honored that you allow us to do this, that we get to have the coolest job on the planet, that we get to share the hope of your son, Jesus, with Central and North Central Minnesota through the programs on the Word, through the music on the Word, through the morning show with Amy and Dave every single morning. God, for 50 years, you have been faithful. We've followed you. We trust you. We love you. And God, we already know that you have the end of this fundraiser, end of the summer share figured out. If nobody calls, you're still in control. And if the goal is reached, you are definitely in control. So, Father, we just pray for those who have given. We just pray that you would bless them. And for those who have been sitting on the fence that have not gotten the green light yet, God, if you want them to join the giving family, I just pray you'd give them the green light. And, Lord, if there's anyone listening today, and this is the most important thing, that does not know your son Jesus personally, would you have them call the radio station so we can talk about that most important relationship? That trumps any fundraiser. Mm-hmm. It really does. That's why we're on the air. And so, Father, we love you. We give you this day honor and praise that's due you. It's not about us. It's about you. In your son's precious name, the name of Jesus, amen.
0: Okay. Now we'll get back to work. Yes.
1: Okay.
0: We will extend the batch.
1: Wow. You were kind of holding that hostage on me.
0: It was
1: you?
0: A little bit.
1: Okay.
0: I said if we prayed, we could do it.
1: I know. Do I get ice cream too? No.
0: If okay, you
1: no
0: order more. It for dessert tonight.
1: All right.
0: 218-568-4422. You can go online at theword.mn. And Gary Bannock, he will match this up to
1: $1,430.
0: Okay, $1,430. It's up to you. How has God been speaking to you. What is your yes? Tell us. 218-568-4422.

0: long is right. So long to those things that are in our past. Sometimes they're hard to let go, but we're here to remind you that God loves you. And to, every day, mercies are new. And I think we all need that reminder. My daughter commented on our Word Facebook. She had sent me a screenshot of it, and it was the be anxious for nothing.
1: Oh, yeah.
0: And she goes, I feel like I'm kind of being yelled at right now. And I said, don't we all kind of need that one yelled at us sometimes? Like, stop being anxious.
1: I know.
0: Relax. That's why I asked you to pray. Sometimes it feels like the things that are happening around us feel frenzied or hurried, or the people around us get anxious, and that rubs off on me. And I'm just like, I just need to relax. And I have no control over what you are doing at home, how God is speaking to you. Only you have control over that. All I can do is sit here and go, you know what? You love this station. You want it to stay as is. That's what happens. This is what this does, is raise the money for the next year for this station to have the preachers and the teachers, and keep that good programming like you love here.
1: Well, that's it. And someone says, well, wait a second. If you don't hit the need today, will the word go off the air? No. We're not going to go off
0: ministry
1: the air.
0: Ministry will look different.
1: Yeah, absolutely. And will we be able to do all the programs and all the outreach? We'll see. But I want to let you know, so in order to finish well today, the need is to be at about $380,000.
0: Right.
1: By 6 o'clock. That's finishing well. That's a little bit north of $52,000.
0: And to do that, that means that when we have matches sitting on the table, they need to be met, right?
1: They need to be met. Yeah. And we just missed one.
0: Right.
1: Missed it by about $1,400. Mm-hmm. So if you've been waiting to give, please don't wait.
0: Yes.
1: If God's given you, I like to call it the green light. You know, it's just like sometimes he gives you the yellow light, be cautious, right?
0: You're right.
1: And sometimes you get that red light, like, okay, no. Yeah.
0: Just stop.
1: Right. Yeah. And other times I think he gives us the green light where we feel that tug, we feel that nudge. And to me, that's like, okay, God, that's you. I'm going to move forward. Mm-hmm. So if you've been given the green light, we just pray that you would give this afternoon and help us with this need to get to that finish line at 218-568-4422. You can go to theword.mn. Now, it's going to take, I'll be honest, I mean, with $52,000, it's going to take some friends jumping on board with a $1,000 or $2,000 gift. That's at that day sponsor level. Amy, I believe that there is someone this afternoon that is capable of making a $10,000 gift. Mm. I know that seems like an awful lot, and for a majority of
0: and
1: us...
0: And for some of it, that is.
1: Oh, yeah.
0: That is a lot.
1: It is. Yeah. I couldn't do that right now, could you?
0: No.
1: But I work
0: at a nonprofit. What are you thinking?
1: I know, right? So if that is you, though, and if you didn't even flinch, if you just went... Mm-hmm.
0: Well, yeah, $10,000. Yeah, that's in my portfolio or whatever. I don't even know what that is.
1: Well, that would be 10 days of broadcasting. You'd sponsor 10 full days.
0: Yeah.
1: Can you imagine all the good and the programs and the songs and all that good that could happen because of you making that gift? So if there is a friend who could step forward and take that $10,000 leadership position, thank you for doing that. Everyone else in this next song, would you just get in where you can? If your best gift is $100, thank you. If it's $300, thank you. If it's $40 a month, thank you. In this next song, let's just see what God can do, okay? We're going to call this Going Big, Go Believing in God right now. And Amy's going to tell you how to get involved. And thank you in advance for what you're doing.
0: Mm-hmm. 218-568-4422 or go online to theword.mn. Or if you're listening on the app, it's The Little Heart.
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2: Thank you. We appreciate your calls. They're coming in. We heard from Anonymous from Sauk Rapids, and they gave $300, and they said they really like the station.
3: Love
2: well,
3: that.
2: We really like you. I don't know who you are.
3: The Anonymous
2: name,
3: family.
2: But yes. Angie from Hillman, she called and said, I'm in for $1,000.
3: Are you kidding?
2: I'm not.
3: Angie, thank you.
2: Thank you for saying yes.
3: That's that whole day sponsorship position, isn't it?
2: It is.
3: So does she get a word t-shirt?
2: She does. Hopefully the person asked her if she wanted one.
3: Yeah. So that's awesome. We haven't talked about that, but yeah, when you jump on board at the half day or the full day sponsor, you get a limited edition word t-shirt only available through today,
2: and
3: right?
2: And we're working on designing them right now. They haven't even been totally designed. They will have a verse. They will show your support for the word on it. And I'm toying with some things. So, yep.
3: It's going to be a cool color. I mean, I've seen the t-shirts in the past.
2: Yeah.
3: And one thing about it, the colors are amazing, but you've chosen some really soft fabric too. It's not, it's not one that you're going to throw in the dryer and it's going to shrink wrap on you.
2: No, it shouldn't.
3: No. They're pre-shrunk.
2: But those will be yours if you're at the 480 or above level. So make sure you tell them what t-shirt you want if you are at that level. That would be yours. So we want to get to, we were looking to end strong today. We wanted to get to that 380 amount. So at the end of this hour, that means 335.
3: Right. So about $6,500 from where we are right now.
2: Yeah.
3: So
2: that means some work needs to be done in this last 10 minutes. And hopefully God has been working on your heart. Maybe you're one of those people that can, like Garrett said, you can write just the check for the whole thing, or it comes out of something that you have just sitting there just for ministries. And maybe you've even sponsored us in the past and you just haven't called in yet with that $5,000 gift yet. We need some heroes. We need some of you to come in at this last minute and help us end strong today. Because to make it there by the end of August, we really need to end strong today.
3: We do. This is the on-air portion of the summer share ends tonight at 6.
2: Right.
3: And behind the scenes, there's some things that go on. And we know that people send in gifts later. But today, right here, right now, and in the next few minutes, if we could see... And we got to stay on track. That's what the thing is, right? In order to hit that 380 by 6 o'clock, need to see $6,500 come in. Would there be a friend who could jump on board with a half-day sponsor at $40 a month or an all-at-once gift of $500? Would there be someone else like Angie to do $1,000? That'll be a full-day sponsor. And then, like you said, Amy, would there be that hero that would stand up and stand in the gap for those who can't give, and will give that $5,000 gift? And here's why. Because every day God gives you and I the privilege of participating in what he's doing on the planet. Some days, it's just being nice to the barista when you're getting your coffee.

0: do it for them all. Because God loves a cheerful giver.
1: And he does. I think he can use a grumpy person's money too, Amy.
0: He really can. But I think you'll be blessed more if you do it cheerfully.
1: I think so.
0: All right. That's my opinion. And I'm going to stick to it. 218-568-4422.

0: Okay, we're on our way to end this hour
1: strong.
0: That's what we want. We just want to run the race well. I mean, I think that's biblical.
1: It is.
0: And 4 o'clock is coming up, and we are sitting right now at $330,596 because of Don. I'm not bitter at all that he added that dollar to my $3 gift and made it an uneven number again.
1: Is it wrong that I smiled when I saw that?
0: Yeah,
1: sorry.
0: It's so wrong.
1: I'm sorry.
0: But we're on our way to that ending this hour strong, because we know that we want to end the day strong, so then we have to have these hourly goals, okay? You can be part of that. We were trying to get to that 335 because it's important to get to the end goal to keep this radio station strong for the next year.
1: The good news is this. We've been chipping away, friends, on the back end. We don't have any names, but we want to say thank you to everyone who's given up to this point. Thank you to Angie from Hillman. Thank you to the Anonymous family in Sauk Rapids. They've got relatives in Wadena as well, apparently. Yeah. Terry in Minnetonka, Marie and Sabika, God bless you. These are friends who have jumped on board and have given. Can we add your list, or your name to the list, rather, this afternoon at 218-568-4422. Where the word.mn. Amy, you want the good news?
0: Yeah, and can go ahead. And then can I tell you something?
1: Yeah.
0: That I don't like adding a name to the list, because I think each one is special.
1: I do too.
0: I don't like lists.
1: Why?
0: Of names. I don't know. It's not very personal.
1: I got a really cool story that I can share.
0: Okay, I don't want to add a name a list. I want you to be special. Yeah. And when they call in, they are their

0: own gift. I don't know. Oh, I don't.
1: Absolutely.
0: Yeah, it's just a weird way. I don't.
1: Well, can I'll try and share this in 60 seconds, right?
0: Okay, cool.
1: I went to college in St. Cloud at St. Cloud State.
0: Okay.
1: Beginning theater class, all right? I sat in seat number 435. I know this because the instructor said, "Who's in seat 435?" And I raised my hand, "Hi!" And he said, "Okay, you've got big shoes to fill." And I said, "Why?" He goes, "Because a guy named Richard Dean Anderson sat in that seat." Do you know who that is?
0: I have no idea.
1: He played the original MacGyver on TV.
0: Okay.
1: Yeah.
0: Okay.
1: Guy with a mullet.
0: Yeah, yeah.
1: Okay. So I'm like, that's cool. I reached under the seat and there was gum probably that he put there. But this is why
0: gross.
1: I'm sharing the story.
0: Okay.
1: He said that the most important people, and this was the beginning theater and movie class, right?
0: Mm-hmm.
1: He said the most important people aren't the actors and the actresses on the screen.
0: Mm-mm.
1: The most important people are the names at the end, the key grip, the Foley editor,
0: yeah.
1: all
0: the
1: those
0: little
1: names.
0: Tiny little words that you can't hardly read, but yeah, they are, because the rest of it wouldn't happen without
1: right.
0: them.
1: So that's, is that kind of a list or not? No.
0: Yeah,
1: is it a credit?
0: Kind of.
1: They get the credit?
0: Yeah, they get credits.
1: But
0: yeah, they're in the credits.
1: But nobody knows who they are,
0: mm-mm.
1: but God does.
0: Right.
1: So if we said these people aren't on the list, but they're added to the credits, would you feel
0: okay.
1: better? I told you it was a stretch. I tried. But I did go to St. Cloud State. Yeah. I did sit in that seat, and my instructor did
0: That's
1: say the
0: amazing.
1: Most important people in the movie were the credits. Yeah,
0: they are. And that is you. Right now, you are the credits.
1: You're not the list. You're the credits.
0: You don't have to be in
1: you
0: this room
1: credit.
0: Talking on the radio. You don't have to do the programming. You're not standing up and recording your sermon every week or every day like Greg Laurie does for his thing.
1: Mm-hmm.
0: You're not Charles Stanley does. You don't have to put
1: right.
0: all the financial information like Rob West does and
1: you don't
0: and
1: have to
0: know
1: be as smart as Janet Parshall.
0: Yeah, exactly. You don't have to do any of that. What you do have to do, though, is show your support to keep all that going and going well. That's 218-568-4422. That's what's going to take. It's going to take all of you. And God has been speaking to you. And we asked for a $5,000 gift because that's going to get us to the $335,000. We asked for that $5,000 gift because we know that there are people that have given that before, haven't given this year.
1: Right.
0: There's probably even people that have never given that before that are listening right now that could give that. That is reality of what it if you're thinking, well, it's not me, then it's not you.
1: Then you're off the hook, right?
0: Yep. Then it's not you. But God is speaking to someone right now saying, you know what? That's me. I can take care of it. Angie stepped up in a big way and gave that $1,000. But if God is speaking to you and saying, that's me, say yes. Say yes and call 218-568-4422. If God is speaking to you like Marie to give that $20, say yes, just as equal, because it's not the gift, it's the heart behind the gift.
1: Amen.
0: And you need to call and respond and say yes, just like she did. 218-568-4422 or online at theword.mn.

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0: right. It's our summer 2026 share. We have less than 2 hours to go, and we have some mileage to get behind us.
1: That's a good way to say it.
0: Delicately say we need your help right now. It to sow into Christian radio for this neck of the woods. It's been here for nearly 50 years because we are a listener-supported ministry, and we'd love to hear from you right now with your best gift that God's put on your heart. I'm Dave. That's Garrett. And the number is 218-568-4422.
1: Yeah, we're down to less than 2 hours to fund the word, Dave. Can you believe it? Less than 2 hours of share is left.
0: Went quick, man.
1: Way too quick. This went quicker almost than the ice cream cone I had yesterday.
0: Especially in this heat.
1: I know, right? So here's the deal, though. We've got a little bit of ground. Well, okay, not a little bit. A lot of ground to make up in 2 hours. The need, just under $50,000 to go to finish strong this afternoon.
0: Okay.
1: That seems like a big mountain, but God says what? If you have faith the size of a mustard seed, you can tell that mountain to move, right?
0: That's right. Exactly. That's biblical truth.
1: Mm-hmm. And I used to think when I was younger that it was like the mountain went, boop, it was gone. The older I get, I think it's more like Jell-O.
0: Yeah.
1: I think there's a small rumble, and I think the ground starts to move, and I think that mountain just goes and starts to fade away.
0: Yeah, yeah.
1: But it takes that first step of faith, that first little seed of faith. So here is what I'm going to ask. I'm going to ask you to pray about your gift. And here's why. We have got some generous friends. You know who you are. They pulled their resources. And Dave, what's going to happen right now, this hour, is the biggest dollar-for-dollar match that we've seen during Summer Share. Are you ready?
0: I am. I'm ready.
1: Okay. It's not $1,000 or $2,000. It's not $5,000 or $7,000. It's a $10,000 for-dollar match.
0: That is the biggest ever, I think.
1: This could be a $20,000 hour. And again, with a need of $50,000 to be raised in just a couple of hours, this is huge. So whatever you give from a dollar to $10,000, these friends will match it dollar for dollar. Dave, if someone has been praying about what they should give, what would you tell somebody, what their giving level, what they should give?
0: Well, they have to give with what they're comfortable with what makes sense.
1: Right.
0: What's prayerfully covered. You know, I would start out at a monthly gift, you know?
1: Okay, love that.
0: You can pay it all up front for the year, like through a half or a full day sponsor, or you can pay it all up front, but whatever God is putting on your heart, but like a monthly gift, you know? And listen, a larger gift would be wonderful too, since we have so much ground to cover.
1: Right. So perhaps you could do what Dave said. Maybe that half day sponsor of $40 a month makes sense to you. Perhaps you're saying, hey, it's a little less. Fine. Do 10 or 20 a month.
0: Whatever.
1: It'll be matched. If you could do a larger gift, honestly, to see this $10,000 matched as quick as possible, it's going to take a friend doing $1,000 or $2,000. I want someone to pray about that $5,000 gift. I really believe someone's been wrestling with God about that $5,000.
0: Yeah.
1: If you would do $5,000, it's like you're giving $10,000 right now. Yeah. It's crazy.
0: If you've been thinking about it, really, we say this a lot. Now's the time, but now is the time. We've got an hour and 48 minutes to go before we have to close this off at 6.
1: Yeah, we say you are needed a lot, but you are needed right now because we don't want you to miss out. And there are a lot of people that wait for the end. They want to know, how is my station doing? Yeah. We've been running behind, but this is going to be a way to really play some catch up in a quick way, Dave.
0: Yeah, but you got to call. That's how it all starts. And with this amazing match challenge on the table, don't pass up the opportunity to double the impact of your gift right now at 218-568-4422.
1: Okay, you can go to theword.mn. Who is going to be first? I hope it's you. Let's go.
0: All right. Thank you.

0: Hey, Garrett, this is what we call our 2026 Share event.
1: It is. What does share mean?
0: That means you share what God has given you with the Word as you listen. You know, it's a fundraiser. And that should have said, this is our fundraiser.
1: Right.
0: Yeah. Because so, that's what we're doing.
1: Well, raising the funds needed for the next year of ministry. This is the big fundraiser that we do in the Word every year.
0: Right. This is the biggie.
1: Somebody would say, why do you do it in July? Well, because this is the time of year that the fundraiser has happened, and we know that there are so many people that are listening to the radio station right now. We know that you may be kind of in vacation mode, and we get that. There's a lot going on, but we understand that God is moving, and He's been moving in this radio ministry for 50 years now.
0: Yeah, almost 50 years.
1: Wow.
0: And it's always been because of Jesus.
1: Yes.
0: And a group of local folks in Pequot Lakes in the area said, could we do a radio station? Could we broadcast the good news of Jesus? And I think we can do that. And here we are 50 years later.
1: It's crazy, right?
0: Listener-supported radio.
1: Yeah, and grown. I mean, to be in central Minnesota and north in the Brainerd Lakes area, and just God is faithful. And so many people listening that are online. We had people from Florida that were giving yesterday as well.
0: Yeah, yeah.
1: But right now, right here, we're down to just under an hour and 45 minutes to fund the ministry. Mm-hmm. You make the miracle happen at 218-568-4422. Or when you go to theword.mn, it's a $10,000 for dollar match challenge,
0: that's
1: Dave.
0: That's a big one.
1: Yeah, but there's some friends to thank. We're making some progress, right?
0: Look at this. Scott and Jewel from East Gull Lake, thank you for your gift of $240.
1: Oh, that's doubled.
0: Yeah, thank you very much. Dean and Sandra from Forston, Minnesota, $120 gift. And that brings us a little closer to meeting the match challenge. Still a ways to go, but that gets us going.
1: So $9,640 to go.
0: Yeah.
1: But every song, it's going to take two or three friends like Scott and Jewel and Dean and Sandra.
0: Yep.
1: It's going to take best gifts like that. Honestly, it's going to take probably some leaders that would be able to take a bigger chunk of this as well.
0: Mm-hmm.
1: Do you remember, was it two, 3 years ago, there was a young man. He was on a bike. I don't remember where it was. Anyway, his bike somehow went underneath a city bus, and this man was pinned under the bus. And so what happened is there were people standing on the sidewalk. People got off the bus, and they knew that if they didn't do something, this man was going to pass away.
0: Yeah.
1: And so these people all together went and they lifted up the front of the bus. Do you remember that?
0: They got a bunch of guys.
1: Yeah.
0: And they did get it up just enough to slide
1: pull him out. Right.
0: Yes, I do remember that.
1: So this is something that didn't seem possible, right? But these guys did. They were able to lift it together. Mm-hmm. There wasn't a crane. There wasn't any piece of machine. They just did it.
0: Yeah, yeah.
1: And I believe that when we all come together as God's kids right now today, that we can do this heavy lifting, that we can all do our part to see this $10,000 raised. When $10,000 comes in, every dollar of it is matched. It's a $20,000 impact for the kingdom.
0: That's right. And that adrenaline was flowing when those guys vehicle off that biker. And now the adrenaline is flowing in the form of the Holy Spirit.
1: True.
0: And as a group, as you listen, you're joining other friends in providing funds for this radio station. So there's that adrenaline effort.
1: Yeah.
0: And that includes you right now at 218-568-4422. And you double the impact of that gift.
1: So whatever you can give, be as generous as you can. We're getting ready to start the next song. Would there be three friends that would jump on board? Two of you that grab the phone and make your gift at 218-568-4422. Someone else who says, hey, it's a busy afternoon. Open up a tab on your browser, go to theword.mn and make your best gift. And again, I want to ask, I'm just going to put this out there. I believe that there's someone, Dave, that can make a $5,000 gift and take a big chunk of this match.
0: So now is the time to do it. If that's you, we've been talking about that off and on today, but God's been tapping you on the shoulder. Now, carry through. Stretch that faith and go for it right now at 218-568-4422 at theword.mn. Works too.
1: It does.

0: what the word means to me, it reminds me God has a plan for everything. No matter what the day holds, there's a reason for it. And that truly helps me get through the day, especially with being bombarded by the news and all the other things in the world, all the good and the bad. God has a plan. And the word helps remind me of that.
1: 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Thank you.
2: Thank you. You who may be calling now at 218-568-4422. Not to mention the many, many people. In fact, nearly 475 people have called over this last 2.5 days
3: or
2: so.
3: Wow. Thank you for doing that. Can we add another name to the list of those we want to thank? This is Huey from Princeton.
2: Yay.
3: Thank you for checking in with a $100 gift. That's a $200 impact, Dave.
2: Just like that.
3: Yay! So this is, it's taken everybody. We said if all of God's kids who love listening to the word would check in right now and make your gift, this miracle could happen. It's Miracle Thursday. Dave, do you ever stop to think, and somebody when they told me this, it really floored me, what percentage of the listeners of the word actually give through the word?
2: You know, I think I know this answer.
3: Okay, I bet you do.
2: Of all the listeners?
3: Yeah.
2: About 5%.
3: Yeah.
2: That's just a small percentage.
3: It is. Mm-hmm. If we had even a couple more percent, 6, 7, 8% of our listeners give, we would have been at the goal probably yesterday.
2: Yeah, that's right. That's right. When you look at it that way, yes, we would have.
3: So could we ask you, if you've listened for any amount of time, maybe you've listened for 5 years or 10 years. Yesterday, someone who said they listened for 30 years but had never given, they finally gave.
2: Isn't that something?
3: Yeah.
2: Well, amen. But that's the way it is in a lot of cases.
3: Well, it's true.
2: Yeah.
3: So would you make this? Maybe those seasons weren't the right season, but perhaps this is the season to give. And whatever you give, remember, like Huey and Dean and Sandra and Scott and Jewel, who just gave minutes ago, your gift is going to go twice as far. Whatever you give, up through $10,000, is going to be matched. And Dave, as I'm looking at the totals, we still have about $9,500 left of that match.
2: And we can do that because this is God's kingdom.
3: True.
2: And anything is possible where he has his hand in it. Mm-hmm. And he and his son Jesus have a hand in this ministry. And working through you to help us reach the goal. $9,500, it seems like a lot, but in the kingdom, it's kingdom work. So you can help out too at 218-568-4422.
3: With God, all things are possible. Trust him. If he's given you the green light, where God guides, trust him to provide. 218-568-4422.
2: You can do it online at theword.mn, or you can go on that app and hit that little star symbol on the app, and that'll get you to where you need to be to make your gift. Or again, 218-568-4422. The phones are starting to ring. I can see them coming up.
3: Thank you.
2: Let's see what we got going on. There's room for you. 218-568-4422.

0: Thank you, Tim and Christine Murray, for sponsoring a half day of broadcasting on the Word. Today, Tim and Christine are sponsoring this day, remembering their grandson, Jackson James Tabor, who passed away on this day in 2014 from complications at birth. In respect to the loss of loved ones in Christ, we find in 2 Samuel chapter 12, verse 23, King David responded after the loss of his infant son. He said, his son wouldn't return to him, but he would go to his son. Thanks be to God, Jackson will one day be reunited with his Christian parents and family. Thanks again, Tim and Christine. What a glorious reunion that day will be. Thanks for your faithful support and helping us share God's word and encourage listeners in their walk with Christ each day. 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
1: Oh, my goodness, Garrett. There is an example of a listener that decided to go with a day sponsorship to honor a loved one now waiting at home for them in heaven.
2: Yeah.
1: And that's the promise we have. You know, that individual won't come back to you, but you will go to them because of the promise we have in salvation through Christ. That's hope. That's encouragement. And that's what the Word is all about. The world has a lot of ideas about what happens when you die or whether there's a God.
2: Right.
1: Or there's a heaven or there's a hell. But there is.
2: There is.
1: And you can choose which way to go. And we encourage you through what we do on the Word to remind you that, yes, there is a heaven. And Jesus wants to save your soul. And we've been doing this for nearly 50 years because he's the same yesterday, today, and forever through eternity. And you can be in on it. You are listening and you're a family member with respect to that. But perhaps now is the time to sow some financial seed to get onto the mission field with us.
2: Yeah, this is the biggest dollar-for-dollar match challenge, Dave, that we've seen during Summer Share, which, by the way, we're down to the final 90 minutes mm-hmm. to fund the radio station. There's a long way to go and a short time to get there. There was a country theologian who shared that message with a little guitar twang to it.
1: I think you're right.
2: But that's the truth. Here's the deal. There are friends who are checking in at 218-568-4422 and at theword.mn. For some reason, there's a popular giving level that's been happening the last few minutes. Pamela checked in with a gift of $200. That was matched dollar for dollar. Mm-hmm. The anonymous family with relatives in Walker, they checked in for $200. And what did Jeremy do from Rice?
1: Let me take a guess. $200.
2: $200, yes. All of those gifts became $400 in impact. But here's the good news. We're down to $8,940 to go. So we're chipping away at this $10,000 match.
1: Okay, so we have a ways to go.
2: Yep.
1: We can do that here in the kingdom, in God's kingdom. Anything is possible. And you are part of making it happen with your gift right now. 218-568-4422. It's Jesus Radio.
2: It is.
1: And we want you to be a part of it financially.
2: So I'm wondering, would someone, Pamela, the friends in Walker and Jeremy gave a $200 gift. Would someone add a zero and make a $2,000 gift?
1: Okay.
2: With about 9,000 left to go in this match in less than 30 minutes, we got to move forward. Would someone add a zero and make a $2,000 gift? That would be like two full day sponsors.
1: Yes, it would. And look at it's an investment that you're going to get a return on. You invest in a lot of things. Sometimes you strike it rich, sometimes you don't.
2: Right.
1: It's an automatic, you strike it rich when you sow into the ministry to get the good news of Jesus out there.
2: Well, it's kind of like you're investing in people, Dave.
1: That's what I was trying to...
2: Isn't it?
1: Thank you.
2: You are. You're investing in moms and dads and grandmas and grandpas and aunts and uncles and in other Minnesotans, right?
1: That's right.
2: And you're investing in people. And we can't take the stuff with us.
1: No.
2: There's no U-Haul behind a hearse and all that kind of stuff. You know, we can't get a storage facility for somebody who's gone on to heaven, right? They don't need it.
1: No.
2: Okay, they don't need it. But you can take people. You can invest in people. So would you do that? Whatever you give, it's going to go twice as far. In this next song... Would there be three friends? One friend who says, I'm in at $10 a month. Would there be another friend who says, I love that $200 giving level? And then would you be the one that says, I'll step it up. I'll do a $2,000 gift. And this is to invest in people.
1: Amen. Well put, my friend. We need you to call right now. Here in the final, about less than 90 minutes of this summer 2026 share event, 218-568-4422 or online at theword.mn on the app too.
2: Yeah, you can just tap that little support heart on the bottom right corner. You are needed. $9,000 left to go. Thank you. Every-

0: an artist with the coolest glasses.
1: I know, right?
0: She's got like 100 pairs, changes them every few hours. They're big, they're bold, they're beautiful, and so is her style.
1: I know.
0: And her love for Jesus, big, bold, beautiful. It's called There Ain't No Way, and it's Jamie McDonald here on The Word with Dave and Garrett. That's him. You hear him every day from 1 to 2. On The Word, you hear him on weekends, noon to 3, and you get him right now as we come to you in the final moments. Really, the next hour and 20 minutes is all we have left to have you come to your phone and join us in this effort of raising funds for Christian Radio. The Word, nearly 50 years strong at 218-568-4422.
1: So here we are. We're in the biggest dollar-for-dollar match challenge, Dave, that we've seen during Summer Share. This is a listener-supported radio ministry, if you didn't know, right here, homegrown in Minnesota. Yeah, yeah. We deal with winter. We would rather not have mosquitoes, and we would love to see the Vikings win a Super Bowl. But that's a whole different thing. This is the fun.
0: Don't go down these kind of rabbit trails,
1: sorry,
0: mister.
1: About that. Okay. All right, here's the deal. In this last song, we had said, would there be a couple of friends, including a hero, that would jump on board? Well, we had that hero from Deerwood. And you know who you are, taking that $1,000 position.
0: Yeah.
1: That is a full day sponsor.
0: Thank you.
1: But what I love about that, Dave, that $1,000 just became $2,000 worth of hope.
0: It's amazing. Just like that, it doubled. You're doubling your impact. If it's $1,000 or the last few $200 gifts we've gotten, it doubles no matter what it is.
1: Yeah, so right now, $7,940 to go. We have 20 minutes to go. About 4 songs, maybe. 3 to 4 songs. Here's the thing. We all need a certain amount of money to meet our basic needs, right? We need food and shelter and clothing. But most of us, if we're honest, we're not satisfied with that. We want stuff, right?
0: Yeah.
1: But most of us have been blessed with more than we need. And that's because of God supplying stuff to us, right? And 1 Timothy 6:17 reminds us of that. But we got to guard our hearts and our minds and not put our hope in stuff.
0: Yeah.
1: And it's easy to do that. Instead of focusing on how much stuff we get, we need to focus on what we can do with what God gives us. And He's promised to supply all our needs. He takes care of the birds. He takes care of the deer. He takes care of the animals. Why do we doubt that He can't take care of us?
0: Amen. Amen.
1: So I think it makes him happy when He sees His kids sharing what we have.
0: Right, right.
1: And that's really what the share is all about. You saying, here's what God has blessed me with. I want to share this and I want to invest in people. Robert from St. Paul. Yay!
0: Come on, Robert.
1: All right. He's in for $100. That means, Dave, we're down to $7,840 to be raised in this $10,000 for dollar match. Now 20 minutes to go.
0: Chipping away at it. And what you said earlier about what God wants us to do and what He expects of us, it's so contrary to what the world wants.
1: I know.
0: More for me, stuff, stuff.
1: Right, right.
0: So I love what you had to say about taking your resources and spreading it out, like throwing seed onto a field and watching it grow for Jesus at 218-568-4422.
1: Okay, so in this next song, would there be another two friends that would jump on board? Someone like Robert, you doing your best gift, right? And someone like our friends in Deerwood who would make either $1,000 or $2,000 or dare I ask a $3,000 gift, because we're down to $7,800 to go. But without that leadership giving level, we're going to miss this. And guys, we can't. Just over an hour to fund the station. So if you are ever needed, you're needed now.
0: Right now. That's the key. That's the ticket. 218-568-4422. Or theword.mn or on the app. We can do this.
1: Yeah, it doesn't matter the size of your gift. Just please make your gift right now at theword.mn.

0: That's a guy with three names. It's Tyler, Philip, Radcliffe, and this little light of mine. Don't hide it under a bushel.
1: No.
0: And bring forth your gift.
1: Yes.
0: Now, as we experience the final moments, an hour and 15 minutes left for this 2026 summer share, we'd love to see your gift right now with a huge dollar for dollar match challenge on the table that will double the impact of that gift that you call with right now at 218-568-4422.
1: Three songs to go in a $10,000 for dollar match challenge. Here's what's left. $7,840. That seems like a huge number. And it is. It is. But we serve a huge, huge God.
0: Amen.
1: Here's what this would take, Dave. It would be one friend doing a day sponsor at $80 a month. All right. Or a gift of $1,000. That would take a chunk of it. A couple more friends that maybe could jump on board at half day sponsors. And I still believe that there's a hero that's been waiting. And here's what you've been doing this afternoon. You've been maybe drinking an unsweetened iced tea. You've been kind of listening, and you've said this to your spouse. Babe, if they need us, we could do that. We could be that game changer. We could make a gift of $5,000. I would love for you to have that conversation right now, because really in 15 minutes, in order to see $7,800 come in, Dave, it's going to take someone to take that leadership position.
0: Mm-hmm.
1: And we don't ask for that lightly, because we understand that is a sacrifice. And for that one person that could do this, maybe it's even a Christian business owner. I love when a business owner says, hey, we're Christian business owners. People may not even know it. We love Jesus, and we try and just lift him up with what we do through
0: Amen.
1: Our business.
0: Amen.
1: You could do this through your business. Someone could do this in honor of someone. Perhaps there is a loved one who passed away.
0: Right.
1: Maybe it's a legacy. I don't know what that is. Maybe you had a family member who introduced you to the word, and they passed away, and you do this in honor of them. I don't know the reason for it, but I really believe that there's someone who could make that $5,000 gift. And then everyone else, you just get involved where you can. I can't think of a better place to put my resources. And Dave, you were talking about the importance of monthly giving too, how that's a big deal. You like to do that. The monthly thing makes sense for you.
0: And that, we should know too, you know, for all of us that are employed here, that I don't even like to say that are have been appointed to serve here. Glory
1: right.
0: to God.
1: Right.
0: We support the word as well.
1: Yeah, don't just work here, support it.
0: Yeah, we support it as well, as because we ask you to, we have to do it too. We don't have to, but we want to.
1: Right.
0: And I do the monthly thing. At the moment, budgetarily, I want to up it, but I'm doing like $20 a month.
1: Yeah.
0: Okay, and that's what I can do right now.
1: Right.
0: I would love to up that, and at some point I will, when the time is right, when God says, okay, now is the time, I will do that. But the monthly, that just adds up so quick. You can give it all up front if you'd like, or you can go monthly.
1: So, and if that's you, maybe you're already giving monthly. Like Dave was talking about, he would like to increase his gift and maybe bump it up.
0: Mm-hmm.
1: Perhaps you could do that right now by increasing your gift $10 or $20 a month. That will have a double impact with this match challenge right now.
0: Yep.
1: Or perhaps you're from New York Mills and your name is Carol. And she says, I love the station, Dave. She loves waking up with you and Amy every morning.
0: Oh, man.
1: Look at that.
0: Glory to God.
1: $500. It's like she's given $1,000 right now.
0: Just doubled her impact.
1: Nice.
0: Carol, thank you from New York Mills.
1: Okay.
0: Wow.
1: So the miracle is happening. We have 13 minutes to go. The next song is getting ready to start. Three more friends in this song. Someone like Carol, could you do $500? Someone with your best gift. And someone take that hero position. I really believe God's been working on your heart. Would you make a $5,000 gift? It becomes $10,000 instantly.
0: Okay, but you gotta do it now. Don't wait as we get into the final moments of our 2026 summer share. The number is 218-568-4422. Sorry, Seth.
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0: My name is Yvonne, and I have been listening to your radio station for approximately 3 months, and you have helped me grow in my faith, grow in knowledge of scripture, and just help me through my days and all the things that we have to encounter in a day. And I want to say thank you.
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2: Garrett, we are doing life every day. Mm-hmm. None of us are exempt from life getting, how did you say it, lifey?
3: Life gets lifey, yeah.
2: It gets lifey.
3: It gets lifey.
2: And whether you know Jesus or not, you face life. But when you know Jesus and you're saved by his grace, there's your outlet to say, Father God, you can help me through this, and you bring people into our lives to help us do it. And that's what we talk about every day, the hope, the encouragement, the message of salvation in Jesus, a great alternative to an increasingly dark world. We're glad you're here. And as you just heard from our dear listener, Yvonne, she uses the word to help her get through those lifey days. And you do too. And perhaps now you want to call with a gift at 218-568.

0: $140 to go.
1: Okay. We've whittled away a lot.
0: We have. And I know that the evening is going to get busy for so many people. Mm-hmm. If this is the time you listen, you're listening to Janet Parshall, you know, in the marketplace, which is on right now, right? Mm-hmm. Asking, would you make a gift to make sure that your station is strong so we can continue to air these programs and the right song at the right time? If there would be someone who could make a gift of $20 a month, that would take care of the $240. I want to ask for two friends each to make a gift of $1,000 in this song.
1: Mm-hmm.
0: And one more time, I would like to ask that hero, that person who has the ability to make a $5,000 tax-deductible gift, would you do that right now?
1: Yeah, please. Thank you.
0: This is the time. If one person at $5,000, two people at $1,000, and then that friend at $20 a month, mm-hmm. Dave, this match would be met, and God gets all the glory.
1: Amen. Amen. It's his kingdom that we're working for. And he knows the numbers. He knows who's out there that can help fulfill those numbers with their gifts. And that could be you right now. We're blessed by you. 218-568-4422.
0: Okay, we've got time for this song. Before we start it, could we see a couple of friends on the phone? We'll give you the number slow because I know we get excited. It's the fundraiser and time's ticking away quickly.
1: Mm-hmm.
0: 218-568-4422. Don't hit send. Don't hit the phone icon yet. Let's do this together, okay? Your best gift, if God's given you the green light, make that the time you give right now. Again, looking for one friend at $20 a month, two people at $1,000. That's a day sponsor, by the way. You get a t-shirt and sponsor a day. And then that hero, that leader, that person who says, I want to invest in lives in Central and North Central Minnesota with a $5,000 gift. I'll give you the phone number one more time, and then we'll all dial together. It's 218-568-4422. Dave, should we have him dial?
1: I think we should.
0: All right.
1: You ready?
0: 3, 2, 1. Hit send. Hit the phone icon. Hit that little dialy thing on your phone. Let's do this.
1: Yeah.

0: Well, here we are. Just about 5 o'clock. That means we're just about 1 hour to go here before we close off our summer 2026 share. It's been an amazing hour. Thank you to everybody that has called in. And if you haven't called, boy, now's the time to do it, because we'll double the impact of your gift, and Garrett will tell you why we can do that in just a sec. But suffice to say, it starts with your call at 218-568-4422.
1: Yeah, it's a $10,000 for dollar match challenge. Generous friends of the word have pulled their resources together, and they know that we're coming into a strong finish. The need to be at $380,000 in just a little bit over an hour. So they said, hey, here's $10,000. Let's move this forward.
0: Yeah.
1: The good news is about $3,000 has come in. With one more song to go, Dave, we're $7,000 shy right now.
0: Okay.
1: Joan checked in from Maple Lake. Thank you. She says, here's $250. God bless you. That doubles to $500. So grateful for the station. It helps her faith walk. And she says, it's just been a great blessing to me. We love that. Joan, thank you for sharing why you give and why you listen.
0: Mm-hmm. We love to hear that. We love mm-hmm. to hear how God is using this radio station in your life. And there are so many lives that are being affected by what God is doing as he uses this station as a conduit for his hope, his encouragement, his love, his salvation message in Christ. So if that's you, and you've been listening a while, you've never given, it's been a while, now's the time to come on board, and especially with now within just 1 hour of wrapping up our summer 2026 share. 218-568-4422.
1: So, right here, right now, can we just... I'm a loss for words. I'm never at a loss for words, Dave. No. But here's the thing. This radio station has been on the air for 50 years, Dave,
0: yes,
1: right?
0: Yes, correct.
1: Because of friends who give mm-hmm. faithfully.
0: Mm-hmm. Yep.
1: And the reason you found the station and started listening is because someone during a share event the year before, 2 years before, gave mm-hmm. because they knew you would find the station and you would need this radio station. If the goal is not met today, will the word go off the air? No.
0: Nope,
1: we're here. We're going to be here. Does that mean some of the ministry we do changes? Perhaps. We're hoping not. We're trusting God. But why this is so important is you're helping to fund the radio station for the next year,
0: yeah.
1: for the next family, for that next person walking through something really hard. So just like the station was there for you, you pay it forward. $7,000 is what's needed in the next few minutes to hit this match. If we can see $7,000 come in, however it comes in, this $10,000 is fully released into the total right now, okay? So if you could make a gift of any size, it's going to count. Would there be a friend or two who could make a gift of $1,000? And one more time, I really believe in my heart of hearts there is a person, there is a hero, and you would change the trajectory of the fundraiser right now with a gift of $5,000. Yeah. Dave's going to give you the number. He's going to tell you how to get involved. I say all that to say that if you were ever needed to pay it forward, to advance the kingdom, to invest in people, this is your time. This is good soil. Would you trust God? Be as generous as you can. I believe $7,000 can come in right now. God's big enough for that, Dave.
0: Absolutely. What you need to do is call 218-568-4422 or jump online at theword.mn. And thank you.
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0: And just like that, Don Burns has snuck into the studio. No, he came in with bold thunder to the studio because we're into our final, now less than an hour, 53 minutes to go before we end our summer 2026 share. And we've had a banner number of hours throughout this event. We had a great 4 o'clock hour. So many gifts came in, and including Jim and Karen from Pequot Lakes. Thank you for your gift of $200. And that comes in under that match. So that is a double impact gift that goes up to $400 for Jim and Karen.
1: I love this. Only station I listen to works for hospice. Mm. A good reminder to talk to God. Wants patients to see God in her.
0: Amen.
1: Fills your cup. Yay. And we'll bring the gift by.
2: Thank you.
0: See, that's what it's all about. Isn't this a great alternative to what the world has to offer?
1: Very cool.
0: When you hear stuff like that.
1: Absolutely.
0: On the Word, right here.
1: All right.
0: With Don and Dave.
1: Right here with Dave and Don.
0: Yeah.
1: Clutter and Burns.
0: There you go, man.
1: Here we go. 52 minutes left in the hour. I love what's starting off. Okay, as we're sprinting to the finish now, in the next two songs, we have a very generous donor saying anything that comes in gets matched.
0: Wow, anything.
1: Anything that comes, and I would love to see someone do like a $5,000 gift.
0: Would that be a sweet deal?
1: I'm just saying, anything that comes in next two songs is matched.
0: Okay.
1: Okay. This will really, really help for the fundraiser for this ministry.
0: What we're trying to accomplish here. You bet.
1: Absolutely.
0: Don.
1: Trying to raise the funds necessary for the station to be on the air, stay on the air, and to reach more people. All right. So here we go. You ready? 218-568-4422. 218-568-4422. Yes, the match is good for those who make a gift online as well at theword.mn. It also works for if you...
0: Oh, use the app.
1: The app, yes.
0: And you
1: that's
0: hit
1: what
0: that,
1: I was trying to say.
0: That, hit that little heart button.
1: It says support on it.
0: It says support. It'll take you right where you need to be to make that gift on the app.
1: Anything that comes in, next two songs, anything gets matched. Right now, let's go.
0: Yeah, dollar for dollar, double the impact. 218-568-4422. And Megan Woods is going to get you in the mood to give right now. Thank you in advance. Here comes

0: bringing a little heaven down here. Love Megan Woods, one of the sweetest people I've met in a long time, and she just happens to sing really good too. Love that.
1: What a bonus.
0: Heaven down here. I'm Don. Dave Clutter is here as well. Man, it is so good to be on the radio, a listener-supported radio station. Yes, it's different. We know that. You know, somebody, I used to work for a radio station. It's one of the top Christian stations in the country.
2: Yeah.
0: And we played at least 12 minutes of commercials every hour.
2: I couldn't take it, Don.
0: Every hour. And so I want to, for instance, if we did our fundraiser like they did commercials and just played them all in a row, or we just did our fundraiser like what we're doing here, do it all in a row, we would end up doing a fundraiser all of January, all of February, all of March, and all of April. Then the rest of the years, we have 3 days now. We'll probably do a year-end fundraiser for a couple of days in December.
2: Mm-hmm.
0: And we might do a fundraiser for a nonprofit organization coming up to help out some kids that are so those are the fundraisers we do. We're 3, 2, 5, 6, 8 days total, maybe 7 total.
2: Yeah,
0: throughout the year. Listener supported. That means we come to you during these 3 days. And it's been an incredible 3 days. We have how many minutes left? We have about 47 minutes left.
2: Yep.
0: Am I doing that right?
2: Yep, you're right. You're right.
0: All right. And we have about one song left on this 2-song challenge. Anything gets matched over 2 songs. Now, I think there's someone on the phone right now, but I know we have one person we want to thank.
2: Nathan, look at this from Pine River. $500, Nathan, double the impact right now.
0: Wow.
2: Because of this 2-song dollar-for-dollar match, it becomes $1,000 for Nathan from Pine River. And Nathan is a new giver.
0: Nathan.
2: To the ministry of the word.
0: Thank you, man.
2: Thank you.
0: Appreciate
2: so
0: your support. All right, so see, that's how it works.
2: Yeah.
0: Nathan gave $500. This generous donor said, I'll match that.
2: Yeah.
0: They're also giving $500 to match that. That's a $1,000 impact
2: for
0: the radio station. All right. So what is your gift? We have one song left. Anything that comes in. And they said, we mean it. If someone gives $5,000, we'll match that.
2: Absolutely.
0: If someone gives $500, we'll match that. Let's go right now. What is your best gift? You are needed right now. 218-568-4422. Did you get that?
2: I like how you say that. Anything.
0: right now gets matched. Okay?
2: 218-568-4422 or online at theword.mn.
0: Or through the app. You can tap the app, hit the support app, and give that way as well.
2: Yep.
0: All right, Danny gave $50.
2: Oh, what happens there?
0: That becomes $100.
2: Just like that.
0: Thank you, Danny.
2: All
0: let's
2: right.
0: go.
2: All right.
0: Last song.
2: Here we go. We're doing the word. We're doing the fundraiser. We've got 45 minutes left to go to acquire your gift as you give it at 218-568-4422. And thank you in advance. Hallelujah. Even in the hard things.
0: Yep.

0: You know, sometimes you don't get the answer you want from God. I mean, he puts you, he takes you on a journey that you didn't expect, but he's working it all anyway for the good for you.
1: Yeah. And
0: don't you love that?
1: You know, the journey sometimes isn't all that enjoyable at the moment.
0: No, it's
1: but
0: not.
1: you're like you say, you know, and I mentioned this earlier today, Valerie's cancer journey was tough.
0: Yeah.
1: But as we come out of it, you know, she's had friends that had cancer that she's been able to help through at its time. And I've been able to help with her spouses, you know, going through it. Because it's hard when your spouse has cancer and you don't know what's next.
0: Well, you feel helpless and yet your loved one is suffering. It's like, what do we do, Lord? And so when you go through things like Valerie did, she and you can minister to others, and they can never say to you, you just don't know what we're feeling and what we're going through. You say, yeah, we do.
1: Yeah. And they're done
0: so
1: that.
0: God will use it for his glory, even though it hurts to acquire that.
1: So you got to learn. It's not natural. You got to learn to say hallelujah in the hard things. And that's one of the reasons why we are here, because I have a friend, and one of the things they say all the time is life gets lifey.
0: That's true.
1: You know, it just gets lifey. It's not always, you know, a rose garden. So yeah, it is. It's pretty at times, but other times you're getting cut up by thorns.
0: That's right.
1: Life is exactly like a rose garden. So as we go through life. I love we play songs that will encourage you through the day, through life.
0: Yeah.
1: And we have some great preachers on here that will share thoughts with you and share scripture with you that will encourage you through the day. And that's why we're here. And your gift makes it possible. We had a 2-song challenge where they would match any gift that came in, anything that came in
0: that's
1: over
0: right.
1: 2 songs, and $550 came in. So another $550 is added to the total, $1,100 in 2 songs. That's pretty awesome.
0: That's right. And because you called, because Nathan and Danny called. And if you haven't yet, we're still here for about another 39 minutes or thereabouts, 39 and a half minutes. We need you to call 218-568-4422. And the encouragement that we just talked about amongst us here is real. It's true. And that's why we're here, as an alternative to what the world has to offer, which isn't so great.
1: Right.
0: Yeah. Jesus the same yesterday, today, forever. We're touting that. We're boasting that message every day in the Word for you, nurturing your walk, bringing others to Jesus. But it takes money. It takes funding. We're listener supported. So call 218-568-4422. We appreciate you. You can do it online too at theword.mn, or open up the app and hit that little heart, and that will take you to where you need to be to make a gift right now. We're grateful for you. 218-568-4422.

0: That's some passion from a group called Passion. Passion. Our God is just that good. He is. And if he's at work in your life, you know what we're talking about.
1: Yep.
0: All right. And that's why we're here at The Word. And we're here for another 35, 34 and a half minutes to ask you to give a buzz right now with your best gift at 218-568-4422. I see a phone ringing right now. And you can do the same thing if you'll give a buzz. There's that number again, 218-568-4422. The best you can do as God's directed you to sow financial seed into the ministry of the Word.
2: 34 minutes to go.
0: Come on.
2: And I tell you what, you know, we just had a friend just a couple of songs ago say, we'll match anything in two songs.
0: Yeah.
2: They're back.
0: Come on.
2: Anything in the next two songs gets matched. They want you to test this.
0: Right.
2: So, a while ago, Nathan did $500. That got matched. Danny gave $50. That got matched. So, maybe, just maybe, there's someone that's saying, well, let's see if they'll match $5,000, because they say they will.
0: Yeah.
2: All right?
0: You can take our word.
2: Let's go. Anything gets matched right now. Your gift of $100 becomes $200. Your gift of $50 becomes $100. Double the impact right now with your gift. 218-568-4422. I think there's one on the phone right now. 218-568-4422. The first one just got in. Matt and Deb from Bacchus, thank you for your $100.
0: You.
2: That becomes $200. What'd they have to say?
0: They say, I'm thankful it's still in the area. Speaking of the word, I love it and listen a lot. We're thankful it's still in the area. We're not going anywhere. We've been here for almost 50 years because Jesus is the catalyst for everything we do, and people need to hear about Jesus, and your gift helps us to accomplish that.
2: All right, so that's how it works. $100 just got matched dollar for dollar, had a $200 impact. Okay, so now your turn. Mm-hmm. Two songs, anything gets matched right now. 218-568-4422. We're wrapping up share in just minutes. It's over. It's 6 o'clock. Get your gift in right now. You can also go online to theword.mn, or you can use the Word app as well. Any way you use is great because it gets matched in the next two songs.
0: That's right. Don't wait till the last minute. We've got 32 minutes left, but take care of it right now while you're thinking about it. 218-568-4422. If you had

0: That's right. Look what God can do. Look at what he's done, what he will do.
1: Right.
0: It's all good in the kingdom, and you're a part of it here on the Word as we boast about that good news of his son, Jesus. And you call with your gift right now in the final 38 minutes.
1: Wow.
0: Excuse me. 28 minutes.
1: Oh, no.
0: Okay, 28 minutes with your gift at 218-568-4422.
1: Yeah, we're done at 6 o'clock. That's just 28 minutes away. Right now, we have a friend of the ministry said, all right, we'll match anything that comes in two songs. They did this earlier this hour. Mm-hmm. Meant like an extra $550.
0: Exactly. That's how it works.
1: All right. So far on this one, in one song, 100 from Matt and Deb, 65 from Richard.
0: Thanks, Richard.
1: So there we go. That's a 130. That's a 330, I think, it's getting ready to go in. But we have one more song.
0: Yeah, we do.
1: Let's go. What is your best gift? Maybe you could be a half-day sponsor. Maybe you could do 40 a month. That comes to 480 over the course of the year.
0: Mm-hmm.
1: And then it becomes 960 because they will match that.
0: It's a promise.
1: But there's only one song left on this dollar-for-dollar match. Anything goes. Anything
0: right.
1: goes right now. If you want to do $1,000, they'll add $1,000.
0: Yeah.
1: You want to do $5,000, they'll add $5,000. Let's take this for a ride. What is your best gift? Let's go right now.
0: And here's the number, 218-568-4422. SCC, known as Stephen Curtis Chapman.
1: Yes.
0: Going to rev you up to call right now. 218-568-4422 right now. I hear the

0: Yeah.
1: We're out of breath.
0: Love that song. Hey, we just wrapped up a two-song challenge, and we're going to give you a little bit of an update, but I think there's someone still on the phone. I'm going to go check on that while you talk.
1: I'll
0: let you know and see what I find out, okay?
1: Okay.
0: So, but, yeah, just wrapped up a two-song challenge. Anything goes. So, go ahead. Okay. You can say thanks to these.
1: We're expecting your report.
0: All right.
1: Okay.
0: Right,
1: we'll see you in a sec. Roger, thank you from Pillager for your gift of $480. Your gift now has double the impact as we double that gift of $480 because one of our dear friends of the ministry is saying, whoever calls will match it dollar for dollar right now. So, Roger from Pillager, we double your $280. Thank you so much. This is our Word Share event. We are 23 minutes away from wrapping this thing up. This thing I say with all due respect is Christian radio, the Word, nearly 50 years strong with the good news of Jesus. It's a listener-supported ministry. Your help is so important. It's so necessary. God's hand of grace on it is absolutely the ultimate goal here. That's why we do so well, and we say that humbly for him, but your support helps at 218-568-4422. Don has made his way back into the studio. What's the deal, man?
0: All right, so did you mention Richard?
1: I mentioned...
0: Okay.
1: We mentioned Richard earlier.
0: Okay.
1: I mentioned Roger.
0: Okay.
1: Okay?
0: So,
1: here we go.
0: So thank you for that gift. We are just now able to put in $1,290.
1: Woo!
0: Because it came to $645.
1: Yep.
0: Double that.
1: Yay!
0: Double the impact right there. Love that. So here we go. We got to keep going. We're wrapping this up in 22 minutes and a few seconds. I mean, we got to be pretty exact on this, but
1: that
0: you know.
1: We do.
0: So we got to go right now. What is your best? Really? Anything, as long as they have match money, anything for the rest of the hour is matched.
1: Look at
0: dollar
1: that.
0: For dollar. They love this. They see, all right, you know, we had $400, $480, they matched that. $65, they matched that. $500, they matched that. Okay, let's go. Anything gets matched until 6 o'clock. Yeah, anything gets matched.
1: 22 minutes to double the impact of your gift right now. 21 and a half minutes,
0: Let's go.
1: All right, here's the number.
0: Come on, let's flood the lines.
1: 218-568-4422 online at theword.mn right now. And thank you so much.

0: Leanna Crawford with Thank God. Thank you, Leanna. Appreciate that. 91.5, 102.7, listener-supported The Word. Yeah. We are wrapping this up. It's 18 minutes away from the end of Summer Share and trying to wrap it up in a big way. Going on right now, a dollar-for-dollar match. Thanks to our very generous friends. They've done this a couple of times this hour, and they're like, going, you know what? Let's just wrap it up the whole hour. So your gift has double the impact right now. You've been wanting to sponsor half a day? Go ahead. It'll be like a full-day sponsorship. That would be kind of cool.
1: Yeah, I like that.
0: $500 becomes $1,000. $1,000 becomes $2,000. $5,000 becomes $10,000 if you could do that. If you could do $50, it becomes $100. Your gift, whatever it is, has double the impact right now.
1: That's right. And if you've been waiting to give, this is it. I mean, 17 minutes now to go. Up until 6 o'clock here, that's when we wrap it all up for our summer share. If you've been waiting to give, why not double the impact of that gift right now at any amount, as Don said. 218-568-4422 or at theword.mn. Enriching the ministry with the precious dollars that you earn. What a commitment. We don't overlook that for a moment, because you are sowing into ministry. You're sowing onto the mission field of The Word, telling people about the good news of Jesus. Hope and encouragement in an increasingly dark world is what we need, what you need, what many will find because you give now at 218-568-4422.
0: Let's go right now. How many? 16 minutes left? Yeah.
1: Yep.
0: About 16 and a half minutes left. We need every second we can get.
1: Clock is ticking.
0: Every gift that comes in is doubled. Right now.
1: Don't lose that opportunity.
0: No,
1: all right?
0: Don't miss it. Let's go right now. 218-568-4422.
1: Thank you. In advance, right now.
2: Do you have a list of regrets? This longer than it's ever been.

0: That's Cade Thompson. Another amazing artist who, by the way, gives to his local Christian radio station.
1: Does he?
0: He financially supports Christian radio.
1: So we all we got to do is get him to move here.
0: That's right.
1: And we're going to bring him up here in the summertime. He'll go, wow, this is beautiful. Here I come.
0: Yeah. And then winter will come and say, I think I'm heading back. I guess he lives in Nashville.
1: He'll be a snowbird. It's okay. Yeah, we love snowbirds.
0: We do, and there's plenty of them.
1: Yeah.
0: All right. Hey, and there's plenty of you, including you, listening right now and calling within the next 12 minutes exactly with your best gift, which is doubled, guaranteed at 218-568-4422. It's our Word Summer Share.
1: Yeah, our biggest supporters, the Anonymous family, called in and said, all right, sign us up for $100. That becomes $200 for the Word. So thank you to the Anonymous family for doing that.
0: Love the Anonymous family.
1: This is the version that lives in Pillager. So thank you for your gift. Appreciate that. It is matched dollar for dollar, has a $200 impact. Okay, so now your turn. Every gift that comes in during this next song is matched dollar for dollar. You can give through the app. You got the Word app on your phone. Mm-hmm. I do. Easy way to listen, and you can listen anywhere. Like, you know, when we go to Texas to see Valerie's family, you can listen down there.
0: Yeah, anywhere around the world.
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0: Please, and thank you in advance. 218-568-4422. We have 11 minutes to go. Call us right now with your best gift, and thank you so much.
1: Thank you.
0: Yeah.

0: God doesn't fail.
1: He, ever.
0: Ever, ever.
1: Ever.
0: Just like Don says, ever.
1: Ever.
0: Right. And we love him. He loves you. And we love you, too, because you support the Word. You listen. You're in the Word family. And you offer up support financially. During our final moments of this Word Summer Share event 2026. So it's imperative that you call. Is that a word?
1: Yeah, absolutely.
0: 218.
1: Okay. Not sure you used it right, but it is a word.
0: I think you're right. I didn't use it right.
1: I'm sure you did.
0: Yeah. 218-568-4422.
1: All right, here you go. For the next few minutes, there's one number. It's going to be a big number for how much time we have left. Mm-hmm. Now, where's the clock going? There we go. 7 minutes. Okay. Yep. We are 12 supporters away from 5.

0: it's becoming a reality that we have to wrap it up.
1: Yeah, it's minutes away.
0: So you need to call. What's that number?
1: 218-568-4422. 218-568-4422.

0: Isn't that nice? That's Bullets and Profits as we prepare to wrap up our 2026 summer share done.
1: I can't believe we've got Amy in here as well.
0: Amy snuck in.
2: Hi, Amy. Good afternoon.
1: It's Clutter and Amy in the afternoon. I bet you guys didn't know that there was a 6 p.m. You're used to the 6 a.m., but not it comes around twice a day, you know.
2: It does. Yeah. I'm not used to seeing this one.
1: Yeah.
2: No. I'm getting ready for bed right about now.
0: Usually my easy chair drooling.
1: What am I usually doing? I'm usually exercising or something right now. Yeah, going for a walk.
0: So. Good for you.
1: Hey, we're wrapping this up. Man, what an incredible 3 days. And just, I wanted Amy to come in. I mean, she's obviously the morning show with Clutter. And I'm sorry, it's Dave and Amy. I always call you Clutter, Clutter and Stone, you know? So that's
0: that sounds
1: kind
0: of cool, though.
2: Yeah.
0: You know?
2: Yeah, it works.
0: Stone and Clutter, too.
1: But, you know, just first impressions or last impressions over the past few days, Amy?
2: Well, I cried enough today. I'm glad I'm ending not crying. This morning,
1: break's not over yet.
0: It's starting.
2: This morning was very overwhelming for me. Just all the calls that we had gotten, just in the first 4 hours of the day to start out the day, and Garrett was calling it Miracle Thursday, and God made huge strides through our listeners, and I'm just thankful for that.
1: Mm-hmm. Better.
0: I want to thank, you can't see it yet, but I want to thank Roderick and Lori from Bacchus for that gift of $150, which just became $300. But I will tell you this, I love that we had a lot of new folks giving this time. We love those folks that have been around for so long, but we love to see new

0: faces, new names, and new listeners that are giving for the first time. I love that part of it.
1: One of the things that touches me are the volunteers that come in.
0: Yeah.
1: I mean, they come in and they volunteer their time to answer the phone and just hang out with us and eat our food. And there is that. No, just had a fantastic week of people that have that passion for this ministry. And I'm thankful for every single gift.
0: Yeah.
1: I mean, these are people that gave to this ministry who don't have to.
0: Right.
1: You know, they can listen. They don't have to, but they took time to call or go online and make their gifts. So thank you for that. And I'm very, very thankful for this staff. This is not easy, getting here at 5-something in the morning and leaving at 6-something at night and working the whole time. It's not easy, but I'm very thankful for the staff, for Dave Clutter, for Amy Stone, and for Garrett Michaels, and for the Pulse staff. Just an incredible week.
0: Okay.
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4: If you've sunk to your lowest and tried to hide from your troubles, you can identify with David. Today on Turning Point, Dr. David Jeremiah visits this Old Testament figure as he literally hides out in a cave and reveals how David was able to turn his problems into praise. As he continues the series, Making Sense of It All, here's David to introduce his important message, a prayer from a cave.
5: You know, Psalm 142 has over the years become one of my favorite psalms. It illustrates how David so honestly described his life. Someone said that David's psalms begin with a sigh and they end with a song. In other words, he's not afraid to tell us what's going on in his life and the depths of his despair. That certainly was the reason why he headed to a cave in order to get some solace, and all of a sudden he gets there and finds out that quite a company has awaited him. In the midst of all of that, God does a mighty thing in David's life. He takes him from the lowest point to the highest point. And we're going to see how that happened. And we can apply this truth to our own hearts as well. So get your Bible and be ready to follow along as we talk about Psalm 142. In this month, we're making available a very wonderful book that will add value to your life and encourage you in your walk with the Lord and in your patriotism and your love for this nation. This book is called 100 Bible Verses That Made America, and it's defining moments that shaped our enduring foundation of faith. It's by Robert Morgan, one of my favorite writers, and it is just wonderful because each chapter is easy to read and captures a moment in history that you may not know about that will encourage you as you think about where we are as a nation celebrating this major anniversary this year. Get your copy when you send a gift to Turning Point and simply ask for it. Your gift of any size will trigger us to send you this book if you ask for it. So whatever your gifts, just simply say, send me the book on the verses of America and we'll get it to you right away. Here is Part 1 of A Prayer from a Cave.
6: The life of David is a great encouragement to all of us because he mirrors to a great extent many of the expressions and feelings of our own hearts. As you know, David is a man of great faith and a man of great vision, but he's also a man who struggles on occasion with the gap between his belief and his behavior. Psalm 142 is one of three psalms that David probably wrote from the cave experience. Psalm 142, Psalm 57, and perhaps even Psalm 34. We have called these psalms Miktim or Mikkel psalms. The word is the word that you will find in the superscription over the psalm, and it means a teaching psalm. Psalm 142 is the last of the teaching psalms. There are 14 of them altogether. In fact, David wrote 8 psalms while he was on the run. And these 3 that we're going to look briefly at today were written by David while he was running from Saul and hiding out in a cave. Now in 1 Samuel 22 and verse 1, we are told that David is in the cave of Adullam. The Bible says in 1 Samuel 22 that David departed and escaped to the cave of Adullam. And when his brethren and all his father's house heard it, they went down there to him. And everyone who was in distress, and everyone who was in debt, and everyone who was discontented gathered themselves unto him, and he became captain over them. And there were with him about 400 men. Now, most scholars believe that Saul had levied a heavy tax upon the inhabitants of Israel, and many of these people who were in debt and discontented and distressed were victims of the high taxation and were struggling for their very existence. They were friends of David from the past, and when they heard David was in exile hiding out in the cave, they decided to go join him. It should be evident to all of us at once that this was not your one-man cave. The cave of Adullam is still in existence today, and if you were to go and visit it, you would discover that the mouth of the cave is some 20 feet wide, and the height of the cave is some 40 feet, a place quite large enough for 400 people together. It is also interesting to discover that when the word got out of these 400 men who had gathered to David in the cave of Adullam, that they began to grow in number, for when you come to the 23rd chapter of 1 Samuel and verse 13, you will learn that this number has now grown to 600 men. And no doubt all of them are still described by these words, distressed, debtors, discontent. What a group. What a wonderful bunch of people to have come and minister to you when you're down. What a group. Renegades. Rebels. And they have all come there because David is there. Now David has become their leader. And so if you have your Bibles open to the Psalms in Psalm 142, we need to look at what's going on in the mind of David as he experiences this cave experience. Some of you may say to me, Pastor, what do I care about what goes on in a man's heart when he's in a cave? And perhaps you have forgotten that all of us have our caves, every one of us. For some of us, it is the cave of physical distress and infirmity. For others, it's the cave of financial reverse and discouragement. For still others, it's the cave of family distress and upheaval and rebellion. I don't know what the cave is for you, but everyone has them. Everyone moves in the direction of the cave on occasion. We cannot escape them. There are moments when we are down under all of the pressures of life and we seek for refuge. I cannot help believe that David went to that cave to be alone. He wanted to get away from everybody, and the next thing he knows, he's surrounded by all of these wonderful counselors that have come to be a part of his life. And because David is a poetic fellow, he tells us what he feels. I have a poet in my family. When she writes me letters, they are so rich with color and beauty, and I know everything that's going on in her heart. She's the most descriptive of all the Jeremiahs. I don't have to doubt about what she feels because she puts it down in writing and she does it beautifully, and that's the poetic genius of David. You know, if it had been me, I would have just said in a little subscription, you know, life in the cave is the pits, and let it go at that. David put down in writing everything he felt, what he was going through, what it was like, what his emotions were, and I'm glad he did because it helps me comprehend what was going through his heart at the time. It also helps me to see how he dealt with it. In the 142nd Psalm, David talks about the condition of his soul during this period of time. He was, first of all, disoriented. Notice what it says in your Bible in verse 3. When my spirit was overwhelmed within me. Do you know what that means? The Hebrew of that particular phrase literally says, in the muffling of my spirit upon me. David felt like some fierce flood had rushed down upon him. He can barely stand up against the might of it. He's overwhelmed. He's disoriented. When my way and my spirit is so wrapped in trouble and gloom, so muffled with woe, my powers of judgment are baffled. Literally, that's what it means. He's disoriented. Have you ever gone through disorientation? I don't know exactly what it's like at its total depth, but it's something like coming home from a trip and seeing your desk piled high with papers. Walking in and sitting down and looking at them all and sort of feeling like, there's too much. There's no way. I know I should start this. I don't know where to start, so I don't think I will. So you just sit there and look at them. Only David's disorientation is at a much deeper level. He's so cumbered with problems and difficulties. He's being chased by the king of Israel with the army of Israel. And now he's got all these sorry people around him that he doesn't really want, but that have come down to be a part of him, and he ends up being their leader. He's got all these personal problems, probably overrun with guilt because of the death of Ahimelech's family. And he says, I'm just disoriented. Have you ever been there? Have you ever gone through that part of the cave? David said when he continued to think about his situation, he went through a period of total desertion, feeling as if he was all alone. This is probably the saddest verse in the Psalms. Look at the fourth verse. He said, I looked on my right hand, and behold, there was no man that would know me. Refuge failed me. No man cared for my soul. Now, wait a minute, David. There are 400 people and more are coming every day. What do you mean nobody's around? How can you be surrounded by people and be alone? I'll never forget a trip my wife and I took one time years past to London. And we went to Piccadilly Square right in the rush hour when all the work got out and everybody was running for the train. And we were standing right in the middle of a million people, they said. And we didn't know a soul. And I got in the train and Donna kind of got caught in the crowd and I had a hold of her hand, but I couldn't see her. And I wasn't going to let go of her hand because I thought I might never see her again. And I finally held on to her and pulled her body in, and we got in the train, and we were smushed in with all those people, and I felt very, very alone, surrounded by more people that I'd been in the presence of in all my life, and yet very much alone. Sometimes our problems can do that to us, can't they? David said, I looked on my right hand. Who am I going to talk to? I looked on my left hand, and they don't understand. You know what he said? There's not one person in this whole group that cares for my soul. I don't know what there is about a problem, but problems have a tendency to isolate us from others. We build a shell around ourselves, and sometimes to our own undoing. We believe that we are unique in that situation, so who can we tell and who will understand? And the more we think on it, the more certain we are that there's not a person in the world who would ever totally understand what we're going through. So though we're surrounded by people, we feel very much alone. I can think back on some problems that I've experienced as a father, as a pastor, when I would deeply desire to have talked to somebody but just didn't know how to go about it, wondering if anybody would really understand. He's totally abandoned, he's hunted by Saul, and he feels alone. And then, because of all of this, David gets depressed. In the sixth verse is the best description for depression I have ever found in the Bible. It's exactly what the word means. He said, I am brought very low. What is depression? Well, if you make a depression in something, you press in on it and you leave an indentation. When the soul is depressed, when your spirit is depressed, when you are emotionally depressed, it is a low point in your emotional cycle, and you get very low. David said he had gone through depression. I don't know if I've ever been depressed. I'm not easily depressed, not really easily discouraged, but I've probably been close enough to it to know that I don't want to be. And I've counseled with people who have suffered with chronic depression, and I know that it is a very, very heavy burden to bear. It is what is causing hundreds and thousands of high school young people, teenagers, to end their lives because they see no hope or any reason to go on because of family problems or because of total despair over the future of their own lives because of a lack of purpose and concern for spiritual truth. They look around at a world and to them it's not worth fighting, and they get so depressed that finally they despair of their own lives and they're killing themselves by the dozens. David was depressed. All of his hope and all of his joy is gone. The thoughts of his problems have turned inward, and now they're no longer out here. Now they're in here. It's no longer Saul is chasing me. It's no longer the 400 men are surrounding me. All of that has somehow come into his spirit, and it resides within his own emotions. He may not even be aware that anybody else is around. He is so down and depressed and discouraged. Sometimes we think depression is sin, and there are occasions perhaps when it is, but as I've read the history of the great preachers, I've been overwhelmed to discover how many of them had great, great difficulty with depression. Charles Haddon Spurgeon, the great English preacher, would oftentimes get so depressed that he would have to take 2 to 3 months off from his ministry and go to the French Riviera just to be by himself and not even think about anybody or talk about anybody till he finally came out of it. Elijah was depressed, remember, after his great mountaintop experience. Jonah was depressed after he was confronted by God in his disbelief of God's will. I could name others in the Bible. Moses was depressed. Many of God's people have been depressed. David's depressed. And because of that, he has given up. He's just given up. He's in the midst of this situation. He doesn't see any way out. He doesn't see any hope. And so in verse 6, he just kind of looks at the problem and he says, "My persecutors are stronger than I am." You see what David has done now? I want you to listen carefully. He's added up the score. He's put everything down over on this side of the ledger. He's looked at all of his problems, and you can just see him mentally listing them. He's got all these people, and he's got Saul, and he's got this problem, and he's got his guilt over what's happened, and he's the king elect, but it isn't going to happen that way. And he lists all these things down over, and he looks at him, he said, "Listen, there's no hope. When I look at everything that's wrong in my life, every problem I have, I've totaled it up, and I'm telling you, I'm going to lose." So he describes his experience in the last verse as being in prison. Now, wait a minute, David, you're not in prison, you're in a cave. Yes, I know, but sometimes your caves become your prisons, don't they? Sometimes the problems you go through literally incarcerate you in the midst of them, and you can't get out, and there's no way to look, and you don't know what to do. And David is right there in his life. This is his low point, and he's telling us what it's like. He's telling us honestly what he feels. And we can identify with it because we've walked with him through all these experiences. David is a man after God's own heart. And so when he thinks about Ahimelech the priest and that whole family being annihilated because of his rebellion, David's just overwhelmed with it all. And if we read the psalm, we sure identify, don't we? Some of you here today have been right where David was, and some of you are there right now. You may think I've been reading your mail. You may think I've been listening to your conversations because I've just described what's happening with you. Well, folks, I don't want to leave you there. The thing that's so great about this psalm is David kind of works his way through it. I want to just show you the beginning and the end of the psalm, and then I want to take you through the steps in between. Verse 1, "I cried unto the Lord." Verse 7, "Thou shalt deal bountifully with me." How did David get from the depths of depression to the confidence that he shows in the last verse? Well, at the risk of being very simplistic, let's just watch carefully the steps he walked through. And these are steps which we too can experience. First of all, he verbalized what was going on in his life. I have come to this psalm often and read it often because it reminds me of all the things I don't like to do when I have problems. And I'm reminded that David was a man of God who followed these principles in his own life and shows us the way that we should go when we have difficulty. If you will look through the psalm, you will notice it over and over again. Verse 1, "I cried unto the Lord." Verse 2, "I poured out my complaint." Verse 5, "I cried unto thee." Verse 6, "Attend unto my cry." What is David doing? He's telling God what's going on. You say, "Doesn't God know?" Oh, yes, he knows. Why is it so hard for us to do that? Why do we struggle? Some of you have a problem that's overwhelming to you. It's bigger than you can bear. But you cannot bring yourself to tell anybody what's happening, and you haven't even told God. Before God, we speak our minds fully and name the problems and the people that plague us. Why do we do that? First of all, I do it because the best friend I have in the universe is the God of heaven. He knows, and I can say to him anything that's in my heart. Isn't that what a true friend is? A true friend is somebody to whom you can go, pour out your heart, and say everything that you want to say. And as one writer has said, they will keep the wheat and blow the chaff away. Do you have anybody that you can get in the car with and lock the door, roll up the windows and drive off? And when you get to one of those overlooks, you pull the car off and you turn and you vent. And you say, I want to tell you what is going on in my life. Here's what I feel. And you can scream if you want to. And holler. And cry. That's what God is for us. You say, Pastor, that doesn't sound very spiritual. But I want to tell you something. You can't get to verse 7 if you don't walk through that step. Until you get to the place where you can tell God what you feel, as honestly as you know how to say it. And I'm not talking about chronic complaining or negative begging of God. I'm simply saying, oftentimes we don't come to God with our problem. We don't cry out to God from the cave. One of my favorite people has always been Joseph Bailey. Joe Bailey, for years, wrote a column for Eternity Magazine. He's written many books, some of them on the family. Joe Bailey suffered a great deal in his life. He lost 3 of his children through terrible, tragic accidents. And he wrote a book called A View from the Hearse, describing what he went through in his pain. But he was such a great writer because he just put down on paper the way it was. And he's got a book called The Psalms of My Life, things that he wrote while he was walking through life. And one particular psalm he wrote while he was traveling across the country on a speaking and writing tour. He was all by himself, and these are his words. Listen carefully. I'm alone, Lord, all alone. 1,000 miles from home. There's no one here who knows my name except the clerk, and he spelled it wrong. No one to eat dinner with. No one to laugh at my jokes. Listen to my gripes. Be happy with me about what happened today and say that's great. No one cares. There's just this lousy bed and slush in the street outside and between the buildings. I feel sorry for myself, and I've plenty of reason to. Maybe I ought to say I'm on top of it. Praise the Lord. Things are great, but they're not. Tonight, it's all gray slush. Not much of a psalm, but surely a good way to express what the man felt. He verbalized what was happening in his heart. Do you do that? Have you listened to your prayers lately? Some of you are hurting so desperately today. I know some of your hurts. When was the last time you closed the door, locked it, got on your knees, and just told God what you were feeling? Some of you feel abandoned by Him. Some of you think God has forgotten about you. You've gone through so many difficult things that you wonder if God really cares. Have you told Him? That's where it starts. That's how it begins. I want you to notice the second thing that he does is he kind of visualizes this whole thing before God. Verse 2, he says, I poured out my complaint before him. I showed before him my trouble. That's a very important verse. Here's his trouble in this little book. And David says, he goes before God and he just turns the book around. And he says, here, God, here it is. This is what's wrong. Look at it. Will you look at it? But the key to the verse is that he did it before God. And in the picture, if you can see it, are David's troubles laid out. And in the picture is God. One of the dangers we have in our praying is we rush quickly into our supplication and intercession before we go to praise. And I've warned you about that and how carefully God has protected in the pattern of praying that worship comes first. That's not just because it's an arbitrary thing of God. Listen to me now. If we do not praise God, if we do not worship God, if we do not adore God in the beginning of our praying, we will not be showing our problems before Him. The purpose of praise is not only because God alone is worthy of it, but praise has a tendency to make God big in our hearts and in our minds and in our spiritual being, so that when we finally pass through the gates of praise and thanksgiving and we enter into the disclosure of our problems, we are pouring out our problems before a great and mighty God. If I visualize my problems without God in the picture, I'm depressed. And truly, much praying can be depressing because we give God the grocery list of all of our problems and we've forgotten the greatness of the one to whom we pray. David said, I showed my problems before him. I poured them out before God.
5: What a wonderful principle that is, and we'll have more tomorrow as we bring the discussion of Psalm 142 to a conclusion. David gives us some great lessons on how to pray when we're having a cave experience. Friends, we're having a wonderful summer, and hope you are too. We've had some great events here in San Diego, and we're looking forward to the fall and the renewed church year. And at the end of this calendar year, as many of you know, we take a conference cruise to the Caribbean. We pull all of you people who are cold out of the cold and take you to the warm weather. And we'd like to invite you to come with us. The dates for this event are December 26th through January the 2nd. 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We see some wonderful ports of call and have a great time together with God's people. 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
7: Thank you, Tim and Christine Murray, for sponsoring a half day of broadcasting on the Word. 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He said, his son wouldn't return to him, but he would go to his son. Thanks be to God, Jackson will one day be reunited with his Christian parents and family. Thanks again, Tim and Christine. 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Medicare Supplement Insurance will put the Medicare parts together like a puzzle. 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
8: Jesus chose a class of 12 students to follow him for 3 years. 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I'm Donna Leland. Jesus' model or template prayer, which can be prayed in less than a minute, begins with a relationship. Today in the Word, we hear Jesus tell us in Matthew 6:9, "This then is how you should pray." And he goes on to say that God is our Father in heaven. This warm family metaphor is immediately followed by a reminder that his name is hallowed or sacred and should be revered and honored. Next is a big picture request for God's kingdom to come and his will to be done on earth as it is in heaven. Earth is a planet in rebellion against its maker. This rebellion was always a failure, although from our perspective in time, it's still happening. Then comes a petition for basic needs. Daily bread, an allusion to the daily manna provided during the Exodus. It represents our physical needs of food, shelter, and clothing. Why not ask for more? Because riches are the kind of temptation that make it difficult to pursue committed discipleship. This is followed by two petitions for spiritual needs. The first is for forgiveness. The petition is structured to remind us that we shouldn't ask for what we're not willing to give, as well as that the debt we owe to God is one we can never repay. 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
9: To know that God loves me with an everlasting love means that there is nothing that can interfere with His love for me. Absolutely nothing. If it is everlasting, it is continuous. If it is everlasting, it is uninterruptible. If your idea about the love of God is that it is something you deserve because of something you have done or doing or will do, then you may question the fact, well, you know, how long is this going to last?
10: The Bible proclaims that God's love is completely fulfilling and always flowing. But some people reject His offer of relationship because of how they feel about themselves. Well, today on In Touch, the teaching ministry of Dr. Charles Stanley, you'll hear an encouraging reminder. God's incomparable love toward us is unconditional. So stay with us now to understand how you can be liberated to love. 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
9: The greatest gift that God has to offer us is the one that we probably have the most difficulty receiving. Because somehow, we just have a hard time understanding it. What am I talking about? I'm talking about God's love for us. And I think there are two primary reasons we have difficulty receiving it. Number one, we don't think we deserve it, and we don't. And secondly, we don't understand it. And for those two primary reasons, we have a very difficult time receiving, accepting God's love for us. And so the reason I think we have difficulty is because we can't quite make His love harmonize with our love, and so we want to be able to feel that God loves us the way we love others. And when we put it in that light, somehow, if God loves us like we love others, then I'm not sure God will always love me the way the Bible says He does. So what I want to talk about in this message, I want to talk about God's love for us. And I want you to turn, if you will, to 1 John chapter 4. This book is full of love. 1 John, that's Revelation from the back, Jude, 3rd, 2nd, 1 John. And I know that most of you know where it is, but every once in a while, somebody doesn't know where these small epistles are. 1 John chapter 4. So beginning in verse 16, he says, now look at this, and we have come to know and have believed the love which God has for us. We believe it, we know it. God is love, and the one who abides in love abides in God, and God abides in him. By this, that is, love is perfected with us, that we may have confidence in the day of judgment. Because as he is, so also are we in this world. There is no fear in love, but perfect love casts out fear, because fear involves punishment, and the one who fears is not perfected in love. We love because he first loved us. If someone says, I love God, and hates his brother, he's a liar. For the one who does not love his brother whom he has seen cannot love God whom he has not seen. And this commandment we have from him, that the one who loves God should love his brother also. Now, all of us are probably at different levels in our understanding of God's love, or even being able to feel it. And if I should ask you this morning, how many of you genuinely believe God loves you? More than likely, most of you could raise your hand and say, I do. But if I should say to you, how many of you, as a way of life in your daily life, you feel God loving you? More than likely, most of you probably would say, well, I know He does, but to ask me if I feel like it, not exactly. And more than likely, the reason you don't feel like it is because, number one, you don't think you deserve it. And so if you don't think you deserve it, then why should you feel something you know you don't deserve? In fact, you don't just think you don't deserve it. You know you don't deserve God's love. And so, therefore, how in the world could you feel it? So what I want to talk about in this message is God's love for us. And I want to talk about two or three things. Number one, I want to talk about what it's like. What is the love of God like? What's the character of God's love? Secondly, because you see, today there's so much going on about emotions, and most books you'll find in any Christian bookstore has nothing to do with theology, the books of the Bible, trying to interpret the scripture, commentaries. Most all of it today is emotional things. All the emotions we feel, and so much of it is about love and the lack of love and loving too much and all kind of subjects. But I want us to look at the kind, the quality of love. What's this love that God has for us? And secondly, how does God express this love to you and me? Well, as I think about the kind of love that God has for us, first of all, it is a gift. In James chapter 1, that 17th verse, you'll recall what he says in this passage. He says that every good and perfect gift is bestowed. It is a perfect gift. It comes from God the Father from above. And he says there is no variation, no shifting shadow. That is, whatever God gives us, it isn't a shifting kind of thing. It isn't something that's changing. God's love for you and me is a gift. That is, his caring for us, his kindness toward us, his goodness toward us, all the aspects, everything that is wrapped up of the caring and the comfort and the security and the satisfaction and the meeting of needs, all the things that are wrapped up in love, God's love for you and me is a gift. Therefore, it means, since it is a gift, I do not have to do anything to deserve it. Once I begin to deserve something, then what happens is I distort it. For example, if I offered you a gift and you said, well, now, wait a minute, I'm willing to take it, but I've got to give you something in return. No, you can't give me anything. Well, I can't accept it. If I can't give you something in return, then I can't accept it. Then what would you do? You would frustrate me trying to express my love for you by giving you something. And secondly, it would tell me that something on the inside of you is so mixed up and confused, you cannot accept or receive my love. Love is a gift. You cannot pay for it. When I say a gift, it has no fine print. It has no footnotes. When God says he loves us as a gift. It is something given that has absolutely nothing to do with our deserving it. Secondly, it is perfect. It is the only kind of love that God knows how to express. For example, God is the absolute perfection of everything he is. That is, if God is powerful, it's perfect powerful. If God is beautiful, it's perfectly beautiful. If God is all knowledgeable, it's perfect knowledge. Anything and every single attribute of God is absolutely perfect. That is, it has reached the peak of its perfection. You cannot improve it to any degree. God's love for you and me is absolutely perfect. And that's the only kind of love that God knows. Now, you and I can't love anybody perfectly, because we're in the flesh and we all have our desires and we all have our prejudices and we can get covetous about things or whatever. The flesh is the flesh and it'll never change. We can't love anything and anybody perfectly. God has nothing within him, not a single solitary aspect of anything that would keep him from loving to perfection. And the only time you and I are going to be able to love like that is when we get to heaven and we have left these old bodies behind. And we have a glorified body, and there is absolutely no presence of sin, so there'll be no presence of any kind of prejudice on our part, or selfishness on our part, or self-centered. Then we can love with our whole heart, absolutely perfectly, like God loves. That's the way he loves. His love is a gift. It is perfect love. Thirdly, it is everlasting love. And when I think about that, I think about this passage in Jeremiah chapter 31. He says in the third verse, the Lord appeared unto him from afar, saying, listen to this, I have loved you with an everlasting love. Therefore, I have drawn you with loving kindness. Now, what does that mean? To know that God loves me with an everlasting love means that there is nothing that can interfere with his love for me. Absolutely nothing. If it is everlasting, it is continuous. If it is everlasting, it is uninterruptible. Now, you and I can love someone, and situations and circumstances or disagreements can crop up, and we may not feel that love. You may still love them, or you may not feel it. Or some people can just quit loving someone. But the one thing about God's love is this. You never have to worry about if God is going to stop loving you. Now, remember this. If your idea about the love of God is that it is something you deserve because of something you have done or doing or will do, then you may question the fact, well, you know, how long is this going to last? Now, none of us want to be loved by someone who only loves us when we meet all the requirements or when we please them in every aspect. Nobody can please everybody else in this world. Nobody can do that. But you see, if I see that God's love for me is based on anything but the fact that it's just his nature to love, then I'm going to say, well, I know he loves me today or now, but listen, when God says, I love you, there are no buts, no ands, no ifs, no wherefores or therefores. It is the nature of God to love. It is absolutely everlasting and eternal, unceasing, unchanging. What I want you to see is the love of God comes from Him. It does not come from us, since it is all from Him. It is His very nature being poured out upon us. You can't do anything to stop it and anything to change it and anything to interrupt it. So what does that mean? Here's what it means. It means that every day you and I walk under the canopy of the love of God. It doesn't make any difference if you get out of the will of God over here and you're living in sin and being disobedient to God. You know what happens? Most people think, uh-oh, canopy's down. The canopy's not down because, listen, you didn't put it up. If you'd have put it up by good works, you'd have to keep it up. God is the one who put the canopy up there. That is His love for you and me. It doesn't make any difference. You're going right, wrong, left, right. It doesn't make any difference. The love of God is the love of God. I want you to see the source of His love is God, not us, under any condition. It is eternal and everlasting. Likewise, His love for us is unconditional. Now, we've said that oftentimes because most people, it is human nature to believe that somehow there must be some conditions to the love of God. You mean to tell me that God cares for me, His kindness, His goodness, His security, His meeting my needs, that there's no condition? None. No condition whatsoever. What condition? What condition could there be? God loves you just the way you are. It doesn't make any difference what's going on in your life. I didn't say that you would enjoy life because He loves you. I didn't say that God was going to overlook sin. I didn't say that you could live any old way you want to and everything just be fine. I said that God loves you no matter what, because it is an unconditional love. It is likewise a sacrificial love. And it's interesting in 1 John, as we said before, every time the word is used, and all that many times, every single time it is agape love, sacrificial love. John 3:16 is not for God so loved you in a brotherly fashion and has affection for you, but God so loves you sacrificially that He gave His only begotten Son, Jesus, that whosoever believes in Him would not perish but have everlasting life. God's love for you and me is a sacrificial. That is, it cost Him something. God saw humanity. He saw you and me because He doesn't save people in mass. He saw you, knows you by name. He saw you in your sinfulness, in your helpless, hopeless, sinful condition, and knowing that there was not be one thing in this world you could do to forgive yourself, to make yourself acceptable in the eyes of God. And God decreed, and if it had been any other way, He'd have told us. And because of His nature and His justice, He's not only love but justice, in order to remain just and to express His love, He had to send somebody to pay the penalty for your sin and mine. That's what the cross is all about. The cross is all about one word, and that word is substitution. God the Father substituted His Son at the cross to pay for our sins in order that He could express His love to you and me. It is a sacrificial love. So the sacrifice wasn't that God said, oh, I'm just going to love you and meet your needs. No, it's no sacrifice on the part of God to meet our needs. All He's got to do is speak every single thing you and I would ever need into mine, and it would have been done. But to atone for our sin, God sacrificed His only begotten Son. Now listen to this, and I repeat this also again because I want you to understand. God the Father paid the greatest price possible for almighty, omnipotent, omniscient, omnipresent, holy God could possibly pay for your sin and mine, and that's to give His only begotten Son. It is a sacrificial love. And that's why, my friend, listen to me carefully. That's why if you reject the Lord Jesus Christ, listen to me. If you reject the Lord Jesus Christ, I don't want that Christ business. Don't give me this Bible and church business. For you to reject the greatest, most profound act of sacrificial love ever demonstrated to humanity and ever can possibly be demonstrated, for you to reject that, and then you wonder why you would die and be separated from God for eternity. It isn't that God stopped loving you. It's just that you have, listen, you have broken the heart of God. You have rejected the greatest expression possible for almighty, holy, all-loving God to express to you, and you turn your back upon that. The sin is the awful, horrible sin of ingratitude of rejecting that kind of love. It is a sacrificial love. That's the quality and that's the kind of love that He loves us with. It is likewise an immeasurable love. Turn, if you will, to Ephesians chapter 3. In the 17th verse of Ephesians 3, so that Christ may dwell in your hearts through faith, and that you, being rooted and grounded in love, may be able to comprehend with all the saints what is the breadth and the length and the height and the depth, and to know the love of Christ which surpasses all knowledge. How do you measure the love of God? The only way I even can come close to measuring it is looking at the cross and to think in my heart that that love is so deep, it reaches all the way down to the depths of my heart. It is so broad that it reaches around the world. It is so high that it comes all the way from heaven. It is so long it can reach the longest point on this universe, no matter where. It reaches out there. It is absolutely immeasurable. It knows no limitations. All of us have limitations in that love. Whether we like it or not, we can't love with that immeasurable love. Now, we can love with all of our heart and say, you know, I'd do anything in this world for you. God is the only one who can say that and do it without a slightest bit of inhibition in any way, because nothing can stop God loving us. Now, something can stop my loving Him, and something can stop and hinder my ability and my capacity to enjoy and receive and experience that love, but nothing can stop Him loving us. It is a love that is absolutely immeasurable, and it is a love beyond our understanding. Listen back in Ephesians chapter 3. He says in verse 19, "And to know the love of Christ, which surpasses knowledge, that you may be filled up to the fullness of God. Now to Him who is able," look at this, "to do exceedingly abundantly beyond all that we ask or think according to the power that works within us." That is, God's love is immeasurable. It is inexhaustible. It is infinite. And because He has all power to do all things, His love knows no measurements. But one last quality that I'll mention, and there are many others, and there's no way to exhaust this subject by far, and that is, it is available. Now watch this. To whom would it be available? Either God would have to, in His own way, choose some fashion. I'm going to love Him, not going to love her. Going to love her, but not going to love Him. That is, God's love is available. Listen to what He said. And imagine the Lord Jesus Christ saying this in such a brief word so that the whole world could memorize it. How available is God's love? "For God so loved the world that He gave His only begotten Son, that whosoever believes in Him would not perish but have everlasting life." Now, to make it a little bit more personal, "For God so loved you." He loves all of us individually. His love is such that it reaches everybody, so therefore everyone lives under the canopy of that love. There's no such thing as, listen to this, there's no such thing as escaping the love of God. You can fight it, you can resist it, and some people do. Some people do not have the capacity to receive love. They can't. Here's what happens. When people, whatever the situation may be, maybe it's a home they grew up in, or maybe it's their circumstance, or maybe they've been hurt somehow, somehow, there are those people who can't receive love, and they put up a barrier. Here's what happens. The more you try to love them, the more they back away. The sweeter you are to them, the more difficult they become. And the more you give them, and the more you try to express love, here's what happens. They feel so uncomfortable with your expressing love, they will become even hostile before they will say yes to your love. Now, they don't understand what's happening inside of them. But it's like they become angry when you try to love them. They resist love. They can't accept it. Because on the one hand, sometimes their expression is, "Well, if you love me, you must be expecting me to love you in return. Or if you love me, you must be expecting something from me. Or I don't deserve to be loved. I can't be loved. Look at my life. How could anybody love me?" And they reject the love of God the same way they reject someone else's love. Many people reject the love of God because somehow they just, how could God love me? How could He love me because He's love? And you see, when a person is distorted in their emotions, they can't accept God's love. They can't accept someone else's love because they can give you enough reasons that it's absolutely proof that they are undeserving of being loved. You don't have to go through life feeling unloved. And it's one thing to go through life feeling unloved by somebody, but it is a tragedy to go through life feeling unloved by Almighty God. "Well, I know He's up there. I know He loves most folks. There's no way for Him to love me. Look at me, therefore, how could He love me?" That's not even the question. Not look at me, how could He love me, but what? Look at Him, how could He love me? If I look at me, I may say, how could he love me? But if I look at him, yes, I can say, yes, he loves me, because it is the nature of God to love.
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9: It's easy for any one of us to walk out on any given day of our life, in society, wherever we're going, whether it's shopping or whether it's in church or whatever it may be, and your mind drift. It can drift into all kinds of thoughts. That's why you should be careful who you're with, where you go, the kind of friends you have, the kind of people you fellowship with. Because they're going to influence you to some degree, you're going to influence them one. And so what happens? Our minds can drift. If they drift, listen, we live in a worldly system. And the system of the world is ungodly thinking. That doesn't mean everybody thinks ungodly. But there is a core in this world system in which we live that's ungodly. And if we are not careful, and you see, we have the Holy Spirit living on the inside of us. And listen, it's his job and his responsibility to do what? To bring to our attention when thoughts come our way that don't belong to us. And we're to renew our mind. Let's say some thought comes your way, and all of a sudden you grab that thought, the Spirit of God convicts you, that's not who you are. And what, you turn it off, turn it out. You say, well, I don't know that I can do that. You have the capacity to do it. That's a gift of God. Whether you choose to do it or not is something else.
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16: Tall grass, dead mower. Yeah, that was my sad situation that spring. I tried everything to get my power mower going, but it really didn't want to start. Of course, that didn't stop the lawn from growing. No, I went away for a little while, came back, and that grass was now taking over. Get your machete, Ron. Well, I played with my mower again and again, and it still didn't respond. We were starting to look like maybe the set of a Tarzan movie. And my mower, oh, it didn't care.

0: life really is, we still don't know the answer to life's most fundamental question. Why am I here? We're missing what we're designed for, and things just don't seem to be working. Even people who are enjoying a lot of success, whose life's pretty smooth, have to admit that in their honest moments, it's still not really fulfilling. The meaning just isn't there. The peace isn't there. And when we're not living like we're designed to, things just don't work very well. Marriage doesn't work like it's supposed to. Relationships don't. Even our achievements. There's never enough love. Never enough excitement. Never any real peace. Time to break out the manufacturer's instructions. Yeah. Of course, I mean the manufacturer of you and me. Here's how your creator says you were designed to live. Put your life next to this blueprint and see how you're doing. It's in our word for today from the Word of God in Colossians 1:16. Speaking of Jesus Christ, God says, all things were created by him and for him. Well, there's your created destiny in six words. Created by Jesus and for Jesus. And like the earth was created to revolve around the sun, well, you and I were created to revolve our life around the one who made us. But we don't. The reality is more like this. Created for him, living for me. In the Bible's words, each of us has turned to his own way. Now, if you're missing the meaning of it all, it's because you're missing the one who gives life meaning, the one who gave you your life in the first place, and the one who gave his life so you could get back to your creator. Jesus died on the cross to pay the death penalty for all of your me-first choices so that that Grand Canyon between you and God could finally be bridged, so you could finally know the peace of being who you were made to be, of belonging to the one whose love you're made for. Maybe you're ready to begin this awesome personal relationship with your Creator God. It's like coming home. If you'd like to, why don't you tell him that right now? Jesus, I'm yours. Tell him you're putting all your trust in him to be your rescuer from your sin. And only he had the power to walk out of his grave under his own power. He can walk into your life. And I'd love to have you visit our website today, because there is the information you need to make sure you've begun a relationship with Jesus. The site is anewstory.com. Yeah, check it out, anewstory.com. Haven't you done enough days without the meaning you were made for? Without the Savior you were made for? Listen, if you'll open your heart, you have just spent your last day without him.
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